0: The morning show.
1: They're really funny in the morning.
2: This is the show that has two pros and a cup of Joe.
3: Who is Joe?
2: LeVar Arrington, Brady Quinn, and Jonas Knox.
4: The Malik Beasley story is just tremendous. Not a great look for the NBA. I think if, you know, anybody who's a conspiracy theorist, that's probably gives them a little bit to run on. Malik Beasley, he's been indicted on federal charges for gambling related to a sports betting scheme that involved point shaving and prop bets.
5: The worst one that I believe was on the indictment was his prop bet of over 3.5 rebounds. And this one was interesting because as you go through the course of the game and the different clips that were put out there, you do see something that looks like a player who's very eager to try to get that fourth rebound. And it was pretty elusive for him. I mean, even at times almost boxing out his own player to make sure he got it.
6: How long has there been people getting caught gambling?
4: Getting caught or doing it?
6: Getting caught. Does it go beyond before Pete Rose? Like, how far back does getting
4: the Black Sox? The Black Sox scandal.
6: Why do you look at me like that when you say Black Sox like that? I don't know, because you put a lot of emphasis on black before you said socks, and then you turned and looked at me like real quickly. Like
4: it's
6: I was
4: radio. I don't see color.
6: Like I was going to react to you saying it. But like, oh, yeah. At what point do we start to say these people need psychiatric evaluations?
4: Oh, come on.
6: You have got to be one of the most disconnected.
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2: 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Live. Covino and Rich. The Odd Couple with Rob Parker and Kelvin Washington. 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
1: The Odd Couple with Rob Parker and Kelvin Washington. 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
15: Yeah.
16: I like the morning show.
17: They're really funny in the morning.
1: This is the show that has two pros and a cup of Joe.
17: Who is Joe?
1: LeVar Arrington, Brady Quinn, and Jonas Knox.
10: The Malik Beasley story is just tremendous. Not a great look for the NBA. I think if anybody who's a conspiracy theorist, this probably gives them a little bit to run on. Malik Beasley, he's been indicted on federal charges for gambling related to a sports betting scheme that involved point shaving and prop bets.
9: Oh. The worst one that I believe was on the indictment was his prop bet of over 3.5 rebounds. And this one was interesting because as you go through the course of the game and the different clips that were put out there, you do see something that looks like a player who's very eager to try to get that fourth rebound. And it was pretty elusive for him. I mean, even at times almost boxing out his own player to make sure he got it.
12: How long has there been people getting caught gambling?
10: Getting caught or doing it?
12: Getting caught. Does it go beyond before Pete Rose? Like, how far back does getting
10: the Black Sox? The Black Sox scandal.
12: 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I don't know, because you put a lot of emphasis on black before you said Sox, and then you turned and looked at me like real quickly.
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12: 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That like, oh, yeah. At what point do we start to say these people need psychiatric evaluations?
10: Oh, come on.
12: You have got to be one of the most disconnected.
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0: He evidently has fled the country and was
1: coming back to the United States.
2: Yeah,
1: he's coming back to the
2: U.S. Worked for a union officer.
1: They wanted an investigation on why they didn't do
2: that. And then had migrated
1: for his life.
2: Because he had become free by joining the union. He wasn't formally in the Union Army at that point, but he had been freed, so to speak, by the Union Army.

0: the Union Army that have come out of there as we
1: incorporated black men into doing lots of logistical work and doing building trenches, building forts. But there was plenty of racism within Union ranks, and General George Meade, who had commanded it at Gettysburg, was the general in command of the troops that Gaskins was part of. And Meade wasn't too enthusiastic about using black. He had his doubts about the courage, if you will, of black troops. The decision was made to use black troops to assault Confederate lines after the explosion of at the crater, as you described it. And so, as you described, black troops, after huge explosion blew a big hole in the Confederate lines around Petersburg, Union black troops ran in and started attacking the Confederate lines. But as you mentioned, they then became encircled by the Confederates, and the horrible slaughter took place.
0: And
1: again, as you mentioned, Gaskins was not killed. Unlike many of the other black soldiers,
0: right now you're looking
1: by the Confederates, because he was so covered with filth and there was so much smoke, what have you. His captors hadn't recognized that he was black. But then he's captured, and he and the other surviving black prisoners, as well as white officers, were humiliated. They were actually paraded through the streets of Petersburg while crowds shouted at them and threatened them. They were actually, crowds were yelling to them that they were going to be sent to Andersonville, which was already notorious, and they would die in Andersonville. Well, many of the black prisoners who were captured with Gaskins were actually advertised in a Richmond newspaper so that their former owners could identify them and come to Richmond and get them and take them back to whatever plantations or wherever they had been previously enslaved.
0: And I don't know that this
1: because Gaskins came from Mississippi, there was little likelihood his owner was going to get all the way across the Confederacy to recover him. So instead, Gaskins was sent to a prison in Danville, where he effectively, unlike the Union prisoners who were held in Danville in tobacco warehouses, he was turned into essentially a Confederate laborer, and he was taken out of the prison to work on whatever the Confederates in Danville thought needed to be done. And that was typical of what happened to the majority of black prisoners of war in 1864, early 1865. They weren't executed, because keep in mind, as much as the Confederacy wanted to prevent blacks from joining the Union Army,
0: to help with vertigo,
1: even more, they wanted to preserve the institution of slavery.
0: That maybe they
1: didn't want to destroy.
0: That's right, Viagra has entered the competition.
1: They didn't want to destroy slave property. They wanted to preserve
2: that's what they needed to go
1: and
2: ahead,
1: so one way to preserve that,
2: but this game
1: was to turn them into
2: so
1: essentially Confederate slaves. And so
2: like
1: by late 1864, there are estimates that
2: and you know what's funny is
1: the Confederacy the Confederate military was by far the largest enslaver in the South.
2: You know, it's going to be
1: had the largest number of slaves working on its behalf. And Isaac Gaskins was one of those.
2: All the pub that
1: remarkably
2: getting,
1: enough, he managed to survive the war. But the number, he was one of literally a handful.
3: 30 seconds, Professor. 30 seconds.
1: Yeah, he was one of a handful of the black men of his unit who survived captivity in the Confederacy.
3: And why we have his story. The book is A Fate Worse Than Hell, American Prisoners of Civil War. Fitzhugh Brundage is the author. We're going to Andersonville so you can see how it was consciously created as a murder camp.
0: Really took him to the edge.
3: I'm John Bass.
0: We were kind of worried about him. I was going to text him, are you okay? But I really didn't want it to become an international incident. Like it had with you. But the point being,
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0: That's for sure.
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7: Attention to. I didn't give a second thought. And now that the World Cup is here, a lot of the tourists have made me think about this. And one of them is how great our stadiums are. I really never gave it a new thought. I just said, okay, here we are building another stadium and they're all going to be beautiful. They came in here. They're like in awe. It's like a temple, a shrine to some of these stadiums they go into to these Europeans. They're just in awe of the facilities, Mike. It's just it's second to none.
0: But that's one of the things that you have the celebration and pomp and circumstance and pageantry, and we talk a lot behind the scenes and certainly on air, right? Me being a Chicago kid and what happens with Soldier Field and where the Bears
7: you're trying
0: end
7: to get
0: up
7: a new stadium,
0: and whatever. But I've been very open about it from the day, and I'm a pragmatist, right? Capitalism, recognizing you need luxury boxes, you need more seats. If you've got a capacity that's limited and a facility that's limited and that you can't use but 6 months,
7: you need
0: of
7: like
0: the
7: a
0: year.
7: City now, restaurants, hotels. It's got to be like a small city now.
0: But it's
7: you know?
0: Also the idea of that for half a year, Soldier Field, as soon as they put what looks like a toilet bowl, some say a spaceship, whatever your perspective. First time I drove down Lakeshore Drive, I'd seen all the renderings. I'd seen all the, you know, ribbon cutting ceremonies or whatever. It hits on some level of, all right, they changed what was this iconic but decrepit stadium.
7: Right.
0: And I'll get
7: to
0: another Chicago venue in a second.
7: Wrigley, yes. You know,
0: well, let's get there in a second. But it's the idea that you recognize you've now changed it and altered it forever. They put that over the top. I'm driving down Lakeshore Drive. I had to pull over because the first time I saw it, I was overcome with emotion. Like, wow, look what you did. And you can still see the pillars, right? The columns are there, the historical landmark that was.
7: I hear
0: Soldier
7: your
0: Field.
7: Northwestern temporary stadium was beautiful right there on the water.
0: On the water, right? Yeah. Small venue there, and now you'll go into a new facility. They're starting to lay down the turf, all of that stuff.
7: But we have great stadiums here is what it's about.
0: But that's the point, right, is that you've got some of the older stadiums, and Wrigley Field gets dragged into the conversation there as well, to where at some point someone should yell no mas. But
7: Coliseum.
0: I remember with Wrigley Field, right, growing up and even my brothers still being there, you'd always have the shots a day after they were officially done and the last homestand was over. If they didn't make the playoffs and there was no chance of postseason baseball, which is a lot of years, you already had all the construction materials had been dumped outside the gates for whatever portion they were going to go and work on in the off season to fortify for the next year. With a lot of these football stadiums, we've talked about the newness of it and some wring their hands over how quickly they get turned over.
7: We don't appreciate it enough.
0: But really, if you want a big world event, if you want some of these concert tours, some of these residencies, whatever, you need to have facilities commensurate thereof. I respect that a lot of the fields, the stadia that you go to in Europe and across the globe, they're old historic buildings.
7: Right.
0: But that means when you see a place like this, you walk into LA Stadium, also known as SoFi, you recognize how much different and how much better some of those facilities and amenities are.
7: I'm so old. I remember the first stadium.
0: How old are you?
7: Yes, I remember the first time we used to go, wow, look at this place. It was the Houston Astrodome. It was like the eighth wonder of the world.
0: That's
7: like
0: what they called it. That's what they tabbed it. Tried to steal that from Andre the Giant.
7: Yeah, but now it's, you know, forget it, right? It's what? Is it gone? So it's just not like it used to be. That used to be one of the best things ever, and now we have them all over the place. So that was one thing I didn't think about before the World Cup get here, how great our stadiums were and how they were going to be in awe over them, you know?
0: Well, but again, it's another wrap your arms and a big bear hug over how well the United States has shown out. Right? There have been a couple of incidents where folks didn't have proper credentials and maybe things get done.
3: I'm Tom Dutch with Professor Fitz Brundage. His book is A Fate Worse Than Hell, American Prisoners of the Civil War. If you read the Civil War, you hear around the edges about Andersonville.
0: Free refills have gone over well. Ranch dressing, inside. I'm not a ranch guy, but
3: I want to be rich. I want to open up a restaurant
7: where I can have many soda options and free refills. I'll become rich over there in Europe.
3: Through the professor's books,
0: their
3: photographs and drawings. Remember, they didn't use routinely photographs in the middle of the 19th century. That comes much later. So there were drawings done by professionals of what they saw at the camp, a moment in time. It's repeatedly obvious that Andersonville was never created to keep people alive.
0: That is a market opportunity they have missed.
3: They were surrounded by trees, but nobody cut them down to build a shelter.
0: I'm a blue cheese over ranch guy.
3: They lived underground when they could stay out of the rain.
7: Yeah, I don't think they know that.
3: And amoebic dysentery.
0: A lot of folks like
3: every manner of disease was there.
0: It has plenty of
3: their water was polluted,
0: and the fact that
3: and there was not adequate water. And a man named Henry Wirtz, who worked for Winder originally, was assigned as a commandant of the camp. There wasn't enough food. There never was enough food.
7: They don't have ranch.
3: The guard said we ate the prisoners ate, but in fact the guards were supplemented.
7: In the UK,
3: it looks to me, Professor, and you did not make this case. I'm an amateur reader. It looks to me that it was created to allow as many as possible to die in the night and then bury them in mass graves.
0: Well, I told you,
3: did they write that down that this was purposeful?
0: You know, the health care that they're up to speed on all the treatments
8: but I certainly understand how you could reach that conclusion, and that was a many of the prisoners of war reached the same conclusion.
0: He's already Spanier at Stinking Genius One in for Jason Smith tonight.
8: The logic
0: over at Swollen Dome. You can find me there here each and
8: I'll put it this way.
0: Yelling at Smith. Nothing changes when Arnie comes.
8: Rather than anticipate all of the things
0: now we go to the news desk for the second time tonight. We have a final. In the final game of the night from the FIFA World Cup here with
8: humane,
0: that, everything,
8: or at least even,
0: sports, and I'm sure a couple of corrections on
8: people
0: things
8: could
0: already
8: survive.
0: Said. It's Steve
9: Why
0: DeSager.
9: Me? No, it
8: Winder
9: needs to be said more about the stadiums because I'm tempted to say these NFL stadiums specifically have never looked better because
8: well,
9: it's not
8: we'll
9: only the fervor and the crowd and the colors and the passion.
8: So
9: they're all grass fields.
0: Yeah.
9: They spent millions for 1 month of grass fields for a lot of these NFL
8: really
9: stadiums.
0: You know, George
9: spectacular.
0: Kittle, George Kittle had some very pointed comments about that a week ago.
9: Understandably.
8: Foolhardy.
9: It's too bad you're in a really weak union. Look at what baseball does. Probably
8: like
9: the strongest labor union in this country.
8: Prior to
9: why do you
8: Civil
9: think
8: War,
9: they play so many midweek day games? Because the attendance is better?
7: No, so many great places, but yet I still remember where we have football fields.
8: Typically, penitentiaries in the United States held a few hundred prisoners.
7: Games, remember those?
9: Yes, old Oakland, yeah.
8: Could
9: yeah.
8: Hold
9: infield
8: more than
9: dirt, San Diego used to have the same
8: been
9: thing.
8: But there's no prison in the United States
9: AstroTurf,
8: that held more than 1,000
9: St.
8: prisoners.
9: Louis, all of that, that with no
8: and
9: cushion
8: so then,
9: whatsoever.
8: The Confederate
9: well, it is
8: a
9: final. Columbia
8: 1-0
9: over Goddess. So the three games on the Friday schedule is done. And what you guys mentioned about what we cannot wait for on Sunday night, and it will be a night game apparently. Mexico
8: Let's
9: hosting England.
8: Care.
9: The next
8: the
9: round begins tomorrow. The round of 32, which started last Sunday, just ended tonight with this Columbia victory
8: not even
9: in Kansas City.
8: Totally
9: England knew
8: for the
9: that it couldn't get acclimated
8: words,
9: to the altitude because of the short turnaround from its previous
8: Georgia,
9: game, which was not in Mexico City.
8: Themselves,
9: just as a comparison,
8: there,
9: the Mile High City, Denver, is over 5,000 feet elevation.
8: And
9: Mexico City is over 7,000 feet elevation. It is noticeable.
8: Inhabitants
9: mean, like,
8: when they
9: players
8: city.
9: To a man talk
8: so,
9: about this, not just the stadium itself, which, as Landon Donovan once
8: camp,
9: put it, it seems like you can't see
8: never,
9: the sky the way it's built and
8: no
9: the fans are on top of you and the seats go straight up.
8: Intent.
9: And yes, it's
8: but
9: an enormous place,
8: I,
9: kind of
8: I
9: like Dallas. And they've refurbished
8: the
9: it, of course,
8: wholly
9: thinking about this exact
8: what they
9: tournament
8: created
9: in
8: there.
9: Recent years. That's
8: and
9: why
8: so
9: the NFL didn't play in Mexico City in recent years.
8: That if
9: all the
8: something goes wrong,
0: capacity there,
8: it's going to go very
0: wrong. So an elevation,
8: kind
0: of literally and figuratively,
8: there was nothing that went right at
9: which is less than the capacity it used to be, but kind of like the Rose Bowl and the Coliseum. They needed an updating, and that brings down the capacity a bit. Dodger Stadium, the same thing.
8: Into
9: that
8: the camp,
9: But when we talk about the weather come Sunday for this Mexico hosting England game,
8: there was no,
9: the rains due to start on Sunday afternoon. Thunderstorms, 90% chance currently by kickoff. Not necessarily lightning for 2 hours, but certainly a chance of rain for both hours of the game, because it's due to be a 6 p.m. local time, 8 p.m. Eastern contest on Sunday night. And so there were a lot of discussions with the Mexican government and FIFA about making it a day game Sunday. Apparently that's a no, because there was such pushback from the two sides.
8: It is still a Sunday night
9: game. And by the way, two games on Fox TV Saturday to start the round of 16. Canada against Morocco, 1 p.m. Eastern from Houston. Then in Philadelphia on July the 4th, France against Paraguay. Tonight, Colombia with that 1-0 win over Ghana. Certainly a possession advantage for Colombia, and they outshot them 16-8. One nothing is not terribly impressive. This was more a survive and advance type of March Madness game. Like, okay, we weren't at our best, but we're still in the tournament, and we're not playing, you know, fill in the blank top five team next. It's Colombia, Switzerland next week. But Ghana as an opponent hadn't made any World Cups until 20 years ago. And then when they finally made one in 2006, they made the round of 16. And then the next World Cup, they eliminated us in overtime in the round of 16 to make a quarterfinals. The Ghana team that they put out there now is nothing like those Ghana teams of, say, 15 years ago. Because they now have just one win in their last 10 games after tonight. But by tying England 0-0,
3: those photographs,
9: that really helped
3: they make
9: them
3: their
9: be
3: way
9: able to advance
3: north
9: out of the group. They got a win against the last place Panama
3: Lincoln
9: team, but even that was just 1-0. Ghana is done. Colombia advances
8: in
9: Kansas City.
8: And
9: then there's number one Argentina.
8: Have no idea why
9: talking about survive and advance. In overtime, it beat Cape Verde in a classic in Miami, 3-2. Lionel Messi with a first half goal. And Egypt in Dallas today in front of 70,000 fans. On penalty kicks, 4-2, eliminated Australia. The Aussies at the end missed two of their
8: four attempts, one
9: up into the seats to start things off, and one off the crossbar from the kid. Great coaching, by the way. Change goalies and put an 18-year-old for a penalty. That really worked.
0: The goalie who saved how many, Steve?
8: Zero.
9: The guy who hadn't got on the field, the veteran goalie they put in late in overtime, and Egypt went 4-for-4 against him. And the Aussies are out. U.S. plays Belgium on Monday night in Seattle. Florbalgan out after the red card last game. WNBA New York got 36 points from Breonna Stewart and defeated Minnesota 99-86. The late games in Vegas with the Aces leading 73-66 over Chicago early in the fourth. Caitlin Clark of Indiana will miss Sunday's game at Vegas with a bad back. As for the late night baseball, Guardians have tied the White Sox and now they're in the top of the 10th inning. It's 3-3. Those two teams tied for first in the AL Central. In the AL East, the Rays are still four games up on the Yankees. Tampa Bay won its ninth in a row, 3-1 at Houston, but the Yankees did win. Ended a seven-game losing streak, 5-2
8: the only
9: over
8: way
9: Minnesota.
8: We know what
9: Baltimore and
8: Anderson
9: Atlanta with victories.
8: Like
9: Washington as well. Cardinals won today 17-1 at the Cubs. Colorado won tonight 15-3 over San Francisco. Red Sox lead 5-0 at the Angels, top of the eighth. Halos with just two hits. It's the Marlins leading 8-5 at the A's, top of the sixth inning.
3: Is there any way
9: Brewers at Diamondbacks
3: Davis,
9: now a 3-3 tie, bottom of the sixth.
3: Winder,
9: Blue Jays 2-0 over the Mariners, bottom of the sixth.
3: Chino,
9: the U.S. men's coach,
8: no, they,
9: throughout
8: they
9: the first
8: knew,
9: pitch.
8: There was no question.
9: And
8: they
9: at Dodger
8: knew,
9: Stadium,
8: fact,
9: the Padres with a couple of runs make it 3 and 6 innings
8: well
9: off the Dodger starter, Shohei Ohtani. 3-0 San Diego,
8: truly,
9: top of the seventh. Ohtani with the 6 innings
8: on earth, or
9: worse. Nine strikeouts.
7: Correction. I think I got a correction on the Sager.
8: A prominent Confederate medical officer. Traveled to Andersonville to study
9: the
8: death rate.
9: Was a few seconds after the
8: was not actually to ameliorate the conditions there.
0: He's got jokes. He's here all night. It's already Spanier in for Jason Smith.
8: His real purpose was as a scientist to understand why there was so much death at Andersonville. So there was no question that by August of 1864, and Andersonville had only been opened by that point. It opened in February of 1864, so it gives you some idea of how very quickly everything went wrong at Andersonville. But in any case, there was no question that the Confederate higher command knew that Andersonville was
0: familiar name.
8: turned into something like a death camp.
0: Broadcast and an award show.
8: Birch ends up becoming the scapegoat.
0: We'll do that. And there's no question that he was a scapegoat. People that he's upset
8: in part.
0: Got an invitation.
8: But part of that reason is he was left. Winder died in February of 1865.
10: Whipping out that banana hammock, you call a speed.
8: I think it's entirely likely, if not inevitable, that Winder would have been prosecuted after the Civil War. As much as he would have been as likely to be prosecuted as Birch, but he had died. And Birch was notorious
11: for adults with Crohn's disease
8: among prisoners because Birch was the Confederate officer who was responsible for the conditions in the camp itself, inside the camp. And so he was the figure that prisoners had personal experience with.
11: Every 4 weeks,
8: so he came to be this sort of repository, if you will, for all of their anger and hatred and resentment for their treatment.
11: So
8: there's no surprise that he was targeted.
11: And adults with moderately to severely active ulcerative colitis,
8: aside from being,
11: increased risk of
8: if there was an injustice, it was that he was the only one prosecuted. But Birch himself didn't make
11: and tuberculosis.
8: Did any easier on himself because he was completely unrepentant. He offered no apology for the conditions, and instead he argued that he had been, he had done everything that he was that was appropriate for him to do, and that he had followed orders.
10: And that, you must have been busy. But the
8: now, the one other
10: Rob
8: aspect
10: Parker
8: of this
10: Calvin
8: is that
10: Washington.
8: Clearly
10: We're
8: the union
10: down.
8: Wanted to prosecute Birch in order to establish the grounds to then prosecute Jefferson Davis. Birch would never turn on Jefferson Davis or the higher command or in any way claim that they were responsible for the conditions at Andersonville. So in a sense, he doomed himself in two ways. One, he wasn't contrite, and two, he didn't provide the union what it was seeking, which was a way to prosecute Jefferson Davis.
3: Did the Europeans know about it soon afterwards? Did they understand what it meant?
8: Yes, Andersonville, his trial was so extraordinary that it was an unprecedented thing to try a military officer for crimes against humanity, and to do it, the Union did it with a military tribunal,
0: and both coaches
8: using essentially using the logic of the Lieber Code, that this was a violation that warranted some sort of punishment. And so the Birch trial was covered widely in the United States, as you imagine, in the fall
0: You'll
8: of 1865, and
0: it,
8: essentially,
0: NBA.
8: Birch and Andersonville became, to the extent that Europeans knew about what had
0: and
8: happened,
0: today
8: it's
0: happened
8: as though Andersonville
0: Lakers.
8: Became the sum total of it.
12: The Lakers told you history repeats itself. That's what they told you.
8: Go right ahead.
3: No, did they know he said I only obeyed orders? Did the Europeans know that?
12: Me and Rob G.
8: Yes, I mean, and there were, there was, as you would imagine, there was consternation. To the extent that people were paying close attention to this, there was consternation with the idea that a defeated army's officers would be tried for this kind of violation. So there was the precedent that was being established there was recognized to be significant. And in subsequent years, as European nations
12: right in a row.
8: There are a series
12: and
8: of
12: now Jaylen Brown takes his
8: crises, if you will, and concerns about the ways in which war would be waged in Europe,
13: from
8: especially after the Franco-Prussian War,
13: Paul George.
8: Led Europeans to start trying to figure out how to embrace
0: it's not what
8: laws
0: wanted,
8: of war like the Lieber Code. And so in the 1870s and then in the 1880s, and especially at the turn of the 20th century, there are a series of international meetings in The Hague, and then Geneva conventions would grow out of this that are intended to essentially translate the Lieber Code to the European context. And in that it's in that setting that Andersonville then takes on a kind of importance as a symbol, with Andersonville representing what to win. European nations want to avoid in the future.
3: A fate worse than hell, American prisoners of the Civil War. It's Hugh Brundage is the author. When we come back, where are the bones?
13: My advice is to give them some chance, because right now they don't have a chance. They are walking to their funeral, going to the Azteca, playing Mexico right now, the way Mexico's playing. But ask yourself this. Mexico beat Ecuador. What was Ecuador's biggest downfall?
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0: And to all of it, I know we have that in every other sport. Here, it was curious that it didn't draw a yellow card into, all right, we reviewed it, now you have a red.
7: I heard that he couldn't pick the, I heard he couldn't pick the yellow card. He had to pick between nothing or the red at that point, which I don't like. And if he would have had the yellow card to begin with, maybe you wouldn't have gotten to the red card. Plus, I've seen the same, if not worse, in other games that didn't get a yellow card. So I really am kind of salty about this whole thing. And he's one of our best, like our best player.
0: No, and that goes down to it, right, is just how it gets adjudicated, the decision process, what draws a card, what doesn't. You go straight from here, nothing on the field, to a red. And certainly we've seen that the VAR when it comes to goals and disallowing goals. I know Croatia still mad about the disallowed goal from yesterday. But it's the... Look, in the end, the laws of the game. It's not a matter of intent, and people kept injecting that into the argument. You're not trying to read what's on a man's heart necessarily here. This isn't a flagrant one, flagrant two situation. Did he mean to? Did he not? Well, he came down on the guy's
7: cap. Yeah, but those other people that have come down on other people.
0: And I understand that, and that's the thing. It's not going to be ruled on the same in every game. And we watch basketball, we watch baseball, right? Baseball now with the ABS, you clean up some of the misses from.
7: It should have been a yellow, Mike. It should have been a yellow. I wish they could have had the option to put it back to a yellow. And look, he missed part of the game. That should have been sufficient enough.
0: Well, and that's the larger argument for a rule that has been in place forever is that you miss the next game. And because it happened to us, suddenly it's the worst thing in the world. And I get it. When things happen to you, it's the worst thing in the world.
7: No, but it's happened to other teams and they didn't have a punishment over it. And don't tell me it's open to interpretation. That's not what's going on here.
0: Well, but it is subject to interpretation.
7: No, it wasn't. Like, it was no interpretation. They just looked at it again. The interpretation was no yellow card.
0: Right. But the interpretation was to assign a red. And then you have to decide, you know, how much you love or hate soccer based on that. And that's kind of what we've done here over the last couple of days. Like, how unfair. And here's a picture of Messi, and here's a picture of another situation.
7: I'm tired of the flopping, too. You know what I mean? Get the hell up.
0: Again, don't watch basketball or soccer if you don't like flopping.
7: Yeah, but it's worse in soccer than it is in basketball.
0: Well, but that's always been the case. Welcome to watching soccer. This is not new, because it's also the how do you get what we Rick Bucher, our NBA insider, lovingly referred to as the LeBron minute many years ago, when you can say you played another minute on the court when really you're just kind of standing off to the side or whatever. Same thing with soccer. You've got plenty of minutes where guys are on the ground. It's a question of do they add them all.
3: I'm John Batchelor with Professor Fitzhugh Brundage. The book is A Fate Worse Than Hell.
0: The celebration of this United States what men's happened national to team. Talk about coach,
3: the mass grave
0: Tino
3: become
0: the
3: contentious. It's flabbergasting to me,
0: World Cup
3: Professor.
0: History. That's right.
3: That no there's draws any.

0: pushback in the South stages. About the mass
1: throwing out the first pitch for
0: and
1: Mariners
0: that the reburial
1: and Blue Jays.
0: Or the identification you know, becomes willy-nilly, not a matter of the
2: like
0: state concern, not a matter of the Washington.
1: He said, I'm 200% Argentinian.
2: Yeah,
0: where are the bones today?
1: This is great, and I love it, but beat it.
0: Point lookout.
1: I'm 200%.
2: But he's
3: what
2: done
3: remains
2: a phenomenal
3: is,
2: job,
3: is,
2: and you know,
3: yes, one of, I think
2: get,
3: one of
2: the
3: most poignant illustrations
2: isn't really
3: of
2: going to
3: how
2: give him the credit
3: uneasy
2: unless
3: the memory
2: the
3: of
2: yes.
3: these
1: now the other
3: camps
1: news that came down
3: be.
1: And announced.
3: So the story
1: herself,
3: of the remains varies from place to place.
1: Today, national
3: and,
1: anthem tomorrow for
3: Camp Chase
1: for the match in
3: was
1: Philadelphia. Adina Menzel,
3: Union prison for
1: the wickedly talented Adele
3: in Columbus, Ohio.
2: Oh wow, I didn't know that.
3: And
1: so there
3: Camp
1: you go.
3: Chase,
1: you go from Frozen.
3: What
1: and
3: happened there was Confederates were buried
1: as part
3: in
1: of the
3: a,
1: Philadelphia experiment.
3: There was a Confederate burial ground, and that burial ground, when the camps
1: were torn down.
3: There
1: you go. So I added value for you. We'll get back into the guest list, but coming up next, LeBron James, the odds have shifted. The focus has changed. We might have predicted it last night. We'll talk about it next.
3: Surrounded by a residential neighborhood, which is now not downtown Columbus, but much closer to it than it was during the war.
4: Did you know we're on
3: and
4: YouTube,
3: you can still
4: Fox
3: go
4: Sports
3: to the
4: Radio.
3: Confederate burial ground
4: all of your favorite shows
3: within
4: on
3: this,
4: Look at us.
3: This neighborhood,
4: so
3: but
4: right
3: it's,
4: Did
3: it's
4: you know
3: effectively
4: you
3: lost
4: best clips
3: to,
4: you
3: know, you literally have to seek it out. But that's much better than what happened at, for example, Point Lookout and at Camp Douglas. Camp Douglas was the major prison in Chicago. And Camp Douglas, the Confederates were buried with some degree of order and attention, I say some, apparently. But then after the Great Chicago Fire and the growth of Chicago, the decision was made to clean out that burial ground, and the Confederate bodies, the Confederate remains, were essentially forced into a mass grave that is now a mound in a park in Chicago. So there was no attention to preserving their individual away. Graves.
0: What,
3: or
0: what's
3: any,
0: it? What's at Andersonville? Is there anything there to
3: put? Okay, yes, in Andersonville. Andersonville is the most extraordinary one because they are the Union. When the Union Army arrived at Andersonville in the summer of 1865, there was, because it was so notorious and because nearly 14,000 men had died at Andersonville. It's one of these factoids you hear, but it's important for us to put this in perspective. More men died at Andersonville than at Gettysburg. So there's 14,000 men died in this very small space.
4: Now, granted,
3: and they had been buried in mass graves.
4: I get that.
3: And literally just trenches.
4: And some of the founding fathers.
3: Fortunately, their names have been recorded by, and their names have been preserved by one Union prisoner.
4: You got to put Angel Reese on
3: there. And so it became possible to not identify the specific remains of individual Union prisoners there, but at least to recognize all of those who had died there. And so in the late summer and fall of 1865, Clara Barton, the famous Clara Barton nurse, Red Cross founder, etc., Clara Barton and others went to Andersonville and systematically set about identifying those who had died there. And then a national cemetery was created there. And those 14,000, well, there's 13,000 men whose names are known. Those 13,000 bodies are now recognized with 13,000 numbered stones. I
4: get it.
3: I cannot urge people strongly enough to make the pilgrimage to Andersonville. It's a stunning graveyard to look at.
0: A fate worse than hell, American prisoners of the Civil War. Fitzhugh Brundage, I'm John Matt.
4: Like, we're not even debating these things.
5: If you want to know what Dan
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0: From ABC News, I'm Dave Packer. President Trump flew to South Dakota Friday to deliver a speech beneath Mount Rushmore in celebration of America's 250th birthday. The monument featuring Presidents George Washington, Thomas Jefferson, Abraham Lincoln, and Teddy Roosevelt, Trump saying those four men are most responsible for the nation reaching this milestone.
1: We stand ahead of the Mariners,
2: the monument of these heroes,
1: to the World Cup, a classic in Miami tonight. Argentina ranked number one in the world, defending World Cup champs. Overtime to eliminate Cape Verde 3-2.
2: As these American after Giants.
0: And 4th of July celebrations across America.
3: In New York City, the iconic Times Square ball dropping in July for the first time in its history to mark the
1: Columbia
3: big birthday.
1: Switzerland
3: the ball
1: next
3: dropping
1: Tuesday,
3: at midnight
1: and on Tuesday,
3: in every
1: Egypt
3: U.S.
1: against
3: time zone.
1: Argentina.
3: And in the water
1: round of 16,
3: along Manhattan,
1: Egypt
3: ships
1: and Dallas
3: sailing
1: today
3: down the East River
1: Australia
3: ahead of a major maritime celebration
1: Egypt's
3: this weekend.
1: Large
3: crowds expected to gather on the city's waterfront.
0: ABC's Rita Roy.
4: Get ready for this!
0: Country, some celebrations. In Washington, D.C., America's Independence Day Parade, which is scheduled for 10 a.m. July 4th, downtown Washington, canceled by organizers due to the extreme heat.
5: You're listening to the Jason
0: A federal appeals court cleared the way for the Trump administration to immediately replace the slavery exhibit at the President's House on Philadelphia's Independence Mall. The City of Philadelphia immediately appealed. ABC Stephen Portillo has more.
6: The panel of the Third Circuit, which is based in Philadelphia, says the new
7: greetings, welcome in hour three of the program. No Jason Smith tonight, Arnie Spanier in his stead. We appreciate you
0: President
7: hanging
0: Trump
7: out with
0: Friday
7: us
0: said
7: get
0: that the U.S. Treasury
7: holiday,
0: would begin
7: holiday,
0: accepting
7: holiday
0: donations
7: weekend.
0: Of publicly
7: safe,
0: traded stock
7: smart.
0: To help support Trump accounts.
7: I know a lot of memes out there.
0: The tax-advantaged savings account for children that he named
8: are
0: for himself.
8: Are you doing anything tomorrow?
0: Taylor Swift, Travis
7: Kelce,
0: Mary
7: Friday. I don't know, the kid and I will probably hang
0: Mary
7: out. We might go see a movie.
0: At Madison Square Garden.
7: Other than that, I think
0: you're listening
7: it's going
0: to
7: be a lot of soccer
0: ABC
7: watching.
0: News.
8: No barbecue, no go watching fireworks.
0: That'll be 84.52.
7: Nah, I'm not the biggest of fireworks guys.
9: Mom, why do you always check your phone before we pay?
7: I used to have a delivery service.
9: I'm just claiming my cash back. On the upside
7: policy.
9: App. Since
7: growing
9: we're getting
7: up,
9: the groceries
7: had,
9: here and we
7: house
9: filled up the car
7: the street,
9: on the way, I've already earned
7: so
9: enough
7: much.
9: This morning to pay for that pizza
7: and
9: night
7: that,
9: we're having
7: but,
9: Friday.
7: But with the wind
9: Wait, so
7: and
9: the
7: everything
9: app
7: else,
9: pays
7: a lot
9: for
7: of
9: pizza?
7: The sticks
9: not
7: and
9: exactly,
7: paper would end
9: but
7: up on our
9: the
7: lawn.
9: Cash I earn on yeah, stuff
7: the next
9: really
7: morning,
9: helps
7: I would
9: pay
7: go
9: for
7: and
9: the
7: return
9: stuff we want. Yeah, it's just a little win for our family every week.
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7: 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I don't know if you know about these things they
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10: 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That's promo code
7: so they
10: Act
7: try
10: to
7: contain
10: to get
7: a $5 a
10: bonus.
7: That.
10: Remember,
7: but I still
10: use
7: see
10: promo
7: the
10: code Act
7: fireworks stands and all
11: offers
7: these
11: vary by user and location
7: parking
11: of participating
7: lots across Southern California, and I just raised my hand going, how are these
0: the last round of U.S. Iranian peace talks ended Thursday with what Pakistan calls positive progress. U.N. Ambassador Mike Walls telling ABC News that President Trump continues to give diplomacy a chance.
12: When the Iranians know that the alternative is going back to
7: conflict, yeah, it's kind of odd. It's a whole other economy.
12: They'll see reason, live up to their commitments.
7: With the number of municipalities,
12: not just the United States, but to the United Nations, to walk away from this obsession with obtaining a nuclear weapon.
7: Watch the chaos.
0: 6 days of funeral events are underway in Iran for former Supreme Leader Ali Khamenei, who was killed by a U.S. strike at the start of the war. New York City Mayor Zoran Mamdani marking America's 250th birthday.
13: Patriotism is every act of righteous dissent, said Mamdani in remarks Friday, disputing.
14: I'm not going to
7: justify or dignify anything in the hot take nonsense.
13: Mamdani mentioning the term American exceptionalism.
14: America is exceptional because here, nothing is fixed in place. The frontier may be closed.
7: Business
14: we may have walked on the moon, but the work
7: of
14: fulfilling the values first
7: cases,
14: enshrined in the Declaration
7: tens,
14: of Independence. That work endures.
13: And it belongs to us all, said New York's mayor.
7: Smile,
0: ABC's
7: nod,
0: Chuck Sievertson. The international
7: exactly.
0: governing body
7: it's
0: for chess kind of has suspended former world champion Vladimir Kramnik for at least a year after he leveled unproven allegations of cheating against fellow players. A swimmer at New York's Jones Beach was bitten on the foot by a suspected shark. They were taken to the hospital. Dave Packer, ABC News.
8: Yeah, you're
15: hot summer days and high energy bills
7: are
15: on the way.
8: Okay, I thought you were Malibu.
7: Not quite. I'm a guy with the lower font on an evening show. So Malibu is not in the offing for me, unless you want to give me some of your millions in human monies.
8: Yeah, exactly.
7: But I aspire to such things in the future. All of that to say, plenty on the sporting docket. We appreciate you giving us a few minutes. If you're out working tonight and running through your normal paces, just like we are, we appreciate you. Alex, Brandon, Steve, team in the back, making us sound so good, getting all the highlights coming out of the final matches of this day's FIFA World Cup. A lot of chaos, a lot of big tense moments. I will say one of my favorite moments in the postscript to some of these games, watching the end of the Lionel Messi interview process when all of the Cape Verde players came in to get a photo and give him a hug.
8: Oh, that's crazy. That's just too the much coolness. Respect. 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
7: When the ball was put into play and the only one that understood the assignment was the goalie and made it happen. Great interview outside the stadium as well where someone was interviewing Rosinha's dad and didn't know it. It's like, oh, about that. Good for you. But I just got to do it, right? We watched it for
5: I welcome
7: years.
5: Professor
7: Team
5: Daniel
7: USA,
5: Rude.
7: Right?
5: The his new book,
7: team and on
5: In the
7: down
5: Shadow
7: the
5: of the Great House, yeah, they were History playing, of there was the that Plantation level of in America.
7: Yeah, no, humility and understanding that in you've now hit a different
5: We begin,
7: stage.
5: However, exactly. during and the depths think we could of the Great Depression.
8: Then. It wasn't like it is now.
5: It is 1933, I believe, in California. And there is a group of men who are very much in charge of cotton in California. And they call themselves the Associated Farmers of California.
7: Messi or Ronaldo,
5: they have been cheating and not following through on verbal contracts with the workers in the cotton field.
7: That was their introduction to the game. They watched these
5: guys. And one day there's a confrontation on the road between the striking farmers. There's a photograph in Daniel's book about this.
7: Think about all the guys
5: facing off against armed men who were led by Wolford Camp.
8: Right.
7: And that's their
5: Professor,
7: first introduction.
5: Professor, very good evening to you. Thank you. Congratulations. Who is Wolford Camp and this showdown? What's it about? What's at the center of it? Because I think I read about this in The Grapes of Wrath by John Steinbeck.
7: We're talking 30 years ago. And that's including the Washington Wizards era at this point.
11: Wofford Camp is an agronomist from South Carolina who moves out to California in the 1920s to basically pioneer a sugar boom, a cotton boom to replace the declining cotton production of the old South States of Georgia, South Carolina,
7: and Alabama. LeBron is a big domino still to fall in terms of his next warehouse.
11: By the end of the 1920s, California actually produces more cotton than the state of Georgia.
8: Obviously, a hell of a lot better than our superstars.
11: So my argument in the book is that we actually have probably the cutting edge of plantation capitalism at that moment.
7: What does that mean? What is the question you're really asking?
8: Well, because we say terrible things about LeBron.
11: It is no surprise that
8: we're very critical about Mahomes.
11: Many of the planters in California actually came from the Deep South. The one I follow most closely is a guy named Bob Oswell.
7: I mean, I can't speak for everybody, but I'm sure there's some hot take artists there that do the same thing.
11: That do the same thing we're doing right now. And so cotton workers in response organize a union.
7: Right, but it's the economy of sport, right? Ronaldo, I'm sure, in country, there's a lot of discussion about how he and his teammates get along.
11: Thugs and right-wing vigilantes to crush these strikes.
8: No, I don't think there's a lot of criticism.
11: Wofford Camp, who is not only a cotton planter and also the breeder of this very kind of highly standardized kind of cotton that is like perfectly suited for California's climate, is also in charge of these strike breaking activities.
7: But we always have the percentages that
11: in the Great Depression,
7: he
11: will be in charge of organizing public burnings of John Steinbeck's The Grapes of Wrath in Bakersfield.
7: High priced apartments, condominiums, and houses with people trading in just the economy of hot take nonsense related to his work.
11: A lot of physical aggression.
8: I can't see somebody say that messy man. He's just so egotistical.
11: Are basically attacking union meetings.
7: Over there in Argentina. And you might be right, but I would argue that human nature exists
11: the
7: same
11: and killed
7: in all aspects. Maybe it's amplified
11: here.
7: And you have the defenders, the sycophants, that no matter what they do, they can see nothing beyond
5: because
7: the blinders.
5: We now roll back.
7: And then you have the other that no matter what they do, right? 2020, LeBron and the Lakers won a title.
5: 17th century,
7: you don't have to like it.
5: And we're
7: you don't have to like
5: the
7: abbreviated season.
5: Of our understanding
7: right,
5: of the
7: you don't have to like the abbreviation
5: season. It is a revelation to me, and I congratulate the professor for having identified something that was always in front of me, but I didn't see
7: it. You don't want to count it? That's your prerogative? Right. But I also reserve the right to call you
5: creating the conditions.
7: Right, if that's the tax you're going
8: to
7: take.
8: Exactly. I can't imagine somebody walking up to Messi and goes, yeah, your championship
5: and
8: is
5: manufacture
8: because,
5: it, create it,
8: you know, they cut
5: in
8: the
5: great
8: season
5: abundance,
8: short or something.
5: Plunge
8: whatever,
5: into the market.
8: You don't say that.
7: But that's it. I don't know. I will readily
5: sugar,
7: admit it. I will
5: on
7: go
5: the
7: full
5: island of
7: Roy
5: Barbados.
7: Kent.
5: Professor, who was John Yeomans?
7: In the Ted Lasso years.
11: John Yeomans, I think is how it's pronounced.
7: I don't know how each pundit's going to react.
11: A sugar planter
7: certainly someone's going to step out
11: of
7: line if they think it's
11: going to
7: get them
11: the first
7: more clients
11: and the,
7: worldwide acclaim and more human
11: money.
7: I mean, that's just human nature.
8: I just find it hard to believe there's another Mike Harmon and Arnie Spanier somewhere
11: and he's quite a character. I introduce him
7: after this match? Absolutely they are.
11: Is having an affair
7: after a near escape against Cape Verde? Are you kidding me?
8: Saying this team, they got to be better than that. You know, all the
7: no, not everything is a John Calipari succeed and proceed situation. We might like to think it is,
11: back to his relative
7: but,
11: in England,
7: but go back round
11: wife,
7: for
11: Margaret,
7: round.
11: Penniless.
7: You know,
11: the
7: in the NBA
11: are,
7: playoffs, the NFL playoffs,
11: this,
7: there's always
11: John
7: things
11: Yeamans,
7: left on the cutting room floor and in each possession
11: Margaret,
7: that you're salty. For us, I mean, Jason and I and you here with me tonight, when we're occupying this live and in living color,
11: opinion
7: of hour one is going to be completely different sometimes to hour two, three, and
11: not 10 weeks later.
7: We were on air as the Knicks were playing atrocious basketball in the first quarters and first halves of games. They were awful.
11: And sooner rather than later,
7: but when it came down to it, you get a W. So if you listen to hour one of the podcast of our show,
5: this is the late 17th century, 1660 and afterwards.
7: Or you had the jubilant look at us, your team
5: stinks.
7: Well, or he starts pointing fingers saying, yeah, go home.
5: That Barbados and eventually Jamaica.
8: I don't know why
7: we're bad at Knicks fans.
8: I just think that we're more critical.
5: Conditions. So let's pause here before we follow the adventure of the suspect cup of the Carolina.
7: But I still think when you get into the fandom, we ride the lightning the same. I think they do that across the sea. They might let it go faster and get back to their lives.
8: I think they're bigger fans. I think they're not bigger fans. I think they're more
11: brand new
8: fans.
7: But I think it's a different mentality
11: in
7: how much you take it with you.
11: Agriculture and manufacturing and investment capital.
7: Well, I think for us, depending on where you are in the continuum, I think I've evolved. I have my flashpoint moments with the Bears. And with things, but then I get on with
11: everything.
7: Some people still hold on to
11: that
7: like
11: they force
7: you. When I asked you how you're doing, are
11: export.
7: You okay?
11: It's not like an English.
7: And you
11: kind
7: took
11: of
7: it as a, I was trying to mock
11: these,
7: you.
11: Different crops.
8: These soccer fans just seem so
11: all of their time.
8: So they seem
11: the
8: so much more into it than like an NBA
11: sugar,
8: fan.
11: Which at that time,
7: it's national pride. So
11: yeah,
8: even more so than the NFL fans. Though we have great NFL fans here.
7: But again, it's a national us versus the world kind of mentality.
11: Is taking what.
7: Right, especially we go to some of the smaller
11: period,
7: nations,
11: sugar had
7: or
11: been
7: some
11: treated
7: that
11: more as a spice.
7: Don't necessarily get what they believe is their fair
11: small
7: seat
11: quantities
7: at the table.
11: Mostly came
7: when
11: from,
7: you've got Cape Verde,
11: the Muslim
7: battling
11: areas of the
7: Argentina,
11: Mediterranean,
7: a nation of 550,000 people, represented
11: very
7: well,
11: of
7: very
11: Christian
7: cool,
11: society were able to use
7: and
11: it.
7: Certainly the wags and the fans. There's
11: about
7: plenty
11: the Barbadian
7: of
11: planters,
7: photo and video opportunities
11: for
7: folks to celebrate the beauty of each of the nations around the globe on both sides. Men
11: and
7: women,
11: more consumers
7: but
11: outside of the narrow
7: that
11: elite at the top
7: national
11: of society
7: pride certainly
11: into
7: plays out
11: on
7: in a different
11: new
7: way than your favorite
11: it's basically
7: team.
11: A drug crop.
8: You know, it's
5: the
8: interesting
5: margins
8: that you said
5: on this
8: what
5: are dominant, and that's why we told
8: the
5: story
8: here,
5: of cotton in
8: California.
5: In the 20th century, because it's the same system that we find in Barbados and now Jamaica. In
8: the
5: 17th century,
8: it
5: requires
8: when they had to come to the United States.
5: Sure,
8: you know,
5: lots of hands,
8: lots
5: of physical labor, and that means either you enslave the native peoples of the Americas and the Caribbean.
8: Or
5: you
8: like
5: import
8: that
5: slaves from
8: work.
5: Africa,
8: nobody,
5: and they did everything. There's
7: you either
5: no
7: go
5: one,
7: or you,
5: one
7: but
5: system.
7: I mean, you make
5: everything
7: a choice.
5: Was combined.
7: If you're deciding
11: right.
7: that you're pot committed,
5: professor,
7: And you're making this again the once in a lifetime journey.
16: I know that, but that's still
17: Caribbean.
16: No, we could have made it easy on everybody.
17: They abused the workers.
16: Instead of making you go to
17: Is that because they did not have value?
16: Seattle.
17: They did not value their health.
7: Well, we didn't get Los Angeles wasn't awarded
17: much for them to begin with.
7: It was the United States.
17: Why were they so indifferent?
7: Right. I mean, one of the biggest travesties is that you don't have Chicago, one of the biggest soccer cities in the nation.
11: I think that
7: whenever they host a friendly for any of these squads, they sell out.
16: How did we pick the cities?
7: Well, that would have been Soldier Field, an old stadium.
11: In Barbados, no, but how were actually royalist exiles from the English Civil War. And they,
7: well, you have to decide whether there's fair bidding or the newest, shiniest stadiums got the
11: kicked out of their own
7: right, I mean, there's a little bit of that.
11: They were trying to take over land from area peasants and failed.
7: Why do you think Chicago and we've had this discussion? I've done it on air.
11: In the 1640s.
7: The Bears don't own that stadium. Chicago
11: the
7: Park
11: sort
7: district,
11: of
7: right, which is why they want to do
11: mentality of having been
7: a lot
11: robbed
7: of money
11: of
7: they
11: the
7: don't see
11: inheritance.
7: A dime of.
11: They leave during Cromwell's reign. They go to Barbados, and I think
7: like
11: that their idea is
7: up to
11: in Barbados. Unlike in England, there is no parliament, there is no crown closely looking over us, regulating what we can do with our property and the people that we control.
16: We're such a great time
11: so there's a certain kind of planters' sense of liberty,
7: and they were going to the baseball stadiums. They were showing up at baseball games. They were showing up at the golf course.
11: That's
16: a lot of travel. Boston to Miami.
11: Small island
16: New York,
11: of Barbados,
16: back to Boston, I think.
11: Which in the second half
7: but I would
11: of the
7: say
11: 1600s,
7: this, Arnie, I mean, I haven't gotten to do nearly as much European travel as
11: British
7: I want
11: Empire,
7: to. I've
11: right?
7: done some. My family and I, we've been blessed.
11: Between
7: and
11: we, 1660
7: we tried to show
11: and 1690,
7: there's a world out there.
11: My
7: younger brother lived in Ireland
11: enslaved
7: for his
11: people
7: job
11: are brought
7: at
11: to Barbados
7: point.
11: In those 30 years.
7: The fact that
11: years.
7: You can take a quick flight or
11: that
7: train
11: is more than are
7: to
11: brought to Jamaica, the Carolinas,
7: right.
11: Virginia,
7: and I think
11: and anywhere
7: here it's
11: else
7: different. No, but here it's the same, right? No, no, no, but if you just you can still go in your tin can in 6 hours. And that's one of the stories that maybe the supersonic is coming.
16: I was just about to tell you that. You can go from New York to LA in 3 hours.
7: I saw that, right? But once that becomes commonplace, but I mean, that's what we're talking about when you're going European nation to European nation. Do you take a night train, or you take a train that's 3 to 5 hours, or you do a puddle hopping kind
11: of
7: plane from 1 to 2 hours?
17: I'm speaking to Professor Daniel Rue. Associate Professor of History,
7: like,
17: Georgia,
7: you can get in a tin
17: University
7: can
17: of Georgia.
7: From LA
17: the book
7: to New York
17: is The Shadow of the Great
7: hours.
17: House,
7: hours,
17: History
7: right
17: of
7: But it's
17: the
7: 6 hours, as opposed to driving for 3 days
17: right.
7: and dealing with your family for 3 days. It's like people in our business, whenever they get into an airport and they're complaining about a delay, I laugh. I'm like, A, you chose this job. B, would you rather get in the car and drive
18: here
7: with your colleagues for 7 days? Right, but it's that
18: ground,
7: same thing, right?
18: That's what you're not going to have
7: if you want to go
19: Gun Talk should
7: like
19: be
7: this,
19: in your podcast feed.
7: Book your flight
19: check out Gun Talk
7: money.
19: Nation.
7: Still, and,
20: like
7: I'm not, and I'm not dismissing
20: you know,
7: that.
20: Like C4,
7: but I'm also saying that
20: like
7: if you make this
20: hunting.
7: Your trip,
20: yeah, we talk about that too.
16: And you book the tickets, I like a thin crosshair.
21: AJ, you're really dating yourself by calling things crosshairs. You're reticle.
7: Sorry, I
19: have some fun and stay informed with the Gun Talk podcast.
7: No, but if you decided that this was an
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7: Important
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7: Games
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5: I'm John Batchelor, Daniel Rue, professor here. His new book is In the Shadow of the Great House. The Great House is the plantation.
31: Tremfya is a prescription medicine used to treat adults with moderately to severely active Crohn's disease and adults with moderately to severely active ulcerative colitis.
5: Because what worked in the Caribbean, sugar, is now going to work in the Carolinas for rice.
31: Before treatment, and this fact,
5: the slave system, the big house, the brutality, all will come from Barbados and Jamaica.
31: Explore what's possible.
5: I learned that what we have here is a revelation to everybody about the profit margin.
31: To learn more,
5: and they didn't ask, and the question is still debatable. Where does rice come from? Who brought the rice to America?
25: Yeah, you trust Dan.
32: There's been a lot of debate.
33: Nobody needs to know that.
25: Because without Dan, mornings just wouldn't be the same.
33: This is guaranteed to go
32: really quick and talk about, just talk briefly about where the Great House metaphor came from.
25: Need I say more?
33: Shut up.
5: Of course.
32: Yeah.
33: That was a little cringeworthy.
32: The title
33: there.
32: Of my book came from a sermon given by a formerly enslaved preacher who has recently emancipated congregants, I think in 1866. Right, and someone observes him giving this sermon, and he says to the men and women and children listening to him, if you will never feel like a free woman, you will never feel like a free man if you don't escape the shadow of the Great House.
34: But I do think the Warriors is a real one.
5: And then, that becomes impossible. I'd be rooting for LeBron. They build a system to make that not credible until the crisis of the 19th century.
34: Rich Paul spoke a short time ago about the four-time champion's plans.
32: Yeah, well, James.

0: Jalen Harper,
1: what's the next big
0: De'Aaron
1: chance?
0: Fox. I mean, you just
1: and so we've got this kind of unending cycle of plantations, booms, and busts, and we are still not out of the shadow of the Great House. For years. If you're on the New York Times,
2: you've there's got, more irony you've here, got the crazy Professor. Liberal, the John Locke, liberal, the centrist, I learned, right, the is right, celebrated you, by you the founders in America. Now, we know this from our readings.
0: Left, but the point is,
2: at the same time, John Locke is one of the philosophers who makes a distinction in a document between black and white. There's the puzzle that you've introduced. It's slots. Not immediately assumed that black slots. Is slave and white is free. Lakers that's something that's either learned or is that a prejudice brought from Europe? Where did it come from?
3: If you're eager to find out what Colin said next, just podcast by searching
1: what I argue
3: The Herd.
1: In the book,
3: you
1: is
3: can
1: that
3: listen live to
1: the,
3: Colin
1: the version of,
3: weekdays at
1: of
3: noon Eastern,
1: slavery that
3: Pacific
1: we usually associate
3: radio.
1: With, you know,
3: one guy sees the whole board.
1: And the version of racism that comes from that, I argue
3: the other guy
1: have
3: sees
1: in the
3: what
1: same
3: he wants.
1: Without,
4: Kelvin, you're so full of it.
0: I know they won the game, but
1: because
0: I'm going to tell you, I'm going to give it to you real.
1: They couldn't be further apart.
4: Well, let me say
1: Barbados,
4: this way.
0: Stop it.
3: That's
1: South
3: why
1: Carolina.
3: This works. It's the Odd Couple.
1: Excuse
3: book
1: me,
3: it. With Rob
1: or
3: Parker
1: Virginia.
3: And Kelvin Washington.
1: Most poor people in the early colonies are unfree in some way.
3: On Fox Sports Radio.
1: Your own ancestors, you were telling me, John, was himself an indentured servant.
2: 1661, yes, to the Tidewater Colony.
0: Be honest about it.
3: How about some more Covino and Rich?
1: We also have,
3: Fox Sports
1: you know,
3: Radio
1: Congress workers, all different kinds
3: Fox
1: of indentures.
3: Radio. 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
1: the
3: Radio.
1: Category
3: you want
1: of slaves was
3: yours.
1: A very loose and vague legal
3: download
1: category
3: the
1: before
3: Radio
1: plantations
3: app
1: really
3: and
1: take off.
3: While you do things.
1: And
3: that's
1: you
3: a good
1: get
3: thing.
1: The first
3: this is Fox Sports Radio.
1: That really F-S-1. Pronounced for the first time that a slave
3: to find FS1 on your television,
1: Negro
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1: Heritage.
3: FS1.
1: And that's because
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1: A lifelong serving, rights lacking set of workers who will sort of reproduce into perpetuity so that their profit making can also reproduce into perpetuity. But that version of slavery and race being linked.
0: Hey, welcome back in Fox Sports Radio. Jason Smith Show with me, Mike Garman. Jason off tonight. Arnie Spanier in with us. And Arnie, we're watching the silly season of the NBA. Lots of
1: about the Declaration of Independence.
0: New homes for stars across the league. I know
1: it's from the Declaration.
0: It's vexed you a little bit.
1: Thomas Jefferson,
0: as you've watched
1: the
0: dominoes fall, as you're trying to align, you know, your
1: slavery
0: your prediction
1: is bad.
0: Market,
1: we don't like it,
0: that you
1: but
0: do,
1: more or less, King George,
0: picks
1: his unfair
0: on
1: policies
0: night,
1: forced slavery on us, and now we're stuck
0: to Chris
1: with
0: Blank
1: it.
0: And Steve DeSager.
1: But if you actually
0: but as
1: you
0: sit here today, I mean, the one big domino that everybody's waiting to fall,
1: Virginia,
0: we did a little bit on it last
2: seconds,
0: night,
2: professor,
0: and may have predicted
2: seconds.
0: The shift
1: if you look at the laws
0: in the betting market, that's
1: in the
0: LeBron
1: 1660s,
0: James.
1: The Virginia Assembly is making
0: way back after
1: racial category of lifelong slavery a reality where it hadn't been
0: mouthing the words,
1: and they were trying
0: about
1: to
0: how
1: sort of guarantee
0: James was
1: their own unquestioned
0: summer
1: power over a group of free
0: NBA summer season.
2: Denarude
0: and
2: in the shadow of the Great
0: well,
2: House.
0: Well, LeBron
2: a history
0: responding,
2: of the plantation
0: no, okay.
2: in America.
0: I mean, he's been really
2: we're
0: respectful
2: headed to the founders
0: for that one
2: and
0: little
2: slavery.
0: Outlier.
2: I'm John Madison.
0: And wondering aloud, based on the whiteboard that Paul had behind him, all the lineups, and what Philadelphia has done in reconstituting their squad, that if Philadelphia wasn't
5: Jerry
0: one of the more
5: here
0: desired options, well, as of today, they're the
5: question.
0: Betting favorite.
5: End of the month car deals?
0: So
5: yeah,
0: LeBron James.
5: In a word,
6: yeah,
5: yes.
6: You know, I
5: deals
6: the
5: always
6: West.
5: Get better
6: first,
5: at the end of the month as dealers try
6: to
5: meet their sales goals.
0: Well, Rich Paul said point blank, if they had won the title,
5: even
0: there wouldn't have been a list and he would have gone there.
5: Automakers push the dealers for volume, which means dealers do whatever it takes to make the deal.
6: I'm surprised the Clippers aren't on that list.
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4: I'm sure Arnie is ready to do a victory lap already when he sees the chaos throughout his beloved Eastern Conference and sees the odds in the New York Knicks continue to shorten amidst the competition.
5: That has been one of the odd things, or perhaps the fun part, is so many stars moving in the NBA probably put more money into the market faster than it normally would at this time of year, yeah?
4: That number's shortened a little bit. It appears to be a lot more chaotic in the East, trying to figure out the pecking order behind the Knicks, whether you gravitate towards the Boston Celtics. Do they have another move in them after shipping Jaylen Brown to the 76ers? The 76ers and Raptors numbers have come down as well. The Pistons not doing a whole heck of a lot. The Cleveland Cavaliers maintaining their status quo. And it's a big question mark in terms of how that pecking order is ultimately going to be assembled. A clear separation of haves and have-nots when you look at the two de facto favorites out west between the Spurs and Thunder and then kind of everybody else.
6: You know, Todd, you just said that Philadelphia went down in odds when they picked up Jaylen Brown. Did Boston go up in odds at all when they got rid of him or no?
4: Yeah, Boston's odds drifted out from around 8-1 to 12-1. I'm not sure that Brad Stevens is going to sit still with his current roster construction they have there, but I'm also a little bit confused as to how the Celtics believe they are a better basketball team as constructed now than they were with Jaylen Brown on their roster. But then again, there's a reason I'm talking to you guys on a Friday night and not sitting in the front office for one of the 30-plus teams in the association.
5: Yeah, plenty of questions, because certainly the economics of the NBA, I keep telling Arnie, how much the Knicks have ruined the NBA. First, with everybody saying, well, Jalen Brunson's won a title, so you got to give us a discount across free agency.
4: Well, we'll see how all these things play out. Complacency always something that has to be combated with the defending champion in the form of the Knicks, and hard to make a real strong case for them right now. At 8.5-1 in the East, knowing that you could have had them upwards of 20-1 before the playoffs started last year. So you can get to the mountaintop once. Can you stay up there remains to be seen. And the Knicks will find it a much different dynamic with a target squarely on their back in 2026-27 than what they found this year, where they could kind of sneak around and take the us-against-the-world mentality as underdog, especially in the NBA Finals.
6: Todd, who are you betting on the LeBron to end up with? Who are you putting your money on there?
4: It's very interesting to continue to see this story play out as we speculate where LeBron James is going to end up. You do have the option to bet this in some of the prediction markets that are out there. And we've seen the Warriors number move a ton. We've seen some speculation that he could go in a different direction. We know that Cleveland has seen their price shorten as well. As we're looking at the market right now, I mean, Cleveland is the favorite, not quite odds on. And surprisingly enough, the 76ers now a shorter shot than Golden State. The 76ers are on an 18% probability, and Golden State is below
7: Rue,
4: them at 17%.
5: Todd, moving to the fun and exciting world of the FIFA World Cup. I know you gave Arnie and Chris our nationwide audience the masterclass of how people tickets are handled for this. Have they started to actually get money on anybody but the U.S.?
7: Eventually,
4: there's a little bit of money that comes in on some of the favorites. I mean, the odds continue to shorten on France, now sub 2-1, given how dominant they've looked, and a pretty favorable round of 16 matchup against Paraguay tomorrow on Saturday, where they're north of a 1-50 favorite to move on to the quarterfinals. Argentina's number was the second shortest on the board. They were

0: seen as such, although that price hasn't really budged, given how hard they had to work to dispatch the upstarts from Africa and Cape Verde earlier today. And the price on Spain, one of the few teams left in the field that's yet to concede a goal through their first four matches. You could add a team for the round of 16 at a price tag right around 7.5 to 1. That number has shortened to 5.5. They, of course, will have their hands full on paper against the Iberian Peninsula rival, taking on Portugal before the winner of that matchup would take on the USA-Belgium winner in the quarterfinals.
1: I hate betting soccer, Todd. And I asked you this last week. I bet a 14 parlay. All
2: I think
1: four
2: the words
1: won,
2: of that phrase are very
1: but
2: important.
1: But yeah, technically I lost
2: because,
1: three.
2: Because, first of all, he uses the word Negro,
1: people
2: which
1: know
2: is
1: what
2: a borrowing
1: about.
2: From the Portuguese.
1: I had
2: Portuguese,
1: the over 1.5 goals Australia-Egypt.
2: Who had,
1: they went to two,
2: the
1: that was the only one that won. I had Egypt
2: to
1: win the game, but they went on penalty kicks. I had him to win,
2: of,
1: I guess, in the money line
2: no
1: to win in the 90 minutes. I had over the Argentina-Cape Verde goals, but it was only 1-1 at the end of regulation. I had over 2.5, the score was 3-2. And
2: that.
1: I had Argentina winning,
2: but
1: I don't
2: sure
1: get credit
2: say,
1: for that
2: of
1: either
2: what
1: because
2: opinion or
1: they
2: religion
1: won in,
2: so
1: they
2: ever.
1: Won in extra
2: now,
1: time.
2: Why
1: so
2: does that matter?
1: I got them all right, but only one
2: Locke
1: of them counts.
2: Is writing at a moment.
0: So what you got right is that you didn't read the house rules or listen to the explanation I tried to give you multiple times about how soccer betting is handled when you get to the knockout phase of these international tournaments. So you need to be looking at the two advanced markets, and then Argentina would indeed have been a winner.
1: Yeah, but the odds suck for
2: those. Inescapable enslavement.
0: Thanks, Arnie. I appreciate you telling me something I'd already know. The odds are going
2: to
0: be different if you bet a team to win inside of regulation.
2: Which
0: to it,
2: many
0: rather than just to advance, where typically the extra half hour
2: practice,
0: will benefit the superior side. But to your point on Argentina,
2: Cape Verde,
0: yes, 1-1 at the end of regulation
2: so
0: means under 2.5
2: using the word
0: three
2: Negro,
0: catches.
2: But in saying their religion
0: although you did
2: doesn't
0: see
2: matter.
0: Three goals get scored
2: what matters
0: extra
2: is this
0: time,
2: weird
0: something
2: new
0: that's extremely rare at this
2: juncture
0: of the tournament.
2: That means
3: so now that,
2: that
3: we're into these deep rounds here, we've got the NBA silly season going. People starting to make their roll their bones on the NFL futures.
4: Beginning of a foundation of total paradox
0: of course,
4: and contradiction
0: to,
4: that has not been
0: resolved
4: here in the 21st
0: market. They're looking at some of the odds
4: because
0: in the division, the
4: I
0: individual player futures that are available,
4: not only did
0: and a lot of the player props
4: to
0: continue to grow in popularity. So, while the World Cup takes center stage dog days of summer, we know that the National Football League is always first and foremost in the eyes of bettors and bookmakers alike. So a myriad of ways to put your money to work for you now as we head into the 4th of July weekend, knowing that football won't start in earnest, at least for Keith, until September 9th. Although Arnie has a countdown on his desk
4: from Britain because
0: the preseason is the preseason.
4: Yeah.
0: So
4: this society into an armed camp that was
0: exactly how
4: where at
0: Benjamin
4: any moment the people
0: staff,
4: you've enslaved
0: through the exhibition
4: could, come,
0: portion of the
4: could challenge you. It's, it happened
1: is,
4: before.
1: Is there
4: it could happen again. Do I say that correctly, Professor?
1: Nathan's hot dog eating contest.
2: So,
1: I mean,
2: but I think
1: I gotta
2: there
1: figure
2: is this
1: Joey Chestnut's
2: incoherence
1: a good
2: at the heart of
1: what?
2: Their worldview.
0: And he is a massive
2: and
0: favorite.
2: Many
0: of
2: the scholars have talked about this.
0: Around,
2: with Jefferson
0: depending on your
2: in particular,
0: it's an
2: who
0: event
2: basically
0: that,
2: have,
0: while very popular among casual
2: have,
0: fans
2: you know,
0: and those gluttons for punishment, pun intended,
2: children
0: that you have to try and find in the offshore market more so than anything else. But to your point, Arnie, Joey Chestnut is a massive favorite in the event. But keep in mind when you're going through your handicapping that hot temperatures and humidity
2: cannot,
0: typically work against competitive eaters,
2: his
0: so we may not see some of those gaudy hot
2: in
0: dog
2: some
0: totals
2: ways,
0: on the men's or women's
2: or
0: side
2: some
0: during
2: days,
0: the contest.
2: He sort
1: maybe
2: of
1: I'll
2: wished
1: tomorrow. Maybe I'll just
2: no black people had ever come to the Americas.
3: Todd, what's
2: and
3: the
2: so
3: over-under
2: that
3: Arnie crosses
2: he
3: the street?
2: Doesn't want slavery.
0: There's a minimal chance
2: that
0: Arnie leaves his own driveway and let alone goes out to Coney Island to try and ride the cycle.
2: We cannot afford
3: nicely done. At Todd Furman, where you find him in the Twitterverse. Appreciate you stopping by, as always, my friend. Enjoy the holiday weekend. Hit him hard.
2: Henry firmly believes
0: always a pleasure, gentlemen.
3: Talk to you soon, my friend. That's Todd Furman. Joins us each and every week on the program. You'll hear him Sunday, I believe,
4: to a man
3: being tormented
4: Nathaniel
3: by Arnie
4: Bacon
3: with some inane
4: the,
3: concoction
4: the
3: of
1: 68 miles.
4: Who was Anthony Johnson?
3: You ain't
4: then.
3: Going.
1: How far is that? What if I draw
2: Anthony Johnson, if I recall correctly, was actually born in Africa and brought
3: all.
2: Across
3: no,
2: the Atlantic
3: I'll go.
2: On a slaving vessel.
3: At some
2: vessel,
3: point, you know, you got to start living here,
2: in 1619.
1: I'll buy myself this
2: but because
3: stop talking about doing stuff
2: year,
3: and just get out there and do it,
2: right?
3: That's what I'm talking
2: about.
3: Everybody just nodding their head. Yeah.
2: Really
3: you know who else agrees with that sentiment? Our guy Steve DeSager at the news desk. Because I think he was laying the under in terms of feet you would walk to do anything.
5: Yes. What's the over-under? 5 feet under.
1: Because I didn't go to the NBA draft. They get freedom from their owner.
2: It is legal for them to own land. Anthony Johnson.
3: You didn't go to stand there and gawk at the Taylor Swift wedding. You've done nothing.
6: Arnie's known for the hot dog. He's just all dog inside his house.
2: And it's not that literally not. Wilson! We're completely happy about that.
6: Well, guys, the World Cup tournament's now in the knockout stage. Every game's winner advances. Every loser is out. No tie games. It's like a March Madness bracket. And it has been madness, including the classic in Miami tonight. Argentina advances in overtime 3-2, eliminating Cape Verde. It was 1-1 after regulation. Cape Verde retied it 2-2 in the 103rd minute. But Argentina's game winner came in the 111th minute after a Messi corner kick. Lionel Messi scored the 29th minute tonight, his 7th goal of the tourney. Cape Verde tied it in the 59th minute, and shots were even 4-4 at the time. This is Cape Verde squad that had advanced with 3 straight ties, including a 0-0 opener shocking Spain. Argentina's ranked number one in the world. Cape Verde is ranked 67th.
2: I argue that
6: there could be a movie made about these guys. It was the first time in almost 2 years that any opponent scored 2 goals against Argentina. You'd have to go back 19 games for this. In Dallas, in front of 70,000 today, Egypt on penalty kicks 4-2 eliminated Australia. It was Egypt's first ever knockout stage victory. The game was tied 1-1 after 120 minutes. Australia substituted its backup veteran goalkeeper late in the OT, but Egypt went 4-4 against him on penalty kicks. The Aussies scored an own goal early in the second half. That at least snapped a string of 250 straight scoreless minutes for them in the tournament. Egypt versus Argentina on Tuesday. Colombia versus Switzerland next Tuesday. Colombia won 1-0 over Ghana tonight in Kansas City. The round of 16 starts Saturday, July the 4th, with Canada against Morocco, 1 p.m. Eastern from Houston. Then France versus Paraguay in Philadelphia, both on Fox TV. The U.S. plays Monday night against Belgium in Seattle. Flo Balogun is out after a red card last game. In the WNBA, Las Vegas took the late contest in overtime against Chicago, even though Asia Wilson was out again with an ankle injury. Caitlin Clark of Indiana with a bad back will miss Sunday's game at Vegas. New York beat Minnesota. Venus Williams lost her first round match in mixed doubles at Wimbledon. To Major League Baseball, the Dodgers won on a grand slam in the seventh, getting the lead off the bat of Teoscar Hernandez. Another comeback win over the Padres tonight in L.A. 4-3 Dodgers the final. The Padres have lost 7 in a row. The Yankees had lost 7 straight, but got a home win against Minnesota 5-2. Garrett Cole, the winning pitcher, 5 innings, 7 strikeouts. By the way, lefty pitcher in New York, Carlos Rodon, placed on the IL with elbow inflammation. The Yankees are the second place team in the AL East, still 4 games back. The Rays, who won their 9th game in a row, 3-1 at Houston. Junior Caminero, his 25th homer. He's hit 10 in his last 10 games. Colorado 15-3 over San Francisco. Cardinals won 17-1 at the Cubs. Cleveland in 10 innings beat the White Sox 4-3. Those two teams had been tied for first in the AL Central. Wins for Atlanta and Baltimore, wins for Washington and Boston, and in progress still, well, it's just ended, literally. Marlins win 12-5 at the A's. Kyle Stowers had 4 hits, including 2 homers, and they're going to the 10th inning in Arizona. Diamondbacks and Brewers tied 3-3. The Seattle game is now a final. Toronto 3-0 over the Mariners.
3: There you go.
2: The home
3: town couldn't take the Pochettino magic.
6: He threw a strike
3: make it work.
6: On the ceremonial first pitch with the team watching behind him. It was impressive for a non-American call.
3: Well, it's funny, right? Because they were showing the videos where he was working with the guy earlier, right? They were practicing and doing their media availability, and then you see him in the background getting pointers.
6: I have seen people hour and a half before a game practicing and practicing the first pitch, throwing on the sidelines.
1: I brought this up last week. AJ, the bands I couple of the other NBA draft picks, they just lob it in there now. They don't fire it like they're
6: athletes that cannot be there.
2: Their plantations, they just give it a little lob. They're burning down and chopping down.
3: You don't want to end up 50 Cent. Now, for him, it was a good marketing move. For an actual athlete, bad move.
6: By the way, I was at a game where the first pitch was thrown out by Cristiano Ronaldo, who threw it straight to the backstop, and diva that he is, immediately says, "No, no, second!" And starts waving for another baseball. Sure enough, he got a second baseball after a second pitch.
3: I'd command it if I was had any gravitas.
6: Yeah, exactly. Oh, he's got gravitas.
3: Give me another shot
6: and other things.
2: Sure. Wow. A little bit later,
3: that's Steve DeSager. More commentary. Why? Because we're going to talk about the
2: as well. So Yeamans comes there with this very kind of Barbadian mentality. You know that,
3: what are you doing?
2: That cruelty and ambition and self-interest.
3: There you go. I'll make sure we get past that note along for you.
2: Accelerated version of an agricultural life.
3: As we continue here, Fox Sports Radio, you brought up the Nathan's hot dog contest. Do we care anymore?
2: But I'm not sure they really care that much what the
3: Fox Sports Radio. Jason Spitzer with me, Mike Harmon. No Jason.
4: The book is In the Shadow of the Great House, The History of Plantation in America. Daniel Rude is the author. We're going to New York. I'm John Beck.
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16: Get that fourth rebound. 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
2: 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It was Jason Tatum, right? 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Jaylen Brown won the award. 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
0: Yeah. You even have your favorites. Some of you even like to express your love through a tweet.
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6: I'm John Batchelor speaking with Professor Daniel Rue. The book is In the Shadow of the Great Ops. The plantation system, starting in the 17th century at least, we begin with the exploitation of the land, followed by the exploitation of workers that are regarded as enslaved. Now we go to Yorktown, a battle scene you all have heard about again and again. The end of the revolution, the victory of Washington over Cornwallis, the final retreat of the British Royal Navy, and its army from America. The finally, the ringing of the Liberty Bell, well, not really in fact, but in any event, the celebration of victory and the founding of the Republic. Except at Yorktown, the professor introduces us.
7: Welcome back in Fox Sports Radio. Jason Smith Show with me, Mike Harmon. Having a blast with you on the holiday weekend team all assembled.
6: Professor, I did not know.
7: Just rolling along. Now, one of the great traditions historically has been the Nathan's hot dog eating contest. We've had a lot about competitive eating
6: through the years. Escaped the slave,
7: many,
6: and we're going
7: competitive
6: to
7: eater
6: be,
7: has joined the show,
6: the
7: and certainly on the network, we've had a number of guys.
8: I mean, there were tens of thousands who fought with the British against the Americans because the British forces had offered them the promise of freedom if they would fight on the British side.
7: I think we used to talk about the hot dog eating contest. Even beyond
8: that,
7: or is it just
8: that,
7: this year because
8: so
7: we've got so
8: the,
7: much attention
8: the campaigns
7: on the
8: leading
7: World Cup
8: up to the siege of Yorktown
7: maybe it got
8: have to do with
9: maybe
8: Benedict Arnold leading British troops on these raids
9: think about it. I'm like, wait a minute,
8: up the James and Rappahannock rivers, mostly to
9: commercials for it. I actually
8: to hobble
9: just
8: Virginia
9: to make sure
8: by
9: that it was
8: hobbling
9: going on
8: the center
9: tomorrow,
8: of its economy, which was the tobacco plantations.
9: For some reason, like you
8: because
9: said,
8: they're doing
9: hype,
8: that,
9: obviously
8: thousands of enslaved people who have been told that when the British come, they may set you free, are willing to take their last chance. Chance and escape from their owners and follow British forces as they go back down the James and Rappahannock towards Yorktown.
9: You know, it's only so many times.
8: They are,
9: usually you
8: so
9: watch it to
8: they're
9: see
8: following them,
9: what the spectacle is going
8: and
9: to be.
8: They
9: but, you know,
8: all end up sheltering
9: years,
8: inside the fort of Yorktown
9: it
8: together.
9: It gets old after a while, so I don't know
8: and
9: if really into
8: because,
9: it. I'm curious to see if the ratings
8: the British forces don't
9: go
8: get
9: up
8: the support they need from the sea.
9: Over the last couple
7: years. Yeah, I mean, it's certainly, if I'm sitting around on a Saturday,
8: the
7: on the Saturday, or
8: take Jamaica,
7: whatever, on July 4th,
8: so they take
7: if I've
8: some
7: got
8: of their supporting
7: yeah.
8: ships
7: yeah.
8: away, because guess what?
7: And I remember it.
8: The British care way more about keeping Jamaica than they care about keeping Virginia, because there's so much more profit
9: Saturday at noon on the beautiful day, probably.
8: So
9: not,
8: they sort of like
7: yeah,
8: sacrifice
7: no, and that's just
8: Virginia
7: it, right?
8: To
7: here
8: keep Jamaica
7: you got July
8: the British
7: 4th falling on a Saturday.
8: But
7: which
8: what
7: means
8: this actually means
7: a lot of
8: for,
7: folks are going to be out and
8: for
7: about
8: the thousands of people
7: early and often,
8: huddled
7: you
8: in
7: know,
8: the
7: we've
8: fort
7: got all these
8: with
7: other
8: the British
7: events
8: forces,
7: going on. You got a full slate of major
8: they are
7: baseball,
8: choked into
7: got
8: a siege.
7: WNBA
8: that I think about 18,000 American
7: look,
8: troops have around
7: Yorktown. We'll talk a little bit about the
8: eventually they start running out of supplies. Cornwallis is forced to kill all the horses to provide food for the remaining people. And then he decides that we cannot feed all these human beings.
7: And the impressions
8: so whom
7: and everything
8: does he push
7: and our guys,
8: out of the fort,
7: like
8: the thousands of freedom-seeking black Virginians who had fled
7: some
8: their
7: sense
8: masters,
7: of it, particularly that
8: basically pushing them out of the gates of
7: today,
8: Yorktown to meet
7: some numbers
8: the fate
7: that we're trying to wrap our heads
8: of revenge
7: around.
8: That the patriot
7: but all of that
8: enslavers
7: to say, you've got so many
8: them.
7: Other things, maybe
8: and
7: some
8: one observer
7: events,
8: noted
7: most of
8: fairly
7: those will
8: coolly,
7: be canceled.
2: because quote, of the holiday, but numbers, you know, when you talk about your summer soccer,
8: have died in the most miserable manner
2: else.
8: In New York, meaning they either getting out and about, you got a holiday weekend,
7: and for many,
6: that's a different version of Yorktown than you get in the first in the seventh grade in the 20th century, professor. I just wanted to make it very clear. This is the first time I've read it in that fashion.
7: So the new meat,
6: that's pretty bad in terms of the plantation.
7: One, of
6: one
7: my
6: more detail before we leave
7: see.
6: The revolution. The revolution is successful.
7: East, you'd go
6: only about
7: of
6: a third of the
7: meet,
6: count at the time is understood
7: again,
6: to be revolutionaries, rebellion.
7: And history there.
6: The Tories,
7: that's what Nathan
6: I learned from
7: still
6: you,
7: represents, right?
6: Tended to be drawing their numbers from small
7: into
6: farmers,
7: the cautionary
6: small white farmers in the interior.
7: As opposed
6: did I read
7: to the
6: that
7: gluttony.
6: Correctly?
7: So I think we passed that on to our European.
6: And so they had to make a choice whether they were going
7: to.
6: What did they Why did they want to fight for the big planters? There's already alienation
7: that
6: we call today.
7: We'll see.
6: We
7: coming
6: make
7: up
6: a big
7: next,
6: deal
7: we get back
6: about
7: into
6: the billionaires
7: World Cup
6: and us,
7: from the
6: that,
7: viewing
6: that's right there at the beginning
7: he's
6: of
7: already
6: America.
7: On mic.
8: That's right. So in the South Carolina backcountry,
10: trained to push past the pain,
8: the frontier,
10: not athletes,
8: are small
10: just
8: white
10: people.
8: Farmers who
10: men,
8: the
10: women,
8: people
10: and
8: they
10: children
8: loathe and resent
10: traffic
8: the most
10: every day in
8: are
10: the United
8: the
10: States.
8: Grandee,
10: sometimes by someone they trusted,
8: like Pinckney,
10: sometimes
8: living
10: by
8: in
10: their
8: the
10: own
8: country,
10: family,
8: who they view as
10: while
8: monopolizing all the good
10: Cup,
8: land, monopolizing the
10: they're
8: political
10: fighting
8: power,
10: to survive
8: and monopolizing
10: in silence.
8: Access to
10: help
8: slaves.
10: Us change that.
8: So many
10: visit
8: in the backcountry in Carolina actually
10: Cup
8: side with the British,
10: to help us break
8: not
10: the
8: everybody,
10: silence.
8: But you basically have in the Carolina backcountry more or less
11: feeling
8: guerilla,
11: is brought
8: guerilla,
11: to you by
8: like
11: a relief from back pain relief. What
8: Carolina
11: feeling is that, you ask? Well, it's the
8: so
11: feeling you feel when you have relief from back pain. That move how you want to, not how you have to feel. That keep going through your day without slowing
8: have also
11: the kind
8: spent,
11: that brings you back to yourself
8: book,
11: all day long
8: the past
11: without interruption.
8: Decades, elevating
11: oh,
8: themselves
11: yeah.
8: above
11: because a leave offers long-lasting pain relief.
8: That they can.
11: Feel up to 12
8: now
11: hours of back pain relief
8: on
11: with
8: the
11: one
8: cooperation
11: dose.
8: Of those
11: feel
8: non-elite
11: a leave.
8: Whites
11: uses directed for minor aches
8: and
11: pains.
8: Uprisings and to fight against British
12: invasion.
8: So
12: to find
8: what
12: FS1 on your television, go to foxsports.com for details.
8: Allegiance of these people is they offer them, I think it's 300 acres of land,
12: for details.
8: And what they call one healthy sound.
12: There are
8: media.
12: Some shows you don't want to miss.
8: In other words,
7: this is going
8: to
7: be fun.
12: And there are some
8: saying,
12: shows
8: if
12: you
8: fight
12: miss.
8: For freedom,
12: this
8: we will make you a slave.
12: This is Cabino and Rich.
8: And also an owner of
7: you have
8: Indian
7: a
8: land
7: to make
8: as well.
7: It right. I don't think there's anything more
8: and so,
7: frustrating.
8: Like the so we can talk in like a broad,
7: like
8: vague
7: baseball,
8: sense
7: when they go to New York,
8: about,
7: like, oh,
8: about like a American paradox between slavery and freedom. But when
7: NFL,
8: you actually
7: like,
8: see it on the books as a military strategy, as a policy
7: like,
8: for holding the society
7: right.
8: together in wartime,
7: like
8: the use of like, you know, offering people as property in exchange for you fighting for American liberty, I think it sort of deepens that problem.
6: And the plantation system. It's never in doubt that it's going to be maintained after
7: their,
6: the revolution.
7: Players,
6: is that correct,
7: right?
6: Professor? We've
13: yeah,
6: got a minute.
13: Very, very sticky
8: yeah,
13: situation.
8: Yeah, that's
13: Rich,
8: correct. There is, I'll
13: guy,
8: say, during the 1770s,
13: you know,
8: a sort of fever or vogue among
13: so,
8: many white Americans
13: like
8: to try to end slavery.
13: Think
8: most of the northern colonies,
13: so
8: when they become states, pass
13: in,
8: some kind of gradual abolition law. In the South, individual slave owners sometimes free their slaves. But
13: not,
8: especially
13: like,
8: after
13: you know
8: the
13: sorry,
8: revolution
13: guys.
8: In Haiti breaks
7: no, no, no,
8: out in 1791, southern slave owners become. They learn the lesson that in order to remain safe, you don't have to let slaves free. You have to be completely uncompromising about your system.
6: The book is In the Shadow of the Great House. Daniel Root is the author. We're headed to the 19th century and Civil War. I'm John Batch.
13: Hey,
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1: a late night ball game in Arizona.
0: President Trump kicking off a weekend of celebrations for America's 250th birthday with a speech at Mount Rushmore Friday night. Ahead of the trip, the White House suggested Trump could be an addition to the mountain where the faces of George Washington, Thomas Jefferson, Theodore Roosevelt, and Abraham Lincoln are etched. And Trump, ahead of the speech, posting an image of a golden, gilded Mount Rushmore with his face at it. More than 180 million Americans in 28 states are under extreme heat alerts this weekend.
2: Dangerous temperatures forcing major changes to 4th of July events nationwide.
1: In
2: Philadelphia, where it felt like 111 officials taking the dramatic step of canceling the Independence Day parade, the city where America was born.
1: Empty floats pulled off the streets.
3: Attention, fairgoers. The event has been postponed.
1: Then Columbia shut out.
2: In the nation's capital, the Great American State Fair postponed due to heat. First responders treating people for heat-related illnesses.
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0: ABC's Matt Rivers. Two people were killed, one hurt in the mall shooting in Dearborn, Michigan. Police Chief Isa Shaheen says a fight broke out between two groups and it escalated into gunfire.
5: It appears it's not a random act.
6: Lights out. That's what this is.
7: What's going on?
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0: Crews from around the world racing against the clock in Venezuela to find survivors of last week's back-to-back earthquakes.
9: This is the way.
0: Emergency Response Director Rafael Garcia says more than 38,000 to 40,000 people are still missing.
10: Right now we're in a very difficult moment because no one wants to talk about the fact that the window, the golden window that closes for search and rescue operations, starts becoming smaller and smaller as time goes by.
0: New York's newest newlyweds, Taylor Swift and Travis Kelce, tied the knot today, Friday with a lavish wedding at Madison Square Garden. 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
9: I'm looking at you, Erling Haaland, and I'm looking at you, Arnie Spanier, here for Jason Smith. Still awake with us here in hour four.
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9: As we've traversed the great
0: severe storm moving through the Chicagoland area turned deadly Friday when a boat capsized on Geneva Lake. Walworth County Undersheriff Tom Hauser.
14: Seven people were rescued from the water. Unfortunately, there were three fatalities of people who were not able to be rescued.
0: Those three people killed with children, six adults and one child survived. Officials confirmed that all four children on board were wearing life jackets at the time.
9: No, but you claim
0: the 4th of July holiday coincides with the first anniversary of deadly flash flooding in Texas Hill Country.
15: The flood damaged cars and buildings have been cleared away, but the emotional healing is more complicated.
16: Some people might be like, I'm ready to process immediately. Some people aren't.
15: Jocelyn Shamara Barrera is a mental health counselor in Central Texas. Events planned for the weekend in the flood zone are meant to help.
16: Sometimes that's a lot of what people need, is just being together with other folks.
15: To celebrate the nation's birthday and remember the 137 people who died in the flood of 2024.

0: live.
1: I don't
0: Jim
1: say
0: Ryan,
1: better,
0: ABC News in Dallas-Fort Worth.
2: A Delta flight heading from Chicago to Atlanta had to divert to Indianapolis Friday after the pilot reported a lightning strike. Delta says the plane landed safely and has been taken out of service for evaluation. No injuries were reported.
1: And
2: World Cup, Egypt won its debut knockout round by beating Australia 4-2 on penalty kicks after a 1-1 draw Friday.
3: This
2: is Egypt's fourth World Cup. Dave Packer, ABC News.
3: I don't think I'm going to be tuning into the Premier League. I'm not
4: hot summer days
3: and the league we have here in the U.S. It's just. And I don't know why, because a lot of them from the World Cup play there, but it doesn't have the same feel, doesn't have the same excitement.
1: No, but that's just it.
3: Or anything, yeah.
1: You come at it different ways. Certainly for me, my daughter playing soccer, and we watch a lot of soccer, a lot of clips and whatever. So I come at it from a different angle. Jason coached his daughter's stuff, loves the game and the chess match of it all. So we come at it a little differently, and maybe we'll talk a little bit more about it. And certainly we talk a little more MLS than most will as well. Now that Robert Lewandowski's going to Chicago in the Fire, I mean, I'm jacked up. He went to the largest Polish population outside of Warsaw and said, damn it, we're moving to the States and we're going to go play in Chicago. But we're going to bring in Steve DeSager, a newsman and a guy who has watched all of these sports and wrapped it up. And so one of the things we do with you each week, Steve, Mondays, Tuesdays, and certainly here on Fridays, is some of the social media gathering and a lot of the television ratings as we're watching people respond. And particularly for this sporting event, we talked a lot about the NBA Finals. We talked about some of those crazy-ass numbers.
5: They were huge. TV numbers is basically
1: numbers.
5: What we talk about.
1: But
5: so
1: now
5: for
1: we talk
5: that
1: about
5: Finals to average 20 million viewers a game, the NBA hadn't seen that in years.
1: And now we take it to a whole other level in this FIFA World Cup. You're watching with rapt attention.
5: Well, let's put it in perspective. I mean, Arnie was talking about the hot dog. What kind of ratings? Joey Chestnut returned.
6: Now,
5: so last year apparently was 1.6 million viewers.
6: Gary McNamara.
3: That's
6: and
3: an NBA game, isn't
6: talk
3: it?
6: About yeah, everything.
5: Exactly. So Serena returns. That was 1.8 million viewers this week for her first round.
6: Welcome to the show.
1: What do they do now that they're changing up the time that she, you know, gets back on the court and everything with her sister, right? Because extra time being allotted.
7: All across America, we are Red Eye Radio. He's
5: well, it's supposed to be
7: Gary
5: a
7: McNamara.
5: Normal
7: welcome and good morning.
5: Time
7: thanks so much for being here this morning.
5: For the doubles, closer to noon
7: all right,
5: Eastern.
7: All right, here
5: so
7: we go.
5: So that will be to the betterment
7: you
5: of
7: you know,
5: ratings,
7: there was so much discussion
5: for example,
7: in the minutiae,
5: World Cup finals
7: judge,
5: in the past.
7: Wrote,
5: well, World Cups take place by definition all over the world, so not necessarily at great times for us. So if you look at the audience on TV in this country for the World Cup final, 2010, it was from South Africa. So 13 million viewers, that's a huge number, but it was probably you know a Sunday morning or 4 years later.
7: Basically,
5: the same thing, 14 million viewers. Then when the World Cup was in Russia,
3: the Constitution
5: was
3: the
5: original meaning. And it was with the U.S. and U.S. and Canada, no less. So this is certainly not the U.S. in any World Cup final we're talking about. But like when Russia was hosting 2018, France wanted it was 11.5 million viewers when it aired live here.
7: Different opinions.
5: But when we had that classic 4 years ago of Messi and Argentina beating France,
7: once I saw this,
5: that was almost 17 million viewers for the World Cup final, which again was not in North America like this one. They're going to just blast those numbers out of the water.
7: What were they
5: looking at? The crazy numbers that are being thrown about online tonight is about, I assume, just impressions, streams, and social media things. This would hardly be a television numbers that we're talking about. And so globally, when, for example, that great final from 4 years ago when FIFA talked about at least 1.4 people on the planet were watching the final. They mean
7: in fact, the drafters
5: watched
7: of the 14th
5: at least
7: Amendment.
5: 1 minute of
7: to,
5: the final because
7: you know,
5: then that counts
7: the,
5: if they put up that stream or that impression or
7: that
5: whatever.
7: Nobody
5: the actual
7: that,
5: TV
7: that
5: viewing is a completely
7: voted,
5: different
7: that,
5: number
7: that,
5: because
7: that made the
5: 4 years ago, Argentina's semifinal, globally, 300 million viewers. The final, 570 million viewers, which still makes you go, wow.
7: By anyone.
5: You know, like I said,
7: decisions
5: it's not just the United States there. That was a Sunday morning for us. Globally,
7: skip by that.
5: It's
7: like
5: an astounding number of 570 million. I remember being in another country, not the U.S., and a country that did not have a team in the World Cup that year.
7: We just said,
5: but they put televisions in all the fast food places in town

0: because
1: I hit every single argument.
0: It's undeniable every single the draw one. I don't that sit the World there and Cup say,
1: all right, I'm
0: going to
1: take 8
0: places.
1: Out of the 10.
2: Yeah, it's been undeniable
1: that they made
2: here,
1: and ignore
2: you know,
1: two of them as if
2: the,
1: they don't
2: the
1: exist.
2: The watch parties, right. I just
1: when
2: saw a notice. So here,
1: pays any attention can look
2: watching,
1: at it and
2: you know,
1: go,
2: we do
1: that's
2: a lot
1: you lose
2: of
1: that, argument,
2: that
1: legally.
2: Because it's local to us and different
1: it said,
2: events that the whole
1: Senator
2: city
1: Trumbull,
2: decided
1: who manages
2: they're not
1: citizenship
2: doing
1: laws in
2: the
1: upper
2: the
1: chamber,
2: of the
1: explained
2: wow. like I guess they
0: Universal Studios,
2: Universal Studios, city
1: to anyone else,
2: so
1: whether
2: are,
1: to a tribe,
0: and Mexico City
1: a
0: has to, for obvious reasons, limit the size of people in the plaza.
1: Representative John Bingham,
2: yeah, it's been just curious to that, right, of making those decisions. You talk about security costs. You talk about
0: there are the official FIFA watch parties around town
1: States
0: since LA is a host city. LA will have oh,
1: to any
0: correct
1: foreign
0: me if I'm
1: power.
0: Wrong. The winner of the U.S. Belgian game goes to LA
1: demonstrate
0: for a
1: how
0: quarterfinal and all around the county.
3: Yeah, but these watch parties are not like
1: the concept. The text
3: as big
1: was
3: as like
1: meant
3: Nick's
1: to,
3: watch.
1: To capture.
2: No, but well,
0: you do have to buy a ticket for these.
2: Still have
0: for
2: to get
0: two
2: a
0: people
2: ticket.
0: And parking. It's probably like $80 for a pair to get in, and you can stay for like today. There were three games. If you want to stay for three games and the food fair and all the rest,
2: yeah. So you got all the ancillary businesses that get to profit
1: Native
2: off
1: Americans,
2: of this, you know, as you spill back into neighborhoods mm-hmm. and such.
1: Before
2: I just thought it was interesting.
1: Members of the colonies
2: city
1: were
2: walk,
1: here.
2: Right? You're talking about
1: they were
2: $40
1: here.
2: Or $45 mm-hmm. parking.
1: Didn't matter
2: plus all
1: that
2: the
1: they
2: restaurants
1: were here.
2: That are
1: oh,
2: there
1: yeah.
2: and,
1: they were
2: and everything.
0: Why well, don't eat at City
2: Walk? But legitimately,
1: tribe,
2: like you got a lot of
1: did not have,
2: businesses that are now looking around
1: they did
2: going,
1: not have
2: this
1: loyalty
2: was the last announcement
1: to the United
2: and
1: States.
2: Do
1: and when you look at, number one, illegal immigration wasn't even an issue back then.
2: Security issues.
1: As we know, that wasn't even an issue.
2: However, you're looking at the ancillary.
1: But it's not really about that. It's about
0: the attention is there. And so I don't know to
1: it's
0: believe a, numbers
1: that
0: are thrown out the night of an
1: no,
0: Argentina
1: sure.
0: game for
1: if
0: crying
1: you
0: out loud.
1: A citizen from a foreign
0: but
1: country
0: we
1: of
0: know
1: the United States.
0: That the World Cup itself is ridiculously popular. And then you add on the fact
1: is.
0: That it's here.
1: So for the Supreme
0: and
1: Court to say
0: all the other previous
1: that
0: 4 year
1: that doesn't
0: cycles
1: matter.
0: Going back to
1: we're
0: 1994.
1: Clearly adding
0: and then you
1: the Native
0: factor
1: American
0: in the popularity
1: of
0: Messi,
1: clear,
0: the popularity of his
1: matter
0: team, defending champ and ranked number
1: it's where
0: one.
1: Your allegiance is.
0: And to
1: I
0: say the least, they got a game tonight
1: that
0: against
1: that part of the 14th
0: Cape Verde,
1: Amendment.
0: Which we got to put this in context.
1: I
0: that's the
1: Robert's
0: population of Fresno, California.
3: Right I call them Palo Verde.
2: What do you call it? Yeah. I mean, what is it? 550,000
0: yes,
2: or thereabouts.
0: Imagine
2: right?
0: Fresno, California putting a team
1: me?
0: Together and going
1: it's
0: through
1: not,
0: years,
1: it's because,
0: plural,
1: it's not,
0: of qualifying and actually making the World
1: it's
0: Cup. And then actually qualifying.
1: Clear,
0: I mean,
1: opinion,
0: this was
1: the
0: country with the smallest population ever to play a knockout stage game tonight.
1: I mean, it's not like
0: and then they
1: retie exist,
0: the game in overtime 2-2 against the best
1: Amendment,
0: team in the
1: right.
0: world. We were starting to think of, like, what's
1: so,
0: the biggest upset in World Cup history? And still,
1: you know, and
0: the biggest I can think
1: you know, they,
0: of is
1: they,
0: when the U.S. beat England
1: said,
0: in 1950.
1: Everyone agrees.
0: Oh, 1-0. Because I remember the stories when there was no TV back then,
1: people,
0: when the score came across the wire.
1: Diplomats,
0: and it said England 0, U.S.
1: Army,
0: 1.
1: And
0: people
1: American
0: in other
1: Indians
0: countries thought that was a typo.
1: Relations.
0: Like, oh, you mean England
1: in
0: 10, U.S. 1, right? Like, you missed a digit. No, it was actually a 1-0 U.S. final. And
1: yes.
0: a movie was made out of that team. I await
1: about
0: the movie out of
1: the
0: Cape Verde.
1: Embodied in the text
2: I mean, you look at the goalie
1: that
2: himself,
1: explains
2: right?
1: These exclusions.
3: He's my age.
1: And whether that,
2: that
1: concept
2: 40,
1: embraces
0: okay.
1: or excludes
0: okay, sure.
1: children born
2: look, I know you can
1: on
2: go
1: United
2: and do
1: States
2: some things where you put a machine on your car to change the odometer.
1: Or temporarily yeah. in
2: and,
1: the United
2: and I know you
1: States,
2: can clean up your,
1: the court has never
2: your diet and everything maybe to help
1: question,
2: you a little bit.
0: We'd roll
1: before,
0: along with that if you actually got out of
1: the
0: house
1: the other day.
2: And that's
0: the
2: true. The
0: whole walking thing is good.
2: The walking and the sunshine and all of those are good things. But, I mean, you're talking about a 40-year-old goalie who was playing in the second division.
1: If the Supreme Court was going to make a decision.
0: The goal scorer in overtime, third division in Germany. This
1: yeah,
0: is like it, a minor
1: it
0: leaguer
1: it
0: against
1: be,
0: yeah,
1: if
0: but that's the world champion.
2: But that second goal,
1: United
2: how
1: States.
2: Gorgeous I believe
0: yeah,
2: is that? Like I let that just
1: right.
2: rewind about 50 times. Going,
1: as they were,
2: that crossover,
1: that. Right.
2: You know, we then, talked yesterday, the Tim Hardaway
1: the
2: senior, I'm not letting yeah. my kid use
1: this,
2: my number 10 with the Miami Heat.
1: Yeah, yeah,
2: remember
1: yeah.
2: the crossover he had coming out of college and into the NBA where he'd suddenly have 5 feet of space to get his jump shot? Like, this move by
1: the
2: Cape Verde player, I'm like, my God, from the left foot back onto his right.
0: As they call it on the Spanish broadcast, golazo. It was like the ultimate. A crazy, I have to see that again.
2: And then top shelf, past the sprawling, far side.
3: think everybody in, from Cape Verde was in the game.
4: In recent years, over the, certainly over the nearly
2: no, but that's
4: years
2: just it. Like you look at the celebration out of that, and then the post game to wrap this up. Just as
4: the
2: as
4: Supreme
2: Messi
4: Court
2: is
4: and
2: finishing
4: Roberts,
2: his
4: I think
2: media
4: is,
2: responsibilities,
4: you know, as Chief Justice,
2: all of the players
4: often,
2: and their families came
4: Robert
2: in to show respect and to get a picture because they went toe to toe.
4: You can go back and look
2: this. Generational, multi-generational hero, and all they wanted was that
4: what
2: extra second of, "Hey, I was on the pitch with you. Can I get a photo?"
0: This was one of the things talked about before the game. Is we all know the result: Argentina is going to win in advance. It's just who gets to trade jerseys with Messi. Like that was the approach to tonight's game.
2: And in the post, like he is smiling and he is hugging them, not just the cursory.
4: In this case, birthright citizenship.
2: Like truly. Realizing what a moment that was. Like,
4: because
2: you start going around websites.
4: The 14th Amendment
2: And how they're characterizing this near miss for Cape Verde.
4: Myself,
2: you know, how Messi
4: really
2: and Argentina avoided embarrassment
4: that
2: seems to be the resounding
0: thing. We go down in history because I know South Korea made a run in 2002 that was stunning, but those were home games.
2: Right?
0: They were the coach. This was the road, very definitely the road team against Argentina in Miami.
3: Is it unfair if I say if they play like
4: those two words,
3: Argentina plays like this again, they'll lose.
4: And they can write
3: the other
4: that
3: teams?
4: Way. And see, or, that was the problem.
3: Or they actually played
4: and,
3: well.
4: And I think
3: Verde,
4: it's been the problem
3: I mean?
2: No, but that's just it, right? The step up
4: a number
2: in class,
4: of years,
2: the
4: in
2: moment was
4: years,
2: there. I mean,
4: with the Supreme
2: and you
4: Court.
2: Rise to it. And we can do
4: they're
2: that with all
4: of
2: these matches.
4: Undoing,
2: go back to
4: the
2: group stages. Some of the performance we saw from the would-be top-tier teams going, wow, look how beatable they look.
1: You can only say revisionist. Can you explain why?
0: France in the opener. Spain in the opener.
2: Yes. Right, where they were
1: Trolling
2: desperate and Yamal wasn't supposed to play
1: that.
2: And all
1: exactly.
2: of a sudden
1: soldiers
2: what, the
1: of an invading
2: minute,
1: army you
2: yep.
1: can understand that.
2: Warm up fast well, and get him in right I mean we've seen
1: here,
2: things
1: right.
2: like that
1: and showing
2: so
1: loyalty
2: it's,
1: to their tribe
2: it's been
1: that
2: an incredible.
1: Had,
2: right.
1: when they were well, why can't
2: one,
1: they have dual
2: the
1: citizenship
3: right
1: why yeah. can't
3: so
1: why
3: I
1: can't
3: have a
1: they
3: couple, but I,
1: because
0: which England team is going to show up they're still alive in this tournament they're most definitely the road team and by the way the way Mexico played the first half of the previous game they would have beaten almost anybody in this tournament that was an impressive
1: and you want
0: impressive
1: citizenship.
0: Performance.
2: Well, because they still not allowed
1: a
2: lot of goals yet.
0: That's correct.
2: States.
0: In four
4: and
0: games.
4: The diplomat
0: yeah,
4: so example.
2: And now
4: to me
2: you get the altitude, you get
4: if,
2: the weather,
4: you
2: get all of these
4: that,
2: facts, and that
4: home
2: field advantage.
4: Them,
2: like the way that stadium is built again, we talked about it before. 87,000.
3: Mexico
2: strong.
3: City, that's where they're playing now.
4: Because you asked
0: and that'll be their last game in Mexico because if they advance, it's going to Miami for the quarterfinals.
3: How much fun is that going
4: to
3: be if you were.
4: And the idea behind those exemptions.
1: Well, even all, you can make the
2: case. We talked about it before. $4,500
1: yeah,
2: you get in.
1: Yes. None of them.
2: All
1: have,
2: of the games
1: of them,
2: in Miami have been
4: no,
2: accelerated.
4: That would be
2: ticket costs.
0: I initially saw 3,000 upper level for tonight a week ago.
4: From an invading
2: yeah,
4: army,
2: that
4: right?
2: sounds about right. I saw 2,800
4: that are
2: was a get in for like
4: that the
2: one
4: enemy.
2: Isolated
1: but
2: ticket
1: the parents are
2: this
1: the
2: morning.
1: Enemy. But it's all
2: and there were not many. And that's the other thing.
1: You have loyalty to this
2: if you're thinking you're
1: going to
2: wait,
1: that's it.
2: There's not a lot of availability.
0: It's not coming down like a Super Bowl ticket.
2: Tickets not coming down, nor are they available. People are coming to the states, to Mexico, to Canada,
4: army,
2: and they're
4: the,
2: going
4: an invading
2: to
4: army
0: Spain,
4: could mean a number
0: Spain
4: of things.
0: Fans are
4: these
0: going
4: days.
0: To L.A.
4: Any,
0: for quarterfinals
4: say
0: next
4: invading
2: yeah, absolutely
4: NL.
2: Amazing. It's just been
4: comes
2: a,
4: here,
2: a
0: I'm assuming they win.
2: Watch.
0: We've seen what
4: and
0: Portugal's limitations here. I'm assuming Spain's
4: two.
0: The better squad. Although after tonight, maybe you shouldn't just speak in advance.
2: You never can tell. Cape Verde, I can't wait for the movie. Can't wait to see what Bozinha does next and how many endorsers are standing.
0: Bozinha could star as Bozinha's father.
1: Yeah.
0: Somebody else play the goalie.
2: But you saw his father was being interviewed out on the concourse. And then someone said, you know, that's his dad, right?
0: And the mom never got flown in to be able to see him in the tournament after the first game.
2: No, it just, so many fantastic sub-stories and subplots to this whole tournament. I love that it's been embraced as it has. And I hope
1: the
2: that
1: two people, the young woman I knew,
2: continues
1: and then the older man that I knew.
2: There's more to the game.
1: Both from Iran.
2: And even if it goes 1-0, you're still
1: left.
2: On the edge of your seat.
0: I absolutely love it. Not everybody in this country or in this building
1: has
0: come around on this. But there
1: years,
0: are, and this bears repeating out loud again, there are sometimes sports stories that just cross the line. They're just great stories. And it really doesn't matter if you've watched any soccer in the last year. What's going on is a great story. The tournament as a whole and specifically this game we were talking about tonight.
1: It's all he did.
0: Some people
1: he
0: are so died in the wool well in my day,
1: in
0: you know,
1: States.
0: Or
1: right.
0: sticks and, in the mud. But, let's call them what
1: again,
0: they are.
1: He had
0: they're not
1: young
0: recognizing a great
1: what?
0: Moment. And yeah, well, I'm not going
1: to
0: pay. Well,
1: They had to demonstrate 20 million
0: people
1: their
0: are paying attention to this.
1: They had to demonstrate
0: for a month, not just one night. So, okay, if you don't want to get on that train, it's a free country, but you're missing it.
3: Where are the parties? You know, we saw the parties in Boston and the
4: so you
3: the Scotland
4: can demonstrate
3: well, how come
4: that
3: there's been no parties in L.A.? I haven't seen any
4: get to the
3: L.A. hype.
2: Oh, no, no, there's been plenty of parties. South Korea had massive parties. Mexico
0: had two games.
2: Iran had a
1: remember the original.
0: No, by the way, did you notice?
3: Like the Scotland fans.
0: A lot of the Iran people like born in Iran that live in L.A., there's a reason they don't live in Iran anymore. So they would cheer the team, but boo the Iran flag and anthem at the very beginning, and then cheer their team.
1: Become citizens. That's what
2: certainly there's been plenty. I mean, there's watch parties everywhere.
1: Well, let's just have anybody who comes to the United States
2: are opening up as early as they possibly
1: can. That was not the original intent of doing it.
2: To allow the travelers to come in.
1: It's amazing because
2: fantastic, and it's been embraced. We've talked a lot about
1: first, you know,
2: doing fans coming from abroad
1: research
2: and
1: studying on this
2: some of those
1: I first saw
2: back,
1: that
2: and the
1: I just
2: players
1: said,
2: themselves embracing
1: you can't argue the Native American argument
2: level.
1: But then you can expand it to the other
2: watch.
1: Two the diplomats
2: can't wait
1: till
2: the next.
1: And
2: by the way,
1: soldiers of invading
2: happy birthday,
1: army
2: Clo Balligan,
1: but specifically
2: oh, really?
1: They wanted to make
2: so there you
1: sure
2: go.
1: And
0: wait a minute today Saturday
1: the
0: or Friday?
1: American
0: Friday.
1: Indians
0: July 3rd. Wow.
1: They had, you know, they
0: born
1: said
0: born in the U.S. July the 3rd.
1: That. What's that based
2: there you
1: on?
2: Go. Because
1: who
2: that flight attendant wouldn't let mom on that plane.
1: I've
2: one of the great stories.
0: The birth in New York.
1: Because when I do there these things,
2: go.
1: I don't want to get
2: that's
1: burned.
2: That's Steve DeSager. Thanks, Steve. Artie Spanier in with us here, say, Fox Sports Radio. I'm Mike Harmon. Thanks for being with us here on this holiday weekend. We'll continue with a little bit more on the NBA.
4: There's no way to defeat it. You look at the basis.
2: Or throat press,
4: the
2: whatever we're going to call it.
4: Three
2: but what are the bigger issues coming out of that? And the All-Star
4: game. And there is no way to not extrapolate that
2: well.
4: Out.
2: So
4: it's based
2: before
4: on
2: we
4: allegiance.
2: Get out of here, we've
4: it's
2: got a
4: based
2: little
4: on
2: bit
4: the
2: of
4: allegiance
2: business.
4: Of
2: Cup knockout rounds
4: parents.
2: Now. DraftKings has you covered in every single
4: and
2: match.
4: If you're here
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4: is
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2: in partnership
4: Trump
2: with DraftKings,
4: Truth
2: the
4: Social.
2: Crown is yours.
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6: What about
4: and,
6: this?
4: You know, it's an interesting story. But where did the
6: you
4: where
6: do
4: does
6: this?
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4: like
6: weekend. Right.
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0: welcome back in. 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Jason Smith Show with me, Mike Harmon. Jason will be back on Monday. I don't know about his move yet. Is he being reinstated after going to the desert? We'll find out by the end of the show.
1: Where did he go?
0: He was off the Joshua Tree.
2: Years. Well, it was wrong.
0: Going in hiding out in the desert, going to go stare at the stars.
3: That's something that Roberts wrote.
2: Yeah. And that's why I look at this and say,
0: the thrifting and vintage
2: stuff. What's the argument against what we already know? That the 14th Amendment,
0: you leave your house.
2: When you look at the exemptions, were based on whether you have loyalty to the United States.
4: I never
2: leave. And we know in our immigration system, if you come from a foreign country in which you become a citizen.
4: Wilson's great.
2: You have to pledge allegiance to the United States.
5: Wilson!
2: And it was clear in the 14th Amendment by adding American Indians as an exemption.
0: Little Dennis the Menace.
2: Already here.
4: So we... Right.
2: They were here before the people that were making...
0: You know, we have a coworker that started as Dennis the Menace once.
2: Right. That it was based on not whether you were here.
0: Justin Cooper.
4: Oh, yeah.
0: He started in one of the Dennis Fail
2: legally here and cooperative and...
5: Are you talking about Coop?
2: Whatever. It's... Did you belong to a tribe?
4: He was in Liar Liar.
2: You have loyalty to the tribe
5: and, Dennis the
2: and not to the United States of America.
0: There you go.
2: I don't know of a political argument that defeats that.
0: Nicely done.
2: And I've been looking for a couple of years for
0: Jody
2: that
0: Sweeten.
2: One. Or anybody, what's the argument against that?
1: Right.
5: She can get you into college.
0: No, that was...

0: bunch of the Hallmark movies.
1: You got divorced, too.
2: You would know that, Arnie.
0: Which, you know, I mean, you just didn't have to put him on the road.
1: The husband
0: at the college is, pretty standard fare.
3: The husband was rich. I think the husband
4: the
3: was
4: secret
3: the one that
4: is out. 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
0: so
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0: Hey. You know who you blame in that scenario?
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13: And we are Red Eye Radio on Gary McCarlo.
0: You got Dr. Phil, Dr. Oz, and
13: the
0: him.
13: Domicile argument. I thought we were done, and then you and I got into the discussion about that's the whole how domicile.
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13: we'll
0: part was the voting for the WNBA
12: 250 years.
0: And we find out that less than half the people actually returned their ballots.
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12: feel
0: Clark,
12: like
0: second in fan
12: times,
0: voting, third in media rank, 11th in the player rank for those that actually returned their ballot.
12: And then I started taking Relief Factor. 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
12: Designed to help your body fight inflammation.
0: So you've got Paige Batchers, Olivia Miles, second, Caitlin Clark, third. And
12: as we celebrate 250 years of American independence.
10: Like, it's obvious
12: they have a special
10: they don't like her,
12: introductory
10: her,
12: price for your 3-week quick start.
10: Would have her
12: 1776
10: in points,
12: just $17.76
10: it's just
12: for your 3-week quick start.
10: When you vote
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0: A little bit of chaos, but curious in terms of their policies,
12: the number
0: procedures.
12: Four,
0: otherwise,
12: relief.
0: She'll play in the All Star game. And we'll have some
14: oh, sorry.
0: Fun there.
14: And my microphone
0: at
14: off.
0: Stinking
14: I'm,
0: Genius
14: I did what you
0: One
14: did
0: is where you find
10: why? She's 11. Why didn't she play the
0: well,
10: All-Star game?
0: Well,
13: we got
0: by the
13: discussion.
0: The waiting,
13: I thought we were done. It's like, okay, it was simple, but I, there's
10: well,
13: the, one more argument,
10: make
13: one
10: sure
13: more thing that
10: in.
13: They brought up, which was the whole domicile thing. Where you're domiciled.
0: So look at
13: now, you.
0: You
13: did an interesting thing. You looked up the actual definition of domicile.
12: Yes.
10: People going out
12: because
10: of the way
12: there are different legal definitions.
10: Cheap shots at her,
12: right?
10: And especially on the court. It's absolutely crazy.
12: You can
0: yeah,
12: talk
0: I mean, we've
12: about
0: certainly
12: this.
0: Seen her
12: like
0: give some back on occasion and certainly complaining at the officials.
10: She's fighting for herself.
12: $75.
0: Well, but that's
12: the
0: thing.
12: That
0: you got Sophie Cunningham, though, who's a
12: I had no bedroom
0: woman.
12: Bathroom,
10: she's a black belt.
12: But it was my domicile.
0: Yeah, she's kind of a big deal. No question about it.
12: That's
0: Sneaky Genius One, where you find Arnie. Find me over at
12: what is your home? The definition.
0: Now we go back to the news desk for the final time tonight. Wrapping up a big day in the FIFA World Cup and across
12: right.
0: our sporting
12: so,
0: landscape. It's our guy, Steve.
12: When they throw
15: hello again, and once again,
12: the word domicile,
15: it was a pretty good day at
0: pretty
15: the World
0: good.
15: Cup.
0: Yeah.
15: Yet again, we will get to that
12: domicile.
15: In a moment, but everything's final in the major leagues now as Milwaukee took the late game in 11 innings at Arizona. 7-4 the final.
12: Country.
15: The Dodgers sent
12: my
15: the Padres to a seventh straight loss, 4-3. Shohei Ohtani went 6 innings as the pitcher, 9 strikeouts. 110
12: now,
15: pitches thrown
12: here,
15: due to a sore
12: because,
15: biceps. He
12: you know,
15: was removed from the game
12: that,
15: as a precaution,
12: was
15: and
12: was
15: they say as a precaution, he's not starting as DH on Saturday.
12: On
15: Teoscar Hernandez, a grand slam in the seventh for the lead.
12: Here.
15: The L.A. Dodgers
12: and
15: record
12: said,
15: since
12: well,
15: mid-May.
12: If you know, if their
15: little context here, the Padres
12: is,
15: were the first-place team
12: it's
15: in mid-May.
12: Their country of origin.
15: The Dodgers
12: that's
15: since then are 34-13.
12: That's their
15: wow.
12: permanent home.
15: Toronto won 2-0
12: until
15: at Seattle. Dylan Cease, the winning pitcher, 7 innings,
12: Justice
15: 9 strikeouts.
12: Gorsuch.
15: Mariners star outfielder Julio Rodriguez is in concussion protocol. The idle Texas
12: here.
15: Rangers
12: and
15: were tied
12: for
15: first in the AL
12: reason.
15: West with Seattle.
12: Why
15: with the World Cup going
12: process.
15: On and some
12: whether
15: baseball stadiums next to the big NFL slash now soccer stadiums, the Texas Rangers did not play today because there was a game in Dallas. And Seattle had this home game. And so in the stadium.
12: And there's a reason.
15: It's odd that the two teams battling first did not each play on a Friday night.
12: Going
15: Miami won 12-5 at the A's.
12: That.
15: Marlins with 5 home runs.
12: And
15: by
12: so
15: the way, Kansas City Royals did not
12: don't
15: play.
12: Have that in place,
15: Columbia was playing in that
12: because they
15: other stadium
12: the
15: in the parking lot tonight
12: and
15: as
12: now
15: well.
12: You can just
15: it was
12: this
15: Boston,
12: is
15: a 5-2 winner at the Angels. Colorado, 15-3 over San Francisco. Cardinals won 17-1 at the Cubs. Washington hit 5 homers and beat Pittsburgh 9-5. Cleveland and the White Sox were tied for first in the AL Central, but in 10 innings, Cleveland beat the White Sox 4-3 tonight. wins for Atlanta and Baltimore. Yankees ended a 7-game losing streak, 5-2 over Minnesota. Yanks still 4 games back of the first place Rays in the AL East. Tampa Bay won its 9th in a row, 3-1 at Houston. Junior Caminero, his 25th homer, including 10 in his last 10 games. All-star voting for the starters ended yesterday. Fox TV due to announce the results on Saturday, July 4th, along with announcing the reserves and the pitchers. World Cup had three games to end the round of 32, which had started last Sunday. The late game in Kansas City to Colombia, 1-0 over Ghana. So Colombia against Switzerland next Tuesday. Argentina won a classic in Miami in overtime against Cape Verde, 3-2. This was the defending World Cup champ, ranked number one in the world this year, against Cape Verde, ranked 67th in the world. Argentina had not allowed two goals to any opponent. In almost 2 years, until tonight's game, where Cape Verde somehow retied it in the 103rd minute, 2-2, but Argentina's game winner came in the 111th minute after a Lionel Messi corner kick. Messi with a goal in the first half. Keep in mind, Cape Verde had advanced with three straight ties, including the scoreless tie opener against Spain. So, in 4 games, no one was able to beat Cape Verde in regulation. In Dallas, Egypt on penalty kicks, 4-2 over Australia. The Aussies are out. They did at least score an own goal early second half. That snapped their string of 250 straight scoreless minutes. Can I just say, watching Australia in this tournament is like watching Canada in this tournament. Very much reminds me of U.S. men's soccer for years, in that they could advance. They can keep games close. It's not like they have no talent on the field. Offensively limited, let's just say that. That's the shocking thing about this tournament with the U.S. and the Americans will be back in action Monday night in Seattle for Gallagher. Unfortunately, speaking of offense, is out after the red card last game. The round of 16 starts Saturday, July 4th, with a Canada game for Houston, 1 p.m. Eastern time against Morocco, and then it's the very talented France team against Paraguay in Philadelphia, of course, both on Fox TV. Two games on Sunday, including Brazil, including that Mexico-England game Sunday night, Spain versus Portugal on Monday, and then the U.S. game Monday night. And as far as the NBA news, Lakers are trading center DeAndre Ayton to the Wizards. Knicks are signing center Andre Drummond. Utah signing Josh Okogie. Boston agreed to re-sign center Nemeas Kete to a four-year extention. Houston is trading Dorian Finney-Smith to Charlotte. Two WNBA games tonight, and yes, Caitlin Clark of Indiana will miss the Sunday game at Vegas due to a bad back. And Vegas star Asia Wilson was out again tonight with an ankle injury. Her team did win in overtime against Chicago, 98-90. And New York got 36 points from Breonna Stewart and beat Minnesota 99-86. Venus Williams lost her first round match in the mixed doubles event at Wimbledon. She and Serena will play doubles together with a first round Saturday.
0: Appreciate you, Steve. Have a great night. Enjoy the games. We'll talk to you next week. Arnie Spanier in for Jason Smith. I'm Mike Harmon as we wrap up shop. Predictions on where LeBron decides to
13: they're not transitory.
0: Call home
13: they're
0: next not, year. It's, and what do you get for the girl who has everything?
13: Everything relates back to
0: we'll do that as
13: doesn't.
0: We wrap things up
13: and
0: here.
13: And so that argument
0: it's Jason
13: doesn't
0: and
13: mean
0: Arnie.
13: Anything. It's simply who are you loyal
0: Mike.
13: To?
0: I'm sorry. Armies. Jason Smith, Mike Harmon. See what I just did there? So conditioned. So conditioned. Mike Harmon, Arnie Spanier, wrapping things up here.
14: I think that's the one that
13: loyalty to the United States.
14: I think that's the one that would be invading army. In today's world, it would be invading enemy. I would just apply to invading enemy. That don't have to be the... from the our enemy, if they were to invade, doesn't have to be. We got you.
16: It's crazy and it's fun.
14: It belonged to the military of any sovereign nation. Now, we all know that, but any invading enemy
17: save more on what you need to get
14: that
17: the
14: comes
17: job
14: here,
17: done right now at Lowe's. Get 15% off select
14: that's
17: custom entry
14: which is
17: and
14: what
17: interior doors.
14: Alito
17: plus,
14: really
17: save
14: wrote
17: $80
14: about.
17: On the DeWalt 20-volt
14: saying,
17: Max 2-tool
14: okay,
17: combo
14: imagine
17: kit.
14: Someone
17: now just $169.
14: And at the they Lowe's hate Pro this Desk,
17: bring us your
14: they
17: materials
14: child,
17: list
14: they know
17: and get a quote in minutes. Handwritten,
14: that's going
17: photo,
14: to give that child
17: sticky notes
14: access.
17: Is all you need.
14: They're going
17: keep
14: to take that child to a society I'm paraphrasing completely.
17: Valid through 7-8. While supplies last. Selection varies by location.
13: school. They go back and then they're raised in a society that hates America. Laptop
18: powered by Series 3 Intel Core. Now, we
13: know so you we have plenty of American citizens that hate America right now. But this is about citizenship. Those people on the left just happen to also be citizens.
18: Monitors and must have electronics
13: in this
18: and accessories.
13: Entire equation,
18: limited time deals and free
13: I think
18: on PCs
13: the invading
18: and
13: army one is probably the most dramatic that anybody
18: that's
13: could understand. When you talk about diplomats and everything else. I think when you talk about Native Americans, that's easy to understand as well. But
19: now,
13: if you think about like what could happen like today, where an invading army
19: like
13: comes in,
19: mashed potatoes,
13: you know, we'll say Russia
19: Dan Campbell
13: decides to invade
19: said very passionately
13: the
19: Red back
13: Dawn.
19: In April
13: yeah.
19: that the Lions
13: May,
19: did not
13: and instead of
19: shooting
13: the male
19: Arnold
13: members, the gestating
19: in
13: members
19: incident in Florida
13: of their
19: and that
13: forces
19: as far as they knew,
13: parachuting
19: it
13: in.
19: Was, here's the quote, it's not
13: is
19: a
13: she
19: big
13: wearing
19: deal,
13: a fanny
19: local.
13: Pack? I don't think
19: the
13: so.
19: The organization also
13: and
19: said
13: and then they're giving
19: questioned
13: birth to citizens.
19: Terrion Arnold about the
13: right?
19: Situation.
13: I mean, those
19: and
13: examples
19: he wasn't involved.
13: Would be what exactly it.
19: Photo of
13: because
19: Dan Campbell
13: then you
19: having
13: have,
19: a
13: because Alito,
19: heartfelt
13: I think
19: conversation
13: made
19: with Arnold on the field.
13: You
19: that has
13: don't
19: been
13: know
19: making
13: why
19: the
13: they're here.
19: So the question
13: we can only go
19: Lions
13: through what they've
19: Dan
13: demonstrated to
19: Campbell,
13: get here, right? So
19: who
13: if they're
19: said
13: here
19: back in
13: illegally,
19: April, that
13: we don't know
19: back,
13: if they're here
19: long term
13: to do us harm
19: was, quote, not
13: or not.
19: A big
13: we have no idea.
19: On the
13: but if you've gone through the
19: index,
13: legal process, you've at least been vetted,
19: right,
13: and they've been given a chance to demonstrate. That they have an intent
19: so,
13: to be here
19: on the disaster index, this was not a shark
13: and
19: attack.
13: Make this
19: it
13: their
19: was just
13: domicile.
19: A mosquito bite.
13: That's the whole idea,
19: Campbell,
13: right? And that their
19: it
13: allegiance
19: turns out
13: belongs
19: this was a giant
13: here.
19: Mosquito from Jumanji.
13: I'm just amazed how.
19: Well,
13: just like I said, I get irritated every time
19: so
13: I see the domicile argument
19: bite,
13: because
19: it's a problem.
13: The point's moot. It doesn't matter based on the 14th Amendment. It's why did you have exemptions?
19: He assumed
13: the exemptions.
14: What's the source of the exemptions?
19: What's the thought behind
13: that? Why would you carve those out and say that it does not apply there? Loyalty to the United States.
19: Yes.
13: And then when you see the immigration
19: this
13: process
19: is the situation.
13: Of to naturalized citizens,
20: of
13: it is pledging allegiance to the United
20: ben
13: States.
20: Show.
14: Yes.
13: And
14: coming
13: always, here,
14: and
13: whether it
14: starts
13: with
14: coming here on work
13: Eastern,
14: visas, and then,
13: Pacific,
14: you know, then
13: right
14: you start applying and, you're, and you tell
20: radio.
14: Them, you know, I intend to try and make permanent residence here. You go, we're going through that legal process. And then at some point, I welcome them.
21: And you got to be clear on the message.
14: Billy Idol? Became a, an American citizen.
21: That he
14: right on.
21: Will be
14: that's
21: pursuing
14: great.
21: His NBA career.
14: I welcome
21: elsewhere.
14: Everybody who
22: how's
14: wants to go through the process legally.
22: It's kind of like
14: to become an American citizen.
22: Why he was
14: to do
22: here.
14: So
22: now he's gone
14: legally
22: moving
14: because
22: on to the next guy.
14: Where it
21: he
14: does
21: chose
14: apply
21: the road
14: for Gorsuch
21: of mercenary.
14: Is
21: he won it rings? And
14: you don't know what their intent is. How do you know
21: the legacy
14: you
21: of
14: don't.
21: His career?
14: You,
21: none of this matters if
14: you
21: he's
14: can't
21: not
14: possibly.
21: The superior
14: they haven't demonstrated
21: ball that he
14: at
21: is
14: at all to
21: right?
14: you.
21: Like Robert Horry, nobody's looking at him.
14: It doesn't
21: like he's
14: matter
21: a
14: what they
21: but
14: say.
21: Most of his rings.
14: Oh no,
21: are
14: no, I
21: you
14: know, I plan to live here long term.
20: You
14: can't. You can't just believe that. There's a reason that we have a legal process that takes time to demonstrate that your allegiance is to the U.S. Even if you're marrying someone, if you're a foreign citizen and you come here and you're going to marry an American citizen,
23: live on the East Coast, right? Boston,
14: it doesn't just happen right away.
23: And now Jalen
14: they're
23: going
14: to scrutinize and go,
23: well,
14: wait a minute.
23: Some are saying it makes
14: is this
23: the 76ers
14: a marriage of convenience to get citizenship?
23: The hump. Mm-hmm.
14: They
24: went
14: gonna go
24: from
14: through that.
24: Potentially
14: they're going
24: to
14: go through that process
24: getting
14: for a reason.
25: They want to know the in, they
21: like
25: want to know the
21: exactly.
25: intent. In fact,
21: got the go
25: they want to know. What
21: it's
25: was
21: not
25: the,
21: what they wanted is the point. It's
24: what was the movie
21: Giannis.
24: With Sandra Bullock
21: so
24: and what's his name? Remember, she was
21: a
24: Canadian citizen and then they...
21: Oh,
24: Ryan
21: Reynolds. Not what they wanted.
24: Yeah,
21: that was
24: a great movie. And then they get... Remember the they had to go.
14: She was the boss, and
24: yeah, but they had to, you know, go through it with immigration,
21: right?
24: You know, they questioned them whether they really were in a relationship or not. And it was supposed to be a relationship of convenience,
25: right?
24: But of course, Ryan Reynolds just had to follow
20: Fox Sports
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14: the
20: proposal, the MLB, the World Cup.
26: All right, World Cup,
20: the NBA,
14: great scenery that where his family.
25: Oh,
24: yeah.
25: Story
24: that pops up.
25: I want to stay in that house.
14: You
25: I want to go in that town
14: so
25: for a game, but But the point is, that's the reality of the Fox American citizen.
14: Well, I talked about my friend who from Germany came over here and she met someone she fell in love with. He was a citizen. He died unexpectedly. But before she could obtain citizenship, you know, he died before she could obtain citizenship because it takes a while. And she had to go back home to Germany. And that applies for a reason. You know, she was domiciled here. What if she had a baby here?
25: We are Red Eye Radio.
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7: The U.S. Treasury quietly released its official financial report for 2025. It appears by its own numbers, the U.S. government seems insolvent. It's reported that the Treasury shows about $6 trillion in assets and over $47 trillion in liabilities. Add it all up, and it looks like the U.S. owes more than $130 trillion it doesn't have.
0: Let's finish up here,
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4: 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Wow.
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13: I love this one. 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
6: Ask your doctor about Tremfya today.
13: By the way, she has extremely long arms.
9: Yeah, no, she does. I mean, but it's so funny when the one where it's with Trump pointing and then her pointing and then Trump pointing and you know, it's like that's funny. That's hilarious.
13: That is, I'm you know, I'm thinking about that you know, that has just
11: FoxSports.com for details.
13: Marketing potential. Oh, yeah. Like, yeah.
11: You must have had this.
9: No, the one thing, right? She's got it down. That was,
11: we're breaking this down.

0: from ABC News. I'm Dave Packer.
1: Argentina survived with a World Cup overtime win against Cape Verde in Miami, 3-2. It was 1-1 after regulation. Cape Verde, ranked 67th in the world, did retie it 2-2 in the 103rd minute. Game-winning goal came in the 111th after Lionel Messi's corner kick. Egypt on penalty kicks, 4-2 over Australia in Dallas. The nightcap in Kansas City went to Colombia, 1-0 over Ghana. The round of 16 starts Saturday. The U.S. plays Monday night in Seattle against Belgium. The Lakers are trading center DeAndre Ayton to the Wizards. The Knicks are signing center Andre Drummond. WNBA wins for New York and for Las Vegas in overtime. To Major League Baseball, Milwaukee won 11 innings at Arizona. In 10 innings, it was Cleveland over the White Sox. Tampa Bay won its ninth straight game. The Yankees ended a 7-game losing streak. The Dodgers handed the Padres a 7th straight loss. I'm Steve DeSager.
2: Large crowds expected to gather on the city's waterfront.
0: ABC's Rena Roy. The heat across much of the country putting a damper on some celebrations. In Washington, D.C., America's Independence Day Parade, which was scheduled for 10 a.m. July 4th, downtown Washington, canceled by organizers due to the extreme heat in the district. A federal appeals court cleared the way for the Trump administration to immediately replace the slavery exhibit at the President's House on Philadelphia's Independence Mall. The city of Philadelphia immediately appealed.
3: Another edition of FNA on FSR. It is Kevin Figures. Adam Alston with you guys once again here on this 4th of July weekend. Happy Independence Day. Hope everybody's out there being safe.
0: President Trump Friday said that the U.S. Treasury would begin accepting donations of publicly traded stock to help support Trump accounts, the tax advantage savings account for children that he named for himself. Taylor Swift, Travis Kelce,
3: me, Bree, my wife and my son, we're all going to check out this overpriced. ABC I don't know if it's overhyped, but certainly overpriced pizza spot.
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3: Yes, Mark Medina, Fox Sports Radio, NBA insider, going to come on and talk about all these flurry of moves that have been made in the NBA. Some seismic moves. You mentioned the Lakers. We'll get into another iconic franchise that made a questionable trade, to say the least, coming up here pretty soon as well. So a lot of happenings going on, around the moratorium period
0: the
3: in the
0: last
3: NBA.
0: Round
3: which, by the way,
0: US
3: Adam, I'm trying to remember.
0: Talks
3: we remember the infamous DeAndre Jordan, Dallas Maverick,
0: you and Ambassador Mike Walls telling ABC News that President Trump continues to give
5: him
0: a chance.
5: Yeah, that put a chair up against the door.
3: And so
5: Cuban was trying to find his house.
3: And I'm trying to remember, like, the moratorium period was like 2 weeks back then. It was much longer, whatever it was. You can agree to deals, but you couldn't actually consummate deals for a longer stretch of time. And then the NBA shortened it. But it's still pretty long. Like, the moratorium ends technically on, what, July 7th?
0: 6 days of funeral events are underway in Iran for former Supreme Leader Ali Khamenei, who was killed by a U.S. strike at the start of the war. New York City Mayor Zoran Mamdani marking America's 250th birthday.
7: Patriotism is every act of righteous dissent, said Mamdani in remarks Friday, disputing.
8: Some who respond to those who ask for more from America with a simple refrain, love it or leave it.
7: Mamdani mentioning the term American exceptionalism.
8: America is exceptional because here, nothing is fixed into place. The frontier may be closed. We may have walked
3: on the moon,
8: but the work of fulfilling the values first enshrined in the Declaration of Independence, that work endures.
7: And it belongs to us all, said New York's mayor.
0: ABC's Chuck Sievertson. The international governing body for chess has suspended former world champion Vladimir Kramnik for at least a year after he leveled unproven allegations of cheating against fellow players. A swimmer at New York's Jones Beach was bitten on the foot by a suspected shark. They were taken to the hospital. Dave Packer, ABC News.
5: Netter, whatever you want to call it. 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
3: Goliath. I mean, this
4: styles.
3: Is probably
4: yes, 50%
3: the equivalent
4: off
3: of a 16 versus a 1 in the NCAA.

0: Cowboys
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0: tournament.
1: Down, zero
0: and the way they kept
1: Cape
0: Verde,
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0: The way they performed in this tournament as a whole has been impressive. There's going to be some sort of 30 for 30 or Netflix documentary or some sort of biopic about this team and the run that they went on. To go 0-0 against Spain, to tie Uruguay, to do this against Argentina, have them on the ropes.
2: Yeah.
0: For a country as small as they are with less than a million people, 500,000 people or whatever it is in their country to perform that way, to have a guy that was an electrician and not playing pro soccer until like the age of 30 something as their goalie.
3: I thought all the plumbers were in the NBA in the 90s. That's crazy.
0: The 90s, I thought it was more like the 50s and the 60s. I was another guy that plays for Cape Verde that I guess was like, they hit him up on LinkedIn to see if he was interested in joining the team, and he thought that it was spam, so he ignored it. Like, there's just so many twists and turns and crazy stories for Cape Verde. It's an amazing story. I mean, like we all do, want to root for the upset. You want to see the great players perform on the biggest stage.
3: Messi did.
0: If they had lost, you couldn't pin this one this time on Messi. No. But you want to see Messi. You want to see the best players. I use the parallel in the NCAA tournament all the time. You know, we want to see upsets.
3: This was George Mason here.
0: Yeah.
3: They took it as far as they could. They couldn't win the whole game.
0: You probably took it as far as you wanted them to. You want to see the best players on the biggest stage. So with all due respect to Cape Verde, it was a great run. They showed themselves extremely well. But we want to see guys like Messi and Ronaldo, you know, make it deep into the tournament and make a run into the semifinals.
3: We've earned our respect.
0: 1,000%.
3: We'll also talk about some new rules in Summer League in the second hour. Things that are changing there. As it just kicked off
4: all
3: tonight.
4: All across America, we are on radio. He is here currently, not Gary McNamara. Welcome and
3: here on
4: good
3: the west
4: morning.
3: Side. But,
0: what makes it classic?
4: The one thing I was thinking about is the number
0: can
4: of
0: a summer league game
4: Supreme
0: be a
4: Court
0: classic?
4: Decisions.
3: Well, this
4: that
3: one
4: basically
3: wasn't.
4: Totally
3: I mean, the Lakers lost by 35. Decisions.
0: Yeah, I'm like, what's so classic about it?
3: Even for a hater like me, it's like, that's not a classic.
5: Don't give in to hate.
3: I would like them to lose by 60 for it to be a classic. I mean, come on now.
0: What difference does it make?
3: Third hour, speaking of the Lakers, we'll talk about LeBron James. Put a bow on his legacy.
4: That the Idaho law before
3: does he
4: the Supreme
3: have one
4: Court got
3: with
4: a hold
3: the Lakers?
4: Of it.
3: We'll discuss.
4: The 14th Amendment's
3: respond
4: guarantee
3: to
4: of
3: what
4: equal
3: some
4: treatment.
3: Other talking heads have said this week as well. We'll take your phone treatment. Calls on it. We'll also get to other NBA moves.
4: That's the gay marriage decision. That's how that changed the 14th Amendment. Now,
0: Mike on the mic. Let's go, Mike.
3: Mike on the mic. Who's doing some more producing, and now I am the master.
4: And we said this
3: now Mike is teaching somebody.
4: Because the 14th Amendment is about
3: Mike has been doing this for 3 weeks.
6: Yeah.
4: And it was.
0: And you're training somebody else?
4: Protect,
6: yes, that is how it is going.
4: Slaves that had become
3: right. Citizens
4: of the
3: crew.
4: United States. Yeah.
3: That's okay.
4: Right.
3: It's going to work
0: moving up
3: out.
0: On the fast track there,
4: that's
0: Mike.
4: What it was.
0: You'll be the general manager of Fox Sports Radio by next week. So
4: when, but it was equal protection under the law.
3: Coming up, though, and first
4: equally,
3: off,
4: excuse me, you're treated equally.
7: Let's go. Let's go, time.
4: When it comes to rights and all of that.
7: First off.
3: All right, Kevin.
4: Gay marriage
3: there was
4: got
3: a trade
4: equal
3: that was so
4: law,
3: bad, according to some
4: protection.
3: People this week.
4: I pray
3: NBA
4: that
3: Sentel,
4: the liberals really
3: which is fake
4: mean
3: news,
4: and which
0: yes.
3: reported that
0: entertaining though
3: reported
4: the
3: that they saw Nico
4: Why?
3: Harrison leaving the Celtics
4: because
3: facilities.
4: If it's equal treatment,
0: it really is a strange occurrence
4: be
0: when Brad Stevens, one of the best GMs, presidents of basketball operations in all of basketball,
4: decision,
0: gets fleeced.
3: He's like the Theo Epstein of basketball.
0: Kind of, yeah.
3: Not just because he's in Boston.
0: I'll say Boston. Bostonians will certainly love that comparison for sure.
4: Because
0: absolutely.
4: If it's equal
0: they trade for a your former Clipper favorite, Paul George,
4: law,
0: who's a shell of himself at this point in time.
4: Everybody gets treated
7: I'm a dumbass.
4: The same.
3: No,
0: couple of,
4: not the same percentage.
3: I just mean trading for him. It's,
0: well,
3: it's a curious trade. I don't
0: it
3: think
0: is.
3: It was just
4: amount.
3: Made by one
4: if
3: man and Brad
4: truly
3: Stevens
4: believe
0: no, no, no, no. There's a lot of layers to this that we'll get into, obviously. But just, you know, he's traded for Paul George a couple of ones and a couple of twos. And look, we all knew the rumors about Jalen Brown being linked to Giannis Antetokounmpo, and even Brad Stevens spoke on the record and said, like, we were honest with Jalen and told him we were having these discussions. It kind of reminds me, I don't know if you remember way back, I don't know if it was 2007 or 2008 in the NFL. Remember Tom Brady gets hurt. He goes down in like week one or week two.
3: Matt
0: Castle comes in, leaves the Patriots to 11-5. They missed the postseason because they didn't win the division. It's whatever stupid rule the NFL has.
3: That was the Jets' two-year takeover.
0: Correct. Yeah. And Matt Castle plays well. Probably made the Pro Bowl, threw for a lot of yards, you know, whatever.
4: Then
0: Josh McDaniels takes the head coaching job in Denver. Mm-hmm. He tries to
4: Why
0: trade Jay Cutler away so that he can acquire Matt Cassel.
4: There's separate sexes
0: that didn't
4: that
0: work.
4: Married.
0: Matt Cassel did
4: That's
0: not end up going. He ended up going to the Kansas City Chiefs and not the Denver Broncos. But Jay Cutler caught wind that they were trying to trade him.
4: The
0: so then
4: taxes.
0: He said, bleep you, I'm out,
4: the
0: and requested a trade.
2: Not
0: and then they go down the road of having to trade for Kyle Orton and then having to draft Tim Tebow, and we know how that worked itself out. There's a little bit of a parallel to that here. Jalen Brown is, you guys were shopping me. You wanted to get rid of me. I was the finals MVP. I was the Eastern Conference finals MVP. A legend of 50 wins last year without Jason Tatum in the lineup. And you guys keep trying to find a way to ship me out of here. I don't care who it's for. We have a championship roster. And you're trying to break it up by sending me away for Giannis. So he never asked for a trade. But I got to believe that he was okay with getting his exit papers out of Boston.
4: Athletes on girls and women's teams are subject to invasive sex verification procedures to
3: for them to give
4: policy,
3: him up
4: while
3: for this
4: on the
3: little
4: boys and
3: in
4: men's
3: return,
4: teams
3: and we'll
4: are
3: talk
4: not.
3: More about the return a little bit here, but at least perception-wise,
4: really?
3: At first glance, yeah. first
4: it
3: blush,
4: the 14th Amendment
3: and
4: on all of those
3: it's
4: particular
3: still
4: issues.
3: Early July,
4: really?
3: Like, you could wait things
4: really
3: out.
4: Now?
3: You could try to see
4: Appeals
3: if you could
4: really
3: have some reconciliation.
4: Made that argument.
3: You could see what Jason Tatum would stick up for
4: what
3: his guy.
4: What it came down
3: apparently
4: to was what
3: wasn't.
4: Title IX.
3: That's fine. I'm not throwing
4: meant.
3: Any shade his way, but if Jason Tatum still wanted him there, he probably would still be there. So this
4: people
3: was a lot of people being involved, including
4: legally.
3: New ownership.
4: It was
3: and
4: the
3: I
4: Obama
3: think
4: Justice and Education
3: the biggest
4: Department
3: factor in this
4: that,
3: was that one
4: decided.
3: The answer is money. Now, what's the
4: he
3: question?
4: Was the smartest
0: yes.
4: man.
3: The biggest factor?
4: The smartest
3: well,
4: president
0: how much
4: we ever
0: making?
4: Had.
3: He has
4: that biological
3: a ton of money still left on his contract, including by the time the 3 years
4: are
3: over,
4: that
3: he's making
4: $65
3: million.
2: Said later, yeah. race
3: but it's
2: is
3: not just that. He is due for an extension.
8: Pay that man his money.
3: Which would take him to $70 million annually.
2: With the
3: and I think
2: of
3: because maybe they
2: Justice,
3: believe he's a little bit
2: this
3: mercurial.
2: Is our interpretation
3: he's got the Twitch stream. They're wondering yes. about mm-hmm. you know what his intentions are for the future with
2: which,
3: this
2: course,
3: team and if he wants to be
2: a
3: number one option somewhere else because he had spoken about how this was his favorite season. Even
4: Kavanaugh's
3: though
4: conclusion that the Idaho
3: finals
4: and
3: MVP,
4: was West Virginia
3: they won a championship
4: one,
3: before, you would kind of
4: Title
3: assume
4: or the Constitution.
3: That would be his favorite
4: first,
3: year, but no. A year
4: Title
3: where they get bounced after blowing a 3-1 lead
4: on the basis
3: in the first
4: sex,
3: round,
4: and the regulations
3: he prefers
4: that
3: instead. So he's a little bit hard
4: to read,
3: maintain
4: separate teams,
3: but I did watch the Twitch stream he did yesterday.
4: And the regulations
3: and I have
4: refer
3: to say,
4: to
3: for the most part, I sided with
4: wrote,
3: him. He
4: they
3: seemed,
4: mean biological
3: I don't know,
4: sex
3: sensible,
4: because
3: reasonable
4: that was the
3: about it,
4: ordinary
3: practical,
4: meaning of the word
3: and he didn't
4: when they
3: go
4: were enacted
3: off,
4: in the
3: he
4: 1970s.
3: Didn't lose his mind about it.
4: Indeed, he
3: just said they packed me up.
4: Regulations
3: they
4: allowed
3: me up.
4: Separate
3: and he said one thing about Brad Stevens, but then said, but I think
4: the
3: there's more going
4: differences
3: on. It wasn't
4: between the sexes.
3: You know, hot spitting venom or anything like that. It was measured. So I have respect for that.
9: Yep.
3: But and the one thing that's been hanging out
9: you know,
3: there over the last couple
9: to
3: of weeks
9: us, it was always
3: has to do with analytics.
9: Decision.
8: Oh, you can count.
0: Yeah,
8: good
0: I was
8: for you.
0: There aren't get to that after. Because I will say, too, before we get to the analytics part of it,
4: because
0: the mercurialness, the quote-unquote being the smartest guy in the room
4: times,
0: thing, which is ridiculous. A lot of people are trying to make it into a like a racial thing. I don't know if I want to necessarily go that far,
4: sports.
0: But... And look, he addressed that on the Twitch stream, too.
4: Play,
0: he said the bar is not very high when it comes to professional athletes,
4: sex.
0: Which is kind
4: yeah.
0: of a patting himself
4: yeah,
0: on the on his own back, too, to a certain degree when it comes to that. But
4: team.
0: We know he's an
4: and
0: intellectual.
4: So,
0: he's spoken at MIT. He went to Cal. He's a smart guy.
2: Well, then that student
0: I read something like that as there because I've never and maybe you can reference this, Adam. I can't recall somebody saying that Jalen Brown was a bad teammate. Or guys didn't like him on the team.
3: No.
0: If he's butting heads with the front office, he might come off. He might be kind of Aaron Rodgers-like. He questions a lot
4: of
0: things. Why are you doing this? And it rubs executives the wrong way. And I don't necessarily have a
3: read him because some of
2: the
3: stuff he's doing, it's above their head. Maybe it's not. You know, from what he was saying, like, oh, some of these athletes, you know, they're not the smartest group. They're very easy to understand. He's not. It's a little
2: because,
3: bit more complicated. That's okay.
2: Again.
0: Yeah, and look, if a guy is going to do that,
2: like
0: if that's the worst thing, and we'll get into the analytic part of it next, too, but if it's about Twitch streaming and
2: the
0: things like
2: is,
0: that, which a lot of guys
2: is,
0: do these days, that's nothing new. That's kind of part of the culture. Everybody has, you know, their own channels and all
2: be
0: that.
2: Able to
0: stuff.
2: Play
3: the guy they just brought in Paul George,
2: sports.
3: Podcast P.
0: 100%.
2: Should biological
0: so
2: men be
0: I,
2: able to play.
0: It has to be
2: yes,
0: more than
2: sports.
0: That. And I do
2: that's
0: think
2: the
0: analytic
2: right?
0: thing has come up over the past week
2: because
0: or so. And
2: they wanted
0: it
2: to it
0: probably,
2: be about
0: I don't think it should, especially when you're talking about players of this caliber. But I do think there might be some validity
2: say, well,
0: to the fact that
2: be,
0: as great
2: well,
0: as he is, he is not analytically pleasing.
2: To
0: yes. for lack of a better term.
3: And I got to be honest, when I first heard some of these reports that were out there, that it had something to do with analytics, mm-hmm. there were GMs that felt like he's the seventh best player for the Boston Celtics. I have a hard time believing that. I'm sorry, Brian Windhorst. I just do.
2: That was now, a dumbass play.
0: What they might have done is taken a lot of their numbers into their KenPom computers or something, and the computer told them, based on their algorithms, that he's the seventh best.
3: But
0: nobody, objectively speaking, who watches basketball would ever say that. Peyton Pritchard is not a better player than Jaylen Brown. Respect to Peyton Pritchard.
4: Doesn't what matter I will what say you this, think. It's biologically
3: this is not analytics.
4: What you are.
3: But over the last 5 years, they're 47 and 10.
9: That's it.
3: Without Jalen Brown, which projects out
9: doing,
3: to
9: NBC yesterday, I think.
3: Over an 800 win percentage.
0: I just see that stat.
3: Which means you're a 68 win team.
9: All right.
3: That is not analytics.
10: Just a quick note
3: that's
10: here.
3: Not.
10: The
3: now,
10: terms that we're
3: there's
10: using
3: still more
10: here during
3: to
10: our
3: this,
10: reporting,
3: because this season they won 56 games.
10: Female,
3: Jason Tatum didn't come back till the end.
10: Put those terms
3: be pretty
10: in quotations
3: to where he was before, and I expect him to be much better with the
10: offseason. Just so you know, we're using those terms from the decision itself.
3: In 10 games
10: male,
3: just this year,
10: female.
3: You mentioned Peyton Pritchard.
10: Don't
3: was averaging 25 points, 7 assists, 5 boards, shooting 51% from 2, 44% from 3. The Celtics went 8-2 in those 10 games without Jalen Brown.
4: I
3: think what some of this
4: is
3: simply
4: Boston
3: has built such a good team.
4: Because
3: they
4: she
3: have
4: cannot
3: such great
4: define
3: role
4: what a
3: players.
4: Woman is.
9: Right.
3: They are
9: in
3: analytically
9: many
3: inclined, wisely
9: women's
3: so.
9: Issues,
3: they've been deep
9: decision,
3: into the playoffs.
9: Right.
3: They've won a championship.
9: Should not be a part of it.
3: They consistently have been one of the best teams in the league going back 7 years.
4: It's just, it's so
3: but
4: stupid.
3: You look at some of the on off numbers.
4: It really is.
3: And
4: just
3: I grabbed the
4: so
3: splits between him
4: stupid.
3: And Jason Tatum. And this is since 2020.
2: We didn't do that.
3: So we're talking 6
2: just so
3: years.
2: You know, we didn't do
3: and
2: that.
3: And this is low-level analytics stuff. I mean,
2: that
3: offensive and defensive rating, that's the new norm now.
0: Yeah.
3: It's
0: I
3: the
0: mean,
3: new norm. They
0: it
3: use
0: is.
3: It on graphics
9: walking
3: on games,
9: on
3: like for casuals. Nobody just
9: tonight
3: goes off of
9: 11.
3: Points per game you score anymore because that doesn't tell you what pace you're playing at, and therefore the other team could be scoring more. But
0: you can use it, but I also think that's a little bit of a flawed statistic, too. But sure.
4: It's the you think of
3: offensive
4: the
3: and defensive rating
4: and
3: levels
4: media
3: things out
4: has gone
3: per
4: on
3: 100%.
0: It does.
3: So it takes pace out of it.
4: Transgender movement.
3: And when they're both on the floor,
4: absolutely the
3: most. Last 6 years, Tatum and Brown, they're outscoring teams by 8
4: meet.
3: Points per 100 right. possessions and standard NBA
4: the
3: game around 100 possessions. When Tatum's out there by himself, and this is over 7,000 minutes,
4: and the women of the Ivy
3: they have
4: League,
3: a net rating of
4: 10.1. Right.
3: When
4: the
3: Brown's
4: swimmers,
3: out there without Tatum, they only have a net rating of 4.2.
4: Line or we'll destroy
3: those 6
4: your
3: points.
4: Life.
0: Right.
4: The
3: points
4: hate,
3: better with Jason
4: misogyny,
3: Tatum out there versus
4: sexism,
3: Brown out there by himself.
4: Which is
3: that's pretty significant.
4: In the Democrat
3: that kind of tells
4: Party.
3: You who's
4: it's
3: better
4: not,
3: next to the role players with these guys and who's better overall. It is Jason
4: it's
3: Tatum.
4: Almost
3: even though
4: as
3: Brown
4: great
3: has
4: as
3: the
4: communism
3: MVP,
4: in the Democrat
3: even though he had
4: Party.
3: The Eastern Conference MVP, he guarded Luka Doncic.
4: No, but
3: like, he's very good, but he's not Jason
4: mainstream.
3: Tatum.
4: There
3: he doesn't
4: no,
3: have that same level of impact
4: opinion.
3: Out there.
0: I said this last week. I said Jalen Brown is a great player, but he's not a superstar.
3: No, he's not, and he's being paid like one. And I think when you go off the factor of the analytics,
4: inside the Democratic
3: say that
4: Party and inside
3: he's
4: the
3: not the
4: media.
3: Most efficient
4: oh, yeah.
3: guy out
4: saw
3: there.
4: Saw it yesterday.
3: Yep. He's turnover prone,
4: and it's absolutely
3: and he doesn't impact winning as nearly as much as Jason Tatum. And then he also is being
4: women.
3: Paid
4: absolutely
3: like he's Jason Tatum or one of these
4: hatred.
3: Other guys on a max contract because he got his in 2023. Remember, that was heavily
4: yep.
3: scrutinized because he yep. was the first
4: more
3: to get that $300 million dollar supermax. Yeah. And everybody said, you're
9: if
3: giving
9: you
3: this to Jalen Brown?
9: Well,
3: I said at the time, it's like, well, that's kind of the going rate. Yeah. The next guy will get the same.
0: Right.
3: But if you could get off of that
4: unbelievable,
3: and still be a 50-plus win team, which I think they will be as long as Jason Tatum is back and Paul
4: God,
3: George can give him 50 games,
4: women,
3: whatever. They're so well built in Boston.
4: As some type
3: I think
4: of
3: they believe they can survive. I don't know if they'll
4: care.
3: Be as good in the playoffs.
0: That's
3: I don't
0: the
3: know
0: thing.
3: If they'll be
0: what
3: a championship
0: is,
3: level
4: really
3: team.
4: Amazing.
0: What is survive? No, yeah, I mean, they can win 50 wins, but they're definitely a worse team
4: then,
0: now than
4: know,
0: they were before.
3: Well,
0: and I know Jalen Brown might not be. He doesn't shoot well from three. We understand that. But he shoots 47 from the field and about 43 from three, but he's a mid-range assassin. That's kind of where he lives and attacking the basket. Still a plus on the defensive side too. like you gave Americans the on off numbers with one of them and the other. I mean, but together, color along with the supporting cast, they're a championship contender. I think Jaylen Brown on that roster with the addition of Mitchell Robinson, which is kind of what they were missing, was beef in the middle. They could have vaulted themselves and kept themselves right at the top of the Eastern Conference as a contender. Right now, I see them as a secondary contender in the Eastern Conference. I don't see them as one of the favorites to come out of the East. I don't.
3: I agree with you. They would need a lot to go right for them, but I don't think it's that steep of a drop off. Meaning,
4: they do.
3: The more I looked at some of the numbers, basically, the more I felt like, okay, there is plenty of logic to this. It's not just about nobody would take him or give them more than Paul George or two first round picks. It's the contract and the analytics.
11: This morning, if they can turn around those picks, brought to you by House,
3: and they go out and get somebody like, I don't know, Trey Murphy from New Orleans or somebody else. I think they very quickly
12: from
3: could
12: a
3: be
12: food
3: right
12: safety
3: back
12: perspective,
3: where they were.
12: Keep in mind the temperature.
3: They have to see what, we have to see what they do with the assets they have. It's not easy.
12: It's not
3: but
12: just
3: if Jaylen
12: about
3: Brown also wants to be a number one on his team now, and they want to avoid that situation, and they want to avoid the contract extension talks, which are going to come fast and furious,
13: because it's possible that
3: I kind of get it in that respect. I don't think I want to pay him $70 million moving forward either.
0: Yeah, I mean, there's nothing to be said that you necessarily have to. He has what, 3 years left on his deal at this moment in time? You don't have to extend him, and if whatever team that he goes to can flip him a couple of years from now. If there's a contender that thinks they're knocking on the door, they can trade for him. I think part of the reason, too, is the general market, I just don't know what's open for him. If you look at the contenders or pseudo-contenders, I'll go down a list of a couple of teams, Adam. So your Clippers at Kawhi Leonard, 35 years old, extreme injury history, and was only going to extend with one team. That was Toronto. If he had got traded to the Celtics, I don't think there's a drop-off there. I would keep them right at the top and bump into one of the favorites in the Eastern Conference. Real contenders like Cleveland. Like Evan Mobley would be a great asset that they want to trade for. Denver as well, but they're both second apron teams. They couldn't make that sort of trade work.
14: Join the conversation
0: Anthony Davis,
14: using
0: injury
14: the
0: prone. Detroit, they're not going to trade Cade Cunningham. So my thing is like, where is he going to go? Like Portland was one of the teams that was cited as they don't like him analytically.
15: Our founders
0: would he want to go to Portland?
15: Wasn't just
0: they're
15: a word,
0: not
15: it was
0: ready
15: a
0: to win anyway. I just don't know if there's team fits out there for someone like him at this point in time either.
3: I think it's just easier said than done to have a guy who's disgruntled.
15: That's why relief
3: factor
15: exists.
3: One now,
15: really
3: and
15: factor
3: thinks
15: is a 100% drug-free, research-based supplement
3: you're under contract
15: designed
3: for the
15: to
3: next
15: help support
3: years.
15: A healthy
3: like,
15: inflammatory
3: that's a tough
15: response,
3: battle, I think,
15: addressing pain
3: NBA.
15: At
3: the
15: its
3: only
15: source.
3: Guy
15: Relief
3: that's
15: factor
3: really
15: gave me some to try, and I'm going to tell
3: in,
15: you,
3: it
15: has made
3: a
15: real difference
3: Pat
15: in my
3: Riley
15: life. I have
3: Butler.
15: The freedom to do
3: was like,
15: the things
3: why do we have to pay
15: to
3: give these guys an extension when they're still under contract?
15: A factor.
3: Well, I can agree with that.
15: As we celebrate 250 years of freedom, ask yourself a simple question.
3: Guys want their money, and if not, it can get nasty.
15: To commemorate our country's birth,
3: the more I read into it, the more I look at it, I get more boss's perspective of why they had to do it now at this time, because it may have gotten worse. If that was the value they got now, and teams know they're desperate to get rid of Jaylen Brown, because they're not going
15: to
3: pay him, or he's disgruntled.
16: Every mile tells a story. Long nights, early mornings,
0: I go back to something you said earlier.
16: Throw it all.
0: America's
16: truck drivers keep this country moving safely, mile after mile. At Red Eye Radio, we believe that kind of dedication deserves
0: analytics for me when it
16: deserves
0: analytics
16: honor.
0: For me,
16: that's why
0: least,
16: we created
0: it comes
16: the
0: down
16: Red
0: to,
16: Eye Radio Million
0: Miles, role player
16: celebrating drivers who have
0: star,
16: achieved
0: Jaylen
16: something
0: Brown
16: extraordinary.
0: Star,
16: 1 million miles or more
0: Tatum,
16: without a preventable accident. For over 30 years, we've saluted the men and women who do
0: works.
16: The job right.
0: I would try
16: stay
0: to find
16: focused,
0: a way to see
16: stay
0: if
16: disciplined,
0: it,
16: and protect everyone on the road besides them.
0: To me,
16: these aren't just miles. These are moments. They're commitment. They're a legacy of safety. 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
4: Look at us. On CNN. Right now.
5: Did you know that you can find the best clips and the best videos
4: decision
5: from your favorite
4: on,
5: shows?
4: Title IX and transgender.
5: This is why you're
6: do you believe there should be other
5: world?
6: Limits? She says this is step one.
5: Because you went to YouTube and
6: I'm pushing trans people out of public life. Should there be bans in other areas and something that you're pushing for that would limit the rights of trans people in other areas of public life? Because of the differences in the male body, to the female Knox, body, Brady it's appropriate that when sex matters, we recognize it and not. And let's Dan talk Patrick, about Becky Petra-Jackson in this moment. Where do you, let me just have you where do you believe sex matters specifically? Okay. I think Kavino it matters in the athletic field, and we can see the evidence of that. Becky Petra-Jackson displaced and defeated 470 girls 1,400 times during his middle school career. Took two regional championships and one state championship, sexually harassed and threatened with vile language to violate another woman in the locker room. That's what we're talking
5: it's
6: about
5: ben
6: here.
5: Malik.
6: Our
5: it's
6: girls deserve equal opportunities on the field and privacy in their locker room. And to follow up the question, do you believe she is concerned that there will be other efforts, right, in public life? So you said where sex matters. You're talking specifically, I know,
4: so I
6: about sports and on the field.
4: Fisher
6: are there other areas that you believe sex matters that you would be pushing for? I think that sex matters in private spaces. I think that in our dorm rooms and in our locker rooms, we shouldn't be forced or shamed because we don't want to undress in front of a man. Radio. When a male like Becky Pepper Jackson, which this actually happened, threatens Patrick to put male genitalia into one of the female teammates, you know that body parts matter. And that's what this case was about. So yes, I do think that in private spaces it matters greatly. But this decision was very clearly focused on sports, and the court said so.
5: Now, granted, you can't have everybody on there.
7: That's the only place they can go is, but, where will the discrimination continue?
8: Well, no, that's it. And that's where they're, you know,
5: here.
8: You can bet it's not over for the activists. They're going to be out
5: the founding
8: there
5: members.
8: Protesting at every turn.
5: You got to put Angel Reese on there.
8: But
5: you got to get Angel Reese
8: the
5: on
8: schools
5: there, get some clicks.
8: Realize.
5: I mean, Paige Becker,
8: the organizations
5: the
8: realize.
5: Wonderful player.
8: But you can't get away with it.
5: Like, how did,
8: maybe
5: how did
8: in some areas. Maybe there's a few schools.
5: Who did we leave out here?
8: Can.
5: I don't know. Looks
8: but
5: good to
8: it's
5: me.
8: It's being rejected,
5: I mean,
8: by our
5: Cheryl
8: society
5: Swoops
8: more and more.
5: There.
7: Well, I mean, you can
5: Cynthia
7: still, if
5: Cooper
7: the state says transgenders can play.
8: Yeah, no, they can allow it.
7: Right, this
5: how
7: doesn't
5: far are we
7: stop
5: going back?
7: That.
8: No, they can allow
7: what,
8: it. Right.
7: What it simply has said is schools
5: basketball
7: and
5: for
7: districts
5: a long, long
7: that
5: time
7: say no. Women's sports,
8: they're allowed to
5: play. You can compete the growth of it.
7: I just, I wonder if, because now that they've made this case, whether somebody in a school district that says no boys must compete,
5: just, that's the feeling,
7: can file based on
5: it just
7: Title
5: feels
7: IX.
5: Like the WNBA,
7: because this upholds the law.
5: Take advantage of these
7: in two
5: sell
7: different
5: the
7: states,
5: mm-hmm. and
7: that the law
5: but you have a poster
7: is
5: and you
7: constitutional,
5: put,
7: where only
5: I mean, Taurasi,
7: women can play, and women, biological women can play against biological
5: WNBA
7: women.
5: Of all time. Mm-hmm.
7: The next thing would be
5: like,
7: a lawsuit in a state or
5: things.
7: A district that says no males God. Must
5: if
7: be able to compete
5: know what Dan
7: against
5: Patrick
7: you,
5: said next,
7: whether at that point, based on Title IX, which
5: Patrick
7: I believe
5: show.
7: You do,
5: and as always,
7: you have
5: you
7: a great
5: Dan
7: lawsuit
5: Patrick
7: ahead.
8: Yeah, we might see that.
5: 6 a.m. Pacific.
8: Yeah.
5: On Fox Sports Radio.
8: You know, but again, it's you know, Dan for me, Patrick. There weren't many moving parts
5: yeah,
8: here.
5: Yeah, him. You trust Dan.
8: It was pretty
5: you
8: clear.
5: Need
8: I think
5: Dan.
8: It's clear.
5: Nobody needs to
8: most
5: know
8: everybody.
5: That. Because without
8: but again,
5: Dan,
8: it's not a question of whether
5: just
8: transgenders
5: be
8: should be able to play
5: guaranteed
8: sports.
5: To
8: never
5: go
8: has
5: wrong.
8: Been.
5: Horribly
8: it's
5: wrong.
8: It's about whether absolutely. Men it's should be
5: Dan
8: able to play
5: Patrick
8: on women's
5: show. Need
8: sports.
5: I say more?
7: Shut up.
5: Yeah. That, to me, was a little cringe worthy there.
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10: the
9: Sports
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10: The IRS, the world's most aggressive collection agency. They can seize your property, bank account, and garnish your wages. 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
9: Dan
10: for
9: Patrick,
10: millions
9: Colin
10: of
9: Calvert,
10: Americans.
9: Stu
10: don't
9: Gotts
10: be one
9: company.
10: Of them. If you owe $10,000 or more,

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4: Matter who you are. 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
9: Yeah, if it's a sweetener, then you're taking less. 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
4: I think the Colin Sexton contract, it's funny. I like all these guys individually.
10: And he is your running up Gary McNamara. 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
10: can listen when
4: and Grimes
10: you
4: all
10: choose.
4: In the same
10: the
4: squad when you have other more glaring needs out there. Like, Kelly Oubre, I think, is getting about $8.5 million per year.
9: Right, he's getting $8.5 million a year on 2 year deal.
10: It was a 6-3 majority.
4: Why not bring him in?
9: Instead of Grimes.
4: He is a solid two-way wing.
10: Political parties being able to spend
4: a little bit on both ends
10: money
4: that is
10: on their
4: playable
10: preferred
4: in the playoffs.
10: Candidates
4: we've seen
10: cannot
4: him
10: be
4: there.
10: Limited.
4: Like, he has experience. And, that's the type of guy. If you pick him and Marcus Smart, and you still have enough left over to bring in Mamu or Quentin Grimes or Colin Sexton, one of those guys, well, you have two wings that can give you that defensive platform to spend freely to support their candidates during campaigns.
9: Yeah, they're not stopped. They're not great, but they're better than what you have now. They're upgrades.
4: They were 20th in defense last season.
10: But that changed after Watergate
4: when
10: Congress tried to purge money from politics. Congress's limited coordination expenditures
4: to reduce
10: what it saw as
4: for a guy who we've never seen in a playoff series.
10: What it saw as wasteful and excessive campaign spending.
4: Haven't seen play really competitive basketball because he's been in Utah
10: parties from
4: and now he's getting paid $32 million a year. You better play 82 games and give me 36 minutes a night, and you better hold this defense down as the defensive anchor because we don't have guys on the perimeter at the point of attack to slow down any of the great guard play that we're seeing currently, especially in the Western Conference.
9: Yeah. Then also, look, I see Anthony Simon signed a 2 year contract. He's making $6 million a year. He and Colin Sexton are not necessarily carbon copies, but they're kind of the same player. Small guards, microwave guys off the bench. I think Sexton's a little bit better going off the dribble, but I'd take Anthony Simons for six over Colin Sexton for nine.
10: Like, that's preventing
9: just,
10: corruption.
9: The formulation, the amount of money that they're paying these guys is ridiculous. And this is the best GMs are the ones who are able to win around the margins. I mean, everybody likes to use Sam Presti. I know he's kind of a unicorn when it comes to finding guys in the second round and having them be giant playoff contributors for you. But Brad Stevens, look at the depth of the Celtics like we talked about last week. The Knicks, guys like Alvarado and Shamet. Shamet signed an extension, but last year he was making next to nothing. Finding guys on the margins that can actually come in and contribute for you, that's the mark of a good front office. And that is something that Rob Pelinka has failed at ever since that bubble championship team, and he broke that up for the Westbrook trade. They've never been able to get back to that.
4: And we'll get into more of that, I'm sure, in the final hour when we talk about LeBron's legacy with the Lakers.
10: And I believe
4: Rob Pelinka, I think, is failing them right now. And maybe he's doing what Luka Doncic wants. And Luka says, I want shooting. I want other guys who can handle the rock. Okay.
10: And then Lars Larson, great Lars Larson, was on
4: after. But when Luka got to the NBA Finals, he had Derek Jones Jr. in the starting lineup. He had PJ Washington in the starting lineup. Two really good defenders next to whoever the big was, Gafford or Lively at times. And they were really good
10: defensively. And this was during the Monica Lewinsky thing.
4: You can't get two guys in the starting lineup with this Lakers team to help offset the fact that Austin Reeves and Luka Doncic are out there and aren't the greatest defenders. And then you don't want them having to exert so much defensively. You're going to lose their offense that way. I think it's been happening with Austin Reeves over the years. And he starts to slow down a little bit in the playoffs because of that, because he has to work so hard defensively. I just don't get it in today's modern NBA. I'm not saying there was an easy
10: talking
4: move
10: about
4: out there for them to vault themselves right next to San Antonio or OKC. But you could still make better moves in trying to optimize the lineup.
10: The 2 months
9: before. And give yourself more. I mean, Rob Pelinka said this at the end of season press conference about having optionality.
10: What
9: you don't even have a lot of maneuverability as far as tradable contracts. You know, all your first round picks are gone. They recouped a couple of second round picks on Friday when they traded DeAndre Ayton to the Wizards. And they picked up a guard that they can probably flip here if they wanted to. He has a player option for the second year, which essentially is an expiring contract. So maybe there's other moves to be made. But I mean,
10: the money they spend
9: as far as the free
10: money,
9: agent market, it's kind of dried up. You're talking about bringing back Rui Hachimura, who doesn't help you defensively. You know what he is on offense. He's a lights out 3-point shooter, and I guess you know what you're getting with him. And the Jonathan Kuminga, who's been linked to him as well, who's a giant wild card. You don't know if he's going to score 30 or if he's going to sit on the bench because he's a head case.
10: Well,
9: you have no idea what you're going to get from him on a night in and night out basis.
4: I think I'd rather have Kuminga of those two only because his ceiling's a little bit higher and he is the better defender. But to your point, he's got to be much more consistent. Is it finally going
10: to
4: work out on his third team? Are you going to be able to get the
11: best out of him. I don't know. I didn't like the move they made today, Kevin. DeAndre Ayton for two firsts and two seconds, they'd be the GM of the year for that. Jaden Hardy
10: has a better message.
11: And getting off a little bit of money,
10: especially
11: from DeAndre Ayton. The first
10: media,
11: thing I thought of when they got Walker Kessler, I was like, you know,
10: prime
11: they
10: example,
11: probably have like,
10: AOC.
11: You know, two of the
10: AOC's
11: better centers
10: first opponent.
11: Because DeAndre Ayton is a backup center.
10: I
11: he's probably a top five backup at least.
10: Easily. She was a like, bartender.
11: He, as much as people make fun of him,
10: jar,
11: as much as people
10: basically.
11: Don't like his attitude,
10: and
11: for $8 million last year,
10: and why
11: he
10: was
11: more
10: that?
11: Than gave
10: now,
11: you that
10: again,
11: as a starter. He did.
10: Well,
11: you get that coming off the bench
10: believes,
11: in 15 to 20 minutes per night against other backup bigs, you'd be in good shape.
9: Well, this is them having to play some cap gymnastics. A lot of people talking earlier today, they committed a lot of all of their salary to all these free agents,
10: but
9: they were actually over the amount of money they had in salary cap space. So they had to get rid of a contract. It's hard to get rid of Jarrett Vanderbilt's contract without nothing, without anything to attach it to. So DeAndre Ayton was someone who, as a backup center, which is what he's going to be in Washington, offers value to them if and when Anthony Davis ends up getting hurt, and they need somebody to give them some minutes. They get a couple of second round picks out of that, so they have 2 second round picks
10: and
9: a swap. Many people believe that they're going to try to use those to clear
10: money
9: to sell off Jarrett Vanderbilt's contract. So the only reason they traded DeAndre Ayton was because they needed to free up salary cap space so that they can fit all of the guys that they reached contract
10: to have our voices heard.
11: I just think it could make them significantly worse.
10: If
11: Walker Kessler is
10: special interest group, that's
11: right. Is a solid backup. Andre Drummond's off the board. That still would have been a downgrade. Who exactly are they going to be able to get as their backup center when their starting center is young, but he has some injury concerns now? I would have found another way. Even
10: you know,
11: if
10: that,
11: I have to use the stretch provision,
10: to go back to
11: you
10: the
11: hate to do it with Jared Vanderbilt,
10: to
11: but to save some money,
10: is.
11: I don't know.
10: People come
11: we'll
10: up
11: see.
10: With this arbitrary,
11: free agency is not done yet.
10: I don't know where they came
11: I want
10: up
11: to see
10: with
11: what
10: months,
11: their final roster is here before I put final judgment on Rob Pelinka.
10: Why not
11: but
10: never?
11: I don't know.
9: It's off to a great start.
11: If LeBron James, and it was reported, actually said he didn't like the way they were building, and that was one of the reasons he wanted to leave.
10: And limit the time in which they can spend.
11: I don't like the way they're building either right now. I'd rather have LeBron James instead of the money that they use on Quentin Grimes and Colin Sexton. There's your $25 million for LeBron right there. Like,
9: I mean, there's an argument. There's an argument to be made that if they would have swung the trade for Walker Kessler and just brought back the majority of the roster from last year that went 15-2 in March. They're probably still not beating OKC or San Antonio.
11: Yeah.
9: And let's be real, they weren't going to beat OKC and San Antonio, regardless of the moves they made. You were hoping that they were going
10: to
9: make incremental steps to improve and eventually get themselves there going into the following offseason. This is a step back, and you have a bunch of bad contracts that are not going to be movable. It's going to take some crazy gymnastics for them to put themselves in a position
10: Americans
9: where they can get to that level in the next couple of years,
10: because
9: right now I don't see it.
10: And run
11: coming
10: that
11: up next,
10: company.
11: We've seen too much
10: the
11: of these stories lately.
10: They all
11: another Guinness World
10: rights.
11: Record we have to make
10: the
11: fun of. It's stranger than fiction,
10: you know,
11: because these things are getting way out
10: of
11: hand.
10: Laws,
11: he's Kevin Figures. I'm Adam Oslin. You're listening to FNA on Fox Sports Radio.
10: Corporation doesn't exist unless
12: that banana hammock
10: those
12: you
10: people
12: call
10: have the right to promote their message of their corporation. You may not like it.
12: Just to take that selfie.
13: I know you think
10: well, then
13: I'm perfect,
10: that's why there's special interest groups
12: all day long.
10: And unions and, you know, whatever
12: is right
10: to
12: here.
10: Spend
12: we
10: the money
12: Sports
10: in order
12: Radio.
10: To get
12: Can
10: their message
12: the
10: out.
12: Razor?
10: Yeah.
12: I need
10: and the
12: trim.
10: Government has no
12: if
10: damn business
12: taxes or
10: telling
12: are in
10: people
12: to the
10: how
12: IRS,
10: much money they can
12: news.
10: Use
12: you know
10: to promote
12: IRS
10: the things that they believe.
12: Specifically right. Designed to help people
10: and I'm
12: struggling
10: talking about
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10: 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My
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10: Illegal immigration.
14: Right.
10: Or when they keep talking about they're banning books, they're banning books. And most people are like, what the hell are they talking about? Nobody's banning
12: check
10: books.
12: It out. The Herd.
10: What do you mean they're banning books?
12: Drops
10: oh,
12: the info,
10: you mean like
12: the
10: we've
12: herd.
10: Always had age-appropriate material
12: right
10: for children in school? That's not banning, but you're making, trying to make the case
13: LeBron and Rich Paul. go that, to Shams, you know, go that to Chris Haynes, and of, say, we're
10: people
13: moving
10: on the
13: on.
10: Right
13: got
10: that are banning
13: money.
10: Books from adults.
13: They don't.
10: Right. And that's
13: but I do
10: not
13: think
10: happening.
13: The Warriors
10: no. That's
13: is
10: an
13: a real
10: incorrect
13: one.
10: Message.
13: It would be great.
10: But,
13: I'd be rooting
10: you know,
13: for
10: until,
13: LeBron. It would be
10: you know,
13: fantastic.
10: Until somebody files a defamation lawsuit, which you're not going to be able to get on something like that. Well, that's their interpretation of the law and it's all inclusive, whatever. There's nothing you can do. But that message, they're trying to raise money. They're
13: together,
10: spending money
13: LA to conduct its off-season
10: in order
13: business.
10: To raise money.
13: So I, the Lakers, more
10: but they're
13: than
10: putting
13: LeBron,
10: out a message
13: I've said, LeBron,
10: that isn't
13: Luka
10: truthful.
13: And Austin Reeves are duplication. Right. None of them are good defenders. Yeah,
10: I'm against
13: it.
10: I don't want the government
13: work.
10: To limit that.
13: No. When you watch the Spurs, you have a dominating defensive
10: absolutely
13: center.
10: Absolutely
13: Castle defense
10: and
13: offense. Dylan Harper.
10: It's, you know, again,
13: Fox,
10: yeah, if you start
13: you
10: talking about, well, political ads must tell the truth, then all political
13: they've
10: ads
13: all
10: are gone.
13: Got different roles, and they right. fit into different spaces. I said this for years. If you're on
10: right,
13: the New
10: exactly.
13: York Times, you've got
10: you know,
13: the crazy it, liberal, the moderate liberal, the centrist, right,
6: John Smith
13: the right
6: is going to work harder
13: you
6: than anybody's ever worked
13: now,
6: harder for the people of his state.
10: Even harder than Clinton?
13: You want
10: yes.
13: I've
15: never worked so hard in my life. I'm telling you.
13: Far left.
15: It,
13: you want
15: it was so
13: Slots
15: great.
13: Field.
15: So
13: you got
15: great.
13: The games you play. You
15: and
13: got
15: the,
13: problem
15: is,
13: you got,
15: is that
13: you buy the
15: you know,
13: athletic.
15: In that
13: your sports department. You want slots. You're constantly
15: it's,
13: filling
15: it
13: slots.
15: It is the you know with without
13: Lakers need a center. Lakers need defensive.
15: Any kind of
13: they don't need another guy that needs the ball who doesn't want to defend.
16: If you're eager to
15: libel
16: find
15: or
16: out
15: lying
16: what
15: about
16: Colin
15: something
16: said
15: specific,
16: next, just podcast
15: you know,
16: it by searching
6: John
16: the
6: Smith
16: herd.
6: Once
16: and
6: robbed
16: always,
6: a bank when he was 18.
16: Live
15: well, that's
16: Colin
15: not true.
16: Cowherd.
15: Of course, that's against the law. Those laws already exist.
16: On Fox Sports Radio.
15: I happen to know he did rock Rob.
16: Right
15: bank.
16: Now, the
15: problem
16: Dan Patrick
15: is,
16: Show.
15: The problem is, and he wrote
17: the WNBA keeps
15: the,
17: growing.
15: You know, those are the problems is
17: 30th anniversary.
15: That
17: so they released
15: you wanted
17: a promotional
15: to, the left
17: now, this
15: has been working
17: on top of what
15: to limit free
17: Clark.
15: Speech.
17: So they have this anniversary
15: why?
17: Poster they're going to put out.
15: Because they don't
17: like,
15: want to
17: okay,
15: have the
17: there's
15: debate.
17: There's a lot of players to celebrate.
15: Because
17: you can have the
15: if
17: older
15: something
17: players,
15: sounds
17: former
15: a little
17: players,
15: off,
17: the
15: then
17: newer
15: people go,
17: players,
15: wait a minute.
17: You know, they had page pictures on it. They had
15: actually happen? Then they go to their favorite
17: they
15: AI
17: they did not have Caitlin Clark on a promotional poster to celebrate
15: actually take place? Did this person actually do this? Or whatever.
17: The NBA put out one, and they didn't
15: paying
17: put Wemby
15: attention.
17: In there. And
15: those that are willfully
17: going,
15: ignorant,
17: well, of course, they put Wemby in
15: probably
17: there he's
15: don't
17: the
15: even pay attention
17: sport.
15: To ads.
17: Caitlin Clark
15: at all
17: make it. Now I'm
15: but
17: wondering,
15: we should never,
17: did
15: ever
17: the WNBA do this?
15: Free
17: was
15: speech.
17: This strategy so people
15: and
17: would be
15: political
17: like,
15: ads are part of free
17: doing
15: speech.
17: With Caitlin Clark,
16: the Dan
15: the government
16: Patrick Show,
15: have the right
17: and
15: to
17: the Dan
15: limit.
17: Ed, and you.
16: 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This
15: again,
16: the Jason Smith
15: not that many moving parts
16: with Mike Harmon.
15: You know, they
18: the
15: just
18: Jaylen
15: arbitrarily
18: Brown
15: came up with this
18: has taken over
15: these numbers
18: the NBA,
15: years
18: the
15: ago
18: Celtics
15: and started throwing them out.
18: The
15: well, we should limit it to this.
18: NBA Finals
15: I just
18: MVP,
15: remember, though, with the
18: who was probably the MVP
15: yeah.
18: of the league
15: yeah.
18: for the
15: out,
18: first
15: this
18: 60
15: wrong.
18: Games
15: this
18: year.
15: Against her, you have no
18: the
15: business coming. Back, no business telling.
18: This looks ridiculous.
15: Especially in political free
18: why
15: speech.
18: Why would you trade away
15: right.
18: a guy
15: you know
18: this
15: he
18: good
15: so
18: and you
15: angry.
18: Get back a
15: he
18: guy
15: make
18: that
15: a point.
18: Any
15: right.
18: team takes a bunch of Baylock? Oh, we got Paul George. He's not
15: furious.
18: Why are we getting him? Come on, man. Paul George. He wasn't a 1. He wasn't a 1A.
15: What happens? The truth will do that sometimes.
18: And we get draft picks. We don't
15: it will
18: draft
15: anger
18: picks,
15: the
18: man.
15: Left.
18: We're trying to maximize the team
15: and that's
18: we have
15: why
18: now
15: they
18: that won the title a couple of years
15: ads
18: ago.
15: On the air. They, didn't,
18: prime
15: they don't want to have the debate.
18: What are we
15: and again,
18: doing? And
15: just
18: you,
15: assume
18: you
15: that the ads are wrong.
18: What are we doing?
15: And filled with
18: I
15: lies.
18: Said, yes, because this
15: okay,
18: trade
15: people
18: right
15: can
18: now
15: do their own homework.
18: Yeah.
15: They're
16: you're
15: capable
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11: poop
22: Walcott,
11: in the woods?
22: Iowa.
11: Yes.
22: Admission
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23: seems insolvent. 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
11: Them all in the air,
24: so,
11: like
24: yes,
11: juggling them.
24: You can look years younger
9: like,
24: in minutes,
9: like,
24: and the
9: like
24: effects
9: a
24: last
9: keeping
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9: house,
24: hours.
9: To, like,
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9: Can you sign me up for getting a Guinness World Record for shaming people for chasing Guinness World Records? I'm on it.
11: Unless you're working at REI or Camping World, I don't think anyone cares about how fast you can put that tent together. I don't.
9: No.
11: In
9: no.
11: general, like, do people give away as a stocking?
25: We are
11: Red Eye
25: Radio. He's our crony. I'm Gary McNamara.
11: Book anymore? Do people
25: and, you
11: look
25: know, the thing is, when you,
11: go,
25: when you
11: oh,
25: look at...
9: does,
11: who cares?
9: Yeah, does
25: if,
9: the physical
25: if
9: book
25: if
9: even
25: I'm,
9: exist?
25: For example, the
9: you have
25: head
9: to download
25: the
9: PDF at this point?
25: Or the DNC. Yeah.
11: I just
25: though,
11: know a lot of people
25: would
11: want to make a joke
25: especially
11: about how they can pitch a tent faster looking at Sydney Sweeney or something.
25: I'd be looking at it and say, I want...
9: Let's take a break. We'll come back. Mark Ledina is going to join us next here, FNA on FSO.
25: Because of social media. Social media has come to dominate.
0: Did you know we're
25: so
0: on YouTube?
25: I need to make sure that I put out
0: all of your
25: my message.
0: Shows on
25: but
0: YouTube.
25: The other thing is, when you see
0: did you know that you can
25: what
0: find
25: happened
0: the best clips
25: with
0: and
25: the
0: best videos
25: of government
0: from your favorite
25: to
0: shows.
25: Censor.
1: All the interviews, clips, yeah. everything. Right.
25: Well, we
0: this
25: saw
0: is why you're the smartest listeners in the world.
25: Yep. It's more important
0: because you went to YouTube and you searched Fox Sports Radio. And you were the ones that hit the subscribe button.
25: And candidates
0: and the notification bell.
25: The money that they wish to
0: you're the ones
25: spend
0: that watch videos
25: because we know
0: a cup of Joe with Jonas Knox,
25: we know
0: Brady
25: how
0: Quinn
25: the FBI
1: you can't even make this
25: you know
1: up.
25: How involved
0: Dan
25: they
0: Patrick,
25: were
0: Colin Cowers,
25: with the censoring
0: Stu
25: of Twitter
0: company live
25: we know
0: so Covino and Rich
25: how
0: ooh,
25: the Democrats
0: the with Ron
25: who were
0: Parker
25: apart,
0: and Kelvin Washington
25: who were really
0: the, Jason Smith show
25: the ones that were
0: Harman.
25: In the Twitter file
9: for a second
25: and I think were scared to death when they actually saw
0: on YouTube
25: how government was attempting to censor the truth
1: on YouTube
25: to Americans
9: on the laptop thing on the laptop
25: with Facebook when you look at COVID,
9: Zuckerberg talked about it.
25: Yeah, when you look at COVID,
9: yep.
25: when you look at all of this, where government was attempting
0: to
25: censor
0: on your
25: the
0: television,
25: truth,
0: go to foxsports.com for details.
25: Parties, you need a special interest group.
0: Go to foxsports.com for details.
25: All these other people that don't
0: Jason
25: have as much
0: Smith
25: power
0: and Mike
25: as the government
0: are
25: have
0: knowledge
25: to have
0: like
25: the money
0: this.
25: That
0: this
25: they need
0: sick,
25: to put out their message,
0: the
25: irrespective of whether I agree with their message or not.
9: Right, exactly. It applies to all.

0: right now. We need to go get it. Do you have the evidence?
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0: I'm Dave Packer. President
1: at the World Cup, a classic in Miami. Number one, Argentina, the defending tournament champ, survived in overtime over Cape Verde 3-2. Earlier, Egypt on penalty kicks 4-2 eliminated Australia. Colombia, a 1-0 winner against Ghana. To Major League Baseball, the Cardinals were 17-1 winners at the Cubs, ending the Cubbies' 5-game winning streak. It was Colorado 15-3 over San Francisco. The Tampa Bay Rays won their 9th in a row, 3-1 at Houston. The Yankees won 5-2 against the Twins. Yanks end a 7-game losing streak. Cleveland's alone in first in the AL Central after beating the White Sox in 10 innings 4-3. Milwaukee won in 11 at Arizona 7-4. The Dodgers sent the Padres to a 7th straight loss 4-3. Teoscar Hernandez a grand slam in the 7th. Toronto shut out Seattle 2-0. Boston 5-2 over the Angels.
2: First responders treating people for heat-related illnesses. Others huddling under a replica of President Trump's triumphal arch for shame.
3: ABC's Matt Rivers. Two people were killed, one hurt in a mall shooting in Dearborn, Michigan. Police Chief Issa Shaheen says a fight broke out between two groups and it escalated into gunfire.
4: It appears this was not a random act of violence. It was between two parties that knew each other here at the mall, and a fight began to escalate into gunfire. It appears that both parties had firearms.
3: Crews from around the world racing against the clock in Venezuela to find survivors of last week's back-to-back earthquakes. Emergency Response Director Rafael Velasquez Garcia says more than 38,000 people the World Cup. Are still
5: we missing. Right now we're in a very difficult moment because no one
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3: The
10: fierce
3: storm moving through the Chicagoland area turned deadly Friday when a boat capsized on Geneva Lake. Walworth County Under Sheriff Tom Houser
8: said seven people were rescued from the water. But I think what was interesting is that even though he had the whiteboard and he's analyzing teams, he made it clear
3: those three people killed were children, six adults and one child survived. Officials confirmed that all four children on board were wearing life jackets at the time of the incident. The 4th of July holiday coincides with the first anniversary of deadly flash flooding in Texas Hill Country.
11: The flood damaged cars and buildings have been cleared away, but the emotional healing is more complicated.
12: Some people might be like, I'm ready to process immediately. Some people aren't.
11: Jocelyn Chamara Barrera is a mental health counselor in Central Texas. Events planned for the weekend in the flood zone are meant to help.
12: Sometimes that's a lot of what people need is just being together with other folks.
11: To celebrate the nation's birthday and remember the 137 people who died in the flood of 2025. ABC News in Dallas-Fort Worth.
3: A Delta flight heading from Chicago to Atlanta had to divert to Indianapolis Friday after the pilot reported a lightning strike. Delta says the plane landed safely and has been taken out of service for evaluation. No injuries were reported. And World Cup Egypt won its debut knockout round by beating Australia 4-2 on penalty kicks after a 1-1 draw Friday. This is Egypt's fourth World Cup. Dave Packer, ABC News.
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8: Some people have said it. he has the familiarity, respect, obviously, with Steph Curry, Draymond Green, but they're not considered, you know, a shoe-in to make a run because, you know, two of the last 4 years, they've been a play-in team. The other 2 years, they've lost in the second round. There's question marks about, you know, can they still make a run because they have such an old roster, but, you know, you can always catch lightning in a bottle. So that's part of it. The other part of it is that it's not as much of a family sacrifice because he's still close to L.A., an hour's flight away in the Bay Area. And because this is an old roster, it's very likely that Steve Kerr is going to really trim down on number of shoot-arounds and practices. And so with that, when the Warriors are at home, there's a lot of a likelihood that LeBron will be in L.A. at home. But, you know, this is really anyone's guess. But, you know, you try to be educated, and we'll see if we're right here.
10: Mark, before we pivot to other NBA news and transactions, just one more on LeBron, because I believe you covered him in the genesis of the LeBron era with the Lakers.
13: Now,
10: how would you describe his tenure in L.A.?
13: Gary
10: success,
13: McNamara,
10: failure, neutral,
13: and Eric Hurley
10: how would you sum up his tenure with the Lakers?
13: Social issues.
8: Yeah, I
13: and
8: came here after the Anthony Davis trade, but certainly a lot of
13: welcome to the show
8: perspective,
13: from
8: and
13: the Relief Factor
8: I think
13: studios.
8: It's one of those things
13: this
8: where he clearly had success
13: Radio.
8: With the championship in 2020.
14: All across America, we are on our radio, and he's here
8: from the
14: playoff,
8: worst
14: welcome
8: stretch in franchise
14: morning.
8: History for the Lakers, and obviously
14: hey,
8: generating a lot of revenue
14: I don't want to forget
8: for
14: this
8: the franchise,
14: this was
8: but,
14: really, really powerful.
8: You know, I think
14: yeah,
8: when I talked with Robert Horry, another Laker luminary, I think Robert Horry said it best, where
14: an illegal
8: his analysis
14: in March,
8: was that he
14: delivered
8: done more.
14: Tearful
8: I mean,
14: testimony on Capitol
8: fans,
14: Hill
8: yeah,
14: on Tuesday.
8: Greedy at
14: Jose
8: times,
14: Medina is charged with the murder
8: it's
14: of
8: not
14: Sheridan
8: just about
14: Gorman.
8: One championship.
14: 18
8: it's
14: years of age, she was.
8: Now, LeBron's
14: of Yorktown,
8: not always not completely blameless. Like,
14: Gorman was
8: you know,
14: walking with
8: played
14: her
8: at a really good
14: friends,
8: level, but he had his own injuries. He had his involvement with the front office.
14: Pier,
8: but I think the front office
14: after,
8: is also to blame here
14: Thursday,
8: because,
14: May 19th,
8: you know, they
14: Gorman
8: made the moves
14: friends,
8: that they
14: saw someone
8: made
14: hiding behind
8: the
14: White House.
8: They didn't make.
14: Medina
8: and
14: was a Venezuelan
8: clearly the
14: national.
8: Westbrook trade
14: was in
8: didn't work. Both parties have a hand on it, but it's
14: during
8: the
14: hearing
8: organization
14: before
8: made
14: the
8: U.S.
14: House Judiciary Subcommittee
8: outside
14: on Sanctuary
8: James,
14: Policies,
8: which is, you know, a huge
14: Jessica
8: concession
14: Gorman described her daughter as
8: who knows
14: a girl
8: if he would have been
14: always
8: drafted
14: waited for others
8: otherwise.
14: On her,
8: I think from LeBron's perspective,
14: bench,
8: he felt that the Lakers weren't aggressive enough with making win-now moves. That every time there was a trade deadline or an offseason, that Rob Pelinka would talk about, hey, we really need to worry about the future in our draft picks.
14: We'll play what she had,
8: and now it's
14: Jay
8: the other extreme. Like, after
14: LeBron
8: and the Lakers turned the page, they went all in and gave Walker Kessler and gave up literally all their draft picks. So I'm not saying that's good either, but I think there was
14: a
8: feeling from LeBron and people around him that they're a little bit too cautious. But look,
14: over the
8: like,
14: safety and security of American citizens and the majority of the Democrat voters
8: here,
14: back them.
8: Yep. It was always
14: otherwise
8: a transactional relationship
14: right. And there isn't.
8: Between both sides.
14: But here's Jay Paul yesterday, and then we'll go to Representative Jay Paul.
8: This,
14: then we'll get to
8: never
14: Ms. Gorman speaking.
8: So they're able to part ways on good terms, probably for the better for both sides.
15: It's the fourth
8: but
15: time
8: it made it for
15: this, in
8: this awkward
15: committee that
8: dynamic
15: we've had
8: where
15: a hearing on
8: there wasn't
15: cities.
8: This warmth
15: the
8: that you
15: time.
8: Usually have with NBA superstars.
15: And there's many other
8: there
15: things that we could be doing other than
8: made it hard to say goodbye.
14: All right.
1: So
14: there you go.
1: There's no
14: with,
1: T
14: that
1: in
14: comment.
1: Defense.
14: Here now is
1: I don't see a lot of defenders
14: Jessica
1: that Rob
14: Gorman,
1: Malinka
14: the mother
1: has picked up to improve this roster and
14: Gorman,
1: two-way guys. What do you make of the way
14: an illegal,
1: they built this team? Yes, Walker Kessler is
16: one, thing,
1: but what about
16: me.
1: Perimeter defenders?
16: And this is how messed
1: you
16: up
1: like
16: the situation
1: the
16: is. This
1: so
16: is why
1: far,
16: I'm sorry. I get so upset when you,
8: yeah,
16: with your butts,
8: thing. I
16: and
8: mean,
16: you don't want to talk about this. This is the fourth hearing.
8: Their work isn't done because they're trying to get
16: do you know what
8: more
16: I'm
8: wings,
16: for?
8: But you do wonder
16: so
8: where the assets
16: I'm
8: coming
16: say,
8: from
16: I'm
8: because
16: thankful.
8: They
16: After
8: really
16: hearing,
8: don't have anything.
16: I didn't even
8: they
16: know what an
8: recouped some of their draft
16: no
8: capital with the DeAndre Ayton trade, but
16: there's so
8: this
16: many
8: free agency activity really reminds me of whack-a-mole.
16: I'm thankful that my daughter was just
8: for every need that they address, they create new issues.
16: Murdered, dismembered, put in a garbage can like
8: Megan Boss. It was a great signing. You have to give up a little more to get him because
16: they didn't
8: fire for 50
16: days.
8: And the Jazz didn't want to give up.
16: Dismiss the Angel families. You
8: so
16: can
8: I
16: say
8: get that, but to
16: you
8: your
16: don't
8: point,
16: want to hear four,
8: they also
16: four
8: got
16: sessions on
8: a
16: Angel
8: lot of offensive-oriented players.
16: You need
8: so,
16: to.
8: I don't understand why they didn't re-sign Marcus Smart. I get it. He's an older
16: ripped.
8: Player. He has
16: How
8: injury history, but
16: I'm
8: relatively
16: every day
8: speaking,
16: that she was just
8: he was a
16: murdered,
8: lot better with his health and availability than
16: like,
8: he was in
16: that.
8: Washington and Memphis.
16: Like, how messed up is
8: and
16: that?
8: He was
16: you know
8: a pretty respected guy in the locker
16: I got
8: room.
16: Up?
8: because of his resume.
16: What, the joy
8: so,
16: of anyone have a baby
8: yeah,
16: here?
8: I mean,
16: the joy
8: they're
16: of picking
8: be good
16: out their first
8: with Quentin
16: outfit
8: Grimes
16: that they're going to wear on their ride Mamu home
8: Kailash
16: from the hospital.
8: Belly, those are two
16: I had to pick out my daughter's
8: really
16: last outfit.
8: Secondary
16: and she was a
8: Colin
16: fabulous
8: Sexton
16: dresser.
8: Is a great
16: we had 100
8: room
16: people
8: guy.
16: Come to our
8: plays
16: home.
8: At a fast
16: 100 friends
8: pace.
16: And family
8: he's
16: came to her
8: fully
16: home.
8: Comfortable
16: we had
8: being
16: her cremated,
8: backup,
16: actually, after.
8: Point guard, but to your point,
16: and
8: they don't
16: all
8: have
16: her
8: any wing depth. And what they should have done
16: all
8: is find the right number for Marcus Smart. They should have retained Rui Hachimura. And now they're
16: having
8: to look on the margins
16: here. Excuses and
8: with who's available. Jonathan Kuminga, he could be enticing, but I think Kuminga is going to look for more money because that's what he's always been about so far in his career.
16: And
8: he brings a lot of athleticism and upside, but not a great decision maker.
14: That's Jessica Gorman. Let's continue what else she had to say
8: yesterday. Why didn't they keep Jackson Hayes?
14: A lot of her fury was
8: like, you need to have a backup big.
14: He's a four-time for Sanctuary Cities.
8: DeAndre Ayton was very inconsistent.
14: Well, the reason they keep doing this
8: is
14: because you keep promoting the same damn policies that protect illegal immigrant criminals
8: behind you.
14: Over
8: now
14: the safety
8: you have to
14: and
8: find
14: security of American citizens.
8: And Kevon Looney,
14: here's
8: had
14: more.
8: Great energy rebounder guy.
16: I'm a lover,
8: not
16: a fighter.
8: Big.
16: I'm a lover.
8: And
16: love children.
8: Jonas Valanciunas, he's a versatile big, but he's not
16: making
8: fat.
16: Them feel good about themselves.
8: You know, he can do
16: I'm
8: everything
16: not racist. I'm not xenophobic. We've
8: but
16: done
8: your
16: everything
8: point, these guys
16: my husband
8: aren't
16: and I. We taught our daughter to be wonderful,
8: so, yeah, I'm very confused on this.
16: Her love was extravagant.
8: And it's been a mixed bag so far.
10: Fox Sports Radio NBA Insider Mark Medina joining us here on FNA
16: my last
10: on
16: waking
10: FSR.
16: Moment, I'm going to have to spend
10: confused by the Celtics-Sixers transaction that happened earlier this week. Jaylen Brown going
16: to
10: Philadelphia for what a lot of people are saying are
16: so,
10: pennies on the dollar. You have Paul George, who's
16: if you
10: in the twilight
16: the
10: seemingly
16: courage,
10: of his career,
16: come talk to
10: a couple
16: me.
10: Of number
16: on
10: one
16: the
10: picks
16: bench.
10: And a couple
16: I'll
10: of number
16: Congress
10: two picks. For a Boston Celtics team that obviously has designs of competing for a championship, and it
16: we
10: seems as if, at least to me, Mark,
16: room.
10: They've taken a
16: I
10: large
16: mean,
10: step back by getting rid of Jaylen Brown and now replacing him with at least a comparable package of players
16: I don't
10: that can
16: understand
10: keep
16: why
10: them at
16: only
10: that
16: the
10: level.
16: Republican side
8: yeah, without a
16: that
8: doubt.
16: Cares about
8: look,
16: our American
8: like the Boston Celtics
16: children.
8: Trade is so bad, it makes you almost forget about how questionable the Lakers trade have been. There's no justification for what the Celtics did. Yeah, they got some free agent deals. With Mike Conley, Mitchell Robinson. I mean, Mike Conley, it would have been more valuable if it was 5 years ago, even though he's a great locker room guy. I just don't know how many minutes he can give them. Mitchell Robinson, great big. But the bigger thing is,
16: if you ever want to talk about it, I'm here. I'm going to buy
8: and they got Paul George. And those two players are not equal at all, even if the Celtics
16: hold my hand and look me in the eye and explain to me.
8: Jaylen Brown was either fifth or sixth best in the NBA.
16: Are more important than my
8: MVP candidate. Had career eyes across the board
14: man,
8: now.
14: Just,
8: you know, the things that you're hearing on why they would thing. Do it. Oh, he talked about, you know,
14: that's
8: his career year on Twitch stream and how this
14: it's
8: was his
14: crushing.
8: Favorite season even more than the championship.
14: And that she
8: and,
14: would have the strength.
8: You know, there are
14: there.
8: Subtle shots at Jason Tatum or, oh, the cat's
14: you know,
8: out of the bag because we made him available in Giannis Antetokounmpo trade talks. Now we can't recover from this.
14: But
8: those are all hogwash. Explanations as well
14: and
8: as this idea
14: be,
8: that
14: she probably
8: Jaylen
14: was talking
8: Brown
14: about
8: could produce
14: this moment
8: any kind of toxic
14: you had Representative Mike Lawler, the Republican, go after
8: Jamie Raskin. I mean, look,
14: Jamie
8: he's never broken the law,
14: this
8: not even close
14: brutal.
8: To that.
14: Here we go.
8: And even if there's
17: the
8: been times that he and
17: you
8: Jason
17: feel
8: Tatum
17: about Renee Good and Alex
8: are
17: Preston
8: trying
17: Sharon
8: to figure out their roles
17: Gorman's
8: on the court together,
17: Riley's
8: like that was an early career adjustment. Ever since the championship, they've been fine.
17: You do not.
8: And so I think of Jaylen Brown when he was going on Twitch streaming. Talking about how
17: you should be
8: this is his favorite year.
17: You should get the hell
8: I think
17: out
8: it's in the context
17: you don't understand
8: of this was considered
17: you don't
8: a gap year. They weren't expected to make the playoffs. Jason Tatum was expected not to play at all with an Achilles injury. They made their cost-cutting moves to get below the second apron with trading Drew Holiday and Kristaps Porzingis. But they got the number two seed. Jaylen Brown had a career year. He was an MVP consideration. And their
14: you can't
8: supporting cast really took
14: nope.
8: their game to another level.
14: Defend.
8: I think it was more
14: nope.
8: of
14: you can't.
8: Kind of taking pride
14: you
8: of
14: you
8: being an underdog that overachieved.
14: Building this
8: and also what it means for next season. Yes,
14: to
8: I get the timing's yep. not great.
14: Legal immigrant
8: first round exit to Philadelphia. After being up 3-1. But I think that's really where it came
14: and
8: from.
14: Security
8: and the feeling was okay, this is a good building off point now that
14: American
8: there's
14: citizens.
8: A lot of depth that's been developed.
14: And
8: he can carry
14: it's been
8: that
14: going on for
8: production
14: a long time.
8: And a healthier
14: and it
8: Jason
14: is another
8: Tatum.
14: Core so of the Democratic Party.
8: It doesn't make any sense.
14: And that's something
8: Paul
14: that we've
8: George,
14: been pointing out.
8: I mean, this would have been great when he was from the Indiana
14: time,
8: Pacers, when he
14: whether
8: was
14: it's
8: the one
14: racism
8: of
14: identity
8: players in the league.
14: Politics, the misogyny,
8: he's not that anymore.
14: And
8: he's
14: sexism
8: very
14: of the radical
8: prone.
14: Transgender.
8: He's a guy that can be an all-star caliber player like he was in the first round against Boston. But there's a lot of times he disappears.
14: Where they value the freedom of illegal immigrant criminals over the safety and security of American citizens. My God, why does the party exist? Does
8: the
14: party exist to make America better and protect and serve American citizens? Why the hell does the Democratic Party exist?
8: That role to Jason Tatum.
17: They just
8: but,
17: care
8: know, what,
17: nothing
8: part of
17: about
8: it has
17: citizens.
8: To do with
17: nothing.
8: He wants
17: no.
8: to shield the nothing. Accountability and responsibility. Adam, you know this. Remember
17: they
8: when he was with the Clippers and he was demoting
17: their new constitution.
8: Himself at the pecking order yeah. and saying,
17: no
8: you know, this
17: police
8: is Kawhi's
17: officers,
8: team. And it was relayed
17: no prisons,
8: to Ty Lue. It didn't sit well with him. He's like, I want
17: no border
8: Paul
17: patrol.
8: George to think he's the guy. Like, he wants him to be aggressive. So
17: which essentially
8: you add all this
17: means
8: stuff up,
17: a
8: and this trade doesn't make any
17: nation.
8: Sense at all. I'm not going to say the Celtics are going to be a lottery
17: no protection
8: team, but
17: for you.
8: They're going to be a fringe playoff team.
17: That's
8: that,
17: what they
8: you
17: want.
8: Know, is at best second
17: They've
8: round,
17: officially
8: likely
17: made
8: first
17: that
8: round,
17: known.
8: Maybe even playing. And if they didn't do this, and
17: because
8: they brought back Jaylen Brown
17: Democratic
8: and overcame some of the difficulties of his name being in trade talks
17: Party.
8: And figuring out the mm-hmm. roles once again now
17: go
8: that
17: ahead.
8: Tatum
17: if you're a Democrat,
8: is back fully healthy,
17: and you're
8: they
17: a member
8: been
17: of the
8: back
17: party.
8: In the contending mix. So,
17: go ahead.
8: Very, very surprising.
17: And argue with
8: lose.
17: Them.
1: Some have called Paul George a role player, a superstar player's body, but
17: go ahead.
1: I would never. Mark Medina is our guest here on FNA on
17: place.
1: Fox Sports Radio as we are live currently in the late night hour. Happy 4th of July to everyone. Mark,
17: exist.
1: What do you make of the analytics part
17: That's how
1: of this
17: bad it's gotten.
1: And how much,
17: since,
1: you know, there's almost
17: been
1: a referendum been on analytics and former players coming out
17: God
1: like David West. On X, and it's been at the forefront
17: again.
1: Of the conversation regarding Jaylen Brown.
17: As we have been saying,
1: do you think front offices lead into it too much? Do you think some of the blowback
17: over.
1: Against analytics is taking things too
17: elections.
1: Far? I mean, I was saying earlier, some of this could be
17: and
1: about his contract.
17: Well
1: they don't want to have to pay him $70 million. Is there more
17: and
1: to what's going on with Jaylen Brown
17: in
1: here in the analytics department?
14: By the
1: that,
14: way, to
1: you know,
14: Jessica
1: leads
14: Gorman,
1: to a larger conversation
14: the Democrats
1: about the
14: are not going to take
8: Yeah, I think that's a very fair question to ask. I think the broader question, though, is the contract. I think that's the larger factor. But with the analytics,
14: of illegal
8: I mean, I don't know what the numbers are saying that Jaylen Brown
14: are
8: has an impact winning. I mean, I get it
14: your daughter.
8: That he's
14: that's
8: a
14: right.
8: high isolation player, but he's improved as a playmaker. He's one of the best defenders in the NBA. And all you have
14: and
8: to do is look at last season.
14: Is murdered,
8: they had a
14: is
8: lot of wins
14: no
8: because of Jaylen Brown. So I don't get the analytic part.
14: Illegal immigrant
8: the second
14: my
8: part
14: God,
8: about the contract,
14: saying,
8: I think
14: no,
8: that's
14: no,
8: the
14: they
8: bigger
14: they
8: challenge
14: got
8: of, because of second apron concerns
17: Americans
8: as well as, frankly,
17: sometimes
8: new ownership groups
17: murders.
8: That are coming from
17: There's
8: private
17: no
8: equity backgrounds.
17: Right.
8: They're not used
14: I mean,
8: to this kind of
14: it's
8: money.
14: It's absolutely.
8: And I get
14: it's one of the most disturbing things out there that they keep promoting it. And then... Jay
8: you know,
14: and Paul, like, I'm,
8: the
14: we're
8: money is the money
14: buyers.
8: Because these players drive a lot of
14: and
8: revenue
14: rage.
8: And they produce
14: yeah,
8: a lot of wins. And, you know, when you have a franchise guy that really sets the tone for the organization.
14: The back
8: so,
14: of the head was murdered.
8: You know, I think what's fascinating
14: style.
8: Here is that
14: yeah.
8: could have and
14: immigrant.
8: Likely played a factor with negotiations
14: because
8: that.
14: This
8: teams
14: is the fourth,
8: may have been
14: this
8: scared
14: is the fourth
8: off
14: meeting
8: of because of the
14: on whether we should allow sanctuary cities
8: were already
14: that
8: committed
14: the,
8: to one or two guys that already had those kind
14: in
8: of
14: the
8: contracts.
14: Party.
17: Yes.
8: But doesn't
14: the
8: justify
14: Democratic
8: the
14: Party
8: Celtics
14: owns
8: doing that because
14: the
8: they already made
14: city
8: those
14: narrative.
17: Yes, they're still fighting.
8: Last
17: right.
8: summer
14: they're the ones
8: with
14: that
8: Drew
14: support
8: Holiday,
14: illegal
8: Vegas,
14: immigrant
8: Jason
14: criminals.
8: Tatum.
14: And
8: the
14: will
8: only other player, rightfully so, that has
14: and they defend them
8: that make a contract.
14: I'm Jessica Gorman said that.
8: I'm sure it is a factor again
14: for
8: other teams,
14: daughter.
8: And then maybe
14: but,
8: just
14: but
8: human nature.
14: What?
8: I'm wondering, okay, if they're
14: but
8: willing
14: they're not
8: to trade
14: take
8: Jaylen
14: you
8: Brown,
14: up on that offer
8: something
14: to sit
8: has
14: on
8: to
14: a
8: be
14: bench
8: going on behind the scenes.
14: Have a discussion with
8: but
14: you.
8: I think
14: ever.
8: The bigger thing is the contract.
17: They don't
8: but
17: care.
8: Again, the Celtics, just because they didn't
17: they
8: find other
17: care,
8: bidders, didn't have
17: that
8: to settle
17: the There's
8: for
17: no
8: a Paul
17: way
8: George
17: it.
8: Package, right? Like they
17: you
8: could
17: can tell when people care because they do something about it. You can tell
8: they
17: what they care about.
8: Cost-cutting moves last summer.
17: Watching their
18: last one for me, Mark. You know,
17: Capitol
18: I saw earlier
17: Hill.
18: This week Norman Powell signing a $45 million contract with
17: and
18: the Bulls.
17: Don't.
18: You know, usually
17: and
18: a guy like that would sign a deal with a contender,
17: Gorman.
18: Maybe
17: they
18: for a little bit less. But he ends up
17: they
18: getting probably as much as he probably could
17: Americans.
18: Here on this open market. There's a theory out there along with the absorbing of Nick Claxton's salary, which they did earlier, too, in the offseason, that these are kind of the first dominoes to fall in this new lottery era. You know, you have teams that aren't good enough to compete for the playoffs, but they also want to make sure they're competitive enough to stay out of the relegation zone. Do you think that that's what's potentially going on here in this situation? And if so, just in a macro sense, how do you think that's going to affect the league moving forward if you have capable veterans who can help contenders? Instead, take paydays to put up numbers on bad to mediocre teams.
8: Yeah, it's a really good question.
14: They are morally justified.
8: You know, I was told
14: the Democratic Party believes they're morally justified.
8: You know, as soon as Miami Heat got Giannis Antetokounmpo, it was clear the messaging that, look, they're hard capped. They can't really do anything to give a significant pay raise, even though they liked Norman Powell. He had an all-star caliber year. He's a great team guy, great scorer, great defender.
17: They don't
8: but
17: care.
8: Norman Powell is looking for some security, and I think what resonated
17: they don't care what
8: with him with the Bulls beyond the money is, you know, they're trying to start over.
17: They don't care.
8: They have kind of a blank
17: care.
8: Slate.
17: The
8: right
17: Democrats
8: now
17: only
8: new,
17: care about the
8: you know new president, new
17: the
8: coach.
17: Only action
8: and,
17: they've taken.
8: You know, with the Bulls, they're looking at him as he's not a star player, but he can be a part of a winning culture because he has those credentials of being a role player, being an
19: all-star,
8: being a two-way guy, so he can really help.
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3: Time you had Angel Bailey. Thanks for telling me you don't care.
2: Flat out, that's the only way you can respond to that. I mean,
8: this
2: what a slap in
8: two
2: the
8: pros
2: face.
8: And
9: oh, we have to hear this again?
10: LeVar Arrington, Brady
9: yeah, the question
10: Quinn,
9: is why?
10: Snubbix.
9: Why do you have to hear
10: the
9: this again
10: Beasley
9: for this to get through your thick skull?
10: Because you're still
11: tremendous.
10: Promoting sanctuary cities. You
11: NBA.
10: Still believe
11: I think
10: if,
11: you know,
10: that an illegal immigrant
11: probably,
10: criminal's freedom is more
11: bit,
10: important
11: to run on.
10: Than the safety and security of American citizens.
11: He's been indicted on federal charges.
7: If you didn't change after the first time.
11: That involved
7: right.
11: Point shaving.
7: If you didn't
11: and
7: change from
11: bets,
7: learning
12: the worst one that
7: from the first
12: I believe was on the indictment
7: cases,
12: was his
7: you're not going to change.
12: Over 3.5 rebounds.
7: Thank you for
12: and this
7: making
12: one was
7: our
12: interesting
7: point
12: because
7: and
12: as
7: demonstrating
12: you go through the course
7: clearly
12: of the game
7: and
12: the different clips that
7: and
12: were
7: your
12: put
7: party
12: out there,
7: are right.
12: You do see something that
7: you
12: looks
7: care nothing
12: like a player
7: about American citizens
12: very eager
7: you look
12: to try
7: only
12: to get
7: to
12: that fourth rebound.
7: The
12: and it
7: criminal
12: was pretty elusive for him. I mean, even at times, almost
7: illegal
12: boxing out his own player
7: aliens in this
12: to
7: country.
12: Make sure he got it.
7: And
11: how
7: you're doing
11: long
7: it over
11: has there
7: and
11: been
7: over again?
11: People getting
7: and you're
11: caught
7: basically
11: gambling.
7: Yawning in the
11: it
7: face
11: getting
7: of a
11: caught
7: grieving mother.
11: Does it go beyond?
7: Wow.
11: Before you don't need to be gross. Like
7: you're
11: how
7: bothering
11: far
7: me.
11: Back
7: you're bothering me.
11: Getting
7: why do
12: I don't
7: we have to be here
12: why do you look
7: again?
12: Would you say
7: right
12: black socks?
7: This is a waste.
12: I don't know because you put a lot of emphasis on
10: this. Isn't an important issue.
12: And then you turn
10: American citizens
12: like
10: dying at the
12: like
10: hands
11: radio
10: of illegal immigrants.
11: Like I was going to react to
10: no
11: you
10: big,
11: saying
10: this,
11: it,
10: no
11: like,
10: big
11: oh,
10: deal.
11: Yeah.
10: You know, let's move on to
11: point
10: something
11: do
10: else.
11: We start to say,
10: my God,
11: these
10: wow
11: people
10: cold
11: need psychiatric
10: uncaring
11: evaluation.
10: Blankety blank.
11: You
10: blank
11: have got
7: test
11: to be
7: is
11: one
7: what it is.
11: Of the most disconnected
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14: cause sleepless
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14: nights
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14: for millions of Americans.
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4: 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So, yes, I
11: Once
4: feel
11: again,
4: badly, but I wanted to make sure I went back on the pitch.
11: Dot
4: I shook hands with the
11: truckers
4: opponent. I made sure to shake hands with every single official.
11: Sponsored by St. Christopher
4: sure
11: Truckers
4: even
11: Relief
4: Fund. If you felt like you were done wrong, I want to make sure I do the right thing. That's the kind of message you want to send on Independence Day right there. His birthday, by the way, he just turned 25 years old. That's a lot of wisdom from a 25-year-old young man.
5: Who's mostly
12: You're
5: American,
12: to
5: all right?
12: Red Eye.
4: Well,
12: from the Relief Factor Studio.
4: This story is certainly interesting, to say
5: He's
4: the least.
5: Playing for
8: and
5: us.
8: And
5: he'll continue to play for us. Because damn it, that goal he had in that game, and that match as well. That's unlike
8: so what do you think about this shirt?
5: I'm trying to find the right shirt.
4: And also, he had a goal taken away where he was ruled offside
8: on the airplane.
4: I don't know how egregious it was, but I was okay with it. I understand.
8: For a lot of days,
11: I think you should get a lot of offside calls that says "Make America Great Again."
5: That being reviewed.
8: No, that's too. I understand. I want
5: to
8: be a little,
5: but still, it seems to happen more frequently than you would like. You get all excited and then take away.
4: I will say, in the past with our Team USA team, not necessarily that they were fold. I mean, I go back to 2014.
8: I figured I wouldn't be out in the heat too
4: and we played Belgium, I believe it was, in the first game of the group stage. And Jose Altidore went down with a cramp in like the 15th minute. It was early in the match. And they found a way to come back and win, despite losing one of their best players. But generally speaking, you're down a player, you're up 1-0. At that juncture of the game, probably, and so much pressure is being put on the net.
8: The one you know, I wore yesterday, it would be easy to see a Team USA team in the past
4: fold in that situation. And they actually stepped up to the challenge. And not only did they do that, but they scored a goal being down a man.
8: And
4: that was impressive.
8: They said
5: and now
8: then,
5: we get Belgium
8: like,
5: again.
8: Hey, this is going to be a
5: and
8: big deal.
5: And they did knock us out
11: in 250 years.
5: I think we got them in the knockout.
8: It's American
5: made as well. But they beat the hell out of us in March 5-2.
11: You have to check, don't you?
5: More recently, they took us out.
8: Dang it.
5: And we owe them. And they had to come back down 2-0 against Senegal.
4: They did.
5: So they have momentum too. It's not just about us.
4: Enough. But even without Ballotton in the lineup, United States is actually a small favorite in this matchup, which is very interesting.
8: I met about 2 months ago at the hotel.
5: Home field advantage.
4: It could be the home field probably has a little amount. It probably tells you that they're fairly evenly matched in the eyes of the odds makers. And the fact that it's being played here to give a nod to the United States. But this is another situation where now, as the favorite, we are expected to win. So I feel like we're going to ask this question the deeper and deeper we get into the tournament.
8: I said, let me show it to you.
4: If they lose this game, what is your level of disappointment?
8: So then how do you know your opinion's right?
4: Will you be like, you know what? They won a knockout stage game.
8: And their response
4: they did it under interesting circumstances with
8: the
4: red card down to 10 men and found a way to be able to win. I'm okay with that. Or are you like Victor Brick and he would say, are you going for blood?
8: He goes, they wear red, white, and blue. And
5: I would
8: and
5: say it's a failure. I would.
2: You're a huge embarrassing failure.
8: You want me to show you what the flag code is? They're not actually wearing a flag. You know who's staring at them in the quarterfinals if they happen to be Belgium. In the flag
4: Could
8: code,
4: we get
8: you want me to show it to you?
4: Yeah.
8: With the flag code?
4: Have fun
8: no, because I don't believe the source of the flag
4: Spain
8: code.
4: Spain is blowing the doors off of everybody.
8: How do you know that your opinion of the flag code is right?
5: I want to see us
8: Where did you get it from?
5: Blank stare again. Really find out the level that we're at.
8: And so
5: I'm fine with it.
8: This would freak
5: Bring
8: him out.
5: On
8: he
5: Spain,
8: would think that I'm wearing a flag.
5: Beat Belgium
11: well, and the
5: or
11: thing
5: else.
11: Too is
5: I'm not going
11: to
5: say
11: true, and it applies.
5: I'm sorry,
11: to me.
5: This is the standard.
11: I've gained a little weight. And
5: get
11: I'd have to wear
5: to
11: one
5: the
11: of those
5: group of eight or get to the eight remaining teams like they did in 2002, and I will feel like
8: you know,
5: we have
8: that's
5: taken
8: how
5: this
8: I
5: thing
8: know
5: as far
8: yeah.
5: as at least
8: if it's
5: we
8: a windy
5: should.
8: Day
5: Anything after that. Is yeah, look
4: at so they don't get a natural out of what
8: those car dealership flags.
5: I feel like they're good enough with what we've seen.
8: You go down,
4: yeah, and again, the odds makers feel the exact same way.
8: Yeah,
4: and I tend to agree. So
8: about,
4: failure is strong
8: probably,
4: for me. It would be a disappointment if they were to lose to Belgium, but I don't know if I go as far as to necessarily call it a failure.
5: Let me know that the match plays out. If they lost 3-0,
8: and,
4: yeah,
8: you know,
4: there's how plow it plays out does matter.
8: You just go about 5 miles west.
5: There could be other guys that get kicked out of games,
8: the massive
5: we never know
8: the same
5: yeah.
8: thing
5: here
8: on 183 going through Irving.
4: You really don't. I will say, too, if they advance to the quarterfinal and end up playing most likely Spain, if they lose 5-0,
8: how much do they
4: probably
8: cost?
4: Not going to be that disappointed.
11: All those massive
4: flags. I'm just going to keep it real.
5: 5-0
8: The Hubs lost.
4: I'm like, well.
11: Who owns
5: it? If Spain goes on to win it all, I'll feel okay
11: question.
5: About that.
11: I'll actually also have a family
4: Because if they found a way to beat Spain.
11: For a company that owns a bunch of deals.
4: You know who's next up? You know who's on side, their side
11: that
4: of the
11: would
4: bracket?
11: Be a, that would, that's a great question.
5: Argentina?
4: Mbappe.
11: They've got
4: France.
5: Oh,
11: I mean,
5: okay.
11: They would play
4: like
11: France
4: 2 miles
11: by 1 mile
4: semifinal.
11: Or something long.
5: Yeah, I haven't looked that far ahead.
11: It's crazy.
5: It's about Belgium.
4: You know what? You probably shouldn't.
5: Belgium put up five goals on us back in March.
11: I mean,
5: so before we worry about Spain, I don't know.
4: Yeah, that was a friendly. You know, that doesn't count.
5: Yeah. Didn't feel friendly.
4: Was that
5: pretty bad? Friendly at all.
8: But yeah,
4: I do love. One thing I do love about like the announcers. By the way, have you seen like the ratings? And we're not big ratings guys in general. But I mean, like the TV ratings have been like
8: Day,
4: through the roof.
8: Sure.
4: So
8: for
4: the Bosnia game specifically, 30 million viewers if you combine
8: Day,
4: Fox and Telemundo. That ratings number rivals NFL playoff
8: D-Day,
4: games and the state of and beat the state
8: I've,
4: of the Union.
8: I've always got my flags going.
4: That's how big that number is.
8: December 7th, Pearl Harbor.
5: Magical.
8: Always.
5: And I know we just adopted the country road.
3: I love
5: it. Feels right. It's working.
3: Shirts.
5: Everybody's singing at the end.
4: Point for sure.
5: Know, Bosnia came over and is clapping for us. Good sportsmanship.
3: Never thought
5: all
3: of it
5: around.
3: Much before.
5: This
3: and
5: has been a tremendous event.
4: Pocatino, who's Argentinian himself, loves American country music and encouraged a bunch of country music stars to come out and support the team.
5: It's wild.
3: I really wonder.
4: I think it's great.
5: I'm all in.
3: If I choose the right shirt and wear it around in New York,
5: for me to feel like fulfilled by this World Cup that we're hosting.
3: And that's why
5: we need to beat
3: the 1776 maybe
5: in 2014 with
11: Klinsmann
5: at the helm as your coach,
11: age,
5: as your
11: if
5: manager.
11: If you were wearing
5: then,
11: an Old Navy,
5: I feel like we
11: remember
5: owe
11: their
5: one.
11: Flag
5: we
11: shirts.
5: We owe them a little
11: the
5: bit of
11: Old
5: sweet
11: Navy,
5: revenge.
11: It said Old
4: even
11: Navy.
4: Even though there might be one player left on Belgium and
11: old
4: zero left for the United States from that roster, there might be one.
11: A bunch of old guys on a boat.
5: Probably not. I don't
4: think there's anybody left from that side.
5: All we need is the good Christian Pulisic. Even without Balogun,
3: everything
5: I
3: down
5: think
3: and
5: they're
3: okay.
5: going to
11: a
5: win
11: friend
5: this
11: of mine
5: match as well. I
11: just
5: do.
11: Bought one.
5: And where's this one taking place? Seattle?
11: A mini cannon.
4: I believe it's back in Seattle.
5: Going back there?
11: No, he just
5: San Francisco.
11: Bought a mini cannon.
5: They've been traveling back and forth.
11: And
5: can we get back to L.A. at some point?
4: So L.A., if they were
11: the
4: to play Spain,
11: to,
4: I believe that
11: you know,
4: game in the quarterfinal would be at SoFi
11: they're,
4: Stadium
11: but they're basically
4: in Los
11: two big
5: okay.
11: rods.
5: Producer might confirm that.
11: And he was
5: well.
11: Holding them in his neighbor called the police and said,
4: so are you going? I mean, you're the big
11: gun.
4: World Cup expert now. You're going to games and plays and trails and traveling
11: and
4: the country. So
5: seriously those tickets
11: came?
5: For free, though, when I went.
4: Okay.
5: Porch there was a difference.
4: I thought you were going to hook us up. I thought you had the hookup. You won't let us get into SoFi to see the United States take on Spain.
5: I thought you'd get into a bar without crazy these events
3: say.
5: My God. I was watching Mexico the other night at some, like, traditional barbecue place
11: property.
5: And it was
11: now
5: slammed
11: he lives in the city, but he has another property yeah.
4: Mexico
11: where it's
4: won
11: legal to fire
4: a
3: well,
4: round of 32
3: did
4: game
3: the police
4: the night,
3: arrest
4: you
3: him or did
4: thought,
3: they say
4: I
3: that
4: I thought it was the 4th of July
3: your Second Amendment right does
4: you imagine
3: cover many
4: oh,
3: yeah.
4: if they win
11: oh, no,
4: the World
11: they
4: Cup
11: we're actually very intrigued
4: my goodness
11: okay. yeah
5: it has lived up to its billing so far but for us individually to as Americans beat Belgium on Monday it is a requirement in my book
4: I believe that we will win.
11: Brian Regan.
5: Coming up next.
11: I walked on the moon.
5: Back to the NBA.
11: You have any cannonball wound ointment?
5: That may have an effect as the testing
11: back
5: things
11: to a
5: out.
11: Bit that he did
5: at the National
11: genius.
5: Basketball Association at some
11: but
5: point.
11: No, this,
5: should it?
11: You know,
5: we'll tell
11: that's
5: you next.
11: American right.
5: He's Kevin Figgers. I'm Adam Oslin. This is FNA on Fox Sports Radio.
11: I didn't ask for the measurement.
13: Got the family coming over? Some friends bringing
11: so,
13: friends.
11: In our next stand reunion, our next get together, we've got everything from
13: and your grill is
11: potato
13: prime.
11: Guns, flamethrowers.
13: This day is yours.
14: Thanks for the invite.
13: Happy Independence Day. 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
11: Tannerite.
13: Did you know we're on
11: not
13: YouTube?
11: Exactly. Fox Sports Radio. Not
13: you can find all of
11: but
13: your
11: we did
13: favorite
11: take
13: shows
11: three
13: on
11: from
13: YouTube.
11: Tannerite.
15: Look at us. We're
11: and cool things
15: at
11: you can
15: right
11: do.
15: Now.
13: Did
11: that's
13: you know that you can find the best
11: shoot
13: clips
11: explosives.
13: And the best videos from your favorite shows?
11: All now we're old, so we do it from the distance. There.
13: This is why
11: we
13: you're the smartest listeners in the world.
3: Completely. You know, it was interesting
13: because
3: looking
13: you went to YouTube and you searched Fox Sports Radio. And you were the ones that hit the subscribe button
3: and the notification
13: bell.
3: America's mood wasn't much happier at the bicentennial or the 1876. Six centennial for that man.
15: You can't even make this
3: in
15: up.
3: His book Centennial, historian Fergus Bordowicz writes that America's 100th birthday
15: so
3: coincided with the
13: Rich.
3: Time of
13: ooh, yeah.
3: industrial turbulence. Think about
13: Parker
3: it at that time.
13: Kelvin
3: about
13: Washington, the Jason Smith
3: you're talking
13: show
3: about
13: it
3: as the Industrial
15: think
3: Revolution
15: for a
3: kicking
15: second.
3: In. And,
15: the Matt
3: and,
15: show
3: yeah, and you know, we're starting that transition from farming to industrial.
15: On YouTube. Subscribe. Hit
3: that was a massive
15: movement. Coming
11: in fact, that was about the time that Samuel
13: there
11: Burkinette,
13: are some shows
11: was
13: you don't
11: want to
13: miss.
15: This is going to be
11: fun.
13: And there are some
11: starting
13: shows you
11: the
13: can't
11: four
13: miss.
15: Let's
11: ranch.
15: Not overreact.
13: This
11: I mean, it
13: is
11: was,
13: Covino
11: there was so much
13: Rich.
11: Going on. But there was a ranching
15: a
11: booming
15: made,
11: and,
15: you have a chance
11: and
15: to make
11: industrial
15: right. I don't think
11: revolution that was happening. And what? I don't know. Quarter of a century
15: don't.
11: Later.
15: Like in baseball,
11: next thing you know,
15: to
11: we've got
15: York, and you're like, oh, clearly will
11: cars,
15: be overturned.
3: Yeah.
15: And it's
11: you
15: not,
11: know, the first
3: planes,
11: first
3: come,
11: cars,
3: planes,
11: NFL, planes like, not wait, long wait, after that.
3: It's like in his book Centennial, the historian writes that America's 100th birthday coincided with the time of industrial turbulence, political anxiety, rapid change. The panic of 1873 had sparked
15: the
3: worst depression in U.S. history to that date. And 3 years later, the nation had yet to recover. Ulysses S. Grant was serving his second term as
15: Team
3: president,
15: USA, their,
3: and his
15: their
3: administration
15: players,
3: was hobbled by corruption
15: yeah, very
3: scandals. Grant advocated black civil rights for political support for Reconstruction was waning due to economic uncertainty and political resistance
15: in
3: the South. Americans were still struggling with different questions that would shape the nation's life and politics for generations to come.
15: It is what it is.
3: So there you go. Yeah, that was the sentence.
15: Oh, you know what? We're sorry, guys. Upon further
14: 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I'm not saying a it's Red Eye Radio.
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4: He makes one free throw. The team gets 3 points. And they do this. They're apparently trying to do this in the for the sake of efficiency and speeding up the basketball game. Which
5: this is their pitch clock.
4: I've never thought of like free throws slowing down a basketball game.
0: Well, if anything, it's replay review more than anything else. I'm Gary McNamara. Look,
5: sometimes
0: man, that was
5: games
0: just funny.
5: Have
0: a little
5: an
0: bit
5: excessive
0: of,
5: number of fouls, and you never
0: inside,
5: know how the officials are going to call
0: inside
5: it.
0: Inside the
5: gonna
0: radio
5: play
0: stuff.
5: More tonight. Are they going to call things really
0: stopped.
5: Tight?
0: We didn't know.
5: And that can be
0: we
5: frustrating
0: we
5: for
0: were,
5: the players. But
21: well, it jumped back.
5: I kind of like, especially
21: ticking,
5: late
21: I mean,
5: in games, the pressure of
0: yeah,
5: guys
0: yeah,
5: having to
0: be
5: on the line.
0: It was going, but we were
5: multiple
0: like 15 minutes behind.
4: Well, I will say this, Adam. That part is protected. In the final 2 minutes of a half
0: and
4: or a fourth quarter, they will go back to standard rules when it comes to that. This only applied to outside of crunch time.
5: 2 minutes? What about 5 minutes? That's what clutch time is actually statistically looked at.
0: You guys nuts.
5: The last 5 minutes of a game
21: would
5: be 5 points.
21: We are nuts, but
5: it doesn't need
0: too
5: much
0: change
5: for me.
0: You know,
4: it just doesn't need to be
0: break
4: done at all. I don't think
0: it's
4: necessary. Whether there's a lot of fouls called or not, I feel like your general NBA game, they usually are around the same amount of time. There is a clock. Unlike Major League Baseball, where some games can be an hour and 55 minutes and some could be 4 hours,
0: and so,
4: depending on how many walks
0: is,
4: and pitchers
0: talking,
4: and pitching changes and all
0: time,
4: that.
0: And like,
4: there is more of a necessity for that. I don't get the clamoring from a lot of people
0: thinking,
4: that, man,
0: now,
4: these NBA games sure do take
0: once
4: a long time.
0: While, you know,
4: I don't see that being an issue.
5: If there was more hack-a-shack going on and every team had a guy like that or Mitchell Robinson in today's game, then I could see
21: the
5: need for it. That's not the case currently. In fact, more guys
21: immediate
5: can shoot now than ever.
21: Go,
4: right.
5: If
21: oh
5: you
21: gosh.
5: Look at free throw percentage you know, over the years, it has
21: guys,
5: traditionally gone
21: break,
5: up. If you go by decades,
21: working.
5: Guys have become better shooters. So that's
21: six.
5: Not a concern.
21: Oh my gosh, I'm late for work.
5: Now, is it the end
21: exactly.
5: of the world
21: yeah.
5: if they do it in the
0: you
5: summer league or do it in the G League,
0: yes,
5: which I didn't even realize?
0: Finally, this is just
5: that's what you experiment.
4: This one, Adam, I do like. So a connected basketball, it has an embedded sensor inside of it. And the league says the ball can provide data that will be collected to support future officiating applications like who touched the ball last going out of bounds.
0: Well, that's what I thought
4: I things
0: heard
4: like
0: when
4: that.
0: We were leaving.
4: That doesn't bother me. That's great.
5: Like, yeah, they've had the Sport VU cameras
0: about?
5: Up there for years that are already
0: I mean,
5: doing player tracking data stuff so we can see some of the matchup data.
0: Read the text
5: why not take it a step further? If that speeds things up to the extent
0: Alito,
5: that we've seen in Major League Baseball with
0: the
5: automated balls and strikes where the reviews are so snappy and so quick and it's reliable and you know it is just like it has been in tennis for so long. I'm all for it.
4: And more importantly, for me, the fact that the call, they get the call right. The game is moving so fast.
0: Yeah.
4: Who touched the ball last out of bounds?
0: Guys,
4: a lot of times can be a point of contention. If there's technology out there that can aid the officials in determining who touched the ball last,
0: that's
4: and who
0: a
4: didn't.
0: huge
4: anytime we can
0: story.
4: Help the officials get calls right, I'm all for it.
5: I mean,
4: if we had robot officials
21: either
4: that could be 100% correct on their calls, I'd do it.
5: Send in the robots.
4: Yeah.
5: Send out Scott Foster and the
1: Michael
5: rest.
1: Tim Donahue is on the phone for you.
4: Okay, you did hit the anniversary of Terminator 2.
21: Colorado
4: I think it was just released on July 3rd.
21: For governor in an open seat
4: ago,
21: race
4: something like that?
21: In the post-World War II era.
5: Yeah, bring in Robert Patrick. That
21: sorry,
5: badass.
21: You're part of establishment.
5: Use a
21: you
5: hologram form of
21: this,
5: him
21: what
5: when
21: you're
5: doing
21: seeing
5: some
21: is
5: of
21: the
5: these
21: remaking
5: reviews.
21: Of
5: I'm fine with that.
21: The Socialist,
5: I don't know.
21: Communist,
5: use technology when it can be perfected
21: and if you're not fully on board,
5: as flawless as we have seen
21: it
5: being used.
21: You're seeing signs of it already.
5: Makes all the sense in the world.
21: Mom Donnie's falling.
4: Still
21: a couple
4: waiting
21: of
4: for those robo
21: behind.
4: Umpires to make their way into Major League Baseball.
21: If he
4: it's
21: can't
4: happen
21: answer the question, should there be prisons? Yes or no?
4: Coming up next year, FNA on FSR. We will talk about LeBron James, his legacy with the Los Angeles Lakers.
0: That is a great
4: was it successful
0: he should be
4: or was
0: able
4: it
0: to say.
4: Done?
6: prison we'll talk about should that be coming closed. Up next.
21: That's right.
6: FNA,
21: he's on only right. several months we in as mayor. And come
9: if
21: on.
9: You have if you don't know how to communist, or are in debt to the IRS, then you can't this be part is of important party. News. Did
21: well,
9: you know the IRS has
21: see, the
9: programs
21: thing is he's
9: specifically
21: a true
9: designed to help people struggling with tax
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9: Debt? Powerful tax assistance
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21: gulags.
9: If you qualify. No one
21: that's
9: knows
21: right.
9: these
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1: Argentina News. Survived in the World Packer. Cup overtime win against Cape Verde in Miami, 3-2. It was 1-1 after regulation. Cape Verde ranked 67th in the world.
0: The monument featuring President George Washington, Thomas Jefferson, Abraham Lincoln, and Teddy Roosevelt, Trump saying those four men are most
1: Egypt on penalty kicks, 4-2 over Australia in Dallas. The nightcap in Kansas City went to Colombia, 1-0 over Ghana. The round of 16 starts Saturday. The U.S. plays Monday night in Seattle against Belgium. The Lakers are trading center DeAndre Ayton to the Wizards. The Knicks are signing center Andre Drummond. WNBA wins for New York and for Las Vegas in overtime. To Major League Baseball, Milwaukee won 11 innings at Arizona. In 10 innings, it was Cleveland over the White Sox. Tampa Bay won its ninth straight game. The Yankees ended a seven-game losing streak. The Dodgers handed the Padres a seventh straight loss. I'm Steve DeSantis.
2: Maritime celebration this weekend. Large crowds expected to gather on the city's waterfront.
0: ABC's Rena Roy. The heat across much of the country putting a damper on some celebrations. In Washington, D.C., America's Independence Day parade, which was scheduled for 10 a.m. July 4th, downtown Washington, canceled by organizers due to the extreme heat in the district. A federal appeals court cleared the way for the Trump administration to immediately replace the slavery exhibit at the President's House on Philadelphia's Independence Mall.
3: Final hour of FNA on FSR here on ABC Stephen Portnoy.
4: The panel of the Third Circuit, which is based in Philadelphia, says the new panels that would go up are full
3: for joining
4: of
3: us last hour, getting
4: context
3: into
4: and
3: all of the moving
4: acknowledge
3: and shaking
4: the evil
3: around
4: of
3: NBA
4: slavery.
3: Over this
0: President
3: past
0: Trump
3: week.
0: Friday said that the U.S. Treasury would begin accepting donations of publicly traded stock to help support Trump accounts, the tax-advantaged savings account for children that he named for himself. Taylor Swift, Travis Kelce, married Friday at Madison Square Garden. 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
5: LeBron's on the Avengers again. Here
0: the
5: we
0: last
5: go,
0: round of U.S. Iranian
5: team.
0: Peace talks so ended Thursday
5: win.
0: With
5: the
0: what Pakistan
5: lost.
0: Calls positive progress.
5: Yeah.
0: U.N. Ambassador Mike Walls
5: like
0: telling ABC
5: forever.
0: News that President Trump continues to give diplomacy a chance.
8: When the Iranians Brady know Quinn that the alternative
5: say earlier
8: is going
5: today
8: back to conflict,
5: or this week,
8: one can only hope
5: you know,
8: they'll see
5: LeBron
8: reason
5: has decided
8: live up to their,
5: the mercenary
8: their
5: route in his career.
8: Not just the United
5: I would say
8: States, but to
5: it was
8: the United Nations
5: decided for
8: to
5: him
8: walk away
5: because of how bad Cleveland managed things
8: with
5: his first time
8: weapon.
5: Around. In
0: 6 days of funeral events are underway in Iran
5: when
0: for former Supreme Leader Ali Khamenei, who was
5: Antoine
0: killed
5: Jameson
0: by a U.S. strike at the start
5: Williams,
0: of the war. New York City Mayor Zoran Mamdani marking America's 250th birthday.
9: Patriotism is every act of righteous dissent, said Mamdani in remarks Friday, disputing
10: some who respond to
3: Chris
10: those
3: Bosh, he tried
10: from
3: to recruit
10: America
3: to
10: with a simple refrain.
3: He had no desire to go
10: or leave it.
9: Mamdani mentioning the term American exceptionalism.
3: The front office kind of had to deal with the hands they were dealt to a certain degree.
10: The frontier may be closed.
3: Dealing at
10: we
3: a
10: may
3: deficit.
10: Have walked
3: so
10: on the
3: they
10: moon,
3: were trying their
10: the
3: best
10: work
3: to surround
10: of fulfilling
3: them
10: the values
3: with players
10: first
3: to help
10: and
3: entice them to stay and help them win. They just
10: that
3: weren't the right type
10: endures.
3: Of players. But
9: and
3: it was
9: belongs
3: not
9: to us all, said New York's mayor.
3: A very
0: ABC's
3: place
0: Chuck
3: to draw
0: Sievertson.
3: Free agents to.
0: The international governing body for chess has suspended former world champion Vladimir Kremnik for at least a year after he leveled unproven allegations of cheating against fellow players.
3: I don't know if you remember that.
0: A swimmer at New York's Jones Beach was bitten on the foot by a suspected shark. They were taken to the hospital. Dave Packer, ABC News.
5: Darren Williams?
3: His agent was
6: hot
3: Rob
6: summer
3: Polenka.
6: Days and high energy
3: Rob
6: bills
3: Polenka
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3: And there's a wink, wink, nod, nod, handshake promise will opt out and will re-sign for a bigger contract with the Cleveland Cavaliers.
5: Hmm.
3: He opts out of his contract, and then one day later, he signs a max contract with the Utah Jazz. And the problem is the Cleveland Cavaliers could not file a grievance with the NBA because you cannot, under the terms of the CBA, enter into an agreement while somebody is pending. So yeah, you can't say opt out and I'll sign you to an extension. That's not binding. So there was no action or recourse the Cavaliers had against the Jazz or Carlos Boozer and Rob Pelinka at the time.
5: Well, I think Rob Pelinka is obviously a big part of LeBron's story now and what happened with the Lakers. And we mentioned some of it earlier. But one of the things that I like to look at when I'm weighing how successful or unsuccessful a guy was –

0: is how do you stack up relative to how the Lakers were before he got there?
1: Huh.
0: It's interesting because nobody seems to bring up when they say LeBron ruined the Lakers or we were better without him and Laker fans who were so loyal
2: now,
0: to Kobe that they were spray
2: painting
0: murals for LeBron
2: Gary
0: before
2: McNamara
0: he showed up
2: and
0: we're
2: Eric
0: never
2: Perley
0: talk
2: going
0: about
2: to like
0: everything LeBron
2: from
0: James.
2: Politics to social yeah. issues.
0: How were those last 5 years
2: of the day,
0: before LeBron
2: whether
0: got
2: Whether you're
0: there,
2: up late is, or you're just starting
0: I'm pretty
2: your
0: sure
2: day,
0: they averaged 25
2: welcome
0: wins
2: to the show.
1: Five
2: from
1: straight
2: the
1: seasons
2: Factor
1: fewer
2: Studios,
1: than 40 wins, and three of those 5 years
2: is Red
1: they had
2: Eye
1: fewer
2: Radio.
1: Than 30. They were an absolute joke. Face of Brown and Kobe Bryant. Who was on his
3: all
1: last legs at that
3: America.
1: Point, literally.
3: We are
1: torn Achilles,
3: he is
1: busted
3: Kirby,
1: kneecap,
3: I'm Gary McNamara.
1: Timothy Mozgov, Luol Deng, Roy Hibbert, Carlos Boozer. I forgot to throw him in
3: there
1: towards
3: was,
1: the end.
3: Yeah, so much discussion
1: up
3: in the minutiae,
1: whatever these are the guys Aris LeBron and Kobe Bryant with in the twilight of his career. And they were a horrible perennial lottery team for the better part of 5 years.
0: And some of it was because nobody wanted to play with Kobe at that time, who was telling everyone, I'll teach you how to win, like Dwight.
3: This is months
1: there were recruitment pitches
3: ago,
1: to Dwight. There was a recruitment pitch, I think, to LeBron,
3: Randy,
1: if I remember, at
3: Barnett,
1: one point in time.
0: LaMarcus Aldridge.
1: LaMarcus Aldridge was in there. Carmelo Anthony, who eventually ended up coming to
3: the
1: Lakers
3: Center
1: many years later.
3: The,
0: also
1: but,
3: the Constitution.
1: Yeah, but there was a pitch to him. He was not at that point in time, at
3: the
1: very
3: of
1: the
3: 14th
1: least.
3: Amendment,
1: they pitched to him to come play with Kobe, who we viewed as a big brother. But
3: all
1: these guys that they pitched, nobody wanted to come.
0: And then Kobe got the contract, which also eliminated more options because you had to stay under the cap, even though it's not as restrictive as it is now, obviously,
3: on
0: with
3: it.
0: The double apron.
3: Nobody has been able
0: but
3: to defeat
0: I think
3: this
0: about
3: opinion.
0: That.
3: Once and once I saw this
0: LeBron came
3: ways
0: in,
3: back, I said,
0: and that
3: right,
0: first
3: what,
0: season,
3: what
0: they actually,
3: this?
0: Before he hurt
3: and
0: his
3: this
0: groin
3: is when you
0: in
3: look
0: that
3: at
0: Christmas
3: the
0: Day
3: of the 14th
0: game.
3: Amendment.
0: They were the fourth
3: okay,
0: seed
3: right.
0: in the
3: you know,
0: Western
3: what were
0: Conference.
3: They, what were they looking at?
0: You can
3: at?
0: Say they were only 30
3: and
0: games
3: they,
0: in or whatever it was.
3: He wrote about this
0: but they
3: months
0: were playing
3: ago
0: pretty
3: in an
0: solid
3: piece.
0: Basketball.
3: Senator
0: he misses
3: Lyman,
0: 17 straight games.
3: Managed the citizenship
0: and they started
3: clause
0: to fall apart to the point where even when he came back, there was no salvaging that season. They missed the playoffs entirely.
3: Meant not owing allegiance to anybody else.
0: I don't know. Magic Johnson, unceremoniously, all of a sudden,
3: power.
0: Asked out.
3: In fact, the drafters of the 14th Amendment, this comes down to,
0: over.
3: You know,
0: and
3: the,
0: through
3: this
0: having
3: is the,
0: LeBron,
3: the argument, the legal
0: they
3: argument,
0: end up getting
3: cannot,
0: Anthony Davis.
3: That nobody.
1: Right.
0: That next
3: that,
0: season,
3: that
0: they are number one
3: Peter
0: in the Western
3: voted,
0: Conference,
3: that made
0: 65
3: the decision
0: games
3: that the
0: 14th in about,
3: Amendment
0: and then the COVID shutdown
3: birthright
0: happened,
3: citizenship across
0: which
3: the board.
0: I think
3: right.
0: needs to be
3: this
0: emphasized because people seem to act like the Lakers were some seventh
3: we
0: seed or something like
3: that
0: and weren't at the top of the Western Conference while
3: Wall
0: fans
3: Journal
0: were
3: said,
0: in attendance in arena before the bubble.
3: That.
0: They were
3: it's
0: dominant. They were the best seed in the Western Conference with 20 games.
3: We're not even going to
1: their last two games before the shutdown.
3: That
1: they beat the Clippers,
3: exist.
1: And they beat
3: and
1: the Milwaukee Bucks,
3: said,
1: so I believe at the time were the one
3: weakness,
1: seed in the Eastern
3: because
1: Conference.
3: If I'm a Supreme
0: we go
3: Court
0: into
3: Justice,
0: the bubble, they end up beating the Clippers again,
3: argument,
0: they end up winning
3: every
0: the championship.
3: Single one. I don't sit there
0: and
3: say,
0: people use
3: right,
0: that as
3: ten,
0: a way to diminish LeBron some more,
3: that made,
0: acting like
3: it
0: wouldn't have
3: as
0: happened
3: as
0: outside
3: exist,
0: the bubble,
3: right.
0: even though,
3: when anybody
0: well, there's
3: who
0: one
3: pays any attention can look at it and go,
0: or non-top three seed, I should say, that has won in the past 50 years in the NBA, meaning
3: Trumbull, who managed
0: if you're a top seed, as they were, yes, they had a great chance to win. And, oh, by the way, it's funny to me that the same people that were
3: defend
0: tribe, the Dodgers championship in Los Angeles in the bubble, saying that actually
3: John Bingham,
0: it was harder
3: the
0: because they didn't get
3: the
0: home field advantage they should have
3: the
0: had,
3: framework
0: don't acknowledge that the Lakers would have had home court in the bubble, and yet they
3: in
0: didn't,
3: the United
0: and
3: States,
0: won
1: 60 games.
3: And not owing allegiance
0: to not 30, not
3: any foreign
0: not 50.
3: Power. These statements
0: well, in the NBA, they played 65 with the Lakers, and they still should have had home court in the playoffs, didn't have it, overcame that and won the championship and beat the Denver Nuggets in the Western
3: membership.
0: Conference Finals. You remember all the talk about Portland in the first round and how Portland
3: you know, when,
0: actually
3: and
0: could
3: when
0: be
3: you
0: the
3: look,
0: antidote
3: when you look
0: against
3: at
0: the Lakers?
3: It,
0: they
3: the
0: have
3: Native
0: the bigs to match up with Anthony Davis
3: said,
0: and Damian Lillard.
3: Native
1: or even Houston. Well, they had Russell Westbrook and James Harden. They can't keep up with those guys on
3: the
1: perimeter.
3: Members
0: and
3: of
0: yet,
3: the
0: every time
3: here.
0: They won,
3: they
0: said,
3: they were
0: you know,
3: here.
0: It's the bubble.
3: But
0: it's the bubble.
3: Didn't matter
0: in the
3: that
0: end,
3: they were here.
0: They won because
3: they
0: of it being the bubble. I,
3: because
0: I don't think
3: if
0: I,
3: they
0: I
3: were
0: have
3: in
0: to be
3: a
0: honest.
3: Tribe and
0: like,
3: had loyalty to the
0: if
3: tribe,
0: Doc Rivers
3: they did not have,
0: is going to end up playing Montrezl Harrell against Anthony Davis
3: States.
0: Like
3: and
0: he did against Montrezl with
3: one,
0: Nikola Jokic in the second round.
4: That's a bunch of crap.
0: No,
3: right,
0: it happened, Doc.
3: Wasn't even
0: I think the Lakers are probably winning that series against the Clippers.
3: But it's not really about that. It's about loyalty.
0: I think the bubble championship should probably stand.
3: Well, if look, you become
1: if
3: a citizen
1: the San Antonio
3: from a
1: Spurs
3: country,
1: in 99
3: of the United
1: and that was
3: States,
1: a 50 game season,
3: you have to take it.
1: Now, granted, there's arenas
3: it's an
1: and there's home court and all that stuff.
3: It
1: wasn't neutral, which
3: is.
1: I don't even, that doesn't, I think so, that works to your disadvantage, to be honest with you, that the court is neutral and that you don't have home court
3: matter.
1: Advantage, to be honest
3: We're
1: with you.
3: Clearly
1: so if
3: adding
1: the only person
3: the
1: who
3: Native
1: delegitimizes that Spurs championship is Phil Jackson for the most part. So if you're legitimizing that, I don't know how you couldn't legitimize what the Lakers did in the bubble.
3: But
0: this is one of the crux issues. To
3: I
0: the
3: don't
0: people that say it was a failure,
4: skimmed right
0: LeBron
4: over
0: James
4: what did
0: in his
4: it?
0: Stay in Los Angeles in 8 years. The other thing I would weigh in is,
4: are you kidding me?
0: I don't
4: me?
0: Know. The NBA has changed.
3: It's not
0: because
3: it's not revision.
0: Anybody go back to back or win twice the last eight seasons
3: clear,
0: now?
3: Right.
0: It's almost like it's more competitive. There's more parity because of aprons. And they're trying to stop teams from going back to back. So comparing things like, well, he didn't do what other Laker greats had done in the past.
3: And so,
0: to me, you're comparing two different completely
3: you know,
0: different
3: and,
0: eras.
3: And
0: oh,
3: they,
0: by the way,
3: they,
0: you know what?
3: He wrote here,
0: LeBron
3: he said,
0: didn't get here in his prime at 26 or 27 or 28. He got
3: people,
0: here, he was 34.
3: Children of diplomats,
0: should that not be taken into account? Nobody wants to bring up his age like he got here
3: and
0: in his prime.
3: Indians
1: and I don't want to seem as if I'm
3: caping
1: up for the guy, but we kind of alluded to this earlier. We talked about Rob Pelinka.
0: I'm caping up for context.
1: I just want to yes, because that's the thing. Everything falls on the shoulder of the superstar, and we talk about this, you mentioned context, in all sports, whether a team wins or not.
3: And whether that concept
1: surrounding cast that he has had to play with over the majority of his tenure with the Lakers
3: United States soil
1: has sucked.
3: To parents who are
1: royally
3: unlawfully
1: sucked.
3: Or temporarily
1: the team that they
3: in
1: assembled
3: States,
1: in the bubble
3: the
1: struggled a lot offensively, but they had so many defensive dogs they can make up for it with LeBron James and Anthony Davis carrying them on offense.
3: And the one Supreme,
1: those are the kind
3: the
1: of guys that they needed to continue to build around. But instead,
3: the Chinese couple that were
1: whoever you want to blame, whoever you want to listen to, whether it was LeBron and Anthony Davis telling Jeannie Buss and Rob Pelinka
3: to
1: trade for Russell Westbrook.
3: Based on
1: ultimately, Jeannie and Rob are the ones that signed off on it.
0: Yeah, the
1: so,
0: buck stops with them. That is their job.
1: LeBron James told Pat Riley to fire Eric Spoelstra and told Pat to coach. And Pat told him to go fly a kite.
3: Right.
4: You're out.
1: You're the player. I'm the general manager slash owner slash whatever. You do what I say. Play for Spo. The Lakers could have done the exact same thing with LeBron James,
3: but
1: they were scared. I think they were scared because they knew that they needed
3: him.
1: Because they knew what the abyss, as Victor Brick would say, they were coming out of, and they wanted to do every single solitary thing that they could to appease him while he was here. Because that's what the Lakers do. We take care of our superstars. Whether it's monetarily, giving them contracts that they shouldn't be getting, like Kobe Bryant got at the very end, or if it's LeBron James trading for his friends, bringing all his guys in, drafting his son, anything like that. They do. They want to do whatever it took to appease him, and in trying to appease him, you actually ended up hurting his ability to compete for championships.
0: We have heard reports that, yes, Anthony Davis and LeBron James wanted Russell Westbrook. Were there any reports that they wanted a complete roster overhaul after winning the championship and losing wings and never getting two-way players? Oh, by the way, they didn't have Avery Bradley in the bubble because he didn't want to participate, which would hurt your team. They lost one of their wings there.
5: That's not your job.
0: They still won, but no need to bring that up when you talk about dismissing the bubble
5: issue.
0: Championship,
5: well,
0: I guess.
5: That
0: too much context.
1: You're right. Well, what hurts with, and you're breaking up the core, look at all the guys they sent out to get, because Russell Westbrook was making max, he was making $35 million at the time. So you had to ship out five, six guys, literally the core of those guys, Kyle Kuzma, Kutavious Caldwell Pope. There are a couple of others.
0: Shreds.
1: They don't.
5: The 14th Amendment
1: they don't end up signing re-signing Alex Caruso, which was just a money saving measure.
5: Myself,
1: we were not in the
5: eight
1: tax
5: really
1: apron situation at that point in time.
5: I remember
1: they didn't sign him to a contract because he was gonna. They didn't want to pay
5: said,
1: the luxury tax.
0: They could
5: match.
0: He asked them to match what Chicago was offering. That's all.
5: They
0: you don't have to go above and beyond. Some people thought that was because of THT, Talen Horton Tucker, and maybe they did
5: the
0: prefer him, but they could have kept both.
5: For a reason.
1: No, it was
5: and
1: because
5: they
1: didn't want to pay the luxury
5: see,
1: tax. The Los Angeles franchise that did not want to pay luxury tax.
6: Don't get cheap on me, Dodson.
1: That is something that I will say at least now doesn't give any solace at this point. That's not something that I think the current ownership group would have an issue with.
0: Rob Pelinka, I think, has his fingerprints much more on the perceived lack of success in LeBron James' era than LeBron does.
1: He should.
0: If you want to give him Russell Westbrook,
3: children of diplomats, you can understand that.
0: But you've got to
3: please admit,
0: okay, some of this is because him and Anthony Davis got hurt the 21-22 season. You can even go back to the playoff series in 2021 against Phoenix. They were up 2-1. Anthony Davis goes out.
1: Once Anthony Davis went down, they all went to crap, and Phoenix made a run.
3: What is the other reason?
1: They would have beaten the I firmly believe if they had stayed healthy, they would have made a run at the worst of the conference finals.
3: And then when you look at what our legal immigration system is, when you come in, and
0: some of
3: you are not from
0: the
3: this country
0: year,
3: and you want
0: and
3: citizenship,
0: both
3: you have to
0: 40
3: pledge
0: games.
3: Allegiance to the
0: and people
3: United
0: are just
3: States.
0: Like, well, why didn't LeBron win more championships? I don't know. Some of the time he was hurt.
4: If you want to
0: he
4: look
0: obviously
4: at that, I think
0: wasn't the same
4: American
0: player
4: example,
0: after the Solomon Hill ankle injury that he took.
4: Out
0: the rosters
4: perfect.
0: Weren't very good. The league got better around them. It got tougher to play with the new CBA and how you manage rosters and construct them. They had a bad coach in Darvin Ham. There's a ton of reasons that go outside of just because LeBron.
3: You can make
0: James
3: the case all
0: the
3: three soldiers from an invading army. Yes, yes. None of them. Right. Have,
1: well, that's
3: none
1: the
3: of them,
1: that's the easy trope, right?
3: No,
1: that's
3: actually,
1: the
3: that
1: go
3: would
1: to.
3: Be the
1: people don't
3: want
1: to take the time to look at the context.
4: One out of the three.
1: LeBron James came to Los Angeles with a state of gold to win championships
4: army,
1: and be an all-time
4: all
1: great.
4: Having
1: by the way,
4: children here that are
1: he won a championship,
4: and they're the enemy.
1: So,
4: but the parents,
1: what are we talking about?
3: But it's all based on the concept.
1: In the midst of his 8-year run, so what we're talking about: six playoff appearances, a couple of times to the conference finals, one of the league finals, one championship.
4: You know,
1: all things considered,
4: probably.
1: And
4: based
1: once
4: on
1: we
4: that,
1: break it
4: that,
1: down and talk about Rob Pelinka and
4: you know,
1: the role that he had
4: in army,
1: the team
4: the,
1: not
4: an invading
1: succeeding
4: army
1: as well as they could
4: of
1: have.
4: These days,
1: I think it was successful, all things considered,
4: invading,
1: considering the circumstances.
0: The way people talked about the bubble and that championship at the time, I actually pulled Bill Klasky's article right afterwards.
4: But
0: and
4: it's an
0: it was titled Lakers
4: life,
0: LeBron James are now simply the best
4: in where they're screaming nonstop death to
0: now everybody wants to diminish it. At the time, I remember Doc Rivers saying,
4: "There's a reason
0: no, it doesn't
4: for,
0: deserve
4: I
0: an
4: those
0: asterisk.
4: Exemptions.
0: It deserves a gold
4: that
0: star.
5: That's a bunch of crap." You know, and y'all
0: no,
5: know
0: he said that.
5: Yeah.
0: With how difficult it was and how mentally challenging it was for players, too, and how some were saying, this is just pure
4: clear.
0: Hoops.
4: Well,
0: there's nothing else to do but hoop here. So this really tells you who the best team is. I remember all the narratives then that people switched up on now.
1: And I don't know if you say the excuse or the reason why certain teams maybe folded and didn't play as well is because they were away from their families and outside of their routine. It was hard for them to mentally focus, and whoever was going to win
3: the
1: championship in that situation was going to be more mentally tough. I think few people are surprised that a Pat Riley team will be mentally tough, that they made it to the finals with the Miami Heat, and they were outgunned by the Lakers. Absolutely, that was the narrative. People said, let's put more credence into this championship, not less.
0: Let's talk about what this was really about now and why he wasn't accepted. And it's because it was him versus Kobe for a while.
3: Charitable work,
0: and Lakers fans could never accept that.
3: Right.
0: Something else with Bill Plaskey and what
3: he
0: said.
3: And the young woman had to
0: I love
3: what?
0: Bill. I adore Bill
3: Plaskey. What did they
0: have to do? But I remember after Kobe's passing, that first game, pregame, they're taking off Portland. LeBron goes out there for a speech.
4: In doing that,
0: and he had his note card with him. And then he threw it and said, you guys wouldn't respect me if I went off this.
4: So you can demonstrate that behavior.
0: Bill Plaskey tweeted out and wrote about
4: that
0: now LeBron is finally a Laker.
4: That your allegiance.
0: That's what
4: country.
0: Was being said.
3: And remember, the
0: you've
3: original,
0: been there for a year and a half.
3: The original,
0: but now he's a Laker.
3: 14th Amendment,
0: like,
3: took place was to back up the Civil Rights
0: Kobe's
3: Amendment.
0: Kobe's passing,
3: which was to
0: had to
3: say
0: happen for him to be accepted as a Laker.
3: Were
0: like, what are we talking about?
1: Depending on who you ask,
3: States,
1: even that wasn't enough.
0: I
1: he's never been a Laker.
3: Citizens.
0: At the time, that was
3: right.
0: the moment that apparently
3: that
0: he ingratiated himself with the fans.
3: Anybody who comes to the United States.
0: And that was it.
3: A
0: and when they
3: right.
0: won
3: the
0: championship, they were all talking about this is for Kobe.
3: And
0: it was
3: really
0: great. And they were on a mission
3: because,
0: to do it for them. Now
3: when,
0: it's Mickey
3: you know,
0: Mouse
3: when,
0: ring.
3: When first, you know,
0: like, I'm sorry, but my memory is better than what some people want to frame this as now.
1: Well, I will say this. I mean, that was Bill's take, and I don't know if that necessarily is a reflection of what a lot of other people felt. There's been a giant narrative of people, and whether that's Kobe stands or people who just never embraced LeBron is a polarizing figure regardless. if he's playing for your team or not.
3: No, they said we need to add
1: the idea that LeBron just never embodied what a Laker meant, whatever that's supposed to mean.
3: I've racked my brain.
1: I'm not sure what now.
3: Because when
1: he got off to a very tough start,
3: and
1: Adam was at ground zero for this.
3: You know, I don't want to get burned.
1: He tweeted out the fact he never tweeted explicitly that he was going to go to a Blaze Pizza location in Culver City, which is a city here in Los Angeles.
3: But
1: he alluded to the fact that he might show up.
4: There's no way to defeat it.
1: You was it hundreds? Basis, was it thousands? How many people showed up out
4: of
1: there?
4: Those
1: Adam?
4: Three exemptions.
1: Because you were there. You were there on the scene for our local affiliate, AM 570
4: no
1: LA Sports.
4: Extrapolate
0: a good 500. Okay. And I was doing some man on the street reporting,
4: it's
0: and people were saying stuff like,
6: "Where the hell you at, man?"
1: That's right.
0: It was literally somebody there
4: and
0: waiting for LeBron
4: here
0: James
4: illegally.
1: And so
4: there is no.
1: The thought was you got off on the wrong foot by doing that and leaving a lot of LA fans out to dry. And there's a part of people that feel like he was a little bit aloof. Like when Shaq was in LA, he had all these charity events and did all these things and was out in the community a lot. I'm not saying that LeBron doesn't have charities and all that, but it certainly is not as front facing. Even with Kobe, Kobe did that McDonald's Kids Foundation and all. You just didn't see LeBron James do all that stuff and ingratiate himself into the Los Angeles market as other stars had in the past.
4: Bruce Lee's
1: so I think that's a big reason why many people, they felt like because he was Kobe's contemporary, he probably needed to go that extra mile to further ingratiate himself to the fan base and to the city. And I believe a healthy amount of people believe he never did that. Was he obligated to do that? No. Mark Medina brought this up earlier too.
4: For them,
1: I'll speak for myself. I've grown up a Laker fan my entire life.
4: They wanted Bruce to have
1: I do view LeBron to be a little bit of a mercenary, which is fine.
4: China,
1: this was purely transactional from the very beginning. He didn't have to be as beloved to me as Magic Johnson or Kobe Bryant or Shaq or anybody else or Kareem for as long as he was in L.A.
0: You know, maybe he wouldn't be such a mercenary if when he came into the league, he had Kareem Abdul-Jabbar to play next to or he had Shaq to play next to and had success right away instead of being in godforsaken Cleveland with that team.
1: That's a fair point to make. But for me, I wanted my team that had been in the doldrums for the past 5-6 years to be in a position where it could win a championship. Regardless of how it got there. And if that meant bringing in LeBron James and Anthony Davis and clutch people, then so be it. So as long as it means that my franchise is able to win, that's all I cared about. Whether it was transactional, whether he appealed to my heart, I didn't really care about that.
4: We couldn't stand this kind of fallout.
0: I understand that point of view. We want to get everybody else's thoughts on this. 877-520-1150. More on LeBron.
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0: He's Kevin Vigors. 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
6: Just a mosquito bite. Unfortunately for Dan Campbell, it turns out this was a giant mosquito from Jumanji, and the Lions franchise now has West Nile. So, it's a mosquito bite.
7: We are Red Eye Radio. He's Eric Cronin. I'm Gary McNamara. And I know one of the arguments is, well, I mean, we've had this policy for 140 years.
6: And you know what happens was wrong. When you assume.
7: It wasn't based.
6: That's right.
7: We get a policy that is wrong. And that's why I look at this and say, what's the argument against what we already know? That the 14th Amendment, when you look at the exemptions, were based on whether you have loyalty to the United States. We know in our immigration system, if you come from a foreign country and wish to become a citizen,
8: I love that.
7: You have to pledge allegiance to the United States.
8: That's what he's doing.
7: And it was clear in the 14th Amendment by adding American Indians as an exemption who are already here
9: at Madison Square Garden.
7: They were here before the people that were making the 14th Amendment. Listen, that it was based on not whether you were here,
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7: and cooperated legally here, like, and cooperative, and news, you know, there is whatever. It's news has been did you belong to a tribe, and have just do we you have video. Loyalty Watch to the tribe and not to the United right States of America? I don't know of a political argument that defeats that, and I've been looking for a couple of years for that. What's the argument against that?
11: How you do anything is how you do everything, right?

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5: 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Look, I'll say this. So the roster is definitely built in Luka Doncic's image, and there is a report.
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5: I believe it was Dan
6: Wojcik
5: of the Athletic who had it on Friday, saying that he is pleased
6: with
5: what
6: the
5: moves the Lakers have made.
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5: About it
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5: first
7: less
5: hour of the
7: time
5: show.
7: In the shop and more time on
5: I
7: the road.
5: I guess we didn't actually articulate
7: more
5: this
7: chances
5: way, but the Lakers
7: to see
5: are
7: North
5: basketball
7: America's
5: team
7: finest
5: today
7: roadside attractions.
5: Week, that
7: cows, cornfields.
5: So if it's built
7: cows
5: in Luka's
7: in cornfields.
5: I mean,
7: it's
5: good for him,
7: this time of
5: but
7: year.
5: Does it mean
7: superior engine protection for longer
5: for
7: engine life? Shell Rotella
5: absolutely
7: for the
5: not.
7: Long haul.
8: I think
9: the St. Christopher Truckers Fund provides free health and wellness programs for drivers to help prevent some common medical conditions seen in the trucking
8: season.
9: Industry. These programs include diabetes prevention, rigs without cigs, which is a tobacco and nicotine cessation program. Healthy Habits for the Long Haul, which
8: there.
9: Is a 12-week
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8: you know,
9: a vaccine voucher program that includes free flu, shingles,
8: from the
9: COVID
8: era,
9: and
8: from
9: pneumonia
8: the magic
9: vaccines,
8: era,
9: and
8: from Jerry
9: GPS.
8: West.
9: Get
8: and
9: preventative screening, which includes free
8: and
9: at-home cancer screening
8: years,
9: tests.
8: A team not going
9: these
8: back to
9: programs
8: back,
9: are available
8: twice,
9: to Class A
8: like,
9: over-the-road
8: on,
9: semi-truck drivers.
8: Maybe the
9: for
8: LeBron
9: more information
8: era will be looked at differently.
9: To register
8: from the
9: for a program today,
8: they'll understand,
9: simply log
8: oh,
9: on
8: the NBA
9: to the St. Christopher
8: changed.
9: Fund website,
8: it's not as simple
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8: So maybe we should grade
9: and look
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5: 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We are not going to have,
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9: contest.
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9: Iowa
5: find teams that win championships
9: live music
5: three in a row
9: artists,
5: or
9: including
5: three in 5 years
9: Texas
5: even.
9: Exhibits.
5: It's going to be really hard to keep cores like this together.
9: Truck
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8: All right, let's go to Andrew in Boston. Oh, Bostonian. I'd like to hear his thoughts about the Lakers.
5: Guess how this might go.
8: Andrew, what's up?
10: What's up, guys? I just want to say the late LeBron times the Lakers. I don't want to say it was
11: from
10: a failure,
11: the
10: but
11: studio.
10: It's one of success.
12: And we are on our radio. I'm Gary McNamara along with Eric Harley.
10: The
12: domicile
10: range,
12: argument. I thought we were done, and then you and I got into a discussion about the whole domicile argument. That they were debating
10: years.
12: At the Supreme Court with birthright citizenship. We'll get
10: Luka
12: to that in just
10: with
12: 1 minute.
10: LeBron, I don't think would have
12: 250
10: a chance of winning the
12: years this week. We're celebrating.
10: LeBron,
12: wow. Americans have believed
10: think
12: in
10: LeBron
12: one powerful idea
10: at a high level.
12: From the beginning that
10: needs,
12: we were meant to live free.
10: At least
12: if your pain
10: one
12: is keeping you from doing the things you
10: him.
12: Want to do,
10: he has to go
12: you're not really
10: like,
12: living free. I
10: don't know where,
12: until Relief Factor sent me some product to try, and I'm telling you right now,
10: to be honest.
12: I've regained my independence.
10: Just,
12: I really did feel
10: I say one
12: like
10: thing
12: too
10: about
12: many
10: the,
12: times I was watching people
10: do, you know, giving back in
6: that
10: charity.
6: I wasn't participating.
10: In Boston, it's kind of.
6: And then I started Kimberly Factory. 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
10: The number I gotta
6: four,
10: say, you have
6: relief.
10: Great points. And Adam,
11: oh, sorry. I love
10: you.
11: Off. I did what you did yesterday.
10: You have a shock radio voice. Well,
11: we got into the discussion. I thought we were done.
8: Don't get that very often,
11: but there's one more argument,
10: I gotta
11: one more
10: say.
11: Thing that they
10: and
11: brought up, which was the whole domicile thing, where you're domiciled. Now, you did an interesting thing.
10: Right
11: you looked up the actual definition of domicile.
10: Good show.
11: Yes.
10: And yeah,
6: because
10: LeBron
6: there
10: LeBron
6: are different legal definitions.
10: LeBron's not going to win any championship anywhere
6: right?
10: in the next few years.
5: Right. Well, thank you for the call, Andrew. Feel better, man.
6: A vehicle can be your domicile.
8: All right. I thought that was pretty fair overall.
5: Yeah.
6: 75 Dodge.
5: I don't know if I necessarily agree with the fact that LeBron sucks.
6: I had no bedrooms or bathrooms.
5: You know,
8: well, that was the Boston part of him coming
6: so,
8: in.
6: Yeah,
8: like if they picked up LeBron on the minimum, I think he'd change his
6: definition.
8: Mind pretty quickly.
6: Mm-hmm.
8: I think that would be an interesting,
6: permanent, and
8: actually, I think
6: home.
8: That would be a great spot for LeBron to go. So really just take a dig and stick it to Laker fans. Because, like, hey, they never accepted him anyways. F it. Might as well go to their biggest rival and take the minimum when he wouldn't have taken that with the Lakers.
5: I think that's part of one of the alleged reasons why he left, about not feeling appreciated either by the organization, by the fans, by the city, or a combination of all of it.
8: We had our buddy Fred Rogan this week say, quote,
6: because
8: he wore a Laker uniform,
6: that,
8: but wasn't a Laker. I always felt that way.
5: Well, I mean, and Fred, to his credit, has been saying this for 5-6 years.
8: He has been very consistent.
5: It picked up a lot of steam this week because LeBron decided to leave the Lakers, but this is not something that Fred has not been saying.
8: I think another thing that will make this LeBron era be viewed differently eventually is how many guys move teams to try to win elsewhere. I think that will be more common. We'll see more mercenaries. It won't look as out of the ordinary. You went from Kobe staying for 20 years,
6: and there's a
8: process
6: for a reason,
8: to then going to a guy that is joining you on his third team now. It's just like it's a culture shock for Laker fans to have to accept somebody like that, too. They're not used to it.
6: A legal resident.
5: Yeah, I talked about Dwight Howard. Nowhere near the scale of LeBron James, obviously. But, I mean, that same thing happened. They were flabbergasted that he would leave, that he would dare leave the Laker franchise and go somewhere else.
6: Going through that process.
8: Who else?
5: Jerome's in the house. Jerome in the house. Jerome in Charleston.
6: Place,
5: what's going on, bro?
6: Because they crossed the border illegally.
5: Oh, it's one of my favorite shows, brother. Come on now.
13: I know it is. I know it is. I can tell. Hey, the Lakers fans are so damn bourgeois and out of touch. This is the way modern day sports is. People jump from people get married multiple times. You think jumping from one team to another? Listen, the team was married 8 damn times. I mean, hey,
6: doesn't fit
13: you got Chelsea and his girlfriend,
6: and
13: God knows how long that's going
6: to
13: last. Because you know how these celebrities are. They'll jump from one place to another, all right? So I don't hold this against this the way business is now. Nobody stays with one team for forever. It doesn't happen. Hey, oh yeah. Let's all be like the damn Dodgers, okay? Just
6: right.
13: Give this guy $800 million and don't have to pay him like about 20% for the next 400 years. Okay,
6: and keep winning.
13: Ever? Oh no, we don't need a salary cap. You see how hard the Orioles are pushing for that right now?
6: Basically saying, well, they're here, they're for their citizens.
13: It doesn't make sports interesting when the same people win all
6: the
13: damn time. It's boring as hell, and people are tired of it. Look how long it took the Knicks.
6: It doesn't matter.
13: 50
6: because
13: years,
6: each and every
13: and
6: one of those exemptions, you're here.
13: Brunson,
6: if
13: your
6: domicile,
13: right.
6: If their definition
13: the
6: of domicile
13: is
6: where
13: all
6: you are presently,
13: place,
6: and
8: well, you look
6: get
8: at
6: well, they have exemptions.
8: Jerome, you're right, completely.
6: Domicile,
8: look at the Knicks.
6: You know,
8: who are the homegrown guys they had
6: American
8: that just
6: Indian
8: won this
6: was
8: championship?
6: Domiciled here,
8: they pieced the team together.
6: Any of the
8: come
6: people
8: on,
6: there. They're more permanent than any of the
8: and he's gone.
6: They were definitely domiciled. Didn't make a difference. It's where their loyalty is. Ambassadors.
5: Oh,
6: okay.
5: Well, that's not fair.
6: Yes,
5: yeah,
6: on that front, yes.
13: Come on, man.
6: The
13: you see the way he walks?
6: Front.
13: It's
6: a different, for me, it's a different argument.
13: He's got like a 14-inch foot, and he walks through it like a duck.
6: Which again seems to be countering what the president's
12: right,
6: on
12: the legal.
13: It's all watered down anyway.
6: Jerome, you're on for that, man.
8: I haven't heard a good Doofus call in a while.
5: Hey, Jerome, love you, man. Thanks for listening, brother. Appreciate it. Happy 4th to you. Be safe.
12: What the exemptions are. Yeah,
5: he's right, especially about the NBA when it comes to, and you mentioned this a second ago with player movement. Because of the aprons, because of the salary cap, it's just really impossible to keep a lot of these guys together for any extended period of time and be able to build and cultivate winning rosters. You're going to have to end up breaking these things up. One thing the Thunder and OKC have in their favor, and who knows exactly what the lottery situation is going to look like after this sunset period goes away, but Adam Silver already said on record, it's not going back to the way it was before. So the idea that you can tank your way and get, you know, Steph Castle, Dylan Harper, and Victor Wembanyama to be linchpins of your franchise for the next 8 years. Those days are long gone, at least in that form.
8: Yeah, so the two teams that look to be the most dominant teams moving forward for an extended period of time, the teams that really have a championship window, they're not a template for anything. Because the way they built things is already antiquated. That's in the past. You can't even do that anymore.
5: And Mark, I know we have to run, but the idea that like it's boring to have like the same people win all the time, I think having villains to root for or against is actually good for a sport. I don't know if it's the healthiest thing for the NBA to have a different champion each 3 years. I don't know if that's great.
8: We shall see how things go and transpire moving forward with all the rule changes and CBA stuff and lottery news. But coming up next, it's Mike on Mike. Producer Mike takes over the show American here on FNA on Fox Sports Radio.
12: They are,
14: today,
12: as you said,
14: we celebrate the birth of our nation.
15: You went there. The birth of excellence.
12: They're not transitory. It's permanent.
14: How do we do this? By firing up that grill and blowing stuff
12: and so
14: off.
12: That
14: setting things ablaze.
12: Happy
14: Independence Day.
15: Happy 4th of
12: invading
15: July.
12: Armies.
14: We're Fox Sports Radio.
12: You can't be a citizen or your kids can't be a citizen.
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12: Yes. 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
6: Alito was
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6: 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But they go back and then they're raised in a society that hates America. But they're a citizen. Now, we
14: you
6: know
14: must
6: we
14: have been
6: plenty
14: busy,
6: of American citizens that hate America
14: Rob
6: right
14: Parker
6: now.
14: And Calvin
6: but this
14: Washington.
6: Is about citizenship.
14: We're breaking this
6: Those
14: down.
6: People on the left just happen to
17: I never
6: citizens.
17: Thought there would be a day
6: in this entire equation
17: where the Lakers would have more
6: I think
17: white
6: the invading
17: than the
6: army
17: one
6: is probably
17: I mean,
6: the most dramatic that anybody could understand when you talk about diplomats and everything else.
17: Reason,
6: I think when you talk about Native Americans, that's
17: the
6: easy
17: NBA
6: to understand as well. But
17: black,
6: if you think about like, what could
17: see.
6: Happen like today, where an invading army
17: the
6: comes
17: Utah
6: in,
17: Jazz ever had this
6: you know,
17: white
6: we'll say
17: like,
6: yeah, Russia
18: the 80 Celtics
6: decides to invade
17: yeah, I mean,
6: the U.S.
17: Red Dawn. And I go back to
6: they,
17: this.
6: And
17: I
6: instead of parachuting
17: a game
6: the male
17: on CBS
6: members,
17: when the NBA was on CBS,
6: members
17: Dick Stockton and Tommy Heinsohn were doing the game.
6: Parachuting in.
17: And it's the end of the game. It's
6: the
17: Jazz
6: the fanny pack?
17: Against the
6: I don't
17: Celtics.
6: Think so.
17: What do both of those
6: and
17: have in common?
6: And
17: okay,
6: then
17: so
6: they're
17: I'm
6: giving birth
17: you know, the
6: to
17: Jazz
6: citizens.
17: And the Celtics.
6: Right?
17: And it's a blowout.
6: I mean,
17: it's the end of the game.
6: Those examples
17: and both
6: would be
17: coaches
6: exactly
17: empty the
6: it.
17: Bench.
6: Because
17: and there are
6: then you
17: five
6: have, because
17: against
6: Alito,
17: five
6: think, made the,
17: all
6: made
17: white
6: point.
17: Players playing.
6: You don't know why they're here. We can only go
17: Tommy
6: through what
17: Heinsohn
6: they've demonstrated
17: he
6: to get
17: says,
6: here, right?
17: Hit
6: so
17: record on your VCR.
6: We don't know if
17: you'll
6: they're here
17: never see
6: to do
17: this
6: harm
17: again in the history
6: not.
17: Of the
6: we
17: NBA.
6: Have no idea.
17: Five
6: but if you've
17: white
6: gone
17: guys
6: through the legal process,
17: five
6: you've
17: white
6: at least
17: guys.
6: Been vetted.
9: and they've been given a chance to demonstrate with the Lakers. That they have an intent to be here.
17: Lakers told you history repeats itself,
9: and
17: Rob. That's
9: this
17: what I told you.
9: Their domicile.
17: What was your reaction?
9: That's the whole idea, and that their allegiance belongs here.
12: I'm just amazed how, because like I said, I get irritated every time I see the domicile argument because the point's moot. It doesn't matter based on the 14th Amendment. It's why did you have exemptions?
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6: What's the source of the exemptions?
18: This is Stu Gotts and Company Live.
6: Why would you carve those out and say that it does not apply to
12: loyalty to the United States?
9: Yes.
12: And then when you see the immigration process of naturalized citizens, it is pledging allegiance to the United States.
9: Yes. And coming here, and whether it starts with coming here on work visas, and then you start applying and you tell them, I intend to try and make permanent residence here. You're going through the legal process. And then at some point, I welcome those.
12: They didn't score at all.
9: Yeah. Billy Idol became an American citizen.
17: Their biggest downfall was the
9: right
17: night
9: on.
17: Before the
9: That's
17: game.
9: Great.
17: The Mexico fans that were camped
9: I welcome
17: outside
9: everybody
17: Ecuador's
9: who wants to go
17: right.
9: through the process yeah. legally to become an American citizen.
17: So
9: to
17: how do you avoid
9: so
17: this if you're England?
9: Legally,
17: decoy
9: because
17: bus with
9: where
17: decoy
9: it
17: bus.
9: Does apply, of course,
18: Stu Gotts and Company live is
9: you
18: right
9: You don't
18: here.
9: Know
18: Weekdays,
9: what their intent is. How do you know?
18: Sports Radio.
12: You don't.
17: We begin
9: you can't. You can't possibly. They haven't demonstrated at all to you.
5: Tyrion Arnold before
9: it
5: the
9: doesn't
5: legal
9: matter
5: process
9: what they say.
5: Out. There was a not
9: oh,
5: enough
9: no,
5: there
9: no.
5: to keep
9: I,
5: him locked
9: I,
5: up
9: I
5: without
9: live
5: bond.
9: Here long term,
5: giving him
9: you can't
5: granted $1 million.
9: You can't
5: big
9: just
5: number,
9: believe that there's a reason
5: to reach the bond.
9: That we
5: so what
9: have
5: are
9: a legal process that takes
5: Tyrion
9: time.
5: Arnold, this
9: to
5: one is
9: demonstrate
5: not that complicated. You
9: that your allegiance
5: kind of
9: is to the U.S. Even if you're
5: academia.
9: Marrying.
5: If
9: someone,
5: you're
9: if
5: player,
9: you're a foreign citizen
5: it is really
9: and you come here
5: business.
9: And you're going to marry an American citizen,
5: radio, same thing applies. But if you're
9: elite, it doesn't just happen.
5: They'll wait for
9: right
5: you.
9: Away.
5: If
9: they're
5: going to
9: scrutinize
5: not,
9: and go,
5: a
9: wait
5: a
9: minute,
5: right? If you're a
9: is this
5: a
9: marriage
5: of
9: convenience to get citizenship?
5: Alabama, mm-hmm.
9: They're going
5: to
9: go through that. They're going to go through that process for a reason.
12: They want to know the in. They
18: the
12: want to know
18: exactly.
12: the intent. Yeah. They want to know what was the
18: on Fox Sports Radio.
12: What was the movie with Sandra Bullock?
18: We are all over the place.
12: Remember, she was a Canadian citizen, and then they.
18: Oh, not only are we on your radio right now, we are streaming on the iHeartRadio.
12: Remember the
18: social
12: clips.
18: All over social
12: yeah,
18: media
12: they had to,
18: platforms.
12: You know, go through
17: I'm
12: it with
17: the
12: immigration.
17: Is pretty
12: right.
17: cool.
12: You know, they question them whether they really
18: so
12: were in a relationship
18: videos.
12: Or not. And
18: yeah.
12: It was supposed to be a relationship
18: videos
12: of convenience.
18: On our YouTube
12: right.
18: channel.
12: But of course, Ryan Reynolds just
17: we're
12: had to fall
18: like
12: in love.
18: Like I said,
12: right.
18: We're all over the Central place.
9: Fox
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9: Oh, yeah. Great. A great scenery that where his family lived.
12: Oh, yeah. That scenery.
9: That was great.
12: Like, I want to stay in that house, and I want to go in that town for a day or two. 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
9: My friend who
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9: You know, she
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9: was domiciled here.
8: Happy 4th. Before we
9: here.
8: Get out of here,
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8: Taking you into 4
19: coming
8: hours.
19: Coming up, more with Gary McIntyre and Eric Hart.
18: Hey, is this on? Quiet, please. Shut up. It's Mike on Mike.
12: Yes.
9: You've been telling me
8: producer
9: how
8: Mike,
9: much
8: what's
9: pain
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9: You're in
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9: out
17: going
9: there
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0: 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The worst.

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1: Vindictive
0: Walk
1: Mike.
0: Truckers Jamboree.
1: Cut from the
0: Celebrate
1: same
0: America's
1: I like
0: Truckers.
1: Yeah,
0: with
1: I don't
0: three
1: know
0: days
1: how I can
0: non-stop
1: argue
0: excitement.
1: By the fact that
0: Enjoy
1: even though it was a bubble championship,
0: contest,
1: and I think
0: featuring
1: we kind of
0: the most stunning ribs on the road,
1: by all the arguments
0: plus
1: we made
0: a delicious
1: about the
0: Iowa
1: that
0: pork chop cookout,
1: LeBron's
0: you
1: tenure,
0: won't want to miss. Rock out to live concerts.
1: I mean, they
0: from
1: both
0: artists like Little
1: you
0: Texas.
1: Know, they had a very high
0: Explore
1: standard. You have to win championships when you make moves
0: step
1: this
0: back
1: big.
0: In time
1: the Clippers
0: with
1: didn't.
0: A classic antique truck
1: fault.
0: Display. The
1: Walk
0: Truckers Jamboree.
2: I know we can
0: July
2: blame
0: 9th,
2: Doc Rivers, and rightfully so, but I believe they had a 3-1 lead over the Denver Nuggets in the bubble.
0: Exit
2: and was that the second round? I believe, yes.
0: Walcott,
1: yeah, well, don't play Montrezl Harrell against Nikola Jokic.
2: Kawhi Leonard and Paul George were relatively healthy from what I remember. Matter of fact, I remember Paul George hitting the backboard in the 3-point attempt.
0: TruckersJamboree.com.
2: Stands out.
0: Join the fun
2: okay.
0: at Iowa
1: the
0: 80
1: M80
0: to celebrate America's
1: down
0: Truckers
1: my throat
0: July 9th.
3: He's on fire!
0: The St. Christopher Truckers
1: Why are you guys
0: fund
1: doing
0: is
1: this?
2: Just pointing out facts. I'm answering your question. You guys, I didn't do it.
1: Did like the hot dogs
0: over the road drivers. This 12-week
1: endorsement
0: program. Focuses Jeez. On nutrition,
2: right. What was
0: exercise,
2: the second question, Mike?
0: Stress,
3: so the second
0: management,
3: is
0: and more.
3: Which team
0: this
3: is
0: program
3: going to miss
0: focuses on ways drivers can
3: more.
0: Prevent diabetes.
2: Well, the circumstances
0: and its
2: are different for
0: effects.
2: Each.
0: Visit
2: because I don't know how much the Clippers
0: the
2: are going to miss Kawhi because, admittedly, so
0: tab.
2: Lawrence Frank
0: Sponsored
2: said that they are not in a
0: Truckers
2: what is, they're not in a championship window. They're no. or a contender status.
4: The
2: they're
4: US
2: in a competitive status.
4: It's official exactly. financial.
2: So they're in a situation where we're going to compete for playoff spots, but also
4: numbers,
2: knowing realistically we have no chance of winning a championship.
4: It's reported that the Treasury shows about $6
2: trillion in assets for Kawhi Leonard, which they did from Toronto, and that's move I like for both sides. By the way, that's different. The Lakers, I think, with LeBron James, had you we. I mentioned this earlier in the show. You trade for Kessler, if LeBron stays, you add guys
4: underwater.
2: That you actually
4: Any
2: need and can actually help you.
4: Insolvent.
2: You kind of bridge
4: so
2: the gap
4: the
2: a little bit. I still don't think they'd be able to beat
4: money,
2: Oklahoma City or San Antonio, but I do
4: taxes,
2: think they're a better position. So the Lakers were in a championship window with Luka Doncic being in the prime of his career. The Clippers are in a different aspect of their franchise right now.
4: Or voted away. Call monetary gold at 877 now gold for
1: the
4: complimentary gold and silver guide and a no pressure conversation.
5: Boom goes the dynamite.
4: Now goal.
1: I do think the expectations are obviously much higher for the Lakers
4: gold.
1: Moving forward, and I think the Clippers,
4: headline.
1: Regardless if they brought back Kawhi Leonard, were not going to be a contender currently with this squad.
0: The secret is out.
1: So if you look
0: with
1: at it that way,
0: younger-looking customers
1: I don't
0: across
1: know.
0: The
1: Lakers
0: country,
1: might miss
0: Plexiderm
1: LeBron more in
0: the
1: end if they don't meet those expectations. If all these signings don't work out, and LeBron is over there getting to an Eastern Conference Finals or making it to the NBA Finals,
0: and
1: they're looking at that like, oh, that's the one that got away.
0: Can't get
1: we
0: enough
1: should
0: of
1: have
0: it.
1: Signed
0: As
1: him
0: a matter of fact,
1: Grimes.
0: Elle magazine.
2: Now, I will say, by the way, for the Raptors aspect, I think they actually put themselves in decent contender status. You have Kawhi Leonard, you have Scottie Barnes,
0: minutes,
2: and you have Murray Boyles. Those are three
0: the
2: quality,
0: of fine
2: top-notch
0: lines,
2: defensive
0: wrinkles,
2: players. Kawhi's taking half a step back, but still
0: bags.
2: One of the better defensive wings
0: you can
2: in the NBA. They're light in the front court at center, outside of
0: hurdle.
2: But the way the Eastern Conference shakes up, I think they could be a legitimate contender. I think things can break their way. They can
0: 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Plus, get free shipping.
2: Thank you, Mike. Thank you, Mark. Thank you guys for listening. Much appreciated. Happy 4th. 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Project NIL is next.
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11: Completely yeah.
6: Because you went to YouTube and you
10: Supreme
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6: Radio.
10: Baby born in Olive Garden is an Italian citizen.
6: And the notification.
10: I love this one. American missionaries dispatched to Europe to spread the good news about air conditioning.
6: Brady Quinn and Lamar
10: but my favorite one, yeah.
6: Dan Patrick,
10: in the most
6: Colin
10: exciting
6: Cowards,
10: moment
6: Stu Gotsin
10: in the
6: Company,
10: history of the WNBA,
6: so
10: woman points
6: Ooh,
10: at another
6: yeah.
10: woman.
6: The Odd Couple with Rob Parker and Kelvin Washington.
10: Oh
6: the Jason
10: so,
6: Smith Show with Mike Harmon.
2: Think about that for
10: After
2: a second.
10: Caitlin Clark
6: and
10: got
6: ben
10: hurt,
6: Maller
10: and that
6: show,
10: thing has
6: Fox
10: gone viral.
6: Yeah.
10: On
6: YouTube.
10: Yeah.
6: Wow.
2: By the way, she has
6: extremely
2: long
6: sports radio.
2: Yeah, no, she does.
10: On YouTube,
2: but it's so funny when they
10: hit that thumbs up icon and comment away
2: with Trump pointing and then. Her pointing and then Trump pointing. And, you know, it's like that's
6: from
2: funny.
6: First
2: that's
6: first
2: hilarious.
6: To her,
10: that is,
6: to your sports team.
10: You know, I'm thinking
6: FS1
10: about that.
6: FS1 has
10: that,
6: what you
10: you know, that
6: need
10: has just,
6: to find FS1 on your television. Visit FoxSports.com for details.
10: Marketing potential.
2: Yeah. Oh, yeah.
10: Like,
2: I'm
10: going to
2: move all
10: the
2: down.
10: Yeah.
2: No, no, the one thing, right? She's got it down. That was fun.
6: This is the Dan Patrick.

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1: At the World Cup, a classic in Miami. Number one, Argentina, the defending tournament champs, survived in overtime over Cape Verde 3-2. Earlier, Egypt on penalty kicks 4-2 eliminated Australia. Colombia a 1-0 winner against Ghana. To Major League Baseball, the Cardinals were 17-1 winners at the Cubs, ending the Cubbies' 5-game winning streak. It was Colorado 15-3 over San Francisco. The Tampa Bay Rays won their 9th in a row, 3-1 at Houston. The Yankees won 5-2 against the Twins. Yanks end a 7-game losing streak. Cleveland's alone and first in the AL Central after beating the White Sox in 10 innings 4-3. Milwaukee won in 11 at Arizona 7-4. The Dodgers sent the Padres to a 7th straight loss 4-3. Teoscar Hernandez a grand slam in the 7th. Toronto shut out Seattle 2-0. Boston 5-2 over the Angels. I'm Steve DeSager.
2: First responders treating people for heat-related illnesses. Others huddling under a replica of President Trump's triumphal arch.
3: ABC's Matt Rivers. Two people were killed, one hurt in the mall shooting in Dearborn, Michigan.
4: Police Chief Issa Shaheen says a fight broke out between two groups and it escalated into gunfire.
5: It appears this was not a random act of violence. It was between two parties that knew each other here at the mall, and a fight began to escalate into gunfire.

0: school director of athletics, Daniel DeBernardino.
1: Crews from around the world racing against the clock in Venezuela to find survivors of last week's back-to-back earthquakes.
2: Good morning.
1: Emergency response director Rafael Vasquez Garcia says more than 38,000 to 40,000 people are still missing.
3: Right now we're in a very difficult moment because no one wants to talk about the fact that the window, the golden window that closes for search and rescue operations, starts becoming smaller and smaller as time goes by.
1: New York's newest newlyweds, Taylor Swift and Travis Kelce, tie the knot today, Friday, with a lavish wedding at Madison Square Garden.
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4: 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How we doing?
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2: Like, usually that one of the
1: severe storm moving through the Chicagoland area turned deadly Friday when a boat capsized on Geneva Lake. Walworth County Undersheriff Tom Hauser.
7: Seven people were rescued from the water.
2: This is the,
7: unfortunately, there was three fatalities of people who were not able
2: to be rescued. Later this year,
1: those three people killed were children. Six adults and one child survived. Officials confirmed that all four children on board were wearing life jackets at the time of the incident. The 4th of July holiday coincides with the first anniversary of deadly flash flooding in Texas Hill Country.
8: The flood-damaged cars and buildings have been cleared away, but the emotional healing is more complicated.
9: Some people might be like, I'm ready to process immediately. Some people aren't.
8: Jocelyn Chamara Barrera is a mental health counselor in Central Texas. Events planned for the weekend in the flood zone are meant to help.
9: Sometimes that's a lot of what people need, is just being together with other folks.
8: To celebrate the nation's birthday and remember the 137 people who died in the flood of 2025. Jim Ryan, ABC News in Dallas-Fort Worth.
1: A Delta flight heading from Chicago to Atlanta had to divert to Indianapolis Friday after the pilot reported a lightning strike. Delta says the plane landed safely and has been taken out of service for evaluation. No injuries were reported.
2: Yes, I don't think so.
1: And World Cup, Egypt won its debut knockout round by beating Australia 4-2 on penalty kicks after a 1-1 draw Friday. This is Egypt's fourth World Cup. Dave Packer, ABC News.
2: 3 weeks.
4: Love it.
2: So
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2: Bigness to it, because it's obviously the World Cup, so it's huge. And then it's pretty elite. Like, Fox is doing a great job with it. And, you know, you're going to the studio, and there's huge pregame shows, postgame. So that all reminds me of football.
4: Yeah. No, I mean, look, this is a really special event. I think the U.S. is really representing. Have you seen all the videos of all the people from Europe and around the world saying, like, America's got a bad rap. This place rocks. They love the
2: dressing.
4: They love the, they're saying how friendly everybody is, how everyone has been so welcoming, and that, you know, it's a beautiful landscape. I think people, you know, a lot of people don't always get to the U.S. and they, you know, the World Cup is so spread out all over the country. So people are getting a little taste of Philadelphia, then they're going out, you know, they're Midwest, going out west, you know, they're getting a little bit of all different types of landscapes.
2: Well, they love, I mean, how about Kansas City? The best is like, I was watching the game.
10: It's
2: last
10: Red Eye Radio.
2: Night.
10: Gary McNamara and Eric Hurley talk about everything from politics to social issues and news of the day. Whether you're up late or you're just starting your day, welcome to the show. From the Relief Factor.

0: 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It was crazy.
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0: I love
2: all one across of the America. We are Red Eye Radio. He is Eric Curley, and I'm Gary McNamara. Welcome and good morning. You know, the one thing I was thinking about is the number of Supreme Court decisions that basically court decisions, not just Supreme Court decisions.
0: I love the
2: transgender decisions.
0: I wanted to run inside the fountain.
2: I was looking at the Federal Appeals Court.
0: He was talking about having barbecue and having
2: Ninth
0: meat
2: circuit
0: sweats.
2: That agreed that Idaho law, before the Supreme Court got a hold of it, violates the 14th Amendment's guarantee of equal treatment.
3: Probably haven't had more people in
2: look at that.
3: Years.
2: Equal
3: they were
2: treatment.
3: Out games down in Florida.
2: That's what the gay marriage decision, that's
3: cool
2: how that
3: experience.
2: Changed the 14th Amendment. Now,
3: Country Road after the USC game.
2: About where the left is going.
3: It's been
0: I was
3: so
0: talking about that,
3: after,
0: dude.
2: Because
0: it's
2: the
0: greatest.
2: Amendment is
0: like, I never thought I'd be a John Denver man. Right? Of an old song. Like, you know, that was from the 70s,
2: slaves
0: I guess, right?
2: That had become citizens of the United States.
0: Right. My God, it's
2: that's
0: awesome.
2: What it was. That's what it was about. We
0: chills.
2: All know that.
0: I get chills from it. It's
2: and great. When, but it was equal protection under the law. You're treated equally.
3: How our country
2: excuse me. You're treated equally.
3: Ourselves,
2: basically under the criminal
3: but also
2: justice system.
3: Like the
2: when it comes to rights and
3: like
2: all
3: you
2: of
3: were
2: that.
3: Just saying like every game feels like it's coming
2: gay
3: down
2: marriage
3: to the wire.
2: Got to equal
3: you know,
2: treatment
3: once
2: under
3: we got
2: the
3: past
2: law.
3: The group
2: not equal
3: stage,
2: protection.
3: There's not been a blowout. Like,
2: I
3: you know, two
2: pray
3: nothing here
2: that the
3: very
2: liberals
3: rarely, but like
2: really mean
3: PKs,
2: and wish to push equal treatment under the law.
3: Verde.
2: Why?
3: Shaking Argentina to the core. Right?
0: Dude, Cape Verde was unbelievable.
2: If it's equal treatment, then Verde
0: was
2: taxes have to be the same.
0: Unbelievable. That was ridiculous last
2: same
0: night.
2: Same dollar
3: yeah,
2: amount.
3: So cool.
2: I've
3: so
2: said
3: like,
2: this since the I've said this since the gay marriage
3: so
2: decision.
3: I'm and not, you know, I've always watched
2: anybody
3: it. I'm not sure
2: that I've talked
3: as much
2: to, even
3: parody.
2: An expert,
3: I
2: just sort of
3: back. But the amount of parody,
2: they don't want to go there.
3: I think the environment, you know, the way yeah,
2: because
3: we represent
2: if it's
3: ourselves,
2: equal
3: it's
2: treatment
3: cool
2: instead of equal
3: and,
2: protection under the law,
3: yeah, man, just elevates
2: everybody
3: sports.
2: Gets treated the same. Not the same percentage,
3: and especially when it's
2: the exact
3: globally,
2: same
3: right? Like the whole
2: amount.
3: World is watching right now.
2: If you truly
3: so cool.
2: believe that government should treat everybody,
0: I will say this right, Mike. Mm-hmm.
2: There can be no billionaires tax.
0: You know, because when you're
2: right.
0: I've watched
2: because
0: a ton
2: your
0: of it.
2: Point
0: like,
2: is
0: know,
2: on the well, you, no, well, well,
0: the beauty
2: well,
0: is
2: well,
0: how
2: well,
0: they
2: well,
0: set packages.
2: Is
0: great.
2: What we want is
0: like
2: equal treatment.
0: You know,
2: where we
0: three
2: want
0: matches.
2: Equal
0: and, like now we have three matches. We're going to go down to two
2: category.
0: Now.
2: Well, that's
0: day,
2: not equal.
0: We were at four
2: no, that's,
0: and
2: well, that's
0: three.
2: Where the whole 14th
0: so, like, they're on, and I love
2: you know,
0: sports
2: the,
0: during
2: where
0: the day.
2: Where they were able to get away
0: favorite.
2: With that by saying,
0: right.
2: we're treating people
0: like,
2: of certain
0: a weekday,
2: levels
0: sports,
2: the same. Right. Well, after gay
0: it's
2: marriage, it was specifically
0: you know,
2: no
0: it,
2: equal
0: it got
2: treatment.
0: Me, it got
2: right. Because
0: of my
2: obviously,
0: appetite. We were
2: even
0: about
2: the court recognized
0: and,
2: that
0: like, you know what I really think they should do
2: heterosexual
0: is
2: marriage is
0: take
2: different
0: a lot of the bowls
2: than
0: we've talked about this.
2: A homosexual marriage.
0: From
2: they're different. Why are they different?
0: December.
2: You have two sexes.
0: And move them to the front of the season.
2: They're separate sexes that are getting married.
0: So you're playing
2: that's
0: all
2: the
0: bowl games.
2: And the whole point was, but everybody should be treated
0: August.
2: Equally. Fine. Everybody
0: like,
2: pays
0: so
2: the same amount in taxes.
0: This kickoff classic, right? But you
2: the
0: still got the playoff
2: amount,
0: bowls, right? So
2: same
0: you're not touching
2: amount.
0: That. But you're going to take.
2: If you truly
0: I mean,
2: believe in
0: there,
2: equal
0: 40
2: treatment,
0: bowls?
2: That's always my fun sidebar there.
3: Something like that.
2: But.
3: And I love that idea. Because
2: listen to this here. The U.S. Court of Appeals for
3: so
2: the Ninth Circuit
3: teams, if you don't make the
2: said
3: playoffs,
2: that the Idaho law violated the 14th Amendment guarantee
3: you know,
2: of
3: no
2: equal treatment and prohibited Idaho from enforcing
3: big.
2: The ban. The Court of
3: so
2: Appeals
3: if you
2: reasoned
3: it,
2: that the Idaho law was intended
3: you know,
2: to categorically
3: best,
2: ban
3: though.
2: Transgender women and girls
3: really
2: from public
3: matchups,
2: school
3: and,
2: sports teams
3: always,
2: that
3: you
2: correspond
3: know,
2: with their gender identity.
3: Like, you know,
2: the law
3: games,
2: also discriminates
3: like
2: on the basis of sex, a lower
3: amazing
2: court
3: environment, but
2: because
3: bowl,
2: athletes on girls and women's
3: level,
2: teams
3: and
2: are subject
3: that.
2: To invasive
3: to
2: sex verification
3: again,
2: procedures
3: playoff,
2: to implement that policy,
3: love,
2: while athletes on the boys and men's teams are not.
0: Yeah, and I love, like, you know.
2: Really?
0: It's one of my favorites.
2: It violates the
0: Capital
2: 14th
0: One
2: Amendment
0: bowl
2: on
0: season.
2: All of those particular
0: right? Because,
2: really?
3: No, I hear you, brother.
2: Really now?
0: It's funny
2: the
0: what kind
2: of,
0: like,
2: really
0: Pavlov's dog,
2: made that
0: like,
2: argument.
0: All, like, I know I am. You know, I hear
2: what
0: that.
2: What it came down
0: just,
2: to was
0: you,
2: what Title IX.
0: Watch it. Like, it's Matt, during the day,
2: the
0: right? So,
2: line, which, by the
0: it's
2: way,
0: during the week.
2: It was Obama
0: Monday afternoon between Christmas and
2: people
0: New Year's.
2: People wonder, how did this thing
0: what
2: all
0: do you got,
2: legally,
0: right? Like, there's games on all
2: the
0: time, really,
2: Justice
0: leading up
2: and
0: to,
2: Education Department
0: you know, from
2: that,
0: early December.
2: Decided Because after remember, Army, Navy, he was the smartest man, the smartest president we ever had.
0: You know, the
2: biological Monday sex afternoon, is you know, what you you're, think
0: you're,
2: you
0: you're
2: are.
0: You're rocking three balls.
2: It was Obama that started the whole like, thing.
0: I love that. So why don't we move construct. It?
2: He even said race like, is a move, social construct.
0: Take 20 of the balls. Move them but to the front of the season. That joint so move them to
3: with the
0: I would use week zero, right? And
3: this
0: then
3: is our
0: schedule games for the first last 2 weeks of August, like through Labor Day, like the last week of August, which of first course, week of September through Labor Day.
3: It was a gross
0: every day for 2 weeks. There's college football games.
2: Title IX.
3: Yeah, and I think maybe
2: Kavanaugh's conclusion that the Idaho and then there was West Virginia one laws do not violate Title IX or the Constitution. First, he explained like Title IX bars discrimination on the basis of sex. People and the regulations that implement the law expressly permit schools to maintain separate teams for members of each sex. When both the law and the regulations refer to sex, he wrote, they mean biological sex because that was the ordinary meaning of the word when they were enacted in the 1970s. Indeed, he continued, the Title IX regulations allowed separate sports teams precisely because of the biological differences between the sexes.
3: Still in the mix. We got to incentivize it. So I think having the bowl games earlier with a little bit of incentives, and I like the win incentives, right? Like
4: to us, it was always a basic
3: pressure on winning for these programs.
4: There aren't a lot of moving parts
3: that can really set them up and help them recruit
2: because of Title IX.
3: I think that would be really cool as well.
2: And as has been brought up many times,
0: these are all the interconference games, right?
2: You're banning transgenders
0: where you're going to. Have Big Ten, ACC, right?
2: You can play on the team of your biological challenge. Sex.
0: Yep. Like they do in college basketball.
2: To make the team where we can make the women's team.
0: You know, you can just have the standings.
5: And remember, part of the argument, too, was, that student would be uncomfortable in the locker room.
0: Pick your ball. The California ball is.
5: All the girls are.
0: Big Ten 2 versus, SEC 2.
2: Bonkers.
0: I'm making it up, right? Like that.
5: Well, remember, this was.
0: That
5: in terms
0: that makes
5: of women's
0: for,
5: issues,
0: 2 weeks of fun.
5: This one, no, I agree. In 2024, was a great political drive.
3: I think we're on something. Maybe we should make us commissioners, and we got to get this thing going here. You know.
0: Well, the speaking of commissioners,
5: and now
0: the college football's de facto commissioner.
5: You know, it's
0: not
5: it's
0: title,
5: here, it's
0: but
5: done.
0: He wrote a 250 page
5: again,
0: paper.
5: A decision
0: about
5: like this
0: how to save college football and all the guardrails. Nick Saban.
5: The question is,
0: the great Croatian
5: isn't. Should transgender?
0: By the way, Croatia got robbed
5: in women's sports.
3: Big time.
0: A buddy of mine, good friend of mine, who's from Croatia.
5: Be able to play. Yeah, in women's sports.
0: He's got the jersey on. I felt bad for him. Because,
3: I love their jerseys.
0: They're the best. I love. I was rooting hard for Croatia.
2: You can be civil rights movement for them. Transgenders.
0: But
2: say, well, transgenders should be. Well, you can play.
3: Yeah, big time.
2: According
3: that was.
0: They got robbed.
2: You were born as.
0: Yeah, but
2: you can be a trans man and play on
0: Nick Saban. You know what's amazing? The two greatest coaches of all time are Croatia, from Croatia.
2: And see, they're furious because they wish to keep promoting the delusion.
0: How about Saban and Belichick, both from Croatia?
2: If you believe you are another sex, then in reality, you
0: blood.
2: Are.
0: Yeah.
2: Which, of course,
0: that's
2: is
0: impressive.
2: Completely
0: Belichick and Saban.
2: Insane.
3: Yeah, I agree. That's very impressive. Right.
0: And Luka Modric.
2: You're not. You may think you are.
3: He's a guy, man.
0: Yeah,
2: doesn't matter what Asia. You think.
0: Yeah,
2: it's
0: yeah.
2: biologically
0: him and
2: what
0: Ronaldo
2: you are.
0: Going head to head.
2: XX, XY. Yeah, really
0: cool. It was good.
2: Yep.
0: Anyway, so Saban writes this 250-page report about
2: trigger warning.
0: NIL, trying to eliminate guardrails, the whole thing.
6: The terms that we're using
0: does it work?
6: Our reporting, biological male, biological female, the High Court put those terms in quotation in their decision, we're using those terms from the decision itself, biological male, biological female.
3: Will they implement it?
7: Don't blame us.
2: But the dissent put it in quotes as if it's that's just an opinion.
7: That's how they wrote it.
3: Framework.
2: We didn't write that. But they were talking about
3: really,
2: the dissent,
3: you know,
2: on
3: help the game.
2: Not,
3: and,
2: not
3: right, and
2: again,
3: this,
2: the dissent, which
3: right,
2: is what it yeah, is. The liberal talks, justice now. Right. About, the thing we've always know, said is Jackson
3: and,
2: should not have been part of it.
3: Floors.
2: Because she cannot define what a woman is.
3: All that
2: right.
3: stuff. He, you know, he
5: in
3: makes
5: fact,
3: it more
5: on many
3: of a
5: women's issues decision. Right. She
3: professional
5: should
3: model,
5: not be a part of it.
3: Still having some college, you know, amateur thing to it.
2: But it was, I mean, it's
3: and,
2: just.
3: I mean, obviously, if anyone knows the game and how it's changed.
2: Really, it's just so damn stupid.
0: I mean, he saw it, right?
5: We didn't do that.
0: I mean,
5: just
0: he knows
5: so you know,
0: it.
5: We didn't do that.
3: He knows it.
5: That
3: he
5: was in quotations.
3: He was in
5: that
3: it.
5: Wasn't
3: he
5: us.
3: Saw it evolve. You know, he's still around it. You know, right. I'm sure he, yeah. you know, he's a
5: walking on
3: a great,
5: eggshells.
3: You know, resource for all
5: tonight
3: these teams
5: at
3: that
5: 11.
3: People probably lean on him for
2: oh,
3: advice.
2: Yeah.
3: But
2: all, I mean, all the networks were
3: yeah,
2: doing
3: I mean,
2: it.
3: Yeah. He's one of the great minds yeah. in the sport.
2: No
3: so,
2: concern
3: I mean, you don't listen
2: about
3: him, you're
2: biological
3: crazy.
2: Women
3: you know,
2: at all.
5: None.
2: And as you said,
3: minds
2: it's the you think
3: so,
2: of where the Democratic Party and where the media has gone on.
3: So he saw the inception of it. He's
2: the radical
3: transgender realistic about
2: the. They
3: what
2: are
3: can really
2: absolutely
3: happen
2: the
3: and
2: most
3: how we can go about it.
2: Misogynist and sexist
3: now,
2: people
3: I think
2: you
3: he's
2: could
3: a little bit moving
2: meet.
3: Too fast for right. what this is, but
2: the threatening
3: I
2: wish
3: it
2: could go that
3: fast.
2: Of violence, the threatening
3: of
2: what Riley Gaines has had to go
0: nah,
2: through.
0: Nah, I mean, I don't think so
2: the
0: either. But
2: League, remember when
0: you,
2: that all
0: you
2: got
0: to have right. it's got to start
2: the
0: somewhere.
2: Swimmers,
0: I applaud Nick
2: how they were
0: for having it start.
2: You better get in line or we'll destroy your life.
0: You know, that's a.
2: The,
0: that's
2: the
0: a venerable
2: hate,
0: man.
2: The misogyny,
0: so I,
2: the sexism,
0: I think, you know,
2: which is mainstream in the Democrat
0: really
2: Party.
0: Thing.
2: It's
3: I mean,
2: not.
3: In the paper. I don't know how he's writing that much. That's you. I don't know. I couldn't write
2: it's
3: that
2: It's almost
3: many
2: as great
3: that.
2: As communism in the Democrat Party.
0: My novel, yes.
3: novel well,
0: yeah.
2: No, but doing, it, absolutely, this is absolutely mainstream. There is no, this isn't a fringe.
0: All right, lots
2: opinion.
0: To get to.
2: No.
0: I want to
2: the misogyny and sexism of the radical transgender movement.
0: Because we're about to head into a very interesting time,
2: inside
0: right?
2: Because
0: you're off
2: Party
0: now. This is all the educators
2: the
0: are off,
2: oh, yeah. and you saw
0: but,
2: it yesterday.
0: You know, you're yep. getting gearing up for the
2: and it's
0: new year,
2: yeah,
0: for
3: ready,
0: the new
3: brother.
0: School
2: because
0: year.
2: It's pure
3: right around
2: hatred
3: the corner.
2: Of
0: so
2: I kind of
0: want to schedule from you, and then what we can expect from
2: hatred.
0: High school football.
2: They wish
0: all right?
2: to
0: I want to kind of dive into that a little bit. Lots to get to. This is Project. NIL.
2: Yep. More than the Bills do O.J. Simpson.
0: Danny DeBernardino is the gay athletic director from Penn Charter, one of
2: the
0: oldest schools
2: on the, yeah, was on the
0: in the country.
2: Thing,
0: Anthony
2: yeah,
0: Gargano, with the fellas, yeah, as we hang out yeah. Every week, Project NIL, only on Fox Sports
2: but
0: Radio.
2: They, but it, the,
7: it's
2: they,
7: your
2: but the funny
7: of
2: thing
7: July
2: is,
7: weekend, and it's
2: they're trying
7: a
2: to wrap their,
7: like no
2: their,
7: other.
2: God,
7: Colin Cowherd's salute to America.
2: Take it away,
7: Cowherd.
2: As some type of virtue signaling that
7: great
2: they
7: job,
2: care.
7: Colin. We're celebrating 4th of July weekend.
2: Really amazing.
7: On Fox Sports
5: no, I mean,
7: Radio.
5: It's. And then, you know, they.
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5: Trump is a misogynist.
9: Summer's
5: and
9: finally
5: they're
9: here.
5: Partying.
9: And we're kicking it off with a whole lot
5: you know,
9: of free.
5: What happened to Kamala in
9: last
5: December 3rd?
9: Free oil filter.
5: Of 2019.
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5: She had to drop out.
9: Free Armor All White.
5: Armor
9: All
5: aren't
9: Glass
5: ready
9: thinner,
5: for a woman
9: more.
5: President
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9: 27.
5: Same thing.
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2: With identity
10: who's
2: politics,
10: swapping four tires in 9 seconds? Who's
2: party?
10: Hauling the car?
2: Now,
10: a lot of those people are veterans and military family
2: the
10: members.
2: Nazism,
10: they're the unsung
2: the
10: heroes.
2: Of women
10: it's
2: and
10: a brand new campaign
2: movement,
10: from Vet
2: the misogyny,
10: Vote,
2: the
10: honoring the veterans and
2: wow,
10: military family members
2: covered.
10: Behind
5: no,
10: the scenes.
5: They do.
10: America's 250 this year. So $25 a buck for every decade helps reach the rest.
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2: To the Democratic Party owns
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7: from
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7: Clips,
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12: Joe with full Jonas safe Knox, internal Brady temperature Quinn and Lamar because it's possible Arrington. That bacteria could still be there.
15: But Dan also, with many parts of the country experiencing 90-degree plus so high good. Temperatures in recent Rich. Days ooh, yeah. and going the into Independence Day,
12: if you are serving your food on a picnic table outside and the weather is above 90 degrees Fahrenheit, that food is only going to have 1 hour before it is potentially unsafe and could make you sick.
15: Instead of the normal two-hour time window for food safety. Carruthers says away. No matter the cookout location, a reliable cold source is needed both before IRS, and this after is food is cooked. News. Did you Rod Bain reporting for the U.S. Department of Agriculture in Washington, D.C.
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0: Sarah Carly and I'm Gary McNamara. 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
1: Who's a sports dad? 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
2: Should there be bans in other areas, or something that you're pushing for that would limit?
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1: YouTube channel.
2: Because of the differences in the male body to the female
1: YouTube,
2: body,
1: you'll
2: it's
1: see
2: appropriate
1: our
2: that when sex matters, we recognize it in the
1: hit
2: law.
1: Hit the thumbs up icon.
2: Becky Pepper
1: comment away.
2: Let me just
1: have
2: a question. Where do you believe sex matters?
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2: and we can see the evidence of that.

0: other woman in the locker
1: room.
0: Now
1: I'm looking for guardrails. That's what we're talking about rules, here.
0: Our girls deserve
1: rules,
0: equal opportunities on the field and college football,
1: and really throughout the whole landscape. Man,
0: do you believe
1: we've
0: seen,
1: college basketball go bananas,
0: right,
1: and now
0: life.
1: We're seeing college baseball and college hockey take off.
0: Are there other areas that you believe sex matters?
1: Right,
0: you
1: we just saw we had the NHL draft a week ago. Gavin McCann, who played at Penn State, goes number one, and
0: don't want to undress in front of a
1: sudden,
0: male. When a male, like Becky Pepper Jackson,
1: over.
0: Which this actually happened, threatens to put male genitalia
1: so,
0: into one of the
1: we're talking about guardrails and everything else,
0: you
1: but
0: know
1: overall,
0: that body parts matter, and that's what this case
1: I
0: was about.
1: I can make the argument
0: so yes, I do think
1: that
0: NIL spaces, matters greatly.
1: Has been
0: but this decision
1: very good
0: was very clearly focused
1: for
0: on
1: college sports.
0: And the court said so. In
2: yeah, for sure. We're definitely getting a great product. I feel
3: that's
2: like
3: the only place they can go is
2: when
3: where will the discrimination continue?
2: Play,
4: well, no, that's
2: we
4: it. And that's where they're.
2: That
4: you know,
2: hasn't been the case.
4: You can bet.
2: You know, like,
4: it's not over
2: Indiana
4: for
2: just
4: the actors.
2: Football, right?
4: They're
2: like,
4: going to be out there protesting
2: different,
4: at every turn.
2: You know, schools are, you know, the Final Four,
4: but
2: you know, had
4: the schools,
2: you know, Illinois, who you
4: realize,
2: think is the power. You know,
4: the
2: like,
4: organizations
2: the
4: realize.
2: That are really
4: you can't get
2: contending
4: away.
2: That you might not think
4: maybe
2: of
4: in some areas. Maybe, you know, there's a few schools that,
2: you know, powerhouse. By, you know, not
4: but it's
2: the
4: being rejected by our society more and more.
3: Well, I mean, you can still,
2: really
3: if the state
2: cool
3: says transgenders can
2: again,
3: play.
2: I would
3: this doesn't stop
2: about,
3: that.
4: No,
2: but
4: they can allow it.
3: What it simply has said is schools and districts that say no, women's sports,
4: they're allowed to
3: play.
2: Overall,
3: you can keep it now. I just, I wonder if, because now
2: I always believe that kids should be paid at this
3: whether
2: level,
3: somebody
2: right? Because
3: in a school
2: it's still
3: district
2: 1%
3: that says
2: of
3: no boys
2: this group
3: compete,
2: is making it professionally
3: can file based on
2: and we it's a job in college, right? So I think they should
3: this
2: be compensated.
3: Upholds the law.
2: I've always believed in it. Now
3: in,
2: I never thought they'd be compensated
3: states.
2: Like this.
3: Mm-hmm. That
2: right, and that's
3: the law
2: part of why this
3: is
2: product is great.
3: Constitutional,
2: people are staying longer, right?
3: Or only
2: people are going
3: women
2: to college.
1: Well, that's it, right? That's what I like. I think it's also helping
3: the next thing would be
1: like NBA.
3: Or a district that says no
1: football
3: must be able
1: it's
3: to
1: always
3: compete
1: kind of the way
2: yeah, they
1: got to
2: be at 3 years, right?
3: Whether
2: so
3: at that point, based on
2: around,
3: Title
2: like,
3: IX, which I believe
2: Dante Moore's
3: do,
2: never coming
3: you
2: back
3: have
2: to college football.
3: Great lawsuit to have.
1: Right.
4: Yeah, we want
2: never.
1: The guys are staying longer. The quarterbacks are staying longer.
4: Yeah.
1: They're coming back. They're more,
3: again,
1: they're more prepared
3: for
1: NFL. Because you're staying in school. You're not a half-baked pie when you come out of the oven.
4: And again,
2: it's
4: never not the question
2: of
4: whether
2: someone
4: transgender
2: like
4: should be able to play sports. Never has
2: that
4: been.
2: Would never happen
4: it's
2: before,
4: about
2: right? Like
4: whether
2: he would just force
4: men should be able to play on
2: his
4: women's
2: way to
4: sports.
2: Playing. He's going to sit behind Dante Moore. That would never happen in a million years. So we're seeing something like that. We're seeing, you know, the Kyan Anthony of the world of Syracuse going back for a sophomore season. You know, solid freshman year. 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
2: You're gonna
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2: have
3: topics
2: to
3: and issues discussed.
2: Speaking of soccer, Progressive I've always said this, that
4: heroes
2: college football
4: that keep truckers going.
2: Needs to create
4: today's hero, all the furry, four-legged co-pilots out there. Pets like Axel,
2: tier
4: Bandit,
2: one,
4: and Smokey, who may not understand
2: two.
4: Humans, but
2: I
4: do
2: mean,
4: listen to you rant know. About young people today
2: and
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2: the
4: hours.
2: Second tier has its own championship
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2: Truckers
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6: Really so, like, we're talking about all the positive stuff, but you're saying the have-nots, right, the elites, and, like, it's really tough because they're in the Patriot League where there's no NIL, and basically you can't hold on to a kid for more than a year. And at the other
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6: And try to find a diamond in the rough.
8: And he is Eric Carney, and I'm Gary McNamara. 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
6: and said a kid,
8: you choose. The other decision
6: you know,
8: coming out yesterday was on campaign financing.
6: They had a freshman that
8: they
6: found
8: which they made
6: the
8: right
6: the bench
8: decision.
6: The other coach
8: was a 6-3 majority that said the limit of political parties being able
6: part,
8: to spend
6: and like, when teams don't get
2: wow, man, I can just see it.
8: Cannot be limited.
2: You did a great job as the word picture.
8: Kavanaugh wrote the...
2: All of a sudden, the other coach is like, "You know, oh, man, look at this kid. All right, boom."
8: The decision.
2: Write his name down
8: and
2: out.
6: He said, like, this kid, like,
8: the opinion for the majority.
6: Yes, finish. He shook his head, but he looks down
8: Kavanaugh
6: the other end
8: talked
6: of the,
8: about that
6: the other bench.
8: Parties could spend
6: like, well,
8: for the first 200 years of this country.
6: The season hasn't
8: could
6: even started.
8: Spend freely
6: yet, no?
8: to support their candidates
6: like,
8: during campaigns
6: gone. So
8: and could do so in
6: we
8: coordination
6: need some type
8: with
6: of
8: the
6: level
8: candidates.
6: Of conversation.
2: So, Matt, he went to where do you go?
8: But that changed
6: actually
8: after Watergate when Congress tried to purge money
6: Academy,
8: from politics.
2: Really?
8: Limited coordination.
6: Yeah,
2: wow, he's in your league.
8: To reduce what
6: in
8: it saw
6: league.
8: As
6: It's quote, a love hate for me. I'm happy that he's around because he's one of my best. But he's elite.
8: Justice you know, Kavanaugh he's an elite writes, coach. Such and, limits preclude.
6: Wow. Yeah, I mean,
2: you guys are building
8: of their adherence.
2: You guys are building something over there.
8: Cost and burdens
6: yeah, interacts really growing,
8: on the political
6: man.
8: Parties and inflict a stifling effect.
6: Yeah, they, Episcopal on the ability is a great of the school, but they haven't been relevant in basketball since. Gerald Henderson
8: and
6: Wayne Ellington
8: run headlong into the court's precedents, which have repeatedly held
6: Duke
8: Congress
6: and Carolina
8: may not
6: teammates
8: dictate
6: in high school.
8: How much political speech is too much.
2: Yeah. Gerald Henderson Jr.
8: on speech
2: is already busted on the scene. Yeah,
8: there is only one legitimate government interest for restricting campaign finances.
2: But yeah, I mean, to get to the point of the conversation
8: or the appearance.
2: My God, I don't know. I mean,
8: corruption.
2: The levels,
8: spending limits,
2: it just
8: aren't necessarily
2: it creates
8: to
2: a super league like, where you're going to have
8: either those interests,
2: 50
8: for
2: teams,
8: just because you
6: yeah,
8: have 100%, money.
6: But that's
8: spent.
6: Why I love your point of having two divisions. Like, you have to
8: basically
6: because
8: what he's saying.
6: Those
8: you go
6: schools
8: after the corruption,
6: really
8: spending
6: really
8: the money
6: place.
8: On speech,
6: especially
8: nothing
6: in the Patriot
8: corrupt,
6: League, where you're saying
8: about that. And, and you and I, you know, I remember when you had the
6: so it's like impossible when McCain finally Division One. Yeah. You got a scholarship, but it's really
8: and
6: hard to navigate.
8: I still remember.
6: That.
8: Oh, man.
2: Right. And you know, that's where and the conferences are all set up that way anyway.
8: Our great affiliate, KXL.
6: Yeah.
2: Right? Like, you already Feinberg have, you know, the Big
8: and
2: Ten.
8: Believe,
2: you have your Power
8: I
2: Four.
8: I believe I was just.
2: So, when you know, it's your Power Four KXL conferences.
8: I did like.
2: You know, you want
8: to
2: throw in a couple
8: or,
2: more.
8: 9 to 12.
2: Like, I think Cal's going to be
8: Larson,
2: back.
8: The great Lars
2: Larson. Cal's on the road back.
6: Yes.
8: And
2: so I think.
8: Started,
2: I think you're going to have,
8: just,
2: you know, you take, you, know, some, you got the Power Four, I don't know, plus
8: and
2: another,
8: got to, well,
2: you know,
8: then
2: half
8: got
2: dozen
8: on,
2: to
8: we
2: a dozen.
8: A more.
2: And
8: this
2: your
8: was
2: Super
8: during
2: League.
8: The Monica Lewinsky thing.
6: That's it.
8: There were times where I was on
6: yeah.
8: with them the
6: so
8: first
6: we
8: two
6: to
8: hours.
6: Now,
8: even,
6: I think, again,
8: even when
6: like,
8: the guests were on.
6: Because you won
8: we
6: every
8: had such
6: Division
8: a,
6: One.
8: We, I had such
6: you know,
8: a blast.
6: Every, yeah. Have some
8: you know, when I worked in. At
6: and it's
8: the,
6: not,
8: at
6: I'm
8: KXL.
6: Not saying it's not relevant. It's just so
8: one of the times I think
6: he had
8: Russ Feingold in.
6: At that level.
8: And I was sitting right next to him.
6: And
8: you know,
6: I think
8: Lars
6: they're catching
8: the
6: short end of the stick. Like we're saying how great it was. And
8: when I got off the air,
6: how
8: it's great
6: for kids. I
8: got
6: at this level.
8: Yes,
6: Jaron really
8: Russ Feingold was right there next to me
6: to survive. And how do we? How do
8: he
6: we?
8: Was talking
6: you know,
8: about McCain Feingold.
6: Entire Feingold. Sport, not just.
8: I remember saying know, to him, I, "Who the hell do you think
6: right?
8: you
6: like,
8: are?
6: How do we elevate the entire
8: to say
6: sport
8: that you can
6: whole,
8: limit? What do you
6: one,
8: mean?
6: Two level,
8: that 2 months yeah. before,
6: level. So
8: that
6: again,
8: money
6: like,
8: should be
6: look,
8: limited
6: great,
8: as to what campaign
6: tweaking and
8: you know,
6: I hope
8: what campaign money they can spend you know to promote commercials. For example, commercials. Remember, they were banning commercials,
6: you know,
8: certain types of commercials,
6: right?
8: Political parties from running commercials for a candidate.
2: We're gonna have a
8: little
2: fun
8: like 2 months before an election.
6: Right.
2: Apparently, you had
8: and it was
2: the
8: like
2: payouts.
8: The entire point
2: you
8: of the money
2: the
8: is to promote what the party and
2: the
8: candidate
2: new college
8: believe.
2: Football game
8: that's
2: is
8: why
2: about
8: they have the
2: drop.
8: Money. They spend the money in order to put
2: you know
8: out advertisement.
2: Out?
8: It's why people
6: it comes
8: give
6: out
8: them
6: in
8: the
6: August,
8: money, right?
2: I thought it was July.
8: And
6: July,
8: by the
6: no,
8: way,
6: you're right, July.
8: For the Republican
2: we,
8: Party,
2: Mosmo and I are so
8: could
2: my
8: 13-year-old message
2: and I,
8: more effectively with all
2: we
8: this
2: had
8: money.
2: Marathon. Well, we had marathon sessions.
8: That now that it opens up,
6: love
8: could you
2: so
8: please
2: we were playing,
8: stay on point?
9: I saw one. It was
2: college football.
9: The analysis
2: and we were playing.
9: This will benefit the Republicans. I said, no,
2: I can't even compete
9: really.
2: In the show.
9: If it they just, don't know how to use the money,
2: it kills me. Like
6: I would pay to watch
9: people over the years.
2: He wrecks me. He wrecks me.
6: If
2: the content, he wrecks me. The only thing I can beat him at is football.
9: Crap.
2: And because of my superior mind.
6: Yeah, I was gonna say you got the scheme. You're running the right. You know, you're bringing the blitzers.
9: 100,000.
2: That's it. That's what keeps me. That's it. But baseball gets killed.
9: In
2: hockey,
9: social media.
2: Fair. Like we played hockey. So the other night, he's like, "Daddy, play NHL." I go, "All
9: right." Opponent.
2: Because you got all caught up in the NHL free agents
9: or
2: whatever,
9: right?
2: In the draft. I go, all right. So we were playing hockey.
9: She's
2: like,
9: bringing up
2: you
9: the
2: know,
9: tip jar.
2: And he beat me.
9: Basically. And
2: it was like 3-0. So it was
9: won.
2: Respectable until you look at the
9: and
2: shot
9: why
2: total.
9: Was that?
2: And it was
9: now,
2: 38
9: again,
2: to 6 in shots.
9: You don't believe the same thing
6: so
9: she
6: cool.
9: believes.
2: like,
9: but
2: oh
9: the people
2: God.
9: In her district.
2: Yeah, it's great. Like, you know, listen.
9: She won.
2: I was the
9: you
2: dang,
9: can spend
2: I was hit
9: all
2: right
9: the
2: like
9: money in the world.
2: You know, we when Madden first came out in NHL
9: but
2: 96, like that,
9: crap,
2: like that was me,
9: GOP.
2: And we were all my friends.
9: If you don't
2: like,
9: know how
2: we,
9: to be
2: I love
9: on point,
6: yes,
2: so
6: GOP,
2: you know, I wish I had time to play
9: two
2: like
9: things,
2: he does, you know,
9: diddly and squat.
2: And he talks a lot of
6: so,
2: junk.
6: Oh, yeah.
9: The money part of it.
6: I would love to see that.
9: Restricting
6: see.
9: The money
6: he's
9: part of it.
2: He changes. Dude.
9: Is
2: and then I, you know, and then I get a point where I get mad
9: because it's not
2: And I go, yeah, yo,
6: just that show.
2: Yo,
6: I
2: relax, I dude.
9: The purpose of the money is, know, and where the
2: I'm
9: money
2: I'm still your
9: came.
2: Father. You know, relax, because you're getting
9: and
2: too big.
9: We have
2: But
9: a
2: it's
9: right
2: fun. Like, you know, listen, when your son asks you to play video games,
9: donors,
2: right? Like,
9: or if we're
2: how do you not
9: special
2: yeah, that you know what I mean? Let's go, man.
9: Is that over the
2: plus it's sports, so I it's my interest too, right? So I and I love it. So
9: where do they get their money?
2: You know, again, I always think some, at some point, he'll look back on his childhood and go,
9: "That
2: was pretty cool." Like my father played video. You know, like not to mention always with them, but
6: no,
2: but because
9: people come up with
2: but to do that, you know, I mean,
9: I don't know where they came up
2: with 2 months.
3: Well, 2 months.
2: All right, so you have the payouts.
6: Why not
2: for that?
6: Why not information for us?
9: You know, it's
2: I'm looking forward to that. This is Project NIL. Danny D, the AD.
9: We're going to cap the amount that they can spend.
2: As we hang out on July
9: limit the
2: 4th.
9: Time in which they can spend.
2: Happy Independence
8: well, it's the same
2: Day,
8: thing
2: everybody.
8: With the whole thing that...
2: Right here on Fox
8: Remember
2: Sports
8: when we had... Going back to
10: the 4th of July means travel.
6: I wonder if you can tell me how to get back on the expressway.
10: Traveling means packing the essentials.
8: And
10: grill,
8: on,
10: food,
8: you know,
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6: Right.
11: Wait, can I come?
10: People. Like I said, the essentials.
8: No,
10: let's go. Happy 4th of July.
8: Yeah.
10: From Fox Sports
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8: people,
10: find all of your favorite shows on YouTube.
9: Look at us. We're waving at you right now.
10: Did you know that you
8: and
10: can find the
8: American
10: best clips
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10: and the best videos from your favorite shows?
8: You know,
6: all the interviews,
8: Americans
6: clips, everything is there.
10: This is why you're the smartest listeners in the world.
8: And run that company.
10: Because you went to
8: but
10: YouTube and you searched Fox Sports Radio. And you were the
8: rights,
10: ones that hit the subscribe
8: the
10: button and the
8: know,
10: notification bell.
8: Corporations a set of laws.
10: You're the ones that watch videos from Two Pros and a Cup of Joe.
8: Corporation doesn't exist.
10: Brady Quinn and Lamar Arrington.
8: People. Those people have
6: up
8: the right to promote their message
10: Colin Cowherd,
8: of their corporation. You may not like it.
6: That is so good.
10: Covino and Rich.
8: Well, then that's
10: ooh,
8: why
10: you,
8: there's special
10: the
8: interest groups.
10: Rob Parker and Kelvin
8: and
10: Washington,
8: unions
10: the
8: and, you know,
10: Smith
8: whatever.
10: Mike Harmon,
8: right.
9: Think
8: to
9: about that for
8: spend
9: a second
8: the money
10: the
8: in order to get
10: show
8: their message
10: Fox
8: out. And the government has no
10: wow
8: damn business
10: Fox Sports Radio
8: telling people how much money they can use to promote the things that they believe.
9: Right.
8: And I'm talking about messages
10: Jason Smith and
8: that
10: Mike Harmon are
8: suck
10: dropping knowledge like this.
8: You know, I,
12: sick,
8: I, in the morning
12: the United
8: time,
12: States is able to move on.
8: I'll get up and turn on the TV and if, you know, whatever early
12: they
8: morning TV.
12: Monday
8: my God, there is
12: Seattle
8: nothing on TV.
12: Belgium,
8: but they play the, you know, it's all
12: again,
8: the old shows.
12: There's no
8: it's
12: appeal.
8: Matt
12: there's no high court. It's
8: the
12: not
8: Rockford
12: like
8: Files
12: and
8: all that.
12: The TV
8: but in
12: show
8: those
12: and Law and Order, where they can show up at the judge's house at like midnight and he shows up in a robe and
8: everything.
12: Will you sign this right now?
8: It's the ACLU.
12: Do you have the evidence?
8: With I believe. Totally disingenuous ads. They're
12: oh,
8: basically
12: go
8: saying,
13: baseball or
8: you know,
13: the NFL,
8: send us
13: where
8: money
13: they suspend you for
8: so
13: six
8: we
13: games, knowing that as soon as
8: we can do what we
13: sign
8: need
13: a piece
8: to
13: of
8: do,
13: paper, it'll be reduced to four.
8: You know, to
13: to
8: make sure that all people
12: that
8: are equal.
12: Is not
8: and what they're talking about is illegal immigration.
12: Side of this right now,
8: or when they keep talking
12: about Balgan,
8: they're banning books, they're banning books. And most people are like, what the hell are they talking about? Nobody's banning books. What do you mean they're banning books? Oh, you mean like we've always had age-appropriate material for children in school?
12: On the same field as
8: that's
12: them,
8: not
12: right?
8: banning, but you're making,
12: this is the
8: trying to make the case
12: in the world. We are
8: going to
12: dominate
8: that,
12: this game. I said 3-0 at halftime. Could have been. It was 1-0. I'll take the L. But
8: people
12: this is
8: on the right
12: we
8: that are banning books from adults.
12: And
8: right. And that's not happening.
12: Saw,
8: no. That's an incorrect message.
12: Out,
8: but. You know,
12: a different
8: until,
12: team,
8: you
12: a
8: know,
12: different U.S. team, a different team
8: until
12: entirely
8: somebody files a defamation lawsuit, which you're not going to be able to get
12: their,
8: on something like that. Well, that's their interpretation of the law.
12: On a swivel,
8: it's all
12: and
8: inclusive,
12: it was just
8: whatever. There's nothing you can do.
12: From Bosnia,
8: but that message, they're trying to raise
12: to
8: money. They're spending money.
12: Is you saw this is
8: in
12: how
8: order to raise
12: respond
8: money.
12: We need a minute to gather ourselves.
8: But they're
12: okay,
8: putting on a message that isn't true.
10: To get the rest of what Jason Smith and Mike Harmon said,
8: I'm against it. I don't want the government to.
10: Jason Smith Show
8: no
10: with Mike Harmon. And as
8: no
10: always, you can hear the Jason
9: absolutely
10: Smith Show with
9: no
10: Mike Harmon weeknights at 10 p.m. Eastern, 7
9: you know,
10: p.m. Pacific.
9: Again,
10: right
9: you start
10: here
9: talking about,
10: Fox
9: well, political
10: Sports
9: ads
10: Radio
9: must tell the truth, and all political
10: is
9: ads
10: the Jason
9: call
10: Smith Show.
14: Check this
9: right
14: out.
10: With Mike Harmon.
9: Right, exactly.
12: The Jaylen Brown trade has taken over the NBA. The Celtics.
3: John Smith
12: the
3: is going to work harder than
12: NBA
3: anybody's ever worked
12: MVP,
3: harder for the
12: who
3: people of
12: probably
3: his state.
12: The MVP
3: even
12: of
3: harder
12: the
3: than Clinton.
12: For 60
15: years
12: this
15: worked
12: year
15: so hard in
12: to
15: my
12: the
15: life. I'm telling you.
12: This looks ridiculous.
15: It was so great.
12: Why would
15: so
12: you trade
15: great
12: away a guy this
15: and
12: good
15: the problem
12: and you get
15: is
12: back a
15: is
12: guy that
5: you know, in that
12: a bunch of Maylock. Oh, we got Paul George. He's not. Why are we?
5: It is
12: him?
5: The
12: come on, man. Paul
5: you know,
12: George
5: with, without.
12: He wasn't a one. He wasn't a 1A. He wasn't any a kind two. Of, he wasn't a three. And we get draft picks. We don't need draft picks, man.
5: Libel,
12: we're trying to maximize
5: lying about
12: the team we have
5: specific.
12: Now that won the title a couple of years you know, ago and still has a prime.
3: John Smith
12: Tatum.
3: Once robbed the bank
12: doing?
3: When he was 18.
12: You should see what's going on. What are we doing?
5: That's against the law.
12: And
5: those
12: I said yes because this trade right now. Looks awesome.
5: I happen to know
10: you're
5: he
10: listening
5: did block
10: to Jason
5: bank.
10: Smith with
5: the
10: Mike
5: problem
10: Harmon
5: is,
10: weeknights at 10 p.m. Eastern, 7 p.m. Pacific.
5: Those are the
10: Fox
5: you know, those are the
10: Radio.
5: Problems are that you want to
10: this
5: the
10: is
5: left
10: the odd
5: been working
10: with Rob Parker and Kelvin
5: speech.
10: Washington.
5: Why?
11: And it is Jason Tatum.
5: Because they
11: and
5: don't
11: friends.
5: Want to have the debate.
11: What kind of pressure's on him right now?
5: Because if something sounds
14: I think just
5: a
14: the normal pressures
5: off,
14: that he's always had.
5: Wait a minute.
14: And you know that even before they actually won,
5: actually happened, then they go to
14: questioning whether or not he could. Would win
5: and look at
14: and all kinds of stuff. So that stuff
5: place?
14: Never
5: did this
14: kind of goes away and there's expectations.
5: Whatever it is.
14: Even when he didn't win the
5: if
14: finals MVP,
5: you're paying
14: if
5: attention.
14: Just be honest. Go look
5: those
14: at the
5: that are willfully ignorant.
14: Who led in every
5: probably
14: statistical
5: don't
14: category?
5: Even pay attention to
14: who was Jason Tatum
5: at all.
14: Right?
5: But we should never.
14: Jaylen Brown
5: limit
14: won the award.
5: Free speech.
14: And even with the team,
5: are part of free
14: the
5: speech.
14: Reason
5: the government doesn't have the right to limit
14: kind of wrote off the Celtics. Was because Jason
5: period.
14: Tatum was hurt.
10: This is The Odd
5: again,
10: Couple with Rob Parker and Kelvin Washington. Weekdays
5: here.
10: At 7 p.m. Eastern,
5: you know,
10: 4 p.m. Pacific
5: came out
10: on
5: with this,
10: Fox Sports Radio.
5: These numbers
10: whoa.
5: Years ago and started throwing
15: why
5: them out.
10: You're
5: well,
10: listening
5: limited to
10: all
5: this.
10: Day. You're
5: I
10: listening all
5: the,
10: night.
5: The
10: now,
5: time.
10: You can watch
5: yes.
10: us
5: yes.
10: On,
5: yeah.
10: on YouTube,
5: right.
10: on Instagram and X.
5: No business.
10: Watch us yell.
14: Do it.
8: Especially political free speech.
10: Watch us
8: see. He was so angry. He couldn't make a point. Would not make. He just was angry.
5: Right.
8: I could tell you furious.
10: Watch us dominate.
16: I listen right. to you guys every
5: yeah.
16: day.
11: And that's
5: yeah.
11: kind of a big
5: thing. What happens. The truth
10: Fox
5: will do that sometimes.
10: Radio.
8: Good stuff.
5: It will anger the left.
12: And that's it.
5: And that's why they didn't want ads on the air. They don't want
10: to
5: have
10: find
5: the debate.
10: FS1
5: again,
10: on your television.
5: Just assume
10: go
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5: Fill it with lies. 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
5: Our founders believed
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5: that freedom wasn't just a word,
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5: It was a way
2: the
5: of life.
2: Early
5: the
2: morning
5: freedom
2: frog.
5: To move forward. The freedom
2: you
5: to
2: miss
5: pursue
2: any of today's
5: what
2: show,
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5: freedom
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5: source.
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5: Relief Factor gave
2: hey,
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2: you,
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2: well.
5: In my life. I have
2: what's
5: the freedom
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5: 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So this year,
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6: There's a lot of power.
13: And you know the thing is, when you look at if I'm for example the head of the RNC or the DNC, even though neither would happen.
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0: 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And here's what
1: you need to know. I'm Brian Clark. Argentina survived with a World Cup overtime win against Cape Verde in Miami, 3-2. It was 1-1 after regulation. Cape Verde, ranked 67th in the world, did retie it 2-2 in the 103rd minute. Game-winning goal came in the 111th after Lionel Messi's corner kick. Egypt on penalty kicks, 4-2 over Australia in Dallas. The nightcap in Kansas City went to Colombia, 1-0 over Ghana. The round of 16 starts Saturday. The U.S. plays Monday night in Seattle against Belgium. The Lakers are trading center DeAndre Ayton to the Wizards. The Knicks are signing center Andre Drummond. WNBA wins for New York and for Las Vegas in overtime. To Major League Baseball, Milwaukee won 11 innings in Arizona. In 10 innings, it was Cleveland over the White Sox. Tampa Bay won its 9th straight game. The Yankees ended a 7-game losing streak. The Dodgers handed the Padres a 7th straight loss. I'm Steve DeSager.
2: Communism is the enemy of free people everywhere in the world. In other words,
3: attention. The weather is having an impact on July 4th celebrations for tens of millions of people. Three people were killed in southern Wisconsin when their boat capsized in Geneva Lake during a strong storm. Seven people were rescued. Meanwhile, over 780,000 people do not have power as a result of the weather conditions. There were shark sightings and at least one attack on the East Coast.
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3: Jones Beach on Long Island was bitten by a shark.
4: Happy 4th of July.
3: The celebrity wedding in Madison Square Garden led to street closures and a large police presence, but some of Swift's fans tried to get close.
5: Hang out. It is very private. Look, there's so much July security, so no one can get in. Saturday. But I still think this is like her way of letting us experience it with her, which I just think is so special.
3: Adam Sandler

0: Everyone in our glorious country,
1: according to a statement from the couple,
0: is having a great weekend.
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0: You got cookouts and beaches and all kinds of
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0: good
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0: fun
2: the quality
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0: relaxation.
2: Life. 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
0: World
2: your loved
0: Cup action
2: rated
0: today.
2: The best hearing aids of 2026 by
0: so
2: Forbes.
0: Hopefully everybody's
2: Audian
0: enjoying
2: Hearing
0: themselves.
2: Has
0: have
2: the
0: a
2: highest
0: weekend,
2: quality
0: man.
2: Hearing aids at the lowest
0: fellas
2: prices, starting at just $98.
0: Good morning, Jeffrey.
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3: Here she comes.
5: Who might have
3: surprise!
5: Missed it.
3: They sent a duplicate shipment to your flower shop. 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
5: wood.
3: Creations. Also,
5: outdoor
3: there's a beehive outside your
5: left
3: store.
5: And
3: they're super aggressive.
5: Owner, and it shattered mid-air while we were on the radio. And I actually give myself credit. I did not cuss.
2: But a good surprise, I'm saving 15% on commercial auto insurance when you pay in full.
5: And it was funny. I sat on the ground the rest of the show.
0: All right, so wait, real quick, hold on. Before you start, we have the replay. States or situations. So we have this.
1: Cape Verde almost pulled off one of the biggest upsets in sports history as they pushed World Cup champions Argentina to extra time. Lionel Messi's team survived a grueling 3-2 win in Miami.
0: Let's play that again.
1: Assisted on the game-winning goal. He also
0: Marky
1: scored
0: Mark,
1: the game's first goal.
0: Let's hear
1: Argentina's
0: that one more
1: reached
0: time.
1: The round of 16 at the World
0: slow
1: Cup.
0: It down, but let's try.
1: Fire crews in Custer County, Colorado, are battling a wildfire that's grown to more than 74,000 acres, and officials are warning communities in the Pueblo area to be ready to evacuate if necessary. County Sheriff Rich Smith said it's been a statewide response.
6: 90 extra fire engines coming
0: the greatest
6: from
0: is it came across awesome on the air. Like yeah. It was the perfect shatter of a chair.
1: Two people were killed, like, another hurt in a mall shooting Friday in Dearborn,
0: right?
1: Michigan.
2: Dearborn Police Chief Isa Shaheen says it all started between two groups at the Fairlane Town Center Mall.
7: It appears this was not a random act of violence. It was between two parties that knew each other here at the mall, and a fight began. And escalated in gunfire. It appears that both parties had firearms.
2: Which were handguns, says the chief.
7: We have a number of the people involved at the station, and we're interviewing them to better understand what led to this escalation. But I can assure you that those involved are responsible and should be held accountable.
2: He says they don't yet know the motive.
5: The dad chair.
1: That's ABC.
0: I love the baseball dad chair.
1: Kelsey Fendler's completed her goal to become the first American woman and the youngest row solo from California to Hawaii after 43 days. I'm Brian Clark.
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0: You guys are beaching it for the weekend?
5: Yeah, well,
0: what
5: my,
0: you
5: family's,
0: guys
5: been,
0: do?
5: My
0: yeah.
5: family's been here since, last Friday.
0: Oh yeah, because we did the show. You said they were there.
5: Yeah, I came on Wednesday, so we will go back tomorrow because my kids have to go to camp. Like, to go to camp on Monday, so we'll be back tomorrow. Yeah, one. It's nice because, my son's almost 12. My daughter is almost 10 the next week, their birthdays are. And they're, like, doing a lot of, like, just, like, big kid stuff. You know, like, they're hanging out with friends they've made here. They're just, you know, playing ball or in the kayaking. They're swimming. They're just, like, away from mom and dad. So it's been fun for them. It's a fun place to be. So I'm glad they're able to enjoy, you know, being a little bit of, like, a big kid. Just, like, being away from us. And they're like, my son's talking to some girl. You know, he's like, there's a, he's like, the guy's a little boy here.
9: Now, it's Red Eye Radio.
0: That's great, man.
9: Gary McNamara and Eric.
0: Listen, that's a great gift that you give
9: from politics
0: man.
9: To social issues.
0: Yeah,
9: you know,
0: and they look forward to their summers.
9: Whether you're up late
5: we'll
9: or you're just starting your day, welcome to the show from the Relief Factor Studio.
5: Like, it is small.
9: This is Red Eye Radio.
5: I just can't be here that long. I kind of go crazy. And the dog is here, too. The dog.
4: All across America, we are Red Eye Radio. He is Eric Carly, and I'm Gary McNamara. Welcome and good morning. Thanks so much for being here.
5: All right,
4: here we go.
5: He makes it work, though, because he gets too many walks.
4: There was so much discussion in the minutiae of whatever judge wrote.
5: It's nice.
4: In the Birthright Citizenship.
5: There's a fireworks celebration on the beach tonight, I believe.
0: Dude, that's what I was going to ask you. That's a great way to do it, right? Fireworks on the beach? Can't beat that.
5: I think it was real simple. I still have it. Was nice.
4: This is months and months and months ago that you had Randy Barnett, who is basically a historian, faculty director of the Georgetown Center for the Constitution.
0: Unlike I have a sheepdog
4: of the 14th Amendment, its letter and its spirit.
0: So I have a big sheepdog who's a boy, the Goots. I have a little she's like a mini husky she's about 25 pounds, Juno.
4: The different opinions.
0: And Gagoots is definitely afraid of fireworks.
4: Nobody has been able to defeat
0: smaller dog. Once I saw this, the non-sheep dog, the little mini husky, doesn't care.
4: What can beat the Pomsky? And this is when you look at the drafters of the 14th Amendment.
5: Too. They have like little, they have more like
4: what were they looking at? He wrote about this months ago in an op-ed piece.
0: She's like 25 pounds.
4: Senator Trumbull, who managed the citizenship clause.
5: There were fireworks last night outside
4: in the upper chamber, explained that subject to the jurisdiction meant not owing allegiance to anybody else, whether an Indian tribe or a foreign power. In fact, the drafters of the 14th Amendment, this comes down to
0: That's the best. That's why they're the greatest, man.
5: They're the dogs are the best. And so, luckily for us, we don't have to worry about that. Obviously, like a late firework like that. But
4: that made the decision that the 14th Amendment protected the birthright citizenship across the board. This is the one argument that I have not seen defeated
5: soccer today
4: by anyone. We had talked about yesterday on one of the decisions
5: as well.
4: I think it was the Wall Street Journal.
5: I got to find something to eat.
4: Roberts just skipped by that. It's like the argument that would have been slam dunk. Whatever. We're not going to address that. We're just going to pretend that doesn't exist.
5: You just have one. Just said fit one person
4: that shows
5: in there.
4: A weakness because if I'm a Supreme Court justice,
5: like inside,
4: I hit every single argument.
0: You have a communal
4: every
0: grill.
4: Every single one. I don't sit there and say, "Right, I'm going to take 8 out of 10 points that they made and ignore 2 of them as if they don't exist."
5: It's not even a kitchen where,
4: when anybody who pays any attention can look at it and go,
5: "Prep stuff either,"
4: because you lose that argument legally.
5: We don't want to buy a bunch of ingredients,
4: It said Senator Trumbull, who managed the citizenship clause in the upper chamber, explained that subject to jurisdiction meant not owing allegiance to anyone else, whether to a tribe,
0: you don't want to just do. You don't just do a pizza.
4: Foreign power. Representative John Bingham, the moving
5: grill?
4: Force behind the 14th Amendment, used the same framework for referring after ratification to persons born in the United States and not owing allegiance to any foreign power. These statements
5: my kids,
4: and others demonstrate how leading Republicans explain the concept the text was meant to capture birth, plus full political membership.
0: There's like hibachi. They love when you cook the steak on the rock.
5: Hibachi is the place where they cook for you.
4: Like a Benny Hanna. Native American.
0: Yes. But they have another. They have a hot lava
4: Native
0: rock.
5: They have those. My kids would love that too.
4: Members
5: like
4: of the colonies
5: thing,
4: were here.
5: Something like that.
4: They were here.
5: The other place.
4: Didn't matter that they were here.
5: My kids,
4: they were exempt because if they were in a tribe and had loyalty to the tribe, they did not have
5: the food. With the food's actually not bad.
4: They did not have loyalty to the United States.
0: The wings are good.
4: Number one, illegal immigration wasn't even an issue.
0: And the curly fries,
4: that wasn't even an issue that came up.
0: I can use for it.
4: But it's not really about
0: once every 3 months, I would love to. I give a hankering for that. Or a beer and those wings.
4: If you are,
5: so we got wings and curly fries.
4: If you become a citizen from a foreign country, that's great. States.
5: Maybe I'll go get some wings today.
4: It's an absolute. We need to know
0: that's a good call.
4: Now
0: you got me. I can go for
4: the Supreme Court
5: fried
4: to say
5: good.
4: That
0: I'm not a big fan of fried
4: pickles. We're clearly adding the Native American part of it, made it clear. Doesn't matter whether you're here. It's where your allegiance is. I don't know of a legal argument that beats that part of the 14th Amendment.
5: And
10: I don't know Robert's decision.
5: He's like, dude, skimmed right over that. What did he call it? Bro, that's her job, dude. What do you
10: revisionist?
5: Are you kidding me? Dude, I'm going to get her number. I go, Good luck. It's not revisionist. It's your first time in the Hooters ever. It was so funny when the
10: 14th Amendment came out. If you were part of Native American tribe, it's in there.
7: Yes,
10: I mean, it doesn't exist. It's not revisionist history.
5: Like, what
10: are
5: you doing? My wife, worked at a Hooters when she was 18 or 19. She still has the
10: you know, and my daughter, as he wrote here, he said everyone agrees.
0: That it excludes at least three classes of people: children of diplomats,
10: my wife was 18, soldiers from an invading army, and American Indians maintaining tribal relations.
5: The food's good, though. Maybe order some wings. We'll
10: in
5: see.
10: Each of these categories, the status of the child depended.
0: On the status of the parent. The constitutional debate is about the original concept embodied in the text.
10: Well,
0: you know, I'm doing today.
10: Explains these exclusions,
0: crabs.
10: And whether that concept embraces or excludes children born
5: or just like plants
10: on United States soil to parents who are unlawfully or temporarily in the United States. The court has never squarely addressed this question. This was written before the decision the other day. And the one Supreme Court decision.
0: I get the crabs are abundant, obviously, this time of year.
10: You can look at that and say, if the Supreme Court was going to make a decision based on precedent, if you are legally permanently domiciled, as they were, nobody has based that. According to the precedent, this is a strictly legal thing, it's terrible, I'll let them have birthright citizenship.
1: I'm talking about the legal stuff. If you look at it, the Supreme Court, the only correct decision that they could have made,
0: all the flavors in the show,
1: past precedent would be if you are legally in here long
5: term. I try to get all the same.
1: And I sort of agree with you that didn't want to rock the boat.
11: This is something that we've seen, I think, in recent years, over the nearly 21 years that you and I have been doing the
0: kids like it. I do scallops with
11: is that.
0: A rum.
11: The Supreme Court and Roberts.
0: It's like a rum, vanilla,
11: as Chief Justice, but quite often it's Roberts in his opinion writings. You can go back and look.
0: We'll get ready for soccer. So lots to get to today.
5: Yeah.
0: So World Cup. I want to touch on that. Monday we have Belgium.
11: The fallout is huge for USA. The issue.
0: We'll get on that. I got to talk NBA. The NBA is wild. Absolutely, whether or not this is constitutional. But first, what did you make of the whole Balogun situation?
5: Yeah, well, first of all, I want to give a shout out to Keith Verde because that was an incredible match yesterday.
11: Should be abolished. It was awesome. And because
5: they lost Argentina in extra time. But
0: and how about they tied it when Argentina scored? Well, you're going no way, and then Cape Verde tied it in extra time.
11: The decision on the affordable
5: care. So it was 1-1. They went to extra time. Argentina scored almost immediately.
11: They wrote penalty, 28 minutes left.
5: They just have to withstand the rest of the game.
11: They met tax.
5: And Cape Verde had one of the best goals.
11: The worst tax.
5: It was an incredible shot.
11: And they're on different words. They're on different pages.
0: That was
11: in the dictionary. Those two words
5: for a reason.
11: And they can write it that way. And see, that was the problem.
5: Better for most of the game.
11: I mean, I think it's been a problem.
0: What were they?
11: A number of years.
5: I was trying to explain this to a cousin this year. They're afraid of the undoing, the fallout of this. This would be like if Georgia lost to, and that's not their job.
1: You can only say revisionist. Can you explain why it's revisionist?
11: Exactly.
1: Because when you look at it, what would be the reason?
5: Number one in the
1: children of diplomats. You can understand that.
11: Exactly.
1: Soldiers of an invading army. You can understand that.
5: But it's not even their 60th.
1: American Indians that are based here and showing loyalty to their tribe that they've always had.
5: And they're
1: why can't they have dual citizenship with Argentina, who was getting more shots on goal? What is the other reason besides they had much loyalty to the United States? And then when you look at what our legal immigration system is, when you come in and you are not from this country and you want citizenship, you have to pledge allegiance to the United States.
11: And the diplomatic example to me is if you want to look at that, I think the Native American exemption lines it out perfectly.
5: Argentina can't bear it in, man. That was
11: because you asked correctly.
5: Right. Before and that was my question. Penalty kicks.
11: So why do we have those?
5: So there's been some really, really good soccer.
11: Go back to the very beginning and the idea with, behind those sort of exemptions.
5: Well, even everyone's bringing it, man. You know, it's a World Cup, and I think the broadcasts have been great.
4: None of them. You don't know. I just that would be the.
0: You watched it. You watched Colombia match last night.
11: Three.
5: No,
11: talk about soldiers from an invading army.

0: Right. All of a sudden, they're having children.
1: I love my favorite broadcaster.
0: And
1: is
0: they're the enemy.
2: But it's the enemy. But it's all based on the concept. Do you have loyalty Fletcher? To this country?
1: Yeah,
2: that's all
1: it.
2: Three
1: and
2: of those
1: awesome,
2: are
1: right?
2: based on that.
1: He's incredible.
2: And then to ignore that.
1: So he was talking about going to the Royals game.
3: Probably based on that exemption. You know, of an invading army, invading army could mean a number of things.
1: I would say invading enemy. And it was awesome, right? Then he's talking about, this is why he's the best, right? Then he's talking about having Kansas City barbecue.
3: And then that's
1: how hot it, like how hot it is, right? Like, because it's
3: but it's
1: searing hot. No.
4: The heat of it.
1: Grows up the heat that's going on in Kansas City. We're all in the heat wave, right?
4: Yes.
1: Right? So he's talking about how hot it is out there in Kansas. And it's like a barbecue.
2: I look at those
1: and now he has the meat sweats.
2: Tell me how that doesn't work.
4: Oh, yeah.
1: And it was great. It was just awesome. Like, you know, it was just real good theater from it.
2: Should make everything clear.
1: But, you know, there was Columbia. The whole stadium was Columbia. It felt like the Chiefs. Like, it was rocking. That stadium was. I mean, they dominated. They could have scored five goals.
2: Both from Iran.
1: So they dominated, but the whole stadium was rocking. It was pretty cool.
2: Since they both left. Has been in that time of the last 47 years,
4: so
2: where Iran has been an official enemy of the United States.
4: They have no allegiance to teams or players.
2: Now he came in
4: just
2: because
4: like it is.
2: They'll just say that's bad. When he came
1: they
2: here,
1: say that's
2: did,
1: rubbish.
4: Yeah, like I just like that's a bad pass. That's a bad. He's got to be better than that.
2: That's how I imagine.
4: Can you imagine Chris Collinsworth, who I like, saying to about Mahomes, like, ah,
2: and but
4: bad pass.
2: He had to, and the young woman
4: would never.
2: What did they have to do?
1: And Chris is one of the few guys that will you know,
2: and pledge allegiance.
1: Go after guys a little bit.
2: Pledge allegiance, but
1: he does it with
2: a process.
1: No.
4: It's not even close. And I have appreciated that.
2: So you can demonstrate that behavior.
4: Talking about the cities that they're in, right? Sometimes they talk about the football teams in those cities, but you can't really do it.
1: Yeah, A.D. Reed got a shout out last night.
2: Remember the original.
4: And Andy Reid also was probably at the wedding last night.
1: Big
4: Schwartz family moment. Mitchell Schwartz invited to the wedding last night. He was at the
1: really?
4: Royal, yeah, the royal wedding.
2: Yeah. Into the United
1: he got States. He got an invite.
2: Well, let's just have anybody who comes in the United States become a citizen. That was not the original intent of doing it. And it really is. It's amazing. Because
4: there were a thousand people invited. I'm like,
2: when you know,
4: I don't know
2: when first you know,
4: invited.
2: Doing
4: I mean, a thousand people invited,
2: research and studying on this.
4: It looked like
2: I first
4: was
2: saw
4: a,
2: that,
4: you know, fun. I haven't
2: and
4: talked
2: I just
4: this
2: said,
4: morning, so I have no idea. I didn't
2: you
4: know
2: can't argue the Native American
4: know, like,
2: argument,
4: the
2: but then you can expand it to the other.
1: Why you have to sign an NDA to go to the wedding?
2: Invading army. But specifically, they wanted to make sure
4: he just
2: added
4: was like, yeah,
2: the American
4: like,
2: Indians.
4: There was no, like, he couldn't tell me. He didn't tell
2: they
4: me
2: had,
4: anything.
2: You know,
4: I mean,
2: they
4: he
2: said
4: was going
2: need
4: to post
2: add
4: a picture of him
2: that.
4: Flying
2: and
4: somewhere.
2: What's that based on?
4: To New York.
2: Who you have
4: and,
2: loyalty to.
4: They didn't even, like,
2: I've
4: didn't even really tell the people that
2: because
4: were
2: when I do these things, I don't want to get
4: wedding,
2: burned
4: like,
2: legally.
4: Where in New York the wedding was at. I mean, obviously,
2: you know, I don't
4: want to
2: get burned and say, you know,
4: but
2: Gary, you forgot this.
4: They were very
2: I have racked my brain over the argument that defeats that.
4: All the patrons
2: and I don't know what arguments
3: there's
2: and,
3: no way to defeat it.
4: Yeah.
3: You look
1: dude,
3: at the
1: that's
3: basis,
1: so bizarre. I can't
3: the spirit
1: even
3: of those three exemptions.
4: The who's who was there.
1: Yeah.
4: Which was in the, it was in the
3: and there is no way to not extrapolate that out.
4: The phone thing is
3: it's based on
4: they said a newborn. Like
3: it's based on
4: they have
3: the allegiance
4: number to call,
3: of
4: right? Like
3: the
4: if
3: parents.
4: Happened, if their phone is taken away from them,
3: and
4: that,
3: if
4: that
3: you're here illegally. There is no allegiance at
1: bizarre,
3: all.
1: Dude,
3: not,
4: that's,
3: in fact,
4: that's a big
3: Schwartz
4: family
3: come-up,
4: right? We got a royal wedding. My brother gets invited to the royal
3: and
4: wedding.
3: And then beyond
4: of,
3: that,
4: of America,
3: there is no, you know,
1: oh, dude,
3: it's funny
1: deal.
3: Because
1: yeah, listen,
3: I was telling you,
1: you
3: when President
1: it's a big
3: Trump
1: deal for the
3: posted
1: family.
3: On
1: I like
3: social.
1: It. I got
3: to
1: take a quick
3: T.O.
1: We
3: President
1: will come back.
3: Xi of China.
1: I do want to talk about Monday and the match.
3: His victory in the Supreme Court on birthright citizenship. And I thought of Bruce Lee. Bruce Lee's parents.
1: No Balogun.
3: His father was
1: so
3: an opera singer.
1: What happened?
3: And went on
1: so
3: tour.
1: We'll talk about that.
3: And so for that last
1: and,
3: tour,
1: the
3: his,
1: NBA
3: his
1: on
3: mother
1: fire.
3: Was expected.
1: Wow!
3: To
1: what
3: birth.
1: Are the Celtics doing?
3: And
1: I'm not
3: Bruce
1: complaining.
3: Was born in
1: we're the
3: San Francisco.
1: And
3: now,
1: Jeff,
3: for
1: right
3: them,
1: here,
3: from
1: on
3: their
1: the 4th
3: position,
1: of July,
3: they
1: Fox
3: wanted Bruce
1: Sports
3: to have a life
1: radio.
3: That he, they.
5: So how are you going to celebrate America's 250th birthday?
6: One, two, three.
0: Are you going
3: and
0: to do this?
3: That would be a great opportunity to save money, put money, and gave
0: you better do this.
5: Listen to us.
3: And, the answer is you know, yes. It's an interesting
5: Celebrate
3: story.
5: Celebrate your 4th of July
3: the,
5: weekend.
3: Where right is the allegiance of, Sports the, Radio. Of his parents Boom. Or any parents like that?
0: Get in the zone.
3: Why? They were only here because the father was an entertainer and he was touring.
6: They're great. Until...
3: But his allegiance is still to China.
6: They're not. Luckily, AutoZone
3: you
6: has
3: can't
6: free battery
3: that.
6: Testing and charging.
7: Let me check that for you.
3: And
6: to help make a rough moment smooth.
3: Once again, don't Justice miss Roberts celebrate backing away.
6: At AutoZone.
3: Or he just actually just doesn't see it.
6: And free services
3: but it reeks
6: every day.
3: Of the court looking at things
0: get
3: going,
0: zone,
3: oh, we couldn't stand this kind
8: NASCAR,
3: of fallout. We're not going to go this way.
8: Driver gets glory, right?
3: Because
8: the
3: they've been
8: crew,
3: doing that on too many
8: seconds,
3: decisions
8: tires,
3: that would have,
8: the track
3: they would
8: personnel,
3: have massive impacts.
8: The engineers,
3: but their job
8: those people
3: isn't
8: are veterans,
3: to mitigate
8: military family members,
3: or
8: and you've never heard their names.
3: The impact,
8: that's why Bet the Vote launched Unsung
3: and make
8: Heroes
3: a decision
8: new campaign.
3: Based on that
8: honoring the VMF behind the scenes
2: we
8: in sports and honoring those who keep serving.
7: Hi there, this is Hope Zavara with Mother Trucker Yoga. And here's
8: your health tip
7: of the day.
8: Brought
7: healthy
8: right
7: driver,
8: to your hometown.
7: Healthy diesel,
8: vote
7: by
8: slash NASCAR. Check it
7: Truck
8: out.
7: Truck drivers are at high risk for
0: taxes
7: carpal tunnel and grip
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7: issues
0: debt to the
7: from
0: IRS,
7: long hours
0: this
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0: Is important
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0: news.
7: Fix
0: Did
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7: The exemptions were based on whether you have loyalty to the United States. And we know in our immigration system, if you come from a foreign country in which you become a citizen, you have to pledge allegiance
8: wow.
7: to the United
8: Good job,
7: States.
8: Mark.
7: And
8: Happy Independence
7: in
8: Day, everybody. Happy 4th
7: American
8: of
7: Indians
8: July, fellas,
7: as an exemption,
8: with you guys.
7: Who are already here.
8: So
7: they were here before the people that were.
8: I don't understand
7: the 14th
8: one
7: Amendment.
8: Rule. Like you get a red card and you're suspended for the next
7: here,
8: game,
7: and
8: they don't really kind of look into
7: here
8: the appeal
7: and cooperative
8: of it.
7: And
8: you
7: know whatever.
8: I just don't get it because there was no.
7: Did you belong to a tribe and?
8: And look, I'm not one to talk about like
7: and not
8: you, like, when we
7: States
8: see the World
7: America,
8: Cup and everybody's in and,
7: political
8: and everybody's got their hey, well they need to do this
7: that.
8: And all sides and everybody
7: changes
8: the rules.
7: The
8: like I'm not
7: going
8: to go there because right. it's not you know I blanch when people do it with football, so I'm not going to do it. But I just don't even understand this whole concept of be suspended for the next game. That's crazy.
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1: You can really, really tell the teams that are aggressive and are trying to score. 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
5: to Red Eye Radio.
1: From the it's not the right time. Well, sometimes you get a rebound. Right?
6: And we are Red Eye Radio. I'm Gary Macker, along with
1: you're able
6: to
1: just create
6: the domicile argument.
1: Right?
6: I thought we were done, and then you and I had more discussion about
4: is
6: the
4: like
6: domicile
4: teams
6: argument
4: just trying to stay in the game.
6: That they were debating.
1: Right, but like the teams like Germany,
6: birthright citizenship. We'll get to that in just 1 minute.
1: Just shoot the ball.
6: 250 years this week we're celebrating. Americans have believed in one powerful
4: life. Shoot the and I get you don't shoot a power play, guys.
3: If
4: you're
3: your pain
4: shoot
3: is keeping
1: and I get you don't
3: want to
1: be countered.
3: Want to do,
1: but like the
3: you're not really
1: and,
3: living
1: and
3: free.
1: And what's impressive about USA is very clearly like they're the aggressors.
3: I'm telling you right now,
1: their style of soccer
3: independence.
1: Is
3: I really did
1: going
3: feel
1: after
3: like
1: opponents.
3: Too many times I was.
1: And I don't think that's what we were for a long time. So I like watching them play.
3: And then I started taking
4: You got to owe that to the coach.
3: It's 100% drug-free, research-based formula.
1: He's done
3: designed to help your body fight inflammation.
1: Interesting.
3: And I take it every day. I want you to get the same benefits.
1: Managers
3: and
1: of these teams
3: as we celebrate 250 years of American independence.
1: Like you watch the World Baseball Classic, right? You watch
3: 3 week quick start. 1776.
1: The coaches are all from that country.
3: $0.76
1: you know, like,
3: for your 3 week quick start.
1: Here, like
3: ready for you.
1: We have an Argentinian coach. I find that very fascinating. That, like the coaches for these squads are often not from the country that they coach.
6: My microphone off. I did what you did yesterday.
1: I thought we were done. I thought we were talking about one more thing that they brought up, which was the whole domicile thing, where you're domiciled.
6: Now you did an interesting thing, you looked up the actual definition of domicile.
1: You have an Argentinian coach.
6: Because there are different
1: who's just signed up for a World Cup. He's not a coach past this World Cup.
4: Yeah, that's what happens. And they go, like a vehicle. I mean, there's coaches domicile. That have coached multiple countries.
6: I have one. Yeah. I have.
1: I find it just 75 so fascinating. Heart, that was my domicile. Works, but,
4: yeah, well, they're like, you know, they're basically guns for hire, right?
6: And,
4: like,
6: that's so kind of what it is. That, right? Your,
1: so we've
6: your,
1: done a.
6: What is your
1: obviously
6: home,
1: the
6: definition expand
1: the tournament? So winning your first knockout
6: true,
1: round game
6: and
1: is not what it used to be,
6: home.
1: Right? Because the tournament's right? expanded the competition.
6: So
1: I don't think it's as good as
6: when they throw will around the word 16. Domicile.
1: So this feels like a game.
6: The question
1: where
6: is, how are they
1: we're
6: defining
1: playing,
6: domicile?
1: I think we
6: what
1: have
6: is
1: to
6: their
1: win. I would have said before we started
6: because
1: getting
6: we
1: to the stage,
6: illegal
1: would be
4: I got to win now. Yeah, I agree.
1: I think now
4: they because they belong
6: is what
4: I
6: just. I
4: mean, not for nothing,
6: and that is.
4: But like you watch all this,
6: of
4: they belong. Like they belong to anybody. I get France is ridiculous. They play today.
6: You know, this
4: in my backyard.
1: They're going to score.
6: It was actually a dissenting
1: poor Paraguay. It's going
6: to seem to counter the president's argument on
1: the second half of this game.
6: I
1: think very clearly,
6: and
1: just from
6: he
1: my
6: said, well, if they're
1: on, right?
6: you know, if their
1: France
6: domicile is
1: the
6: here, then
1: they
6: where is
1: incredible?
6: It?
1: They,
6: it's their country of origin.
1: Score Mbappe is like
6: that's their
1: right?
6: domicile. That's their
1: I think
6: permanent
1: Spain
6: home
1: has
6: until
1: the
6: they
1: best,
6: go through the process.
1: They don't score as many goals as
6: Justice
1: France.
6: Gorsuch.
1: But they just look.
4: Don't right? you get the? I agree with you because don't you get the feeling that they're always
6: and there's a process for a reason.
4: Like feeling like they're about to explode.
6: Otherwise, why do we have that process?
1: Yes.
6: Whether it's
4: Yamal, I love that
6: citizen.
4: Kid. Yamal's unbelievable.
6: Or live here, become a resident, a legal resident,
1: because
6: long term. If you've gone through
1: they,
6: that process, then there's
1: played,
6: a reason.
1: They play closer games, I think they would
6: that
1: like.
6: It takes.
1: But Messi, like,
6: that
1: you know, he just
6: going
1: gave
6: through
1: ball
6: that
1: and
6: process
1: watch
6: in order
1: happens,
6: to
1: right?
6: achieve
1: like they're just,
6: that.
1: And they're good. Argentina's really good
6: and so,
1: at.
6: If we you know,
1: those,
6: don't have that
1: corner
6: case,
1: the set,
6: here
1: the set piece stuff.
6: Because
1: right?
4: they're deep.
6: The
4: like, they're
6: legally,
4: like, you know,
6: and now
4: deep.
6: You can just.
4: Their D
6: claim
4: guys are unbelievable.
6: This is your domicile. As
1: and
6: the
1: then
6: parents
1: Portugal is like, I call them the, like the Iowa football. You're like,
6: I'm sorry.
1: You're like, oh, they're going to score. They're going to do it. And they just don't
6: about
1: score.
6: To give birth.
1: I'm like, just score. Like, you can score. Like, there. So I think we're right there.
6: Then
1: right in the top.
6: They claim, well, this
1: fifth,
6: is our
1: like, we're kind of the teams that are left. Like, we're right there.
4: I mean, and all due respect
5: and
4: to Ronaldo.
5: So it comes down to what the Portugal's definition of domicile is. But
1: well,
5: then,
1: they just, they
5: took
1: it to the aggressive part of it. Like, they're just not taking enough shots, which I guess is the way they always play. I've asked friends about this.
5: Every time I was reading something yesterday and saw the domicile argument. Like I have every time I see them.
4: They look older, Tim. They look
5: old. Irritated.
1: They are old. They're older.
5: It's not
1: so
5: the argument.
1: To your point, like,
5: the argument
1: we are
5: is
1: right
5: not,
1: now,
5: what,
1: not
5: whatever
1: we're, I don't
5: how you define domicile.
1: Like,
5: well, I define
1: right. we're,
5: legally, I
1: well,
5: define
1: England
5: domicile
1: looks good, too.
5: They're
1: just not scoring as much.
5: But
1: they, like, you can tell England
5: is
1: really good with the way they play.
5: I thought the same thing when I read that.
4: Man.
5: Using the domicile. They were
4: on the break.
1: I know they
5: just saying,
1: don't
5: well,
1: score
5: here,
1: a ton, but
5: they're citizens.
1: They're really
5: the whole
1: tell
5: point
1: how
5: is
1: they are, right? Obviously.
5: The exemption.
1: So we're like what sixth? Like we're right there.
4: I mean,
5: Jude
4: Bellingham is unbelievable.
5: Make any
1: yeah,
5: domicile.
1: Kane
4: I mean,
1: just
4: I
1: whenever
4: I
1: gets
4: know
1: a
4: we
1: chance
4: talk
1: he
4: about
1: puts
4: Kane
1: it in.
4: All the time, but
5: it doesn't
4: but,
5: matter,
4: you know,
5: because each and every one of those exemptions.
1: So we're right.
5: You're
1: I think
5: here.
1: We're right there, man. We're right there.
5: If your domicile, if their definition of domicile is where you are presently at
1: tomorrow,
5: well, they have exemptions to it,
1: man.
5: Domicile. You know, for
4: dude, that's
5: American,
4: unbelievable.
5: The American Indian was domiciled here.
4: Incredible day
5: any of
4: tomorrow.
5: Any of the people from
4: they're
5: the colonies,
4: more Brazil and Norway,
5: right?
4: Like we've been talking about
5: exactly.
4: Brazil.
5: They were
4: ridiculous.
5: Definitely domiciled. Yeah. Didn't make a difference. It's where their loyalty
1: just,
5: is. Ambassadors doesn't matter.
1: That
5: they're domiciled
1: on that
5: front. Yes,
1: on
5: the illegal alien front.
1: Weather.
5: You know, it's a different.
4: Are you serious?
5: Argument. Because
1: yeah, they're talking about moving
5: of
1: it.
5: What
1: yeah,
5: Gorsuch
1: tomorrow.
5: Asked in his dissenting,
4: oh,
5: which
4: wow.
5: again seems
4: get
5: to be countering what the president's
4: point.
5: Right, but
1: which
5: I believe domicile
1: England, right?
5: isn't even part, shouldn't even be part of the legal argument. They just threw it in there. Because no, when you look
1: Eastern,
5: at the text
1: day.
5: Of the 14th Amendment and what the exemptions be, yeah. are, none of it is based on domicile.
1: Like unbelievable. So,
5: right.
1: I mean,
5: so domicile
1: Mexico,
5: is the point is moot because what are they looking
1: Mexico's
5: for in all the three
1: well
5: exemptions?
1: So
5: it's
1: been a really
5: loyalty
1: fun tournament.
5: To the United
1: having
5: States
1: soccer
5: of America.
1: Has been
4: the
1: really
4: Brazil Norway
1: fun.
4: Is a great
5: match.
1: I feel like Norway is like
5: anybody coming here illegally.
1: I feel a little unfulfilled.
5: If you've come
1: obviously,
5: here illegally until
1: Hagelin, right?
5: there
1: like,
5: is,
1: he's incredible.
5: You go through the legal
1: football.
5: Process.
1: But like, I
4: know my favorite player. I love
5: that
4: Holland.
5: Your allegiance
1: I
5: is here.
4: He's
5: right.
4: like a football player,
5: to
4: dude.
5: Be here,
4: yeah, he's like
5: your
4: a tight end.
5: Allegiance belongs to your country of origin.
1: There's also videos
5: yes.
1: of him eating.
5: There's no way
1: over
5: around
1: here
5: it.
1: In America.
5: None,
1: he eats a lot.
5: Zero.
1: Of food. I'm very jealous.
5: And when you and the three examples is what.
1: They're fine.
5: Kills the argument.
6: Yes,
5: Robert's argument
1: they don't impress
5: completely.
1: Me as much as other teams do.
5: Yeah, and it's just like What are they looking at? It doesn't make
4: again.
5: You know,
4: Brazil,
5: and I saw Jonathan Turley say there's good faith arguments on both sides.
4: You know, the South American teams
5: I don't think there are because to me it's a very simple
4: case. They play a very
5: defensive
4: style.
5: You have to look at the exemptions.
4: It's not like they're going to go and
5: So when you sit there and you say. Well, we're exempting these people. Their children can't become citizens.
1: That's the case because
5: why?
1: When you watch Argentina yesterday.
5: The American Indian 11, was domiciled 12
1: shots
5: here
1: on
5: before.
1: Goal at any regulation, which is wild.
5: Any American citizen was. They
1: today.
5: Are.
1: They're playing a different team,
5: you said,
1: obviously. But like they're
5: more
1: a million shots.
5: Anybody.
1: And Argentina doesn't. They just don't.
5: They're not transitory. They're not. It's permatory.
1: Everything
5: relates back to inflation, doesn't it?
1: They had 22 shots yesterday.
5: Mean anything? It's simply
1: playing a lot of that,
5: loyalty,
1: you know, a lot of that game,
5: invading armies,
1: another goal to go ahead.
5: Right.
1: And
5: it was
1: 22 shots in 120 minutes.
5: Why?
1: Yeah.
5: Loyalty to the United States.
3: I think that's the one.
5: Loyalty to the United States.
3: I think that's the one. The invading army in today's world, it would be invading enemy. I would just apply it to invading enemy. They don't have to be
4: the
3: our enemy if they were to invade.
4: The entire NBA is upside down.
3: Fascinating
4: offseason.
3: The military of any sovereign
4: Jeff,
3: nation.
4: Hanging out with you on
3: but
4: July
3: any invading enemy
4: 4th Saturday on Fox.
3: You know,
7: got the family coming over?
3: That's, and,
7: some
3: which is
7: friends,
3: what
7: bringing friends.
3: Alito's
7: stand
3: getting
7: back
3: drunk.
7: By celebrate
3: Alito's
7: freedom.
3: Saying,
7: the cooler
3: okay,
7: stuff to perfection.
3: Comes here,
7: and your grill is primed.
3: They hate this country.
7: This day
3: they have
7: is
3: a
7: yours.
3: Trial. They know
7: thanks
3: it's going to be
7: a happy Independence
3: that's
7: Day.
3: Going to give that child access. They're going
7: from
3: to
7: Fox
3: take that
7: Sports
3: child
7: Radio
3: to a society. I'm
7: if you have unfiled taxes or are in debt to the IRS,
3: here.
7: This
3: but
7: is important news.
3: Then
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7: You qualify.
3: But this
7: no
3: is
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7: Sometimes we like company.
3: So.
7: Other times,
3: their
7: company is downright annoying. Let's listen to Stu Gotts and Company
3: right?
7: live.
3: I
7: and
3: mean,
7: you tell us where this show
3: lies.
10: The true mark
3: would
10: of a great shooter
3: exactly
10: is a short memory. Everybody knows it. J.R. Smith
3: you have,
10: proved
3: because
10: that. Short memory as a shooter.
3: Point.
10: Yep. Close your
3: you
10: eyes.
3: You don't know why
11: okay,
3: they're
11: we have
3: here.
11: To close our eyes.
3: Yep.
11: Right.
3: We
11: this
3: can only go through what they've demonstrated to get here, right? So if they're here illegally,
11: are you closing your eyes as well here? Or
3: long-term to do us harm
10: well, I'm
3: going to
10: set this
3: or not.
10: Up for you guys.
3: We have
10: right,
3: no idea.
10: This is close
3: but
10: your
3: if
10: eyes
3: you've gone through
10: two.
3: The legal okay. process,
10: imagine
3: you've at least been
10: January,
3: better,
10: the
3: and they've been
10: a
3: given a
10: home
3: chance
10: stretch.
3: To demonstrate that
10: and
3: they
10: James
3: have an intent
10: up
3: to
10: in
3: be
10: San
3: here long-term and make this their domicile.
11: What month?
3: That's the
10: January.
3: Whole idea.
10: Right.
3: And that their allegiance belongs
11: yeah, I can't
3: here.
11: See it either. I can't.
10: I just,
11: yes.
10: I'm just amazed
11: up in
10: how,
11: San Antonio when he doesn't have
10: like
11: to
10: I said,
11: wake
10: I get irritated every
11: yeah.
10: time
11: he
10: I see
11: wake
10: the
11: up
10: domicile
11: anyway.
10: Argument.
11: I also, if you want to close your eyes and imagine
10: doesn't
11: him
10: matter
11: looking
10: right.
11: to
10: the 14th
11: Wimby
10: Amendment.
11: Right.
10: It's
11: like,
10: why
11: I,
10: did you have exemptions?
11: I don't think he wants to hear a word that Victor Wembanyama has to say. Or Wemby looking to him for leadership.
3: Why would you call
11: or any sort of advice on how to do this? He's like, hey, I got it, and I'm 7'5".
10: Yes.
11: Yeah.
10: And then
11: and I even
10: see
11: think
10: the
11: teasing with Cleveland,
10: of,
11: right? Because he's over there
10: citizens,
11: running through the neighborhood. I feel like that is
10: to the United
11: just
10: States
11: game
3: yes. And coming here, yeah. and whether it starts with
11: Cleveland
3: coming here on
11: hopeful,
3: work visas, and then, you know,
11: you know
3: then
11: as I get older, when I close my eyes, even for 5 seconds,
3: you know,
11: when I open
3: I
11: them up,
3: I intend to try and make permanent residence here. You go, you're going through that legal process.
11: You don't move around.
3: And then at some point,
11: close your eyes,
3: I welcome
11: you're dizzy. I mean, I'm still dizzy.
3: Billy Idol, you became an American citizen.
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3: Does apply, of course,
13: two pros and a cup of joe.
3: You don't know what their intent is.
14: No longer member of the Lakers. He will continue. He will pursue his NBA career. And you got to be clear on the messaging here.
3: Can't possibly. They haven't demonstrated that he
14: will be pursuing his NBA career elsewhere.
3: How's he going to be?
14: It doesn't matter what they say.
15: It's kind of like, all right.
3: Oh, no, no. I'm going to live here.
15: Now he's gone.
3: Long term.
15: Moving on with the next guy.
14: He chose the road.
3: You can't just believe that. There's a reason
14: he wanted
3: that we have a legal process.
14: I think that became.

0: time a part to of demonstrate
1: the legacy of his
0: that
1: career.
0: Your allegiance
1: None
0: is to the U.S.
1: If he's
0: even if
1: not
0: you're marrying
1: the superior
0: someone,
1: ball player
0: if
1: that he
0: you're
1: is,
0: a foreign citizen,
1: right? Like Robert,
0: and you
1: Ory,
0: come here,
1: nobody's
0: and you're going to marry
1: like
0: an American
1: he's a mercenary,
0: citizen.
1: But most of his rings,
0: it doesn't just
1: are
0: happen
1: from different
0: right away.
1: Different organizations,
0: they're going to scrutinize and go, wait a minute,
2: Brady is this a marriage of convenience to get Knox. Citizenship? They're going to go through that. They're going to go through that process for a reason.
3: They want to know the. They want to know
2: the Rich Davis.
3: Yeah. They want to know what was the
4: Covino and Rich.
5: Jalen Brown.
6: What was the movie
5: the
6: with Sandra
5: they
6: Bullock
5: just
6: and what's
5: New York,
6: his name?
5: Danny G. Mm. If you
6: remember,
5: live on the East Coast, right? Boston, New York, Philly,
0: oh,
5: then, right in a row. And now yeah, Jalen Brown takes movie. His talents
6: then
5: to
6: they
5: Philadelphia.
6: Get, remember,
5: and
6: they, remember they had
5: the
6: to go.
5: She was
6: Boston.
5: A different
6: yeah, but they
5: team
6: had to
5: put
6: you know go
5: the
6: through.
7: They went
6: with
7: from
6: immigration.
7: Potentially
6: you
7: getting
6: know they questioned them whether they really were in a relationship or not. And it was supposed to be a relationship of convenience,
0: right?
6: And you got of course Ryan Reynolds just
5: it's not what they wanted is the point. It's not Giannis.
6: Sandra Bullock.
5: So I'm not talking smack. Paul George is a great
6: overpowering,
5: dude, and he's a great player
6: overpowering
5: and all that.
6: Boss.
5: But he's not what they wanted,
0: the proposal,
5: so this feeling of,
0: Ron
5: that was, man,
0: yeah,
5: what was going on? And
0: right?
5: the truth
0: yeah,
5: is that,
0: oh, yeah.
5: the
0: great,
5: Celtics were
0: great
5: just going to get
0: where his family
5: whatever
3: oh,
5: they
3: yeah.
5: could.
3: That was where
5: Jalen Brown
3: exactly.
5: clearly
3: great.
5: Wanted
3: I
5: out.
3: I want to stay in that house, but I want to win that town for a day or two, right?
7: But the point is, that's the reality of if you wish to become an American.
0: Well, I talked about my friend who was from Germany, came over
2: here,
0: and she met someone she fell in love. He was a citizen who died unexpectedly, but before she could obtain citizenship, you know, he died before she could obtain citizenship because it takes a while. And she had to go back home to Germany. And that applies for a reason.
2: Thank you
0: know, she was domiciled here. What if she had a baby?
3: We are Run I Radio.
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0: Life, liberty, and the pursuit of happiness. But it's hard to pursue happiness when pain is
11: welcome
0: a part
11: back
0: of your
11: to
0: everyday
11: fellas.
0: Life. Relief Factor was created
11: Jeff
0: to help
11: Schwartz,
0: people address
11: Anthony Gargano hanging in
0: one of the
11: with
0: most
11: you.
0: Common
11: don't
0: causes
11: forget to upgrade your FIFA World Cup 2026
0: overexertion
11: setup
0: and daily living.
11: With
0: it's
11: Home
0: a
11: Depot.
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11: build
0: research-based
11: it
0: formula
11: like
0: that
11: Beckham
0: works through multiple metabolic
11: to
0: pathways to support comfort
11: Home
0: and
11: Depot.
0: Mobility. No prescriptions,
11: fast,
0: no masking symptoms,
11: assist.
0: And I'll tell you, Relief Factor gave me
11: Depot,
0: some to try,
11: official FIFA
0: and it
11: World
0: works.
11: Cup
0: My pain is no longer a factor, and I'm free to do the things
11: and,
0: I want to
11: yes.
0: do. Thanks to
11: Yesterday
0: Relief Factor.
11: Was the day
0: as America celebrates
11: you know, I have
0: 250
11: a dear
0: years
11: friend
0: of independence,
11: of mine. We've been
0: give yourself
11: years.
0: The chance to reclaim yours. 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
0: Join the fun at
11: and
0: Iowa
11: then
0: 80.
11: The there was like a whole melting pot.
0: For the
11: so it's got a very Brazilian kind of feel to it.
0: Celebrate America's truckers with 3 days of nonstop excitement. Enjoy the Super
11: What's
0: Truck
11: that?
0: Beauty Contest
11: Portuguese?
0: Featuring the
11: yes,
0: most stunning rigs on the road.
11: And he's like,
0: plus
11: and he goes,
0: a
11: yeah,
0: delicious
11: my
0: Iowa pork chop cookout.
11: Portuguese.
0: You won't want to
11: and
0: miss.
11: He goes, I know
0: Walk
11: it.
0: Out to live concerts.
11: And it's
0: from
11: very much like a melting
0: Texas.
11: Kind of pot.
0: Explore interactive exhibits.
11: With a Brazil flavor to it.
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11: It's very small, you know.
0: Truckers
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11: The whole thing was awesome. It was
16: the U.S. Treasury quietly released its official financial report for 2025. It appears by its own
11: Australia
16: numbers, the U.S.
11: and
16: government
11: Egypt
16: seems insolvent.
11: Kicks.
16: It's reported that the Treasury shows about $6 trillion in assets and over $47 trillion
11: like
16: in liabilities.
11: Croatia got screwed,
16: add it all up, and it looks like
11: my
16: the U.S. owes more than $130 trillion it
17: what,
16: doesn't
17: being,
16: have. If
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16: that
17: when
16: were a
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16: family,
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17: 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Just add some water.

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1: At the World Cup, a classic in Miami. Number one, Argentina, the defending tournament champs, survived in overtime over Cape Verde 3-2. Earlier, Egypt, on penalty kicks 4-2, eliminated Australia. Colombia, a 1-0 winner against Ghana. To Major League Baseball, the Cardinals were 17-1 winners at the Cubs, ending the Cubbies' five-game winning streak. It was Colorado 15-3 over San Francisco. The Tampa Bay Rays won their 9th in a row, 3-1 at Houston. The Yankees won 5-2 against the Twins. Yanks end a 7-game losing streak. Cleveland's alone in first in the AL Central after beating the White Sox in 10 innings 4-3. Milwaukee won in 11 at Arizona 7-4. The Dodgers sent the Padres to a 7th straight loss 4-3. Teoscar Hernandez a grand slam in the 7th. Toronto shut out Seattle 2-0. Boston 5-2 over the Angels. I'm Steve DeSantis.
0: On Geneva Lake, and Under Sheriff Tom Hosner said
2: 7 people were rescued from the water. Unfortunately, there were 3 fatalities with the of people who were not able to be rescued.
0: Across the country, there are over 780,000 power outages. President Trump traveled to South Dakota for a speech at Mount Rushmore after the White House suggested his face become the 5th president to be carved into the rock.
3: We come to this beautiful mountain, and it is beautiful, to express our gratitude to those who made it possible. Starting
4: well,
3: with
4: good,
3: the
4: four morning,
3: men,
4: good morning, good morning, good morning, good morning.
5: Happy 4th of July. Happy Independence Day.
0: He also attacked
5: Day
0: his political opponents, labeling some as communists.
5: Jeff
0: Taylor
5: Schwartz,
0: Swift and
5: Anthony
0: Travis
5: Gargano.
0: Kelce got married at Madison
5: every
0: Square
5: week,
0: Garden
5: right
0: in
5: here
0: New York
5: Fox
0: City.
5: Sports
0: tight
5: right
0: security
5: here,
0: outside
5: fellas
0: of the arena kept fans
5: and
0: out.
5: It was
0: but Swift
5: a
0: devoted fans
5: big
0: still
5: week
0: found a way
5: in the
0: close
5: NBA.
0: To the
5: all kinds of craziness. All kinds of movement.
6: From
5: the most
6: Indiana
5: stunning
6: to be here.
5: Involved the trade between rivals, Sixers and Celtics.
7: We needed a great love story.
0: You're listening to ABC.
5: The Celtics finally unload Jaylen Brown for picks. And Paul George.
8: I know that hiring can be challenging.
5: Just
8: you need
5: add
8: someone
5: three question
8: to
5: marks
8: match your
5: to the end of that
8: perfectly
5: sentence.
8: Well, now you can meet them fast.
5: Date on nobody in the league could beat that.

0: I'm kind of with you, and I just don't think I'm not. I don't think the Heat make a lot of sense for this, for the bigness of ending that career.
1: And they really,
0: like, when you're going into your final act,
1: more than just one,
0: you know, this is the final, you know, 20 minutes of the movie.
2: I mean, like this one.
0: I can't imagine that he goes back to Miami. I just I don't see it. Not with that team. Not with what happened after the first time.
2: On top of the first
0: time. I think it's Cleveland, or, you know, in the end, if you want to go somewhere new and have a real chance for a title,
1: as the Camden 14.
0: You know, Philadelphia makes a lot of sense.
1: They weren't all revolutionaries.
3: It does.
1: One set of remains, they say, was a British soldier from the 71st Highland Regiment in Scotland.
3: What, fourth team? That'd be his fourth team won a championship on. Pretty impressive career, man.
0: Well, that's an incredible final act, right?
2: No question.
0: Hey, I went to a town that hadn't won a championship
1: since
0: 1983, right?
3: Yes.
0: And I won.
2: By relic hunters years ago.
0: I mean,
2: one of the two that we excavated.
0: To stack after Cleveland,
1: based on their archaeological analysis and finding
0: the Lakers,
1: USA buttons
0: to stack it on
1: earlier,
0: top. I mean,
1: Stephen James say they believe,
0: I mean, that's
1: the
0: a
1: rest
0: legacy.
1: Of these 12 men were continental soldiers.
0: That's the perfect
1: from
0: cap for a legacy.
1: Delaware or North Carolina.
0: So I think, you know, I think those two places make a lot of sense.
1: A year later,
0: in each your own right,
1: these 12 men.
0: I mean, ultimately, I think Cleveland probably. Camden. I think you're right. I think ultimately he winds up in Cleveland only because
1: representatives from the UK,
0: it's
1: just, France,
0: it's,
1: arrived
0: know,
1: to pay their respects.
0: You come back home. You ended at home. Okay. That was always it was written.
1: We visited
0: in
1: the cemetery
0: store.
1: In Camden, where they now live.
0: And he's very
1: in
0: cinematic,
1: New
0: York, right? Of how
1: two
0: he does that.
1: Of six graves, each marked with marble stone,
3: yeah,
1: and an
3: engraving. I can see that being the reason.
4: 12 headstones that say unknown
3: just to
4: Revolutionary
3: like,
4: War, Battle
3: just
4: of Camden, August 16,
3: to end it the way that
5: so now these men
3: he began
5: these,
3: it.
5: These 12 men
3: the
5: are buried
3: there.
5: No yep. longer in a shallow yep. grave.
0: Right. All right, got to take a quick T.O. We'll come right back. Hey,
4: vault.
0: Also, it's the 4th of July.
4: That concrete vault is a
0: and I want to kick something around with
4: style
0: you.
4: Style coffin.
0: Americana.
1: For Stephen and James, this was the yeah. culmination
0: is baseball
1: of
0: still
1: two
0: Americana?
1: Of work. But a new project was just beginning.
0: And I want to talk
1: and
0: about
1: just
0: it.
1: Recently,
0: where the fellas
1: there was a
0: hanging
1: breakthrough
0: right here.
1: The conclusion of July. 250 years
0: Fox
1: in the making.
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13: You know, Diana Taurasi, I don't think is on the poster. Tamika Catchings is not on the poster. Candace Parker not on the poster. Sue Bird not on the poster.
14: Years ago,
13: now, granted, you can't have everybody on there. I get that.
1: Allison Peacock. She's the founder and president.
13: The current face
1: of
13: the league.
1: HD Forensics.
13: And some of the founding fathers here.
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13: 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But come on. Thank you.
1: All right, we're coming up on our final break right now, but when we come back, we will tell you how Allison and her team were able to find a genetic match to a battle more than 200 years ago.
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13: 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So what are the Lions saying by releasing Terrion Arnold? 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
13: The WNBA keeps growing. They celebrated its 30th anniversary, so they released a promotional poster. Now, this on top of what happened with Caitlin Clark. So they have this anniversary poster they're going to put out. And you're like, okay, there's a lot of players to celebrate. You can have the older players, former players, the newer players. You know, they had Paige Beckers on. They had Angel Reese on. They did not have Caitlin Clark on a promotional poster to celebrate 30 years.
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0: Fellas, Jeff Schwartz, Anthony Gargatto, happy 4th of July.
1: Hey, from his remains.
0: Upgrade your FIFA World Cup 2026 setup.
1: He was unlikely to have
0: with Home Depot.
1: Send his children, but what about siblings, cousins,
0: build it
1: nephews?
0: Like Beckham from living room to lawn with the Home Depot. Take the fast, free.
2: We went
0: delivery
2: ahead.
0: Assist.
2: One, we
0: the
2: thought
0: Home
2: it was
0: Depot,
2: important for people
0: FIFA
2: to know.
0: World
2: we
0: Cup
2: thought they'd want to know that they might be related
0: subject
2: to
0: availability.
2: So
0: yes, we'll talk more about Monday's incredible match with
2: and
0: Belgium
2: had,
0: without
2: had
0: Balogun
2: some
0: coming up
2: in
0: just
2: media,
0: a minute.
2: Between
0: but first,
2: those two things, we had at least 800 people.

0: Bulk discussion project, because
1: shared their family tree, told us what they July knew about 4th, anybody they had in their family.
0: That summer was holidays.
2: Patterns were starting to emerge.
0: And like you're in the teeth of the baseball
2: to
0: season.
2: Prominent families in Anne Arundel County,
0: and it's
2: Maryland.
0: Weird because there's like,
3: so I think
0: there's nothing
3: here
0: special.
3: Why we're here.
0: And I think
2: and finally, last
0: Major
2: month,
0: League Baseball needs to do this.
2: In Baltimore, a
0: it
2: over
0: needs
2: a
0: to take into account like
2: began.
0: What to do on some of the holidays.
3: Y'all kind of wondering what his name is.
0: Memorial Day weekend, certainly July 4th.
2: This unknown
0: like,
2: soldier.
0: You gotta seize the day.
3: His name is John Pumphrey.
0: Like the NFL seizes holidays.
3: 7th Maryland Regiment.
0: You gotta seize the day. Like some of these other sports. The NBA tried it obviously with Christmas Day and it got overtaken by the NFL. But the NFL with Thanksgiving. Like July 4th should be a baseball and like should be like something where every team plays and you stagger the starts.
3: John Pumphrey was one of the
0: and it's like baseball from morning to night. On July 4th.
3: According to our
0: so there's a 9 a.m. game.
3: He was as young as
0: I would stagger the starts all day and play as late on the West Coast as
3: but
0: midnight. And I would have almost like the, you know, the 18 hours of baseball.
3: So that means he was
0: and celebrate America's pastime. Fireworks
2: Allison
0: in every park.
2: A picture of
0: like, I that's
2: members.
0: How I would do it.
2: He was an orphan from a prosperous
4: so
2: family.
4: So if you go to my
2: enlisted
4: Twitter
2: in the
4: at
2: Continental
4: Jeff Schwartz,
2: Army, likely
4: I've complained
2: pay,
4: for years about Major League Baseball
2: schedule. To a boy with no
4: I
2: prospects,
4: think that they miss
2: some
4: opportunities
2: of the war's
4: all the time
2: marching roughly
4: to promote their game. So today, I'm looking for today they play all different times of the day, right? To your point, they stagger the games.
3: Richard Anderson,
4: if you had to guess, how many games, say, are national television.
3: Gave him a $100 bonus to re-enlist.
4: Every team's playing
3: to serve
4: today, so
3: throughout the rest of the
0: world. Well, I know everybody's playing.
4: How many
0: but
4: national
0: I would,
4: television?
0: I mean, I would like I would start it. I would do more of it, like a bigger kind of day.
4: Yeah, I agree, but I was just asking from like a today. Like they haven't done it. How many games are national TV?
2: They essentially learned about a new family member.
0: Well, Fox does the Saturday night game, so my guess is. You got a Fox
2: stories,
0: game,
2: for
0: and then
2: himself.
0: You probably
4: you could stop there.
2: He now
4: that,
2: knows
4: that's
2: John
4: it. You
2: Pumphrey
4: stop
2: was his
4: Fox
2: sixth
4: game.
2: Great
4: that's
2: uncle.
4: It.
5: They were looking for some research.
0: Wow, really?
4: So you have July 4th. Yeah, everything's at least I'm looking at the schedule right now.
5: And I went there
4: one game looks like it's on ESPN.
2: Or Nancy Pumphrey
4: Unlimited?
2: White,
4: I don't even know what this is. Whether it's ESPN Unlimited, no idea. Not national TV. So one game. Well, it's really, it's regional. So you either get Braves, Mets, Cubs, Cardinals. Those are the two choices for Fox, the Fox game today.
0: Yeah, see, that's a problem, man.
4: They should start at noon. They should have games on every network they have possible.
2: From noon,
4: they should play 12, 3, 6, 9.
0: I would even more fun with it and play at 9 a.m. Like the kids, like we play, you know, the tournament baseball, the travel baseball.
2: In the meantime,
0: you have these 9 a.m. starts, right? I would do the same thing and have
2: the name
0: a 9 a.m. breakfast baseball.
1: We've had a lot of funding issues because
0: like,
1: it's incredibly
0: why can't you do a breakfast? Like, that's fun.
1: Taken 5 or 6 different
0: that's different.
1: That,
4: that
1: to make
4: is
1: it happen.
4: Early for
1: so
4: professionals.
1: Been times we had
0: who cares?
1: To set it aside.
0: It's a baseball
1: so
0: game.
1: They
4: do play the 1
1: at
4: 11 o'clock, right?
0: Actually, I just saw that today. They have Pirates and Nationals play at 11:05.
1: I'm related.
0: But my thing is
4: national television on MLB TV.
5: Excuse me. Wait, you're related to him?
1: I am related to him.
0: Yeah, I wonder about making things
1: well,
0: special.
1: The second I got the file spec, of course.
0: And I don't know if you play like a mini tournament
2: ways,
0: or
2: still a young.
0: I mean, I get the NBA tried to playing that in-season tournament stinks. I feel you.
2: And yet every
0: but
2: day,
0: there's got
2: to
0: be something
2: a bit more removed from that
0: where you
2: purpose.
0: Could
2: like one of
0: make it more
2: USA
0: fun
2: buttons.
0: And make it interesting and. Own the own July 4th. Make it synonymous
2: someone,
0: with baseball, like
2: it is,
0: Father's Day. Like I would do.
1: We are
0: I would have the holiday specials. Father's Day, Mother's Day, Memorial Day, July 4th.
4: I would do that all the time. For baseball. Baseball does not market
2: there
4: itself,
2: still
4: I think,
2: more
4: good enough.
2: Soldiers out there. More names to
4: for, you know, well, and part of that is, like, you know, for a while, it can seem like some of the American stars like Trout really wanted to be promoted in that way. And now you have a guy in Ohtani that, like,
2: 1776.
4: There's just nothing like him in
2: that
4: MLB.
2: Was just
4: no,
2: of this
4: it's, not, it's not Babe Ruth. Stop with that nonsense.
6: A lot of the things that happened
4: one of my biggest baseball gripes, by the way, and maybe this is just because I'm not hopefully we can be 40 next week. But like, all the way through, I don't understand the fascination baseball people have with talking about players that played 100 years ago.
2: It took blood and sweat and dreams. I just
4: like, oh, he's next Babe Ruth. He's not. It's not. Don't. Babe Ruth. I looked it up the other day because I saw someone wearing a Babe Ruth uniform at a Yankees game. Like, what are we doing here?
2: Keep it alive.
4: His first year in baseball was 1914.
2: All right, that'll do it for us. Thank you so much for listening to Start Here Weekend.
4: 100 years ago. Can you imagine if we did that for other sports?
2: Produced by Aaron
0: Fry. We don't do
4: other sports. For any other sport, we don't do that.
0: The Galloping Goats.
4: You're like, what? Baseball, we got to stop, man. Ohtani is his own force, okay? It's his own special ball player. Babe Ruth stopped pitching eventually, right? Ohtani's doing both. Like, I just would market the heck out of these players more. They're, a lot of them are really, really good.
0: Yeah, but I think you got to figure out a way. I agree with you completely. But I also think you need to figure out a way to make stuff more special. Like, I love the game in the cornfield. That's great. I love the Little League game. That's great.
4: Are they doing those again this year? I imagine they are, right?
0: Yes.
4: I also think, like, okay, not to give a shout out to your...
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9: 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Happy 4th of July. Currently 71 degrees here in Spencer and some light fog out there, and that'll be continuing here for a little bit here. May see some showers also before noon today, then sunny by the afternoon, mid-80s and south wind at about 5 miles an hour. A few showers and storms are possible tonight, about a 30% chance, down to the low 60s, sunny, humid tomorrow, mid-80s. By tomorrow night, low 60s. It should be clear. Sunny on Monday, mid-80s. Dry, still dry Monday night, mid-60s. And then on Tuesday, sunshine and upper 80s. So we do have a bit of a dry trend coming compared to what we've been dealing with here the last few weeks. Sundown will be at 9:04 tonight. Record high on this day, 112 in 1936. The record low, 42 in 1922. Yesterday's high, we made it to 81 degrees. Again, 71. You can find more weather at northwestiowanow.com.
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9: Just a couple of minutes in front of 7 o'clock on KICD. It is July.

0: 24th, 2026, America 250 commemorates the 250th anniversary of the Declaration of Independence signed on July 4th, 1776 in Philadelphia. And this milestone, also called the U.S. Semiquincennial, honors the founding of the United States, reflecting on its history and inspiring Americans to engage with the nation's past, present, and future. The anniversary is intended to celebrate the people, events, and ideas that shape the country while encouraging civil reflection and participation. America 250, overseen by the bipartisan U.S. Semiquincennial Commission, with honorary co-chairs including former Presidents George W. Bush and Barack Obama, and former First Ladies Laura Bush and Michelle Obama, a White House public-private partnership led by President Donald Trump, and the Salute to America 250 Task Force, focusing on nationwide patriotic events and public engagements. And some of the key events that have been taking place: there is the Salute to America 250 fireworks on the National Mall in Washington, D.C., featuring over 186,000 fireworks in a 40-minute display. Imagine that. There was also the Great American State Fair along the National Mall, showcasing pavilions from all 56 U.S. states and territories with performances, exhibits, and interactive experiences. So, a day of celebrating America. I'm looking out the window and seeing Old Glory right out there in our front yard, the red, white, and blue. Good morning from KICD.
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2: From Argentina survived with a World Cup overtime win against Cape Verde in Miami, 3-2. It was 1-1 after regulation. Cape Verde, ranked 67th in the world, did retie it 2-2 in the 103rd minute. Game-winning goal came in the 111th after Lionel Messi's corner kick. Egypt on penalty kicks, 4-2 over Australia in Dallas. The nightcap in Kansas City went to Colombia, 1-0 over Ghana. The round of 16 starts Saturday. The U.S. plays Monday night in Seattle against Belgium. The Lakers are trading center DeAndre Ayton to the Wizards. The Knicks are signing center Andre Drummond. WNBA wins for New York and for Las Vegas in overtime. The Major League Baseball, Milwaukee won 11 innings at Arizona. In 10 innings, it was Cleveland over the White Sox. Tampa Bay won its ninth straight game. The Yankees ended a seven-game losing streak. The Dodgers handed the Padres a seventh straight loss. I'm Steve DeSantis.
3: The heat may be thwarting some plans. It forced the fair to close for a period on Friday, but President Trump's speech on the National Mall tonight will go forward. He traveled to South Dakota last night and at Mount Rushmore warned about communism as a threat to the nation.
4: Communism is the enemy of free people everywhere in the world. Never works.
3: Another major event last night, a star-studded celebrity wedding. Taylor Swift and Travis Kelce tying the knot at Madison Square Garden in New York City.
5: For the big day, the bride and groom wore custom couture Christian Dior, including a gown by the fashion house's creative director, Jonathan Anderson. This is his first for a celebrity wedding of this scale. Both stepped out in Louboutins while Swift completed the look bejeweled in Cartier. Instead of a traditional wedding party, siblings turned best men Jason Kelce and Austin Swift stood by their side.
3: It's ABC's Rihanna and Ali. Adam Sandler officiated.
6: Yep, you're at the beach.
3: In Iran.
6: So you'll have fireworks on the
3: official
6: beach tonight.
3: Funeral underway
6: nice
3: for
6: night.
3: Iran's supreme leader who was killed on the first day of the U.S. war. You're listening to ABC News.
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6: And where the
7: live
6: sandbar
7: a better
6: was,
7: digital
6: got
7: life
6: off the boat,
7: with Webroot.
6: To push the boat
7: because peace of mind
6: out of the sandbar. It was a thing, man. The complex, like, got a, there was like an
3: three
6: alert
3: people
6: that went
3: were killed
6: out.
3: When a boat capsized in Geneva Lake in southern Wisconsin Saturday. Authorities blaming a powerful storm for the incident. incident that led to seven people getting rescued. In Colorado, residents in the Pueblo area are being told to prepare to evacuate if needed after wildfires expanded to more than 74,000 acres. Custer County Sheriff Rich Smith said
8: every single resource that can be put on this fire has been put on this fire or is en route.
6: But we are
3: includes over 90 fire engines. Pope Leo's been awarded the National Constitution Center's
6: We can't see the
3: pier from here, but we should be able to see the fireworks tonight, like, as he accepted the award virtually from the Vatican.
9: Pope Leo talked about the ideals of the nation formed on ideals and ideas.
6: Building a society that would embody
10: those high ideals of liberty and justice for all was not always easy, and in many respects is still a work in progress.
9: Adding,
10: the effort to realize this vision is one that must be taken up anew in each generation.
9: The Pope urging a recommitment to the ideals that he says make America a country characterized by generosity and nobility of heart.
3: That's ABC's Chuck Sievertson. Lionel Messi extended his World Cup record to 20 career World Cup goals. He scored one of Argentina's three goals in a 3-2 win over Cape Verde. World champions preventing one of the I'm Brian Clark, ABC News.
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6: Where the boat stops. And they swim out there and like play, and they swim past. They go the other side too. It's not that deep. My kids are good swimmers, so
12: there's a beach side. Now with the latest news, it's a nice place.
6: It's a cage.
12: I'm
6: small.
12: Anthony Gonzalez. Yeah, like
6: my poor dog has been in this bedroom, this back bedroom.
12: Multiple
6: since
12: financial and oversight issues have been identified following a state review of the city of Armstrong sleeping, for fiscal year 2025. In a release issued Friday, June 19th, auditor Rob Sam reported 18 findings related to the handling of taxpayer funds for the period from July 1st, 2024 through June 30th of 2025. The report found 14 of those findings were repeat issues from the previous year, raising concerns about the city's progress in addressing ongoing deficiencies. Among the most serious concerns, auditors cited a lack of financial oversight and internal controls, including insufficient separation of duties among staff, which increases the risk of errors and potential misuse of funds. The city was also cited for spending beyond its approved budget in multiple areas and maintaining deficient balances in certain funds. Auditors additionally flagged issues with financial reporting, including an annual financial report that understated long-term debt by more than $315,000. Other findings included the payment of sales tax and credit card finance charges despite the city's tax-exempt status, fund transfers made without proper city council approval, and a lack of documentation for some financial reports and meeting minutes. The audit also raised concerns involving payroll practices, debit card usage, and bonding levels for city officials.
6: Today with Morocco,
12: a full copy of the report is available on the Iowa Auditor of State's website.
6: Oh, great day on tap. Can't wait.
13: Yeah,
12: the Iowa Great Lakes has settled into pattern to maximize the number of firework displays one can see. Lake Park shot theirs off Thursday night ahead of
6: Paraguay.
12: Fireworks are scheduled for Friday night over Big Spear Lake and the traditional 4th of July display over Westlake Okoboji after a concert at Preservation Plaza. And the city of Greenville is scheduled to shoot off fireworks around 9 o'clock Saturday night. The traditional flight breakfast at the Estherville Municipal Airport will be held from 7 o'clock a.m. to 11 o'clock a.m. Saturday. Estherville Chamber of Commerce Executive Director Lexi Reuter says the event is 77 years strong.
14: This is a big annual event. I mean, as you can tell, almost 100 years that we've been doing this event. And so we'll be out at the Estherville Airport on the 4th of July this coming Saturday from 7 to 11 a.m. We serve a breakfast breakfast, just pancakes, eggs, sausage, and drinks out at the airport.
12: The flight breakfast also serves as a fundraiser for the Estherville Chamber of Commerce, which supports community and economic development efforts throughout Estherville and Emmett County.
6: Reuters
12: says the event offers a great way to kick off the holiday before heading to other 4th of July celebrations around the region.
13: I can see that.
14: There's plenty of really awesome events in the rest of the area, both Armstrong and Bodega do some really awesome stuff in the evening. So we like to kick off your 4th of July celebrations with a nice, awesome breakfast, and then you can head down to one of the others.
13: England.
12: Admission is $10 for adults ages 12 and older, $5 for children ages 4 through 11, and free for children 3 and under. The event will feature pancakes, eggs, sausage, live music, kids' activities, aircraft displays, and plane and helicopter rides.
6: Incredible place to obviously see a soccer game.
12: The Supreme Court this week upheld the concept of birthright citizenship in the 14th Amendment to the Constitution. Iowa Congresswoman Ashley Hinson has introduced a bill that would mandate a child born on U.S. soil must have a parent who is a legal citizen or a permanent resident with a valid visa. Six justices on the U.S. Supreme Court struck down an executive order signed by Donald Trump to limit birthright citizenship. Five justices said it violated the Constitution, and another said it violated a federal law that's on the books. Trump is calling on Congress to change the law rather than beginning the lengthy process of repeating the amendment. Hinson serves on the Select Committee on Communist China and says that country has really been exploiting the opportunity.
13: For the tournament, for the
15: cup. Bringing people in for first tourism.
12: Hinson says if the policy isn't changed, the incentive for illegal immigration will remain.
13: Spain,
15: I don't agree with the Supreme Court here. I think they got it wrong. I think the ruling means it's even more important.
13: Brazil plus
15: 1,100. In my mind, that Portugal we plus don't go back to
13: Colombia
15: plus
13: 2,500, Mexico plus 2,700, and the USA is plus 3,000, which is 30 to 1.
12: U.S. Senator Chuck Grassley has expressed support for similar legislation on his end of Capitol Hill.
13: But these are the obviously, France
12: motorists traveling along Grand this week noticed that the Zylstra Chiropractic Clinic, the medical office that looked like a house, is gone.
6: All one side of the
12: Ed Meyer, the vice president of information technology and security, says buying the property and removing the structure provides better visibility for the all-important emergency entrance off the highway.
16: We recently acquired that property at the corner of Grand and 11th.
6: They had the winners of Canada,
16: part of an intentional expansion.
6: Each other.
16: We serve a broad 12-county area, and because we see so many visitors who aren't entirely familiar with Spencer, they routinely are asking for navigation assistance.
6: France is the best of that.
16: The acquisition
6: but a
16: France strategic
6: matchup
16: move
6: is a
16: to
6: great
16: improve that accessibility and enhance
6: right?
16: our
6: so,
16: overall visibility,
6: about that,
16: which provides
6: you know,
16: that clear
6: side,
16: visual path directly
6: Brazil, England,
16: to
6: potentially
16: our emergency department
6: round,
16: as well as
6: Colombia.
16: To the hospital in general.
6: So Argentina, I think,
12: although the newly acquired lot abuts a current parking lot at Spencer Hospital, the highway frontage will become a green space.
13: I do too, but let me ask you a question.
16: We will be extending the walking park along Grand Avenue in front of the hospital.
13: I mean,
16: we'll be adding some new signage into that green space
13: Columbia.
16: To direct patients to the
13: I
16: emergency
13: think Columbia is good.
16: Which will be very representative of the Grand Avenue
6: I don't know if I like
16: it. We will also be adding signs along 10th and 12th to guide people clearly to the clinic, the emergency department, and the hospital.
12: One of the next projects at Spencer Hospital will be
6: Argentina
12: a reconfiguration
6: next.
12: Of the north
13: well,
12: we entrance to make check-ins more convenient.
6: Well, they're a slight
12: and
6: favorite.
12: After
6: so
12: 85 years, you can finally see the Orson Welles film, Citizen Kane, on the big screen.
13: I think
12: Orson's
13: good, but I think they're beat.
12: Sioux City-based movie critic Bruce Miller says it is widely regarded as the best film ever made.
17: It's because it introduces so many of the things that we now realize were innovations in filmmaking. The low angles of, you know, you could make somebody look like a villain if you get the camera down below and then they look up. The showing ceilings in a production was something you never did because it cost too much money. He does that. The lighting, all these kind of techniques that kind of force you into an opinion about the guy.
12: Miller also teaches film at Briarcliff College and always includes a segment on the 1941 black and white classic.
6: Like you bet $100
12: plays at the Palms movie theater in Spencer. Three shows only this week. Sunday at 2:40 and 5:50. And Wednesday at 5:50.
6: So you, that's $400. For more news, you bet
12: visit northwestiowanow.com.
6: 5-1.
12: I'm Anthony Gonzalez.
6: Like you have to think, is that going to equal?
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6: That's
0: a celebration of life for 77-year-old Mr. William Osborne of Milford will be today from 1 until 3:30 this afternoon at the Osborne Family Farm. There will be a private family burial. Warner Funeral Home in Spencer handling the arrangements for 77-year-old William Osborne of Milford.
21: I can imagine.
0: Services for 85-year-old Phyllis Eldersma of Sanborn. Due to construction issues at the Christian Reformed Church in Sanborn, there will be a memorial service at 11 a.m. Monday at the First Reformed Church in Sanborn. Visitation will be at the Sanborn Funeral Home on Sunday, July 5th. From 2 until 4 p.m., the family will be present at that time. Burial will take place at 10 a.m. prior to the service on Monday at Roseland Cemetery near Sanborn. The Sanborn Funeral Home is in charge of arrangements for 85-year-old Phyllis Elgersma of Sanborn.
6: And watch his big game.
0: Services for 96-year-old Theora DeWay of Bloomington, Minnesota, and formerly of Archer, will be Tuesday, July 7th at 11 a.m. at the Archer Community Church. Visitation will be at the church on Tuesday from 10 to 11 prior to the service. The family will be present. Burial will be at Pleasant Hill Cemetery near Primgar following the lunch. Sanborn Funeral Home is in charge of arrangements for 96-year-old Theora DeWay of Bloomington, Minnesota, and formerly of Archer. And a private family graveside service for 82-year-old Harold Vundeveen of Spirit Lake will take place at Lakeview Gardens Cemetery in Okoboji. Robinson Funeral Home in Spirit Lake in charge of those arrangements for 82-year-old Harold Vundeveen of Spirit Lake. And you can view all of our funeral announcements on our website at BigCountry1077.com and at NorthwestIowaNow.com.
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0: And a very good morning on this 4th of July. Currently 73 degrees in Spencer. Well, drying conditions are expected by mid to late morning with partly to mostly cloudy skies and highs reaching into the low to mid 80s. By late afternoon into the evening, a strengthening upper level shortwave is expected to pass from the Dakotas.
21: I love Minnesota
0: and Iowa will surface dew points reach into the low 70s and instability values increase. Guidance has been suggesting the development of showers and thunderstorms during this time frame. frame, like mainly today, occurring over northern
1: I made sure
0: now, despite the favorable instability, shear values look to be on the weaker side, leading to more of a pulse storm environment.
1: And then today,
0: outside of lightning, the main hazards would be damaging winds as storms fall apart, along with the potential for additional heavy rainfall. And given the recent flooding during the last 48 hours, additional or new flooding cannot completely be ruled out. So, all in all, should be a pretty nice day. May have some rain activity here in the morning, nothing real heavy. And then into the evening, could see the potential of some showers and thunderstorms. But if that does occur, we're hoping that that will move out of the area by the time for fireworks at about 10 o'clock tonight.
6: I want to fit in with
0: the KICD live Doppler forecast.
1: I'm going to cook for the family. We're in the suburbs,
0: about a 20% chance. Temperatures in the mid-80s today. Tonight, about a 30% chance of showers and storms.
6: Oh, it's hot. Yeah.
1: Like, it's miserable.
0: And winds
1: so
0: out of the north at about 5 to 10. Tomorrow, sunny and humid, mid-80s. Sunday night, it'll be clear. Down to the low 60s and east wind at about 5. Monday, sunny and humid, mid-80s. Monday night, still dry, mid-60s. Tuesday, looking at sunny and temperatures in the upper 80s.
1: Yesterday, I was out.
0: We should
1: later
0: have
1: in the day,
0: a stretch of some dry days without any precipitation here in the broadcast area. The record high on this day, 112 in 1936, record low 42 in 1922. Yesterday's high, 81, the overnight low, 65. Sunrise was at 546, sundown tonight at 9:04. Again, in Spencer, we are at 73 degrees. Happy 4th of July.
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6: There's another movie he watched recently where I didn't really care, but it was kind of funny that he watched it. It's like, he's watching some movies.
5: Now joining us to talk about a great year of Pocahontas area softball is the head coach of that team, Javon Gerlid, here. And Coach, we appreciate you taking some time to speak with us here today.
7: Thanks for having me.
1: We did it.
5: Competing towards the top of the Twin Lakes Conference again this season, which the top of that league was really, really close. Let's start there and just tell me what the path through the TLC was like this season.
1: I've had a blast.
7: Milfana has been the leader for quite some time, and they were again this year. We lost a close game to them early in the year.
1: They
7: certainly earned the conference title. Central also has a good team. Alta Aurelia had a really nice season as well.
6: He's not ready.
7: A lot of the rest of the Twin Lakes is pretty young. A lot of young players playing at the varsity level, and so there's obviously a learning curve there.
1: I almost don't want to make him.
7: We brought back a solid group, and we played well throughout the season. Didn't get the game we needed yet against Milfonda.
1: But we watched.
7: Certainly happy where we finished.
1: But I had a great time with all the other little giants.
5: Playing really good softball right now. Winners of 13 games.
1: What he was like? Yeah, it's the best. We watched those. We watched
5: here a 7-6 loss at the hands of Humboldt. What were some team was able to take away from that one?
6: Sandlot's a good 4th of July movie.
7: Throughout the year, we played a pretty competitive schedule.
1: We wanted it that way. That is a perfect 4th of July.
7: We had coming back.
1: It is. It really is. It's
7: almost a nice team.
1: Their
7: record is kind of deceiving.
1: I love doing that, and watching all those movies with them.
7: We needed to in critical situations.
1: Very cool sports movies.
7: But we learned from that.
1: They really
7: and
1: are. We got to take a quick TO. We'll come right back.
5: What would you say have been some of the strong points with this team?
1: Belgium. And
7: well, we've got two returning senior pitchers, and they've certainly done their job.
1: As to now, who's the favorite? ERA, because the East
7: team-wise is about two.
1: It's pretty so, wild. The Eastern Conference is wild.
7: We feel
1: wild.
7: Like if it we get good, you know, good pitching so wins games.
1: Let's do that and exercise if we can play as well.
7: Good defense behind our pitching,
1: with the fellas hanging out on this 4th of July.
7: And we've done that throughout the year.
1: Jeff Schwartz, Anthony Gargano, so we'll right here continue on Fox that in Sports the postseason. Radio.
7: We have to do a good job of putting some runs on the board as well. Put pressure on the opposing team. But I would say our pitching and defense has been kind of our strong points this year.
5: I'm just building on that. You've got two pitchers that you used quite a bit. Lauren Hoover, 137.1 innings pitch, 66.2 for Chris Fox and Axman, a couple of seniors there for you, and just tell me a little bit more Sports about Radio. Them and those habits that make them so good in the circle the for you. From your
7: favorite well, they work hard in the offseason to prepare for the season, and they're competitors on the mound, and a good teammate all the way around. And so certainly they're just part of our, they know they're part of an important part of
3: hot.
7: Our defense.
3: They can mess with you. Throwing the
7: but
3: covers
7: they also
3: off,
7: know that
3: switching
7: they
3: positions,
7: have their back
3: trying to find
7: and
3: that cool spot
7: make the play behind them. So,
3: so the right
7: confidence on the mound
3: matters.
7: They've done a nice job for us probably the last 3 years.
3: Mattress.
7: They've been our main pitchers.
3: Like the temper
7: and they're doing
3: breeze.
7: It again this year.
3: So you can enjoy all night cooling.
5: You're given the number one seed, number two seed in Class 2A, Region 5. You're waiting the winner of either Westwood or South Central Calhoun. Out of that first round injured regional bracket. First of all, what was just the reaction to the draw this year?
7: A little surprising. That, we knew that Missouri Valley was good. Surprising that we kind of have to go 2.5-3 hours if we happen to get there. We're focused on the first game, whether it's Westwood or South Central Calhoun. We tell our players over and over once the postseason starts, we've got to go 1-0. And in our case, we have to go 1-0 three times. And so we're 0-0. And we hope to be 1-0 after our first game on the 8th.
8: South
7: Central Calhoun is a really young team. We've played them, obviously, in our conference. Certainly, they've improved throughout the year. And so, we know a little about Westwood, not very much, but their record is kind of deceiving. They've got a good pitcher and hit the ball pretty well. So we're going to have to be ready to play regardless. And it's tournament time. It's anybody's game who comes to play on that night. So we've got to be ready.
5: We're wrapping up the regular season and getting ready for the postseason here on KICD. Speaking with head coach of the Pocahontas Area softball team, Javon Gerlid. Thank you very much for your time, Coach.
7: Thank you for having me.

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7: This is America This Week from Westwood One. I'm John Trout. The top stories of the past week coming up.
8: The Supreme Court hands President Trump a defeat in ruling any child born in this country is a U.S. citizen. I'm John Stolness in Washington.
9: Utah is restricting fireworks as the largest wildfire in the nation continues to grow. I'm Lisa Dwyer.
10: Digital currency just became political. I'm Chuck Palm.
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12: Forget the games. One American condiment has become the star of the World Cup. I'm Richard Johnson.
13: 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Saluting America's 250th birthday, I'm Joan Jones.
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7: You're listening to America This Week. I'm John Trout. In a defeat for President Trump, the Supreme Court has affirmed the long-held rule that children born to immigrants in the country illegally or on a temporary basis are American citizens. John Stolness has more from Washington.
8: In a 6-3 ruling, the conservative-leaning court rebuffed President Trump's executive order doing away with birthright citizenship. Speaking for the majority, Chief Justice John Roberts wrote, "The president's executive order violated the 14th Amendment." President Trump had promised to end birthright citizenship to supporters for more than

0: Texas Democratic Congressman Pete Aguilar says he can't believe the vote was as close as it was.
1: This was the right decision. The crazy part is that it wasn't a unanimous decision. I think that's the most shocking for us, but if the Supreme Court playing politics and being cheerleaders isn't unique these days.
0: In a post on Truth Social, the president called the justice's decision, quote, too bad for our country. Roberts was joined by fellow conservatives Amy Coney Bryant and Brett Kavanaugh, although Kavanaugh disagreed with the rationale used for their ruling. Justice Samuel Alito called the decision a, quote, serious mistake, a sentiment echoed by Vance.
2: A lot of legal experts expected this case to go the wrong direction by 7-2 or even 8-1. The fact that this case was a 5-4 decision effectively means that the concept of birthright citizenship, which is an absurdity to the 14th Amendment, that concept is hanging by a thread. How many times did we hear people say this was going to go 8-1 against the administration? We made some very compelling arguments. We have the better of the case. We've just got to keep fighting at this.
0: Vance's math counts Kavanaugh's slight disagreement as a vote against the ruling, hence his count of 5-4. The Supreme Court also ruled on two other cases, one upholding laws in Idaho and Washington State banning transgender students from playing on girls and women's public school and state university sports teams, as well as a campaign finance ruling, removing restrictions that will allow political parties to spend more for specific candidates. John Stolness, Washington.
3: There's a new man that's been tapped to lead the White House UFO Council. Ed Donahue reports.
4: A polarizing Harvard astronomer known for splashy theories about alien visits has been tapped by the White House to lead a team of outside scientists to study the national security risks posed by UFOs. Avi Loeb has led the Harvard Astronomy Department since 2020. He studied black holes. His appointment is part of President Trump's push to declassify more information about UFOs. Loeb compares this to a detective story. A lot of fun as long as you don't pay too much attention to the critics. His theories have won praise in UFO circles, but often puts him in conflict with academic peers. Other astronomers accuse Loeb of making exotic claims with little evidence. Arizona State University astrophysicist Steve Desch says they aren't going to get any closer to answering those UFO questions with Loeb in charge. Ed Donahue, Washington.
3: One state says no to fireworks. Lisa Dwyer reports.
5: Utah is restricting fireworks as the largest wildfire in the nation continues to grow. The Cottonwood Fire is one of six large wildfires burning in Utah alone. The National Weather Service issued a rare, particularly dangerous situation warning, urging preparation for rapid fire growth. Dry, windy conditions are fueling wildfire growth across much of the western United States. Director of the Western Regional Climate Center, Tim Brown.
6: As long as we have these kinds of dry conditions, the potential for these kinds of fires remains.
5: Red flag warnings are also in effect for parts of California, Nevada, Arizona, New Mexico, Colorado, and Idaho.
6: People really need to be aware of their surroundings.
5: I'm Lisa Dwyer.
3: Keeping your family and loved ones safe, there's been a recall by Ford Motors. We want to make you aware of. Here's correspondent Marcela Sanchez with that.
7: Ford is recalling more than 741,000 vehicles in the U.S. due to a transmission issue that may damage the park system. This could increase the risk of a crash or injury. According to the National Highway Traffic Safety Administration, the recall includes certain 2018 through 2021 Ford F-150s, Ford Explorers, Ford Expeditions, Lincoln Aviators, and Lincoln Navigators. Owners will be notified by mail and told to take their vehicle to a Ford or Lincoln dealer for service at no charge. I'm Marcela Sanchez.
3: Coming up on America This Week, the Supreme Court rules on cryptocurrency and transgender athletes, and Jennifer King files a report on two separate candidates with the same name running for the same office. After these messages.
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4: Welcome back. You're with America This Week. And this past week has seen a number of decisions handed down by the U.S. Supreme Court, everything from birthright citizenship to transgender athletes. And they've overturned a 91-year-old precedent, clearing the way for the president to fire the commissioners who will make policy on cryptocurrency. The new old tech guy, Chuck Palm, has more on the story.
5: It may not start that way, but this story is all about cryptocurrency. Way back in 1935, during the Roosevelt years, the Supreme Court drew a line. Agencies that regulate American business would be independent. A president could appoint the commissioners, but you couldn't just fire them over a disagreement. That line held on for 91 years. On Monday, the Supreme Court erased it. In a 6-3 decision, it ruled that the president can now remove those commissioners at will for almost any reason. Chief Justice Roberts put it plainly, the president may remove his subordinates at will. The case was about the FTC, but the same logic reaches the big market watchdogs, which polices Wall Street, and the CFTC, which oversees commodities. And that now includes cryptocurrency. This means the rule book for stocks, funds, and cryptos live under whoever is in charge in the White House. And that means digital currency policy just became politics. Bitcoin down 3% to 58,000 and Ethereum at 1570. For more, follow the new old tech guy on X at Chuck Palm.
4: An unusual election battle in Alaska is shaping up where two candidates with the exact same name are now set to appear on the same U.S. Senate primary ballot. The state's highest court says that's perfectly legal, as we learned from correspondent Jennifer King.
6: It's a tale of two Dan Sullivans. A man with the same name and party as a Republican incumbent is eligible to run in Alaska's Senate race after the state's Supreme Court ruled that both men can be in the August primary. Daniel S. Sullivan is the junior U.S. Senator for Alaska. Dan J. Sullivan is a retired teacher from Petersburg. Alaska's Division of Elections kicked the challenger off the ballot, saying he was running in bad faith. The division has been ordered to solve the issue of how the challenger should be differentiated on the ballot. In Alaska, the top four vote-getters, regardless of party, advanced to the November general election. I'm Jennifer King.
4: Scammers are finding it easier than ever to fleece people today. You can forget the bank heist and getaway car. It's as easy as logging on to the internet. Ayapan Juani reports.
7: Online fraud has exploded to become one of the most profitable criminal industries in the world. An Associated Press and Frontline investigation found that American technology is being used to power the revolution. In one case, Elon Musk's satellite internet service, Starlink, is the number one internet service provider in Myanmar, including to scam centers. Eric Hines is an analyst for the International Justice Mission.
8: These compounds get pushed further inward from the Thai border, the local providers in Myanmar become less reliable and aren't able to handle all the bandwidth that you would need to run a large-scale scam operation. So other ways to connect to the internet become more important.
7: Chris Calusis is one person who fell victim to a scam. He said it cost him $400,000.
9: You know, I worked my whole life for that.
10: I know, but my point is that we're not.
9: Mostly gone.
7: He says American tech companies need to do more to protect people from getting scammed.
10: So, you guys, like,
4: a remarkable story of survival bringing hope after tragedy 8 days after two powerful earthquakes devastated parts of Venezuela. Correspondent Karen Chalmers reports.
11: Rescuers have pulled a 43-year-old security guard alive following two earthquakes in northern Venezuela. Teams cheered as rescuers carried Hernan Alberto Gil Flores on a stretcher through throngs of people into a Red Cross ambulance. Gil had been trapped since June the 24th inside his small security cabin under the rubble in the basement of a shopping center in the coastal town of La Guaira. A specialized team from the Costa Rican Red Cross first detected signs of life and established contact with him on Sunday. His plight became a symbol of hope after the devastation of twin earthquakes that struck Venezuela 8 days earlier. I'm Karen Chamas.
4: He danced to strains on areas with data centers raising the temperature on AI debates. Lisa Dwyer reports.
12: Hot weather typically drives up electricity demand in general. Local communities argue that big data centers are adding additional strain on their power grids. Jonathan Kumi, a researcher who has been studying computing warehouses for 30 years, says
13: data center electricity use has definitely grown in the last few years.
10: Next to the champ, there's a real effect driving public concern.
12: Kumi says big data centers need to coordinate when things are running so that not everything is turning on and off at the same time, and that power companies need to prepare.
10: Let's talk about it.
13: And there are ways to mitigate the impacts if you design the system right and you operate it in the right way, but you have to have thought about it beforehand. You can't wait.
12: I'm Lisa Dwyer.
4: A former U.S. Olympian is facing a felony charge after a high-profile incident at one of the nation's best-known landmarks. Correspondent Sagar Magani reports.
14: The Trump administration has indicted a former U.S. Olympian in what President Trump has called vandalism at the Lincoln Memorial reflecting pool. David Hearn is facing a felony charge of property destruction, with U.S. Attorney Jeanine Pirro here in Washington saying National Park Service employees saw Hearn reach in and deliberately damage the pool.
15: Forcefully and violently.
14: Hearn had earlier told the AP he reached in to examine the coating that had started peeling after the president's $14 million plus renovation project. Sagar Magani at the White House.
4: The Minions are back on the big screen. Kevin Carr has a preview.
16: The weird little yellow Minions are back in theaters with another origin tale.
17: Like a movie!
16: This latest installment of the Despicable Me spinoffs follows a new group of minions searching for the most despicable leader around. The animated movie stars become real movie stars and embark on making a monster movie with real monsters.
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16: By now, you should know what you're getting with a Minions movie. Like the Fast and Furious franchise or slasher films from the 80s, these deliver the same thing over and over, expressly for the people who love it. So, if you're eager to watch Minions Mayhem on a screen the size of your house, this film's for you. It's chaotic, it's out of control, and it doesn't slow down.
4: There's Kevin Carr reporting. When we return on America This Week, sticking your neck out for a runaway giraffe and celebrating our nation's birthday, the Boombox Parade. After these messages.
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4: Welcome back to America This Week. I'm John Trout. Well, after days of worry and an unusual search across the Texas countryside, there's finally good news. Gracie the giraffe, whose escape captured widespread attention after she wandered away from her ranch, has been safely located. Correspondent Ben Thomas with the happy ending.
22: Giraffes are not particularly vocal, but they do run. The Gracie is thought to have wandered off from a private ranch in the Texas Hill Country about 2 weeks ago, losing track as she fed on leafy trees. Now the Rayall County Sheriff reports an aerial search finally located the three-year-old about 4 miles south. Owner Rick Jones contacted a veterinarian and began putting together a team to bring the giraffe safely back to Cedar Hollow Ranch, about 100 miles west of San Antonio. And while that will take some work, Jones says Gracie is in good shape, standing there deep in the Texas Hill Country, swishing her tail. I'm Ben Thomas.
4: America in the Morning continues. This week at this time, we'll take a look at how America is celebrating our 250th anniversary. Here's today's installment from Joan Jones.
23: One thing that you won't find at the 4th of July parade in Willimantic, Connecticut, is a marching band. The high school band had been dismantled in 1986, so the townspeople resorted to hoisting their boomboxes up on their shoulders and blasting patriotic songs from the local radio station. Tradition, the Boombox Parade has been going on for 40 years now, and it's still going strong. Near Knoxville, Tennessee, you'll find contestants shooting 200-pound anvils hundreds of feet into the air using gunpowder. It's a tradition that dates back to pioneer days when people used anvil shoots to commemorate holidays and elections. Over to Bolinas and Stinson Beach, California now, these neighboring towns, separated by a lagoon, battle it out every 4th of July with a massive tug-of-war across the lagoon.
24: Let's get in the water!
23: This celebration's been going on for over a century. And to Hannibal, Missouri, Mark Twain's childhood home, nothing says patriotic like getting someone else to paint your fence. The National Fence Painting Contest recreates the famous scene from Twain's novel. And back to those hot dogs. Since July 4th, 1972, contestants lined up on Coney Island, New York, to wolf down as many hot dogs as they can in 10 minutes.
25: Are you with me, Brooklyn?
23: As seen on ESPN, the record of 76 is held by Joey Chestnut since 2001.
26: It's clearly not affecting Joey Chestnut right now.
27: 54 hot dogs, that's around 12 pounds of food so far.
23: Celebrating our nation's 250th anniversary, I'm Joan Jones.
4: America This Week is produced by Tom Cusick. I'm John Trout. This is Westwood One.
28: And somehow, I don't know how it happened, but somehow Jaylen Brown wound up being a Sixer, and now they're very exciting. And they have a window now again. They're in the mix. They can tweak and, you know, figure it out. Maybe not this year, but they're certainly contender. How would
29: the
28: you
29: Spencer
28: look
29: Chamber
28: the
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29: a lifelong resident,
28: like,
29: a newcomer,
28: so much better
29: or visiting,
28: than the West.
29: Spencer has
28: the West
29: something
28: has
29: for
28: the
29: everyone.
28: Best teams,
29: from vibrant
28: probably,
29: shops and restaurants
28: right? With
29: to
28: OKC
29: exciting
28: and
29: events
28: San Antonio,
29: and opportunities.
28: Yeah.
29: Join us in celebrating
28: champs.
29: Local success
28: the East has
29: building
28: the
29: a stronger
28: Knicks,
29: community together.
28: Right?
29: The Chamber is the
28: you've
29: leader when it comes to the Northwest
28: Cleveland,
29: Iowa Egg Outlook
28: Detroit,
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11: 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July is UV Safety Month, Awareness Month, and joining us today is Darcy Fallen, the Clay County.
8: I mean, Mitchell Robinson. Mitchell Robinson. Like, am I missing something? He's Moses Malone now.
1: I know. Especially during very good rebounder, great effort player.
11: Now let's start with the basics.
1: You know, not making a shot.
11: What is UV Safety Awareness Month, and why is it important?
8: You pay a lot of money for that.
12: So we do. We observe UV Safety Month, obviously here in July.
8: So I don't know. I look at the East. I go. And it's deep. Like, there's teams I really like. Like, I love Charlotte.
12: So
8: I love what Charlotte did.
12: While most people enjoy being outside during the summer, many do not realize
8: that I think there's a lot of depth to the Bulls. I like what the Bulls did. There's a lot of depth to that conference.
12: Your risk of skin cancer.
8: You still got Atlanta we didn't really talk about.
12: Steps everyone can
8: you know, Orlando's not terrible. I mean, there's just a lot of teams that are
11: sun damage with getting a sunburn.
8: I think the East is a lot better than the West.
12: Sunburns are certainly a warning sign that your skin has been damaged. The West,
8: even though two top best teams in the league are
12: every time your skin is exposed to UV radiation, damage can occur, even if you don't burn. So
8: but
12: over
8: you know
12: time,
8: funny?
12: The damage accumulates and increases that risk of premature aging, wrinkles,
8: we're
12: eye damage,
8: about
12: and then, of course,
8: past
12: skin cancer.
11: Now, skin cancer is actually one of the most common cancers in our area.
8: Soccer
12: isn't
8: it?
12: Correct.
8: Like,
12: it is one of the most commonly
8: soccer,
12: diagnosed
8: love
12: cancers
8: affair,
12: right here in Clay County and across
8: the country.
12: Awesome. You know, the encouraging thing is that many cases are preventable. So by taking steps to reduce that UV exposure and by paying attention to changes in your skin, you can significantly reduce that risk.
11: And who should be concerned about UV exposure? Is it just people with fair skin?
1: It is.
12: You know, while everyone, you know, everyone should be concerned.
8: It's so much better than any other sport.
12: Skin may burn more easily. The UV radiation does affect all skin types. So men, women, children, and older adults can all develop skin cancer.
1: Oh, football's on right now.
12: Tan instead of burn are still experiencing skin damage.
1: Stop saying that. Not the same thing. I get football's on now. We're in America. I'm an American. We call it soccer, okay? The idea that, like,
12: it's
1: soccer here.
12: Now,
1: it's football everywhere else. It's football. In Europe, it's football. In America, it's called soccer. We have our own version of football. I love watching that American football. Like, the Hall of Fame game is like 4 weeks away. I cannot wait to watch American football.
8: Dude, I'm with you, man.
1: Whenever I say, man, I miss watching football, like, hey, there's two football games on today. That's not football. That's soccer for us, right? It's football for you, soccer for us. I'm talking about American football. I'm not saying that I haven't enjoyed watching soccer. Soccer's been great. The match of the Cape Verde Argentina game was great yesterday. I enjoy it, but I also miss watching American football. Nothing wrong with that.
11: Are there certain times of day when people should be especially careful?
8: Let's also be
12: honest. So UV rays are the strongest between 10 a.m. and 4 p.m. So if possible, we want you to seek shade during those peak hours. And that doesn't mean that you can't enjoy those outdoor activities, but it is smart to take breaks in the shade and make sure you're using sun protection.
3: You never watch your favorite college kicker line up for a 47-yard game-winning field goal on the road.
12: That's actually one of the biggest misconceptions. So up to 80% UV rays capacity.
3: It's not exactly the same thing. It's pretty close. I feel the same way watching penalty kicks as I do watching my kicker line up to make a kick at Iowa. So I definitely.
8: By the way, we're talking about PKs and stuff like that. Playoff hockey is superior.
12: Yeah, great question. You know, I think soccer has been really fun.
3: I'm not belittling it.
12: Watching for those.
3: Great showcase of soccer. Yeah. But some of these people on the internet, man, grow up. Come on, stop the self-righteousness.
8: I know, it's funny. If you notice anything unusual, schedule an appointment with your health provider. Because I think about football, I go, listen, this is awesome. I love it. It's great. Love the whole global thing. But
11: help patients when it comes to cancer prevention and treatment.
3: Yes.
12: Yeah, we play an important role. We encourage people to talk with their primary care provider. And we will. Concerns regarding skin changes.
8: Listen, everybody, have a wonderful 4th of July. We love you.
12: If the patient does, if you do get that cancer diagnosis,
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12: Just know that we do have high-quality cancer care close to home through the Abbott Cancer Center.
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0: 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Fireworks tonight in Spencer will be at 10 p.m. from the Clay County Fairgrounds, and there'll be numerous areas on the grounds as well as here on the north side of town that you can enjoy the fireworks display. And don't forget, you can listen to a patriotic medley while the fireworks are playing on our sister station, Pure Oldies 98.3 and 98.5. You can tune into one of those frequencies, and it's all made possible by Go Gutters and Go Fomit, Community State Bank, Flooring America, and A&W. So wishing you and your family a happy and safe 4th of July. Yesterday, we drew the winning name for the 250 gallons of gas presented by A&W. W, home of the 99-cent ice cream cone, Luann Mart in Estherville, winning 250 gallons of gas. Congratulations to her. We did call her to give her the good news yesterday morning, and she didn't scream, and here's why. Because she was suffering from laryngitis. But nonetheless, she was excited, and I think that would be the perfect cure for laryngitis, 250 gallons of gas.
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4: A day of special events planned around the country to celebrate July 4th and mark 250 years since the signing of the Declaration of Independence. First up, a parade of tall ships in the waters off New York City. ABC's Rachel Scott is there.
6: We're talking about more than 40 tall ships, 20,000 sailors fanning out across the water, 200 military planes flying overhead. They will pass by the Statue of Liberty, the Freedom Tower, and leading the way will be the U.S. Coast Guard Eagle.
4: A triple-digit heat is having an impact on celebrations. However, authorities said that President Trump's speech tonight at the National Mall in Washington will go forward. Justin Brown of D.C. Emergency Management says there will be hydration stations.
7: Have a plan for yourself. Have a plan for your family when you go down. And just be prepared to be patient. There could be lines to get in into the secure areas.
4: The heat caused the temporary closure Friday of the Great American State Fair on the National Mall. President Trump was at Mount Rushmore. He shared a social media image showing his face carved into the rock along with four other presidents. And he also said the nation would rededicate itself to greatness while adding,
26: "In America, we speak English because that is the language of our founding. And for 1,000 years, that has been the language of freedom."
4: He also took some political shots, describing some political opponents as communists. Taylor Swift and Travis Kelce tied the knot in New York City. They married in a ceremony at Madison Square Garden. There was a robust police presence, but some of Swift's devoted fans were still outside.
27: "I'm a huge Swiftie. Just drove 12 hours from Indianapolis, Indiana to be here.
28: We needed something with all the craziness in the world. We needed a great love story."
4: Right, Adam Sandler officiated the star-studded wedding ceremony. You're listening to ABC News.

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1: Stare an empire down and say, now we'll do it our way. Thanks. And that's what we get to celebrate for the 250th time today.
2: In Iran.
1: That's a really special thing.
2: Prayers as the multi-day funeral continues for Iran's supreme leader who was killed on the first day of the U.S.-Israeli war on Iran. The talks continue to reach a permanent ceasefire, and U.N. Ambassador Mike Waltz tells ABC,
3: President Trump will continue to give diplomacy a chance, but it is backed by the might of the United States military and the United States Navy. As Theodore Roosevelt said, walk softly, but carry a big stick.
2: Federal appeals court cleared the way for the Trump administration to immediately replace the slavery exhibit at the President's House on Philadelphia's Independence Mall. The city immediately appealed as critics accused the White House of trying to whitewash history. ABC Stephen Portnoy has more.
4: The panel of the Third Circuit, which is based in Philadelphia, says the new panels that would go up are full of historical context and acknowledge the evil of slavery. That panel, allowing the Park Service to move forward with its plans, includes appointees of George W. Bush, Barack Obama, and Donald Trump. The city of Philadelphia has today filed another appeal urging the court to reconsider its decision.
2: Kelsey Fenler arrived in Oahu, Hawaii, 43 days, 17 hours, and 55 minutes after she departed Monterey, California. She rode from California to Hawaii solo, the first American woman to accomplish the feat. I'm Brian Clark, ABC.
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6: It is 8:05. Good morning. The KICD live Doppler forecast. Some clouds here this morning. May see some showers, becoming partly sunny by this afternoon. Temperatures in the mid-80s and winds at about 5 out of the south. Now, tonight, could see some showers and storms, about a 30% chance. It'll be humid in low 60s. Hopefully, it'll be clear by fireworks at 10 p.m. Tomorrow, sunny and humid, should be dry, mid-80s. Tomorrow night, clear and dry, down to the low 60s. Monday, continued sunny, no rain in the forecast. We have a bit of a break, mid-80s, Monday night clear, and down to the mid-60s, Tuesday sunny, high upper 80s, Tuesday night mid-60s, Wednesday it'll be sunny, and temperatures in the upper 80s. Right now, 71 degrees and mostly cloudy in Spencer. For more weather, check us out at NorthwestIowaNow.com.
7: Grand slam to the round of 16 for the World Cup this year. It's been sensational.
1: Yeah, I don't disagree with anything you just said. I feel strongly that soccer has finally made
8: multiple
1: a big
8: financial
1: enough imprint
8: and oversight issues
1: in the United
8: have been
1: States
8: identified
1: or
8: following
1: maybe,
8: a state review
1: maybe
8: of
1: even
8: the city
1: North
8: of Armstrong.
1: America. You know, I know Mexico has always been
8: in a
1: very
8: release
1: enthralled
8: issued
1: the great
8: Friday, June 19th,
1: soccer culture there.
8: State auditor
1: I'm
8: Rob
1: not
8: Sam
1: as
8: reported
1: sure
8: 18
1: Canada.
8: Findings related to the handling
1: you know,
8: of
1: it's
8: taxpayer
1: not something
8: funds
1: that's often
8: for
1: discussed,
8: the period
1: but,
8: from July 1st,
1: you know,
8: 2024
1: I really know that
8: through
1: the United
8: June
1: 30th
8: of 2025.
1: I wouldn't call it
8: found
1: reluctance,
8: 14 of those
1: but maybe
8: findings
1: a,
8: were repeat
1: a lack
8: issues
1: of
8: from the previous year,
1: real
8: raising concerns about the city's progress in addressing ongoing deficiencies. Among the most serious concerns, auditors cited a lack of financial oversight
1: really
8: and internal controls, including insufficient separation of duties among staff, which
1: really
8: increases the risk of errors
1: fans.
8: And potential
1: and
8: misuse of
1: the,
8: funds.
1: The
8: city was also cited for spending beyond its approved budget in multiple areas and maintaining deficient
1: look,
8: balances in certain funds.
1: Soccer is a special sport.
8: Auditors additionally flagged issues
1: I
8: with financial reporting,
1: more
8: including an annual financial report
1: than any
8: that
1: other sport.
8: Understated long-term debt
1: I really
8: by more than
1: $315,000. I didn't feel that way
8: other findings
1: until
8: included the payment of sales
1: World
8: tax
1: Cup.
8: And credit card
1: I
8: finance charges despite the city's tax-exempt status.
1: And I wouldn't say
8: fund
1: a hater.
8: Transfers
1: that,
8: made
1: that's
8: without
1: not,
8: proper
1: but
8: city
1: more
8: council
1: of like a realist. Like
8: and a lack of documentation for some financial reports and meeting minutes.
1: We kind of do our own thing.
8: The audit
1: the rest of the world has soccer.
8: Involving payroll practices.
1: We have football. We have basketball. We have baseball.
8: And bonding levels for city officials.
1: Obviously, we share hockey with Canada.
8: A full copy of the report is available on the Iowa Auditor of State's website.
1: We have our thing, and the rest of the world has theirs.
8: The Iowa Great Lakes has settled into pattern to maximize the number of fireworks displays.
1: But all of a sudden, it does feel like the world showed up at our doorstep, and we went, yeah, come on in.
8: Lake Park shot theirs off Thursday night ahead of the storm.
1: The rest of the world,
8: fireworks
1: they might
8: are
1: have a point here.
8: For
1: soccer's
8: Friday night
1: cool.
8: over Big Spear
1: and so,
8: Lake, and the traditional 4th of July
1: really, really
8: display
1: good.
8: Over Westlake Okoboji after a concert at Preservation Plaza.
1: Has worked
8: and the city of Greenville is scheduled to shoot off fireworks
1: sport,
8: around 9 o'clock
1: but having
8: Saturday
1: a
8: night.
1: Round of 32,
8: the traditional flight breakfast at the Esterville Municipal Airport will be held from 7 o'clock a.m. to 11 o'clock a.m. Saturday. Esterville Chamber of Commerce Executive Director Lexi Reuter says the event is 77 years strong.
9: This is a big annual event. I mean, as you can tell, almost 100 years that we've been doing this event. And so we'll be out at the Esterville Airport on the 4th of July, this coming Saturday from 7 to 11 a.m. We serve a breakfast of pancakes, eggs, sausage, and drinks out at the airport.
8: The flight breakfast also serves as a fundraiser for the Esterville Chamber of Commerce, which supports community and economic development efforts throughout Esterville and Emmett County. Reuter says the event offers a great way to kick off the holiday before heading to other 4th of July celebrations around the region.
9: There's plenty of really awesome events in the rest of the area. Both Armstrong and the Okoboji area do some really awesome stuff in the evening. So we like to kick off your 4th of July celebrations with a nice, awesome breakfast, and then you can head down to one of the others.
8: Which is admission is $10 for adults ages 12 and older, $5 for children ages 4 through 11, and free for children 3 and under. The event will feature pancakes, eggs, sausage, live music, kids' activities, aircraft displays, and plane and helicopter rides.
10: The round of 32. So 16 matches.
8: The Supreme Court this week upheld the concept of birthright citizenship in the 14th Amendment to the Constitution. Iowa Congresswoman Ashley Hinson has introduced a bill that would mandate a child born on U.S. soil must have a parent who is a legal citizen or a permanent resident with a valid visa. Six justices on the U.S. Supreme Court struck down an executive order signed by Donald Trump to limit birthright citizenship. Five justices said it violated the Constitution, and another said it violated a federal law that's on the books. Trump is calling on Congress to change the law rather than beginning the lengthy process of repeating the amendment. Hinson serves on the Select Committee on Communist China and says that country has really been exploiting the opportunity.
11: Literally, keeps bringing people in for birth tourism.
8: Hinson says if the policy isn't changed, the incentive for illegal immigration will remain.
11: I don't agree with the Supreme Court here. I think they got it wrong. I think the ruling means it's even more important in my mind that we don't go back to open borders and drugs pouring across into our communities. And then, of course, the other challenge that I keep hearing about here is illegal free riding on taxpayer benefits.
8: U.S. Senator Chuck Grassley has expressed support for similar legislation on his end of Capitol Hill.
7: Download Fox One and experience the
8: motorists
7: FIFA World
8: traveling
7: Cup
8: along
7: live.
8: Grand this week notice that the Zylstra that. Chiropractic I Clinic, the medical office that looked like a house, is gone. Ed Meyer, the vice president of information technology and security, says buying the property provides better visibility for the all important emergency entrance off the highway.
12: We recently acquired that property at the corner of Grand and 11th.
7: They just keep
12: part
7: you
12: of
7: on
12: an
7: the
12: intentional
7: wheel.
12: Expansion.
7: You know what I mean? Where it's like, all right, we got a triple header today. Let's do it. And pretty soon, we got a double header today. All right,
12: so
7: cool. Like, just
12: aren't
7: put it on Fox
12: familiar
7: and
12: with
7: just
12: Spencer,
7: keep it there. You know,
12: they routinely
7: so
12: are asking for navigation
7: this
12: assistance.
7: Stuff. And it's just like,
12: the
7: oh, you like that game? Here's Messi in Argentina. Are you going
12: to
7: flip away from that? You
12: know, I mean,
7: they're just doing a great job.
12: Visibility, which provides that clear visual path directly to our emergency department as well as to the hospital in general.
7: Right, right. They space it out enough.
8: Although the newly acquired lot abuts a current parking lot at Spencer Hospital.
7: You don't have to go to FS1 to see the beginning of Argentina. And then it's like, oh, we're 20 minutes
12: in. We will be extending the walking park along Grand Avenue.
13: It does feel like we're getting a full month.
12: We'll be adding some new signage into that. green space to direct patients to the emergency department, which will be very representative of the Grand Avenue architecture. We will also be adding signs along 10 and 12 to guide people clearly to the clinic.
13: I will say you guys have touched on this briefly.
8: One of the next projects at Spencer Hospital will be a reconfiguration of the north entrance to make check-ins more convenient.
13: College football playoff field expand to 24.
8: And after 85 years, you can finally see the Orson Welles film Citizen Kane on the big screen in Spencer.
13: Some of these Sioux City-based movie critic Bruce Miller
8: says it is widely regarded as the best film ever made.
14: It's because it introduces so many of the things that we now realize were innovations in filmmaking. The low angles of, you know, you can make somebody look like a villain if you get the camera down below and then they look up. The showing ceilings in a production with something you never did because it costs too much money. He does that. The lighting, all these kind of techniques that kind of force you into an opinion about the guy.
13: So I just look at it where
8: Miller
13: college
8: also
13: football,
8: teaches film
13: the regular
8: at
13: Briarcliff
8: College
13: means
8: and
13: the most
8: always includes a segment on the 1941 black and white classic.
13: Double the playoff
8: Citizen
13: field
8: Kane
13: is going
8: plays
13: to
8: at the Palms movie theater in
13: the
8: Spencer
13: season.
8: Three shows only
13: I don't
8: this want week.
13: To see that happen.
8: Sunday
13: I looked
8: at
13: the top
8: 2:40 and 5:50
13: last year
8: and Wednesday
13: you
8: at
13: had
8: 5:50.
13: Eight of those teams lose at least
8: for
13: three
8: more
13: games.
8: News visit northwestiowanow.com.
13: I'm Anthony potentially to lose as many as
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13: Literally,
12: and
13: you're,
12: now,
13: you're going to have games where both teams are going to be playoff teams, and whoever loses, you're like, eh, it just impacts seeding. Not that big of a deal. I don't want to get to that place.
14: Oh, the yellow smoke on the 4th of July.
13: I can stomach 16 any more than that.
14: On the 4th of July. Hey, welcome
13: whatsoever.
14: To the Grapevine.
13: Hey, we're off and running. We've got Rich Ornberger, Penn State
14: All-American, Jared Smith, FSR
13: betting analyst.
14: And I'm saying a goofy song that my mom, Sharon, made up with her cousin, Shirley Bruns, from the Cedar Falls area. And as kids, my brother Ross and I would light off smoke bombs because what else could you do in Iowa? Sparklers, kind of boring. Snakes, kind of messy and boring. And so it was the smoke bombs.
13: All right, coming up next.
14: Favorite one, of course, was yellow. So if we could buy all yellow ones, we were happy.
13: It is Fox Sports Radio's countdown.
14: And it was a fun thing to light the fuse, and then we would sing.
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14: I'm sure that is like a Philip Simpson song. It's definitely a march. I just don't know if there's any words to it.
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15: You better do this.
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14: I'll say it's good enough for me, too. Hey, happy 4th of July, everybody. Hey, happy USA 250th birthday.
13: What a special
14: thing we have here with our country, and it really is a remarkable thing with our Constitution and our Declaration of Independence. I'm proud to be an American, and I am blessed to live in this country
13: with
14: the political system we have, and with the states, and with everything else that goes with that, with the laws, and I absolutely love our country, and I'm proud to be an American. So hey, welcome to the Grapevine.
13: BetMGM
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14: is
13: Central
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14: Hotel. Today is a pre-recorded this version of the Grapevine, so I'm not wearing a headset today, and TJ's not going to be manning phone calls, so unfortunately you can't call in today. I have recently had spinal surgery on my neck, and I'm recovering from that, and I'm sure I sound worse than Froggy from the R gang. If I can talk at all, I don't know. So anyway, this is still the month of June, and I'm recording ahead. You know, my dad used to love fireworks, and as a kid, he and his neighbor would get a catalog in the mail, and they would choose the fireworks that they wanted to buy, and my dad said, you know, spending $20 back in the 40s was spending a lot of money, but he and his neighbor would set off firecrackers until my dad couldn't hear, and later in life, he blamed his time and his deafness on his neighbors, but you know, my dad kind of graduated from that and actually went into making rockets out of pipes. No, not pipe bombs, but close. But actually had one launch far enough that it went through a neighbor's garage, both sides. And then eventually my dad graduated to dynamite because at the time, at a hardware store, if you were 18, you could buy dynamite. And my dad and my grandpa once created a new drainage dish across a farm field. My grandpa Louie was a World War One veteran, if you and my dad was always proud of him and his service, and he served in France, and they set dynamite all the way across the field with a blasting cap on the very first one, and then my grandpa Louie dug a big foxhole, and Dell and my grandpa Louie sat in this hole with a .22, and as Louie plinked away with his rifle, eventually he hit it, and concussion from the first explosion of dynamite set off a whole string of dynamite.
16: right, by Ookla blowing up dirt well into the air for a very long distance, creating brand new drainage ditch across the farm. Well, it was a great thing and quite easy and relatively cheap to do until the county found out he had covered a gravel road with a foot or more of dirt. And not a good thing. But now you understand my dad's love, Del Brock's, his love of things that load up good, load up real good. And he was once fishing with friends, yes, using dynamite, and was cautioned by a local county sheriff deputy, boys, I don't mind you fishing, but please fish farther from this bridge. So there you go, special day for my dad celebrating 4th of July, and I hope to watch something blow up good as well, and I'm sure I have some neighbors that are really pyromaniacs, and the fireworks display in Greater Fostoria can be quite amazing, so I'm sure I will be entertained at home on the 4th of July. Hey, well, you know, we're celebrating 250 years in the USA, and some people are planting trees because of that. Interestingly, Liberty, Missouri, they are planting 250 trees in the community, and they had a little registration form that you could fill out and contact information like that. But what a cool way to celebrate something that has taken us so long to achieve. So I thought I would talk about trees that should last 250 years. So, teacher, I've got a nice list of things here. But first, I want to talk about the oldest known tree in Iowa. In the 1990s, a guy, I think from the Department of Natural Resources, went out and surveyed trees trying to find some of the oldest trees in Iowa. He identified 10 of them, had some crude drawings and maps and directions. And later, a couple decades later, someone used his information and went back just to find how many of these trees were still in existence after about 20 years. The oldest tree in Iowa.
18: You know, as I get older, when I close my eyes, even for 5 seconds, when I open them up, I'm dizzy.
16: And I think we might have a tree in this area that could beat it. We'll have to see. We'll talk about that later. But this tree is located near Des Moines in Hartford Bottoms along the Des Moines River. And I think that's maybe a county park. I'm not honestly sure if it's a state park or maybe it's just a natural area. But the state's oldest tree is a white oak.
19: And as always, you can listen live.
16: It was found to be half dead in 1990, so I think we were able to take, you know, core samples and, you know, get the tree ring count to see how old it is. But, you know, at 440,
20: like idea
16: that puts it way before 1776. I mean, almost a couple hundred years, you know, before that. So that's going back quite a ways. But here's a list of trees that live in Iowa that should last 250 years. I was already talking about white oak. We'll start there. White oaks can get 80 to 100 feet tall. These trees can get as high as 145 feet tall in the States. You'll hear things you won't hear anywhere else. So it's huge. The largest tree recorded has a 13-foot diameter. You can agree across or disagree with so what you hear. What
21: not
16: be?
21: All dynasties in sports are
16: 39 feet around. This might be right.
22: Yeah, it's a big tree.
16: You know, that's a big tree. Yeah, that's a huge tree. Yeah.
20: All right, let's
16: but
20: play it out,
16: what's
20: what
16: neat about white oaks, and this is really something that I need to preach more and encourage people to plant more white oaks. White oaks are broadly distributed throughout the Midwest and the East Coast, but they're known to have a gigantic population of different kinds of insects that feed on the plant. And because of that, you think, oh, I don't want a tree that gets lots of bugs. But this is the thing to think about. A lot of these insects, you know, just damage the foliage for a short amount of time. They're things that don't really completely kill the tree for the most part, but these are insects that are feeding on the tissue of the plant, which then provides food.
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16: growing and only grows to be
23: make it legendary
16: about a foot
23: on
16: a year.
23: Silly note.
16: This tree has some smoother bark.

0: feet.
1: Than Jaylen Brown.
2: That's huge.
1: So they get Paul George. That's
0: getting close to Redwood size,
2: yeah.
0: Surprisingly.
1: That's less than the Lakers gave up to get Walker Kessler.
0: Is 6.5 feet in diameter.
1: Boston just gave up Jaylen Brown, who is a legitimate MVP candidate.
0: Our number two selling shade tree at Dallas, possibly our number three, but it's in the top three
1: for sure. And they get a modest haul, and they trade him
0: to a team in their same conference,
1: in their same division, the Sixers, who just beat them in the first round of the playoffs. Sixers come back from a 3-1 deficit,
0: and all of a sudden they just take off and go. I love the leaves. They're deeply lobed. They're pointy on the tips of the leaves. The end
1: and now
0: of the
1: they
0: leaf
1: get
0: is larger
1: an older Paul
0: and
1: George
0: kind of
1: and
0: pointy.
1: A couple of picks. This
0: the
1: is
0: leaves
1: unbelievable.
0: Are very glossy.
1: I don't think Brad
0: and
1: Stevens
0: and shiny.
1: Should be
0: They're
1: getting harassed.
0: Deep
1: and he
0: green
1: is. It's
0: all
1: so bad. His
0: long.
1: Kids are
0: the
1: getting harassed.
0: The trunk on the tree
1: right, yeah.
0: when it's young.
1: That's how bad
0: is very
1: this trade
0: smooth.
1: Is.
0: It's
1: I
0: kind
1: think
0: of
1: that's
0: a green color. Later in
1: this
0: life,
1: is
0: the tree's bark is not very deeply furrowed, but it's just nice
1: why.
0: And even throughout.
1: The
0: and of course, red oaks
1: plain
0: are great
1: as day, like,
0: lumber, as are
1: we
0: white
1: were ready
0: oaks,
1: to
0: so there's another use
1: for
0: these trees.
1: Says.
0: But
1: and
0: the
1: I'm
0: northern
1: like,
0: red oak gets great
1: bad?
0: Fall
1: it was
0: color.
1: That bad.
0: The glossy leaves turn to
1: a
0: beautiful red late in the season, normally the last 2 weeks of October. However, last autumn of 2025, it was so warm that we had fall colors late, and it was the first 2 weeks of October. And unlike
3: Jaylen
0: pin oak,
3: Brown,
0: red
3: he's
0: oak
3: still
0: does
3: great,
0: shed
3: but he was
0: all
3: on that massive supermax 57.1
0: so they don't hang on through the winter and drop and make a mess.
3: That was coming up in
0: 2026
3: and 61
0: what I like about this tree is that if you plant a red oak,
3: that
0: it takes about 20, 25 years
3: the
0: before they're mature
3: so
0: enough to even begin to have
3: that
0: acorns.
3: Those
0: so a lot of times people say, oh, I don't want a tree that's messy, and I say, hey, this red oak, it doesn't have fruits for 20 or 25 years.
3: Now,
0: and a husband and wife will look at each other and say,
3: negotiation.
0: Yeah,
3: that's
0: we'll probably
3: not
0: be
3: necessarily
0: gone
3: irrational.
0: And you know,
3: however,
0: the, thing to think
3: the problem
0: of
3: is this deal
0: when you're planting oaks
3: is not
0: and some of these other trees that can live to be 250 years.
3: Paul
0: you know, you're
3: George
0: planting trees
3: cheap.
0: For the next generation
3: Boston
0: or even the next generation after that.
3: Million
0: and it's kind of an interesting idea
3: the
0: if you're a younger person to think about,
3: salary
0: okay,
3: to
0: I'm
3: going to
0: plant a tree with the thought that my grandchildren could climb
3: so, I mean,
0: that tree.
3: Even
0: or maybe my
3: a little bit
0: great
3: more this year for George.
0: And I know there's a lot of century
3: so,
0: farms
3: like,
0: throughout
3: really think
0: all
3: about
0: of
3: it,
0: Iowa. Why not make a big deal
3: of
0: planting a tree this year to celebrate the
3: 250th? As
0: and by
3: like
0: chance,
3: a multi-step process.
0: In 250
3: like,
0: years, your century farm might have one
3: talents,
0: other special feature.
3: One young
2: I was just thinking, Todd, about that
3: still,
2: in regard to families that may want to honor a family member
3: so
2: and have something that could be prolonged for great-grandchildren. It sounds like this type of species would be the right thing to choose as a way to commemorate that family member.
0: Definitely, definitely. And you know, last year, I think we had really our first experience with the derecho. In
3: you know, what,
0: I mean,
3: yeah.
0: we may have had them
3: for.
0: In the past, but
3: so
0: maybe they weren't called derechos.
3: Right. See it that way.
2: But this
3: that
2: was a
3: Boston,
2: this was a big one.
0: It was maybe let's say stout.
3: Very
0: yeah, yes.
3: narrow sightedly that this
0: I didn't
3: is
0: notice damage
3: the only
0: to
3: way,
0: really
3: but it has
0: any
3: to
0: of these
3: be more
0: trees
3: than
0: on
3: just
0: this list
3: that
0: I'm
3: going to
0: read to you today.
3: To
0: and you know, I think that's something to consider too. You know, that not only are these trees long lived, they're very hard wooded, they're not soft tissued. These are things that can take storm after storm. Certainly, tornadoes could do more damage, but you
1: they
0: know, as trees age, they get that kind of gnarly
1: and
0: look
1: and
0: that like, makes
1: that,
0: you know they're a senior.
1: The
0: just like when I grow my beard out, it's this shaggy, ugly, thin gray thing. Not anywhere as beautiful as yours, DJ. I have a picture to remind myself so I never do it again that I don't want to go there. But it's the same way. I mean, trees
1: do show their age
0: with time, and that's just part of it. Hey, the state tree of Iowa is the bur oak, and bur oaks are native all over this part of the state, especially in the Iowa Great Lakes area. So if you go visit Arnold's Park or if you go visit the amusement park, Gull Point State Park and other state parks up there, there's a nice collection of bur oaks. Most of those trees did not begin to grow until after the 1880s. And my family were settlers, white settlers in Osceola County. And so by the late 1880s, by 1900s, there was enough farmers that prairie fires ended. And when that happened, acorn seeds floating across the lake washed up on the shore at Gull Point where it was just grass and began to grow. Same thing in the Arnold's Park area and other parts of the lakes. Certainly there are bur oak much older than that, especially around Camp Foster, between East Lake and Spirit Lake.
1: But
0: you know, most
1: I do
0: of the prairie
1: think
0: fires
1: just,
0: would have occurred
1: like we're kind of in
0: after thunderstorms
1: kind of ironic
0: or on
1: in a
0: windy
1: that,
0: days.
1: You know,
0: so primarily our
1: team,
0: south and west and northwest
1: is
0: winds
1: the
0: would have
1: the star
0: been what you'd have experienced
1: and
0: with
1: the, you
0: a
1: know,
0: grass fire or a prairie fire.
1: The
0: so these trees
1: team,
0: are long-lived.
1: You know, the
0: this is bur oak again.

0: for team up to 92 feet tall, years, the Celtics, 200 to 300 years old, the draft is picks common. And kind of in reload mode.
1: Many of these trees grow to be more than 400 years.
0: The run of
1: and
0: the mill
1: bark are noticeable because the bark is really, really deeply furrowed.
0: They when I watch Jaylen Brown and
1: with a little bit of a white
0: stuff
1: on
0: really
1: the underside,
0: rubbed me the wrong way.
1: And bur oaks normally have gigantic acorns.
0: And was and,
1: so the botanical name for this plant is Quercus macra carpa, which means large.
0: I think that stuff
1: seeded.
0: Does add up over time.
1: Our
0: bur
1: oaks,
0: that,
1: however, in the Iowa Great Lakes and throughout much of western and central Minnesota, have very small acorns, about the size of your fingernails, where I'm talking about something that's the size of a golf ball, with the hat on the acorn included. So a very, very large root. And people get annoyed here in the Lakes area with the sound of them dropping on their roof or on their camper.
2: It was my favorite year.
1: Yes, I know that's a big deal. Sometimes it's like walking on marbles. On your sidewalk, that's a big deal too. But you know,
0: where it's like,
1: these acorns again, they feed so many different types of insect life and small mammals and larger animals like white-tailed deer again and turkeys. So these are great producing, food-producing trees, oaks, that are worthy of having just because of what they do environmentally, let alone cleaning the air, let alone cleaning the water and holding soils and erosion and things like that. So oaks as a family are great. I'm not even going
0: to
1: talk about the northern pin oak. I'm not going to talk about swamp oaks. There's many other oaks that could.
0: You just got
1: fit in this
0: ousted.
1: Category,
0: this is
1: but
0: the
1: I'm just
0: going to
1: move on from
0: you know
1: there,
0: what I mean?
1: TJ.
0: This isn't
1: the next one I want to talk about is Eastern
0: won a
1: White
0: title
1: Pine. This is native when you get over around Forest City, Mason City,
0: it.
1: So the eastern two-thirds of Iowa, you'll see White Pine growing native. These things mature at between
0: not just
1: age
0: fans,
1: 200
0: but,
1: and 250.
0: You know,
1: that's
0: upper
1: a mature
0: brass
1: white
0: looked
1: pine,
0: at that like, what are
1: but
0: we
1: they can
0: doing
1: live
0: now? Yeah.
1: to be
0: so,
1: 458
0: yeah, just got to the point of no
1: is the oldest one they found
0: the other
1: in Wisconsin,
0: big trade,
1: but some over
0: them,
1: 500
0: how about Kawhi Leonard
1: in Lake Michigan
0: getting traded
1: area.
0: To the Raptors?
1: And
0: he's back
1: these
0: with
1: things
0: the Raptors.
1: Have soft needles.
0: And now this is a haul.
1: Their needles are in bundles of five.
0: That's
1: one way you can identify white pines.
0: How about this? Kawhi, obviously an older player than Jaylen.
1: Interestingly, white pines drop or shed half their needles every autumn. So white pine only holds its needles for 1 year.
0: Two of them.
1: So
0: in
1: the needles that grew
0: 2031
1: on the white
0: and
1: pines in 2025
0: so
1: will
0: round
1: all
0: picks.
1: Be dropping off trees here
0: pick swap
1: in September
0: and two second
1: of 2026.
0: That's what,
1: and what will hold
0: what
1: through the
0: Clippers
1: winter
0: for
1: are all the needles that white
0: now,
1: pine have put on.
0: Kawhi
1: and
0: going to the Raptors,
1: pine at
0: it makes
1: house.
0: Them
1: they
0: a viable contender in the East.
1: Disease resistant.
0: But the bigger
1: what I like
0: picture
1: about them as a young tree,
0: you look at the league
1: they will grow in the shade of other trees, which is huge.
0: We still don't have a ruling on this Kawhi getting paid almost $30 million. Under the table.
1: Trees.
0: How do we not
1: because
0: have
1: number
0: a ruling
1: one, I think
0: on this?
1: More natural.
0: The NBA
1: and number
0: is
1: two,
0: still
1: I think it
0: conducting
1: helps slow
0: an
1: the
0: active
1: wind
0: investigation.
1: And diversify
0: when Kawhi
1: the species
0: went to the Clippers,
1: of, again,
0: Pablo Torre did this whole uncovering where it's this fake endorsement deal.
1: When
0: he's just getting paid under the table.
1: With leafy
0: $28 million.
1: Trees,
0: this company aspiration.
1: Have a beautiful
0: Kawhi
1: layered
0: was a
1: branching
0: spokesman.
1: System in them. They get
0: he didn't have to do one thing. Nothing. No commercials. No photo shoots. No signing autographs. At
1: very,
0: the mall,
1: very
0: nothing.
1: So
0: did nothing. It's just
1: think,
0: getting
1: oh,
0: paid
1: cool
0: under the table.
1: The
0: totally circumventing the salary cap.
1: So I do encourage you to pick
0: we
1: up
0: still
1: some
0: have
1: white
0: no
1: pine
0: resolutions.
1: Cones. Bring them in,
0: none.
1: Put them in a basket in your house. They'll probably
0: Clippers
1: ruin that basket, but I bet
0: haul.
1: You've got a basket
0: like, what are we
1: in a
0: doing?
1: Closet
0: are we
1: somewhere
0: go back
1: that you haven't thrown away.
0: Like, actually,
1: you probably should.
0: We're
1: going to
0: change the.
1: Someday
0: particulars
1: I'll find
0: about
1: use
0: this,
1: well, here's your use.
0: This deal. Like,
1: pine
0: it's
1: cones.
0: Done.
1: Go pick
0: so
1: some up at the
0: Adam
1: cemetery.
0: Silver,
1: they'll be
0: get it
1: you
0: together.
1: Did. But then
0: I'll
1: you've
0: tell
1: got
0: you
1: this
0: what,
1: nice
0: man.
1: Piney
0: no one has strengthened
1: from
0: another
1: pine.
0: Commissioner's
1: and,
0: resume
1: you know,
0: more than
1: tree
0: Adam Silver has
1: that
0: strengthened.
1: I've
0: David
1: seen
0: Stern's
1: in a gigantic
0: resume.
1: Size.
0: I can't tell you
1: on a
0: how
1: canoe
0: many
1: trip
0: times
1: in
0: I have
1: Seagull
0: said,
1: Lake in the Boundary
0: if
1: Waters,
0: David Stern were still
1: out on
0: commissioner,
1: an island in
0: there's
1: Lake,
0: no way
1: a gigantic
0: this would go down the way
1: three of us could
0: and we have another installment here with Kawhi getting paid under the
1: table. And simply because it was out on a small island,
0: floating in the air, we don't know where it's
1: going to
0: land. But in the meantime, the Clippers trade Kawhi for a really good return. This is crazy.
1: It were the main tree for logging in northern Minnesota for a very, very long time. My uncle George Woodrich lived in Wausau, Wisconsin for a very, very long time. He was a realtor there. He was a farmer there. Mostly, he was a minister there. He loved and served other people through the businesses that he operated. And my Uncle George loved to buy farms and sell farms.
3: And
1: he loved barns. He wrote poetry about barns. But he would take us into some of these dairy barns and show us the beam going all the way through the roof of the building.
3: So Kawhi goes to Toronto.
1: Big old dairy barn, of course, in
3: Wisconsin. Massive basketball story.
2: But
1: and that would
2: it's
1: be
2: all
1: a
2: happening while this NBA investigation
1: pine,
2: is underway and still unresolved.
1: Feet long. And it would
2: it
1: be maybe a 10 by 10 or a 12
2: bizarre.
1: By 12.
2: Don't
1: we're talking a gigantic piece of lumber
2: a
1: that's got to have an
2: one of
1: immense
2: its players,
1: weight
2: a
1: to it. You know,
2: how
1: they lifted that out
2: the
1: there
2: NBA,
1: to get there.
2: Who's at the center
1: I remember
2: of a
1: another
2: pro,
1: barn that we visited of his. He had dairy cattle below.
2: One of the other 29 teams. Without
1: the
2: informing everybody what the results of the investigation
1: and
2: is,
1: super
2: seem a little shaky to anybody else.
1: That you
2: like,
1: could drive
2: like, I mean,
1: a tractor
2: did,
1: into
2: did
1: it with
2: Toronto
1: a wagon. So
2: or
1: imagine the amount of weight
2: Toronto
1: those beams were taking driving
2: office,
1: a tractor
2: right.
1: into
2: hey,
1: a wood
2: look,
1: floor. I mean, it would be like some of the wooden
2: this.
1: Bridges that
2: can
1: you still can see in counties like here in Spencer.
2: Yeah. Cool here?
1: We have a very famous
2: right.
1: one, yeah. Thunder Bridge.
2: Yeah. Did someone at the NBA League office
1: so something like that. So
2: blink twice?
1: These trees can get,
2: and then if you're one
1: gigantic,
2: of the other 28 teams in the NBA,
1: really
2: not
1: and
2: named the Clippers
1: Ginkgo.
2: Or the Raptors, how pissed are you?
0: Yeah.
2: Because maybe you're willing to throw your hat in the ring if the league office is willing to blink at you twice. So,
1: and
2: this
1: then it
2: feels
1: was discovered in China
2: shady.
1: In
2: it
1: the
2: doesn't
1: mid-1800s
2: mean it's shady,
1: or
2: but
1: later
2: boy,
1: than
2: does this
1: and
2: feel shady.
1: About this
2: I'm with you, Brian.
1: And,
2: no,
1: I'm kind of so-so
2: I'm,
1: about
2: I'm very reticent
1: I don't know
2: to
1: if
2: believe
1: that's
2: that,
1: true, that they're really that
2: nobody
1: old or not.
2: Had any further
1: but,
2: information on
1: found,
2: how the league is going to handle this.
1: A distant
2: allowing
1: cousin
2: this massive
1: of conifers,
2: deal to go down.
1: So it's got a different plumbing
0: yeah,
1: system.
0: I don't even
1: looks more like an evergreen.
0: This is an unprecedented.
1: And this tree is monicious, and by that
0: I
1: mean they come as boy and girl.
0: I think this is the story that won him the Pulitzer.
1: Don't have any fruits. But girl
0: awesome,
1: ginkgos
0: awesome
1: do.
0: Journalism.
1: And the girl
0: I mean,
1: ginkgo's fruit
0: is really
1: about the size of an egg to maybe
0: you
1: a
0: you would
1: goose
0: imagine
1: egg.
0: That the
1: it almost
0: the
1: looks and feels
0: dumb.
1: A bit
0: like
1: a giant olive. And there's a seed on the
0: left
1: inside.
0: To do at this point?
1: And
0: like,
1: this
0: obvious
1: particular
0: that
1: fruit
0: the table.
1: Is
0: now,
1: very
0: the question
1: high in
0: that
1: sulfur.
0: I have is,
1: so
0: and I can't
1: it
0: answer this because
1: like
0: I'm not
1: sewage.
0: An NBA executive.
1: So when I have
0: is
1: children come to Dallas
0: Kawhi's fault here, or
1: and
0: or
1: grade school kids,
0: like I don't know
1: I
0: if
1: like
0: Kawhi
1: to show
0: deserves
1: them
0: any
1: the ginkgo tree
0: like,
1: and say
0: like,
1: that it's
0: right,
1: a boy
0: like,
1: and it's
0: if you're like,
1: girl,
0: here's 30 mil under the table, Kawhi.
1: Ask,
0: I mean, you could
1: well,
0: say, you know, ethically, you should say no to that. But Clippers are way more at fault here. 100%.
1: Because the girls
0: I absolutely agree.
1: And of course, the boys
0: pushback
1: hilarious. The girls
0: Clippers shouldn't be allowed to
1: and then I explain the rest of the story.
0: Why shouldn't be allowed to
1: Iowa State University,
0: team.
1: There are some there that
0: like,
1: were planted
0: that,
1: from
0: me,
1: seed
0: like, that's more
1: back
0: of
1: in the
0: argument, 1880s, but this is a,
1: 1890s.
0: I mean, this is one of
1: they're
0: those
1: on the north side of
0: campus
1: close to McKay Hall
0: I
1: and close to Old Botany, so if you're an
0: really
1: Iowa
0: goes.
1: Stater,
0: and
1: you
0: I don't
1: know
0: what
1: exactly
0: else
1: where I'm talking about.
0: Here,
1: and as a horticulture student,
0: to every
1: it's pretty close
0: story
1: to the horticulture
0: this,
1: building, too.
0: They wanted it done by the finals.
1: They do indeed smell.
0: They wanted this done before the finals ended. The parade was like 2 weeks ago, Adam.
1: Yeah.
0: This is a long delay.
1: But this is a beautiful tree.
0: For something that you
1: and,
0: wanted
1: they're
0: to
1: slow
0: be wrapped
1: growing.
0: Up
1: in
0: before
1: fact,
0: the end
1: I like
0: of the
1: to say
0: NBA
1: they're
0: finals
1: painfully
0: over.
1: Slow growing.
0: For this exact
1: you can
0: reason,
1: fertilize them
0: because Kawhi does deserve
1: kill grass.
0: To have some kind of clarity.
1: What's interesting
0: on the
1: about them
0: so
1: is no two leaves are alike. They're kind of low
0: whether
1: in the middle.
0: Whether he's at fault or not.
1: And
0: the
1: leaves
0: the
1: are ruffled
0: fault,
1: on the edge. But when you hold one leaf up to the light, you have going
0: eight.
1: On what's called
0: so
1: dichotomous
0: forward.
1: Branching.
0: Is
1: this is a very primitive indicator of plants.
0: That needs to be assessed,
1: and what happens
0: is
1: you've
0: know
1: got
0: what it is.
1: One vein that comes out through
0: the
1: leaf. The
0: league year is
1: it splits
0: renewed
1: into
0: already.
1: Two.
0: Like,
1: those two
0: are
1: extend
0: signed.
1: Outward,
0: teams
1: split
0: are
1: into
0: making
1: four.
0: Moves. Like,
1: those four split
0: we can't have
1: outward,
0: this linger into the next
1: eight,
0: year.
1: So,
0: so
1: on
0: I,
1: and so
0: I think
1: on.
0: It's dragging
1: so follow
0: on the
1: feet the
0: veins
1: as
0: more so than
1: fork,
0: the actual
1: fork,
0: crime
1: fork,
0: itself.
1: Fork,
0: that's
1: all the
0: bigger
1: way out
0: issue
1: to the edge of the leaf.
0: Yeah,
1: it's
0: that's
1: really
0: the crazy
1: cool.
0: thing is
1: this
0: one
1: tree
0: of the,
1: has
0: the
1: beautiful yellows and golds for
0: NBA
1: fall color,
0: that you
1: but only in about 1 in 5 years. So TJ, when we have a really hard cold frost, sometimes as early as Clay County Fair, which is sad when that happens. But in late September, and the trees are really green. The next day, if it hits 25 degrees, the next day, the tree will be entirely leafless before noon. And it's the most amazing thing to watch. The leaves are frozen. A leaf will fall. It's just like dominoes. As it falls, it hits other leaves.
0: Two of them were reinstated, but you lose three first-round picks.
1: A whole other pile of leaves.
0: Compare that to what just happened with the Clippers. The Clippers just got three first-round picks.
3: If you're watching, you can see the trickle-down that Todd has done. Now, not to get you on a tangent, but is there any relationship with the ginkgo biloba herb?
1: Yes, totally. What they use for brain
0: that's
1: cognition, for
0: right
1: heart health.
0: So I just can't
1: once we had a woman from the Algona area who came over to harvest
0: silver.
1: Green leaves off
0: think,
1: a ginkgo tree. She said, hey, I'm looking for ginkgo leaves.
0: Some more.
1: I want to make
0: even
1: a tincture
0: more. And do nothing.
1: For my
0: let's
1: husband,
0: just do nothing and
1: heart
0: think.
1: Ailments.
0: That's what we're
1: said,
0: doing
1: well,
0: here
1: by
0: with
1: chance,
0: Adam
1: we have not only small ones,
0: we
1: have
0: a big
1: one here. Go out and help yourself.
0: Jared and, Smith, FSR betting
1: she
0: analyst.
1: Picked a bunch of leaves.
0: I'm Brian Noe. Be sure to check out the new looking features in the BetMGM
1: and, you know,
0: app.
1: That cost us nothing. I mean, somebody going and picking, you know, a grocery sack
0: BetMGM
1: full of leaves.
0: App ever.
1: That's
0: more
1: nothing.
0: Personalized.
3: They're helping you out.
1: They probably did. They probably helped me out. Yeah.
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1: 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And I'm thinking,
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1: All right,
0: coming up next, parlay platter.
1: But yes, this is the exact same plant we're talking about, ginkgo biloba, which is the botanical name for a ginkgo tree.
0: It's Fox Sports Radio's countdown,
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1: But most people don't call it that.
4: Got and the family coming over?
1: Look
4: some
1: this
4: friends,
1: up to be true.
4: Friends,
1: a Chinese
4: boys,
1: princess or a noble person from China wanted
4: and
1: to see Native
4: pride.
1: Americans.
4: This day
1: and
4: is
1: she
4: yours.
1: Took a steamboat all the way
4: happy
1: to the Northern Orleans, I'm not sure which, by train
4: Fox
1: to
4: Sports
1: St.
4: Radio.
1: Louis, and then by wagon westward.
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1: Trees
4: here's a little
1: that Jesus would have prayed by in the Garden of Gethsemane. But the trees have grown old and hollowed out so much there's not enough wood left that they can do the dating that they need to get
6: back. In April that
1: but
6: the
1: there are certainly 3,000-year-old olive trees all over Italy. And as the Romans
6: in
1: came into
6: Florida,
1: Palestine, the Holy Land, they brought
6: they
1: with
6: knew,
1: them the better growing
6: quote,
1: olives from Europe and grafted
6: deal,
1: them onto the wild olives that are growing
6: also
1: in,
6: said
1: in, that,
6: thoroughly
1: in that area.
6: Questioned
1: so interesting to see
6: Arnold
1: in a beautiful thing. Hey, folks, if you're just joining us now, welcome to the Grapevine. Hey, this is Todd Brockshus, and I'm here at the studio with TJ. This is a pre-recorded session of the Grapevine, so I'm sorry today. I'm not going to tell phone numbers to call in, anything like that.
6: Lions coach
1: thank you
6: Dan
1: for joining us, and
6: Campbell,
1: especially for those of you that are listening online today. Hopefully you're at home, man, cooking
6: Arnold's
1: up something awesome for a meal later
6: deal
1: in the day, maybe a neighborhood barbecue or something like that. So now I'm going to switch from talking about
6: right,
1: trees that would live to be 250
6: land
1: years old to
6: that, the,
1: what was growing
6: question
1: in
6: so
1: Iowa
6: on the disaster index,
1: years
6: this was not
1: so
6: a shark attack.
1: This was prairie, especially
6: it
1: this part of the state.
6: Just a mosquito bite.
1: So
6: unfortunately
1: talk about
6: for Dan Campbell, it turns
1: so
6: out this was a giant mosquito from Jumanji.
1: And the first
6: Lions,
1: one I have here is ornamental
6: well,
1: grass.
6: Franchise now has
1: and this is
6: Nile.
1: Little blue stem.
6: So,
1: and this
6: yeah,
1: is a variety called Standing
6: bite,
1: Ovation.
6: It's, you know,
1: and what I like about Standing Ovation is the branches, the branches, the foliage on this grass is very straight up. It used to be about 3 feet tall and only about 18 inches.
6: What
1: maybe 12 inches wide, so it grows
6: that's
1: very,
6: right,
1: very vertically.
6: Wink,
1: the blue-green leaves are tipped a whole bit of red, but as we get into August, more and
6: this,
1: more of the leaf tissue
6: the
1: turns
6: situation
1: to a red,
4: to
1: eventually taking on a red
4: said
1: and kind of a purpley hue. There's a lot
4: the
1: of little blue stems planted
4: always,
1: as seed
4: show
1: along Highway 71 as you get from Foster going north all the way up to Milford. So it's something that you can see quite easily. There are different varieties of Standing Ovation, excuse me, little blue stems. There's
0: the
1: one called Pathfinder. It's not my
0: York
1: favorite,
0: dating,
1: and I joke that
0: Coast,
1: it's floppy
0: Boston,
1: and it's just
0: York,
1: trying to
0: Philly
1: find the path.
0: Right in a
1: but
0: row.
1: It's not
0: and
1: my favorite. I like
0: Jaylen
1: that
0: Brown
1: one better. There's also
0: and some are saying it makes
1: this particular variety
0: a different team.
1: And this one's called Blue
0: the
1: Haven.
7: They went from
1: it looks like
7: potentially
1: Blue Haven
7: getting Giannis.
1: This one is a little broader spreading, so up to 3 to 4 feet tall with this guy, up to 3 feet wide. The branches, I should say, the branches, the grassy leaves come up and arch outward nicely. It's got more of an apple green leaf to it. With
0: is
1: a very purple
2: and he's a great player.
1: So this plant kind of goes right away into purple in late August, but then takes on tones of flaming red later in the season as well. So a beautiful plant both of these are, and sometimes little blue stems are called little turkey feet because their seed heads are clusters of three. They're very, very small. Big blue stem is another grass we also offer at Dallas. I didn't bring one in. The variety we offer is called Black Hawk, which I think is cool. It's named after a Native American tribe here in Iowa. And that particular grass grows 4 to 5 feet tall. Big blue stem can grow as high as 12 feet tall. And again, its seed heads look like little turkey feet. But Black Hawk is a beautiful green. It takes on a bit of a purpley color, but then the foliage almost turns black. And I think if you're a fan of the Iowa Hawkeyes,
7: or going to the Azteca playing Mexico right now,
1: it's probably a must have in your garden. Those are little blue stems, and because of the color, they're great plants. This is a little guy that I really like. This is prairie drop seed.
7: Their biggest downfall.
1: And prairie drop seed, I try to put along the aisles because everybody wants to pet, especially later in the season. The little fine textured foliage comes up, arches back down. Later on, it sends seed heads that come up, and those kind of arch back down like McDonald's arches. And then this little grass can take on a beautiful yellow later in the season. There is an aroma.
8: We got what you want. Your ears are perfect for this. We got what they want because there's nobody else like them. We got the goods. This is no longer a theory. It's a hypothesis. Like we had it tested multiple times.
6: Good.
8: All day.
6: Go look at the numbers.
8: Bringing it to the entire nation.
6: All night. Every damn night.
8: We got that good, good.
1: It's a good
8: man. So we are Fox Sports Radio.
1: You could be feeding and endangered species.
8: From first
1: cool?
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1: And it likes shade. It's also called oak sedge or common oak sedge.
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9: Tomato on a reset quickly and trying to catch Argentina nap. McAllister can't make the play.
1: So if you have a place underneath a shade tree or a plant in the grass, you could drop in 20, 30, 40, 50 of these things. Basically, you could add a beautiful bold, coarse textured hosta.
0: That was the equalizer right there.
1: Of coral
0: Faraday,
1: bells,
0: think about
1: and create
0: this.
1: A
0: they
1: wonderful
0: lost.
1: Shade garden.
0: Like how,
1: with this as
0: how often
1: a main
0: do we have a play of the day where they went on to lose? That's how sensational that goal was.
1: So why not? And again, this is something that existed here in Iowa 250 years ago.
0: Tie the game up at two apiece.
1: My next grass is a switchgrass.
0: All right, let's dive into this.
8: Check this out. Parlay platter.
0: All right, we each have one selection. We pool it together for a greater payout. Jared, we start with you. What do you like?
1: What are called?
6: Well, I will admit I'm not an expert when it comes to
1: farmers are planting grass seeds.
6: However, based on what I've seen, what I've
1: watched,
6: what I've absorbed,
1: and those forbs are just beautiful. And they provide flowers throughout the season. But this grass has a smoky plume of a seed head. It also has a beautiful red fall color. It's a blue green in the summer.
6: What does that mean today for their magic and parable?
1: A big brother. That I think has got a really cool name.
6: On that
1: heavy metal.
6: Money line, even the spread.
1: Can you do smoke on the water too?
6: However,
1: air guitar.
6: Yeah, I did find some plus money.
1: Steel blue leaves.
6: Over
1: this thing
6: two
1: gets
6: and a half
1: about five by five.
6: Plus 105.
1: It's very upright.
6: They have scored three goals
1: kind of
6: in every match so far.
1: It gets spread
6: so
1: broader.
6: I feel confident that they can get three today against the Paraguay team. That
1: all season and again, purpley color in the fall.
6: A win for the ages.
1: One last switch grass here
6: against Germany. This is a Paraguay team that has not scored a
1: early,
6: lot they,
1: early purpley color
6: gave
1: compared
6: up
1: to the other varieties.
6: USA
1: so if you like that purpley
6: match.
1: Color, it's great. It's a little shorter growing grass as well. Some of these grasses
6: France.
1: Get to be huge.
6: Plus 105.
1: And,
6: first
1: we,
6: platter,
1: in the past, we've
2: right.
1: called Dallas Blues.
2: I'm looking at baseball today because
1: gets to be
2: it sort of feels
1: blue,
2: like on the 4th of July, anything other than baseball would be sacrilegious, right? So I'm going to go with the Rays Astros game. Give me the under 7.5. You look at the pitching matchup. trees. You got Rasmussen and Brown on the mound today. I mean, they're not absolutely studs. Neither one of them are going to win the Cy Young this year, but two legit starters, a low number for a reason. I'm trusting pitching before the fireworks. Give me the under 7.5 runs today.
0: These are varieties that stay nice. Now, I got to be honest with you.
1: They're not invasive. They don't produce prolific amounts of seeds that can become weed-like.
0: But on the whole,
6: I would have had a revolution.
1: So I kind of want to.
0: You would have. You would have said no. Something else.
6: I wouldn't have done it. I wouldn't have done it.
1: Tomato time.
0: No.
1: And everyone's excited about
0: I'm going to go in a different direction.
1: My father-in-law, Bill Bennett, and I always had a contest who would get the first red tomato.
0: But I won't.
1: And he planted his tomatoes
0: out
1: early and did all this stuff.
0: I'm going to go with Portugal, Spain. Give me under 2.5
1: goals. Already had big green fruits on it that came from the greenhouse.
0: Absolutely tremendous.
1: I cheated. Let's just say I cheated. He knew I cheated.
0: Entire World Cup yet.
1: But you know, it's that time of year if you haven't fertilized your tomatoes, they're just putting on fruits right now. I do recommend fertilizing
0: with
1: the Gardener Special, the 11-15-11. This has micronutrients in it as well, so you're getting zinc and manganese and copper and iron, which is a big deal. 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
1: And I'm sure you've seen this before on red ripe tomatoes. These little tiny black dots on the skin of the fruit. Sometimes they're slightly dimpled.
10: You must have been busy.
1: Sometimes there's a little bit of an orangey halo around those black spots.
10: We're breaking this down.
1: So if that's you, you've seen that in the past, the Fertilome liquid copper is a great way to go. The other one we've offered for ages,
11: would
1: this
11: have
1: is
11: more white players than the Ottawa
1: spectrum
11: Senators. I mean,
1: landscape
11: just
1: and garden fungicide. It used to be called multi-purpose fungicide. It contains Daconil. And this product you want to watch because it can be a severe skin irritant for some people. But what's crazy cool about it is
11: the Utah Jazz ever had this many white starting players.
1: Same day of application. I don't recommend that. I would rather pick down my tomatoes, harvest what I need, and then spray. Wait a few days.
11: A game on CBS when the NBA was on CBS.
1: But it is labeled that you can eat same day of application.
11: And
1: this will control early blight, late blight, but also a lot of other blights in
11: the
1: garden. And really, to get best control,
11: what
1: if you alternate between
11: common,
1: these two
11: okay?
1: things,
11: so
1: that's really
11: you,
1: one
11: know,
1: of the
11: Jazz,
1: best ways.
11: Yeah.
1: And we do have a brand new fungicide at Dell's Garden Center as well, a biological, that's called Fungicide 5. And basically, you're spraying a bacteria on your fruits and on your leaves that gobbles up early blight and late blight. So kind of a cool thing we have. So three different products at Dell's Garden Center.
11: He says,
1: folks, we are about out of time. Thank you so much for just listening to me ramble. I'm sorry we didn't take calls today.
2: Hopefully, Froggy will be back on the air in a week or two.
1: We'll see how that works out, TJ, and I'm sure I'll be calling you and saying, hey, who is this, man? Can you tell me who this is?
3: Well, we're looking forward to seeing you back, Todd.
1: Awesome. Hey, until next time, keep on believing and happy 4th America. Bye-bye.
2: Me and Rob G used to talk about the translations.
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17: From ABC News, I'm Brian Clark. 250 years since the Declaration of Independence was approved in Philadelphia. That city today buried a time capsule to be opened in 250 years. And America 250 Commissioner Reginald Brown says,
18: "This is a gift to the future, to capture who we are, our dreams, our challenges, and our shared humanity."
17: And tall ships are parading up the Hudson River. ABC's Rachel Scott has more on the lead ship, the Coast Guard Eagle.
19: A war prize from Germany. Now it's primarily a training vessel for the next generation of Coast Guard officers. Everything done the old-fashioned way. So we were there. We were hauling the lines. We were climbing up the mast of the ship to set the sails. 47 feet in the air. The cadets have to go all the way up to the top, 150 feet high.
17: The weather is having an impact on the celebrations. The East Coast set to experience another day of triple-digit temperatures. The EMS chief in Washington, D.C., John Donnelly, says
20: 4th of July is typically our busiest day of the year, where we run 500 to 600 calls a day. I think we're going to be over 1,000 this weekend.
17: And President Trump will speak tonight at the National Mall one day after a speech at Mount Rushmore.
21: We stand beneath the monument of these heroes, a true group of unbelievable people, and we rededicate ourselves to being a nation as great, bold, noble, and here's as great Brian as Null, these American Rich Ornberger,
17: and Jared. He also criticized Smith. Political opponents.
0: Oh, welcome in. Happy
17: communists.
0: Saturday. Happy 4th
17: Taylor
0: of July.
17: Taylor Swift and Travis Kelce married in New York City. Celebrities were invited to the festivities in Madison Square Garden. Man, while Swift's legions of fans were not, several
0: Eddie
17: did brave the heat outside.
0: You.
22: It is very private. Like, there's so much security, so no one can get in. But I still think this is, like, her way of, like, letting us experience it with her. Which I just think is so special. Of our
17: Adam Sandler served as the officiant. You're listening to ABC News.
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0: How do the player folks check out? Among guards, Caitlin Clark voted 11th.
17: Three people were killed and seven others had to be rescued after their boats capsized on Lake Geneva in southern Wisconsin during powerful storms. Meanwhile, nine people had to be rescued and a boat sank in a thunderstorm on Lake Michigan Friday. It's been just over a week since the devastating twin earthquakes in Venezuela. The death toll now exceeds 2,600 people and the search continues for anyone who's still alive. Celebrity chef Jose Andres and his World Central Kitchen are on the ground. Support first responders.
4: The temperature here plus the humidity makes the conditions, the search and rescue conditions, really very difficult.
17: Two people were killed, another was hurt in a mall shooting Friday in Dearborn, Michigan.
6: Dearborn Police Chief Isa Shaheen says it all started between two groups at the Fairlane Town Center Mall.
7: It appears this was not a random act of violence. It was between two parties that knew each other here at the mall. And
2: when
7: a fight
2: began
7: and escalated in gunfire.
2: Stats
7: it appears that both parties had firearms.
6: Which were handguns, says the chief.
7: We have a number of the people involved at the station, and we're interviewing them to better understand what led to this escalation. But I can assure you that those involved are responsible for being held accountable.
6: He says they don't yet know the motive.
2: Okay.
17: That's
2: right.
17: ABC's Chuck Stevenson.
2: And then you look about further context because,
17: you norovirus outbreak underboard underwent cleaning and disinfection,
2: comes in
17: and it's now back at sea heading to Alaska. I'm Brian Clark,
2: 25%
17: ABC
2: on the
17: News.
2: Media, and then the other 25% on the players.
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6: 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And here is a check of the live Doppler forecast. May see a little bit of fog, otherwise it should be sunny this morning. May see some showers and then sunny in the afternoon, mid-80s today. South wind at about 5. By tonight, about a 30% chance of showers and thunderstorms. It'll be humid, low 60s. Sunny tomorrow, still humid, and temperatures in the mid-80s. North wind at about 5. Tomorrow night, partly cloudy and then clear, low 60s. Sunny. Humid on Monday, mid-80s, south wind at about 5. Monday night, it'll be clear, and then cloudy down to the mid-60s. Sunny on Tuesday, into the upper 80s. Wednesday, still dry, partly sunny, upper 80s. By Wednesday night, may see some showers and storms after midnight, down to the mid-60s. And on Thursday, it'll be partly sunny and high in the low 80s. Enjoy your day today. 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

0: willing to turn a blind eye to maybe the relationship to say, oh, you know what, but by the way, she's really good. No, they can't do it. And so they should be embarrassed for this.
1: Yeah. Well, the weekend's upon us. Welcome aboard. You're at home with Gary Sullivan and happy birthday. 4th of July, 250 years of freedom. And thank you for joining me. A big weekend. Weather, it's summertime. It's hot. It's hot out west. A lot of fires. And now we've got some tips for you today to hopefully make your life a little easier and projects go a little smoother and try to manage our energy dollars. If you've got questions on anything regarding your home, feel free to jump on board. 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
1: 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All right, like I said, we're going to talk a little home improvement on this Independence Day weekend. 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And happy to take those calls. Danny's back from vacation. He's in the chair to take your calls. Our number is 800-823-8255. Go ahead and grab a line. And we'll chat a little bit about what you're working on. Be careful, too. For yourself, but also be careful in terms of doing a project outside.
2: Like, has there ever been like a bowler or a darts player? Or
1: please make sure, and I'm always preaching about reading the label. There are many products that have limitations of once you get to 90 degrees plus.
2: The eyeballs that the other sports get.
1: You,
2: like if you had to rank it,
1: it'd be evaporation, especially if it's a very hot, sunny day. Like where if you're working on concrete or brick or something that's going to hold the heat,
2: I'd even put
1: just
2: PGA
1: gotta be careful.
2: Ahead of
1: caulking,
2: it.
1: Patching tennis, cements, right? When we paints, have these big major sealers. Like, we could talk I about just, it.
2: It's such
1: wouldn't
2: a
1: rush out and do it on a really,
2: like
1: really hot day. You're not going to be comfortable, and
2: exceed,
1: with that
2: like,
1: evaporation, you might not get the desired benefits.
2: What the expectation is of
1: that
2: her,
1: you would
2: the
1: have
2: sport
1: with patching
2: in terms of the
1: cement. Remember, it's a powder. You mix it with water. You put it over
2: the
1: surface.
2: And
1: you think that water's going to evaporate a little bit faster. You betcha. You betcha. So we got to be a little bit careful.
2: You know when you walk into a room
1: of how and what and we use.
2: You're not sure
1: outside
2: if everyone's
1: on
2: talking
1: hot summer
2: about
1: days.
2: You. You're like,
1: all right. So
3: you know, they look like, at man, you and then turn around. Or, yeah,
1: being
3: yeah,
1: comfy
3: yeah,
1: on the
3: right,
1: house.
3: Yeah, yeah.
1: I was talking to Scott Berline earlier.
3: Talking
1: and talking about right some
2: every
1: of the mistakes
2: room Caitlin Clark
1: folks
2: walks
1: make
2: into with WNBA
1: and.
2: Players.
1: I don't know about you. I've been obsessed this year with trying to reduce my energy bill.
2: I don't know how you fix it.
1: And I have to tell you, I think I've given myself an A. Done a really good job of managing it.
2: No way.
1: And it all starts with managing the solar heat gain that comes into your home through walls, through windows, through doors.
3: About Caitlin Clark.
1: And it also has to do with
3: just scrolling and I see something
1: controlling humidity.
3: I'll typically regret
1: now,
3: reading it.
1: Here's the little lesson. You know, like, and this started about 3 years ago. And I used to profess I never heard
3: criticizing
1: a cooling company suggest that to me. I was struggling with humidity. I'm going to say, I can't remember, Danny, was it 2 or 3 years ago, but I was having a tough time keeping my humidity where I wanted it.
3: In support,
1: and a caller had called me.
4: Yeah, it was about 2 years ago.
1: Yeah, a caller said, "Hey, what do you have the fan on?" And I said, "I got it on,
3: voting her the 11th best,
1: circulating that air." And he, no.
3: She's treated on the court.
1: You want it on auto? You only want that fan on when that air conditioner turns on. I go, "Well, why? Or wouldn't I be evening and moving air? Moving air is dry air. Wouldn't I be making the air?" Blending it all together, he's no.
3: We're going on a week and a half ago now.
1: He goes, go down and open up the panel on your air handler, and you'll see those copper coils, and they're wringing wet. Remember, it's conditioning the air, so it's pulling out the humidity. And if it's
3: petty at all,
1: if that fan's running all the time and the air conditioner turns off,
3: a lot of flack. a lot of
1: you're literally she says even pushing that threats, moist air back up through
3: doubt.
1: The house.
3: But here's what Caitlin had to say about that whole thing.
1: And crap, that made a lot of sense.
4: None of that is okay. That goes for
1: and
4: my,
1: I did that.
4: That goes for my
1: at my house.
4: For my coaches.
1: Not only did it make a lot of sense,
4: like
1: it solved my problem.
4: And, said that, and that's truly really what I believe. That's how I was raised. So, none of that is okay.
1: If you
3: that's
1: leave it
3: her
1: on
3: focused on herself.
1: And I
3: she's
1: saw
3: like,
1: this
3: goes for the opponents too.
1: This past
3: goes
1: week
3: for
1: the first time.
3: All that
1: I saw a
3: death
1: heating
3: and
1: cooling
3: nasty,
1: company.
3: Evil stuff.
1: I'm not taking
3: not
1: credit
3: okay.
1: for this at all.
3: So she's not
1: I mean,
3: like,
1: I got it from a caller.
3: Me? I was wrong. I
1: and I'd asked a bunch of people, and no, it'd be too insignificant.
3: Not
1: it's not going to make any
3: all
1: difference.
3: This pettiness,
1: I saw a pretty big heating and cooling company in my city
3: it's crazy. What
1: on their social media page
3: can we just be
1: post about
3: we got so far away from
1: this exact this same thing. Hydrate. You're just rehydrating your house. Is the way the words were, that's the way that post was spoken.
4: You know, it's one of the
1: and I went, that's
4: in,
1: exactly right.
4: In the world, in my opinion, is to
1: all that water
4: all
1: that air conditioner's pulling out, it's on the coils, you leave that fan going on, it's blowing it right back up through the house. You're hydrating the house. And congratulations to them. And I'm no HVAC technician. I was always taught to run the fan.
3: I'm glad she said it, man. She didn't run.
1: And apparently everybody
3: so
1: else was also.
3: Comments. If
1: this
3: you
1: caller had made a suggestion
3: it, yeah,
1: to me,
3: bad.
1: And
3: it's
1: within
3: like,
1: Danny remembers
3: bad.
1: This because when I got off the air, I went and did it and
3: right
1: texted Danny
3: like,
1: about three or four hours later that said, oh, my gosh, I can watch my humidity going down in my house. Why is that important?
3: Rationally thinking here and people get so
1: it's very
3: up,
1: important
3: so
1: because if you're running a humidity level of 60-70% in your house
3: crazy how far it's gotten
1: you're not going to be able like they say this. You should set your air conditioner like
0: at this point I don't know how they do
1: 78
0: it.
1: Degrees 77 like degrees 76 so degrees inside your house if you run a high humidity of 60-70% you're not going
0: to
1: be comfortable.
0: Need to issue a statement does there
1: my house today
0: like
1: was 51%
0: moment.
1: It was set at 78
0: of,
1: degrees,
0: like, the star players in this
1: and it was
0: league,
1: comfortable.
0: Sitting in a room until they
1: and my
0: they
1: fan
0: sort this
1: and my
0: thing
1: fan
0: out,
1: is on.
0: And then they disseminate auto. That message to the rest of the players in the league.
1: I am a firm believer in that. And whoever
0: I,
1: called
0: this
1: me that day a couple years ago, I thank you,
0: Caitlin Clark, to be
1: and,
0: a culture war.
1: Like I said, I'm no
0: guy.
1: Technician.
0: Like if,
1: I'm gonna give it a try, and all I can tell
0: Clark,
1: you is
0: it
1: worked for me.
0: Doesn't mean you're a white nationalist, homophobic.
1: Pulling down
0: right.
1: shades.
0: You
1: I know hey, today's
0: you know,
1: glass is excellent. Back in the day,
0: Clark
1: we always had just straight single
0: jersey.
1: Pane glass, and you know everybody
0: also,
1: pulled the shades in the
0: opposite.
1: Summertime.
0: It doesn't mean you're like a great
1: and everybody
0: person
1: now they're like, well, I got that low E glass. I got
0: like
1: really energy efficient one to pull the shades.
0: It doesn't mean that you're virtuous.
1: It'll make a difference.
0: You're on the right side of history.
1: It'll definitely
0: make
1: the difference.
0: Not a fan of Caitlin Clark.
1: Also, taking a look at the ductwork if
0: like,
1: you can, whether
0: no,
1: it's in the crawl space or the basement or exposed
0: like, so,
1: ceilings.
0: We got to stop.
1: And at
0: like,
1: the very
0: this,
1: least,
0: this
1: if the seams don't look airtight, get some aluminum tape
0: basketball.
1: And just wrap around those seams.
0: Ever said
1: the air that you're conditioning,
0: including this. Where she
1: you don't want it escaping in the basement. You want it up in the back bedrooms,
0: defended
1: right?
0: The fact
1: make sure
0: that
1: yeah, filter's
0: in
1: clean.
0: In fact, the
1: it's
0: officials got it right.
1: The airflow
0: those refs
1: if
0: called
1: it's
0: the flagrant
1: dirty.
0: Two after the fact. They should have called it.
1: So
0: on
1: those
0: the
1: are
0: that's what
1: you know some simple,
0: so
1: very elementary
0: really
1: ways.
0: Job. Oh yeah, and by the way,
1: of keeping
0: to make sure
1: your energy consumption a little bit lower.
0: In whether it be their
1: keeping
0: private
1: you
0: lives
1: a little bit
0: or
1: more comfortable.
0: For what happens on the court.
1: And maybe
0: this
1: giving you the
0: basketball.
1: Ability
0: everybody
1: and the freedom
0: to
1: mess with the thermostats a little bit and see if we
0: and
1: can save
0: also 100%
1: a few
0: right.
1: of our energy
0: as
1: dollars.
0: She often
1: I mean, when it's
0: is,
1: hot,
0: because
1: it's going to cost
0: Clark
1: more. There's no question about that.
0: Is not a problem. Everybody
1: but
0: else
1: we can
0: is.
1: Certainly work on that.
0: Literally everybody
1: making
0: else.
1: Sure, and here's another
0: everybody
1: thing.
0: Who's making
1: this is kind of crazy,
0: this
1: but
0: story,
1: doors,
0: everybody who's upset
1: you know, if you got
0: by,
1: kids,
0: you know,
1: even adults, you go in
0: it,
1: and
0: like,
1: out, and
0: all
1: I
0: of this
1: say
0: needs to go
1: make
0: away.
1: Sure they close.
0: You know, I remember the worst thing that Michael
1: if you
0: Jordan
1: haven't lubricated
0: ever said during his basketball career
1: the
0: was
1: door lock,
0: buy sneakers
1: the,
0: too.
1: You know,
0: that's
1: the,
0: why
1: the mechanism that
0: political
1: snaps
0: stuff.
1: Into the
0: Again,
1: jam.
0: I'm paraphrasing
1: because it's not lubricated. Maybe that hits
0: there.
1: The jam and
0: by the way,
1: bounces back, and the door doesn't close properly.
0: regardless.
1: You know, a little squirt of a silicone or Teflon or that garage door lubricant that I talked about for garage doors.
0: That's really,
1: and wiggle that handle a few times, I guarantee that door will close.
0: Of the league and something that people really,
1: so if your door's closing, it sounds like a rock.
0: To and you have an opportunity to grab the microphone and do something closing, impactful little squirt for society, but you're just what? You're just so capitalistic that you just want.
1: All right, let me give you the phone number. Happy to chat on this 4th of July weekend.
0: And you know what?
1: Talk about your home projects. 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Scott Berline, he's next. I know we're not going to garden too much today, but he's probably got some tips for us. As we continue, you're at home with Gary Sullivan.
5: Time to get your hands dirty with Gary Sullivan. 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
4: All right, back at it we go at home with Gary Sullivan, taking your calls regarding your home projects, as we do every time this week. We invite Scott Berline in, and he says, let's garden, so let's do it. Scott, what's going on?
5: Not much gardening. I spent a little quality time in the pool yesterday. That was nice.
4: Underwater plants, hyponic gardening.
5: Yeah, underwater hippopotamus me, wallowing around.
4: Better in the pool than in the garden, I'm afraid, this past week. Holy cow.
5: So oppressive. Yeah, you know, there's nothing that you need to do in the garden that is so important right now that you can't put it off for a few more days while this heat dome passes.
4: You know, I'm a little bit of a fanatic about my lawn. Just a little bit. I'm not eccentric, but, you know, I like it nicely mowed.
5: Yeah.
4: I keep it about 3 inches and all that. And over the last week, because usually this time of year, when it's raining like it has this year, I've been mowing that thing every full day.
6: Yes, is the answer.
5: Yeah.
4: This year, I'm going like, that grass ain't going anywhere. I'm getting 7 days out of it every week. It drives me a little crazy.
5: Yeah.
4: But I give myself a good talking to.
5: Okay.
4: So I'm doing okay.
5: All right.
4: Haven't lost it or anything, but we're at day six.
5: Day six, and you're getting a little itchy.
4: And I'm getting itchy, but I'm going to try and make it to Monday.
5: Okay. You should do that, I think.
4: Yeah. Yeah. Because taller grass is actually beneficial when it's really hot, isn't it? Shades it a little
5: bit. Oh, yeah. Yeah, and you're not in the ER,
4: you know, well, that's true.
5: Unable to mow at all for 2 or 3 days because of a heat stroke or something. But yeah, letting it get taller at this time of year is a good idea. Well, anytime really, it should be 3 inches or above.
4: Yeah,
5: and that makes for a healthier lawn. And of course, we're getting into, you know, it's going to dry out sooner or later, right?
4: Sure, always does.
5: It always does. So yeah, we'll get into, well, do we water or not? You know, and that, you know. If you want to mow every 3 days, seven tops, you want to keep it watered because otherwise it goes dormant and then you've got nothing to do. You're stuck inside.
4: And I'll tell you what, and I know you've heard this in your industry for years, and I've heard it in my industry for years, is water is such a valuable resource now. And just watch the news and or talk to people in the know and go out west. And,
5: yeah.
4: You know, I had many people over the last 10 or 15 years say eventually there'll be world wars over water.
5: Doesn't surprise me.
4: And wouldn't surprise me even when I first heard it years and years ago.
5: Yeah.
4: It was from a company that tested water. And boy, he had the facts. And as I look back on that conversation, he's like spot on. And for folks listening to in the West, they're like, yeah, no kid, boy, where you been?
5: Oh, we're spoiled. You know, in the Ohio Valley, we have a lot of water, but it's still expensive.
4: Sure is.
5: At the very least. And anywhere else, anywhere where you're relying on an aquifer or, you know, the Colorado River, or, you know, you really got to be thinking not only about your budget, but just ethically and for the long term, you know,
4: what the right
5: things, all that. Yeah.
6: America's fastest 5G home internet.
4: What do you hear now? I mean, what do you think the future for lawns will be?
5: Without our paperless taxes. Well, it's interesting.
4: I'm reading different things now.
5: Yeah.
4: You probably are too.
5: Well, a lot of people are moving to, you know, no-mow lawns, which is a whole different look. And whether that's ever really generally accepted or not is kind of hard to know. And you can be a part of it. They're always trying to develop, probably will keep chipping away at it to develop more drought resistant lawns.
4: Right.
5: But I also feel like just replace your lawn with more garden. You know, as a gardener, as a horticulturist, as a, an apostle of horticulture, that's always my mantra. But, you know, and people sit, they come to my garden where I have very.
7: 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Happy 4th of July from 102.5 FM and 1240 AM KICD. Here is a check of the live Doppler forecast. May see a little bit of fog. Otherwise, it should be sunny this morning. May see some showers and then sunny in the afternoon, mid 80s today. South wind at about 5. By tonight, about a 30% chance of showers and thunderstorms. It'll be humid, low 60s. Sunny tomorrow, still humid. And temperatures in the mid 80s. North wind at about 5. Tomorrow night, partly cloudy and then clear, low 60s. Sunny, humid on Monday, mid-80s, south wind at about 5. Monday night, it'll be clear and then cloudy down to the mid-60s. Sunny on Tuesday, into the upper 80s. Wednesday, still dry, partly sunny, upper 80s. By Wednesday night, may see some showers and storms after midnight, down to the mid-60s. And on Thursday, it'll be partly sunny and high in the low 80s. Enjoy your day today. 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
12: Stars and ABC News. I'm Brian Clark. 250 years ago today, the Continental Congress approved the Declaration of Independence in Philadelphia. Today, the city of Philadelphia has buried a time capsule to be opened in 250 years.
13: Hope is that when we open this time capsule during America's 500th anniversary, they won't simply discover artifacts, they'll discover us.
12: There are celebrations across the U.S. today, including a parade of tall ships sailing in the Hudson River off New York City. Extreme heat is having an effect. It led to the temporary closure of the Great American State Fair at the National Mall Friday. Weather's been deadly in some places. Three people were killed and seven others had to be rescued when a boat capsized in a storm on Geneva Lake in Wisconsin. Nine people had to be rescued from a boat that sank in a thunderstorm on Lake Michigan. Adam Sandler played the wedding singer last night. He was the wedding officiant for Taylor Swift and Travis Kelce's star-studded ceremony in New York City. This is ABC News.
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1: FIFA World Cup action rolling on over here. We get a couple of studly matchups here today. Tomorrow, Monday, we get double headers all

Nice little warm-up band. Your warm-up band is Portugal and Spain. Pretty good. Pretty good opening act. Yeah, leading up to the U.S. men's national team against Belgium. That's on Monday, so fired up for World Cup action for sure. All right, LeBron.

0: All right, back at it we go at home with Gary Sullivan, and we're live in studio taking your calls regarding your home project. Feel free to join us. It's 800-823-8255. We got John, Roger, and Lisa. Sit tight. We'll go to John. John, welcome.
1: Hey, Gary.
0: Yes,
1: how
0: sir.
1: You doing?
0: Doing fine, thanks.
1: So I heard your segment on HVAC system and whether the fans should stay running, mm-hmm. you know, on, which is something we've done for probably 20 years.
0: Same here.
1: But I totally understand what you were saying about blowing the humidity back into mm-hmm. the home, because just last night we had a vent that was condensating, dripping water in our basement. Mm-hmm. But we have a two-story, and in order to keep the upstairs cool during the summer, we seem to have to run it to keep air movement upstairs.
0: That's why I used to run it, too.
1: But, you know, our basement's freezing. Our mid-level is mm-hmm. is comfortable, but the upstairs gets hot. So if we
0: heat
1: go
0: rises.
1: With the auto system, I mean,
0: yeah.
1: do you think that...
0: Well, let me just tell you what I did, John. I'm not an HVAC technician. I just got this random mm-hmm. call.

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0: southeast, especially with air handlers up there.
1: Built in Homorama years ago, a system home called Solarcrete. And Solarcrete had an insulation cavity that you could fill it with any thickness of rigid foam. And then on either side of that, it was impacted with blown-on concrete. Like a cavity with a cave.
2: Right.
1: So what I'm hearing is, it may be cost-effective to add the foam into the existing cavities where it would make a denser insulation system.
0: Right. Right. So do you know how much insulation you have in that attic floor right now?
1: No, but that's, I'd say, about 12 inches.
0: About 12 inches.
1: It's not as much as it should be.
0: Right, right. It'd probably be 16 or 18 would be ideal right now.
1: Right.
0: But, yeah, you could, you know, one of the nice things about that, you could, if there's a vapor barrier underneath that, and there probably is, again, I would probably be thinking about, you know, maybe adding a open cell foam. Maybe 6 inches, which would be an extra R18 onto the top of that cellulose, and I would say you'd be good to go.
1: Okay, that answers my first question. My second question, I have a concrete walkway that goes up to the residence, and there's been spalling, and the concrete's got pits in it.
0: Right.
1: Is there a concrete that really you can slather on this? And I want to make a homogeneous looking walkway.
0: Yep. Yeah, sure. I mean, there's a product called Resurfacer. It's got a bonding agent in it. It can be mixed to the consistency of like a asphalt driveway sealer.
3: 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Here is a check of the live Doppler forecast. May see a little bit of fog. Otherwise, it should be sunny this morning. May see some showers and then sunny in the afternoon, mid-80s today. South wind at about 5. By tonight, about a 30% chance of showers and thunderstorms. It'll be humid, low 60s. Sunny tomorrow, still humid. And temperatures in the mid-80s. North wind at about 5. Tomorrow night, partly cloudy and then clear, low 60s. Sunny, humid on Monday. Mid-80s, south wind at about 5. Monday night, it'll be clear, and then cloudy down to the mid-60s. Sunny on Tuesday, into the upper 80s. Wednesday, still dry, partly sunny, upper 80s. By Wednesday night, may see some showers and storms after midnight, down to the mid-60s. And on Thursday, it'll be partly sunny and high in the low 80s. Enjoy your day today. Be safe, everybody. 102.5 FM and 1240 AM KICD.
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4: ABC News, I'm Brian Clark. One of the big events on this July 4th, a parade of tall ships now in progress along the Hudson River in New York with military flyovers accompanying. ABC's Rachel Scott has more on the lead ship, the U.S. Coast Guard Eagle.
5: This is a war prize from Germany. Now it's primarily a training vessel for the next generation of Coast Guard officers. Everything done the old-fashioned way. So we were there. We were hauling the lines. We were climbing up the mast of the ship to set the sails. 47 feet in the air. The cadets have to go all the way up to the top. 150 feet high.
4: The heat's having an impact on celebrations, but President Trump's speech at the National Mall is set to go forward tonight, and heat is not the only weather danger. Three people were killed, seven had to be rescued when their boat capsized during a storm on a lake in southern Wisconsin. Another July 4th tradition, the annual Nathan's Hot Dog Eating Contest from Coney Island, New York. Miki Sudo and Joey Chestnut, the favorites for the women and men's titles. This is ABC News.

0: All right, back to work we go, at home with Gary Sullivan, and let's go back to Nelson. We were chatting with him. All right, Nelson.
1: Well, I understand this resurfacer, is that a Sacrete product?
0: Yeah, it's a Quikrete, yeah. Mm-hmm. Sacrete may have one also, so yeah.
1: Yeah.
0: Let me just kind of...
1: So what I want to...
0: Go ahead.
1: What I want to do is fill those, that pitting and pocking and and then put a coating over the whole walkway.
0: Right, right. So on their resurfacer, I just didn't have enough time to really get real in depth on it. So it's a multi-step project. The first thing is you got to take care of the pits, and that's the spalling, you know, about the size of a quarter, little pop marks. There's two ways to do that. You can do it with a resurfacer. It can function as a patch. The mix is different. Or you can get a vinyl concrete patcher, which is a powder mixed with water, allowed to sit for about 2 minutes. Then with a putty knife or a trowel, just fill those in. Wet the spot first so there's minimal evaporation. And then mix up the resurfacer.
1: Gotcha.
0: And again, you pour that on it, again, like the thickness of a asphalt driveway sealer, move it around with the squeegee and use the brush to put texture on it. It's got a bonding agent in. They both have bonding agents in it, so it'll stick to the existing concrete. It's got to be super clean.
1: Well, thank you for that.
0: Yeah, for pressure washing.
1: I think I got all that together. I have one quick story for you. My house is an 1860s house. And one summer, I'm going up the hallway.

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6: From ABC News, I'm Chuck Sievertson. Hot, hot, hot in a lot of America, celebrating its 250th. In the 90s and sunny, there's the parade of historic tall ships up the Hudson River in New York City, led by U.S. Coast Guard cutter Eagle, which was boarded by ABC's Rachel Scott.
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5: All right. 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And Tom, welcome.
6: Happy 4th to you, Gary.
5: Yes, sir. Thank you.
6: You're welcome. You know, I was listening to the discussion about, the air conditioning and what really struck me was the guy that called and said that his first floor was really cold and the second floor would barely get cool at all. Mm-hmm. And I've lived in several places in my life where there's been a heat pump system and the heat and the air conditioning run off the same duct system.
5: Mm-hmm.
6: And what I found is, and I don't know why building codes allow this, and I just wanted to throw a monkey wrench in the discussion. Is that the air conditioning vents for the second floor are in the floor. And so unless you that defies the basic law of thermodynamics. Cold air wants to stay on the floor, and the warm air wants to stay above. So unless you hook up a ceiling fan that you can spin fast enough to get these two air masses to do what they really don't want to do, mm-hmm. which is to get the cold air to come up a bit and the warm air to descend a bit. It just
7: we
6: seems
7: are
6: like
7: currently
6: a,
7: at 79 degrees here at the Spencer Media Group, and we are back in the weather room. As you may have noticed, if you are in Spencer, the tornado sirens have been going off here as of a couple of minutes ago, and we are getting some reports of some funnel clouds at the south end of Spencer. We've been getting a number of messages on our social media.
5: I mean, I agree with you.
7: Well, as email as well.
5: We all find out.
7: We are going to.
5: In fact, one of the comments that I said is
7: zoom in. And on the KICD live Doppler forecast, and it looks
5: I know
7: as
5: a lot
7: if
5: of the track they
7: we have some activity that is forming to the south and west of Spencer. We're going to go ahead and put this in motion, and this has created a number of funnel clouds
5: where,
7: basically to the west
5: the
7: of Spencer,
5: vents
7: and I'm looking out the window
5: on the floor.
7: Here
5: I've also seen
7: at the radio station. I'm not able to see anything myself, but a number
5: floor.
7: Of people have been
5: that are up on the
7: getting
5: ceiling,
7: in
5: which
7: and sharing
5: really
7: some photos
5: air,
7: of what they are seeing.
5: So we are looking at
7: some rain that is moving in the area, and with the cloud cover and the low clouds that we are experiencing this morning, that is definitely creating some
5: counterclockwise
7: that are
5: supposedly,
7: producing
5: I think,
7: in the
5: I
7: ear. As of right now,
5: is
7: we do not have
5: setting.
7: Any reports of any funnel clouds on
5: setting,
7: the ground.
5: You should
7: but,
5: feel
7: again,
5: going
7: this is a pretty serious situation that has
5: you
7: popped up and developed
5: down
7: with little to no
5: whereas
7: warning.
5: In the wintertime,
7: at this time, we are in the process of contacting the National
5: the
7: Weather Service
5: in
7: Sioux Falls. No warnings have been issued, but if you are in the vicinity of Spencer, this is something you need to be paying attention to.

0: maybe trying to be taking cover
1: here at a moment's notice as some of these funnel clouds could be touching down at any time. Right now, the winds are relatively calm, and we have a temperature reading of 79 degrees. The relative humidity, let's get a check on that right now, is at 100%.
0: No. I think, plus we have all these different eras of homes that were built,
1: at this point in time.
0: Building
1: and again, our temperature
0: change
1: is
0: and
1: at
0: one of
1: 79
0: the big interesting
1: degrees.
0: Thing,
1: so again,
0: I had somebody tell
1: what
0: me this
1: we are
0: 10
1: seeing
0: years ago,
1: on the radar is some rain beginning to move into the broadcast area. And with that, some funnel clouds are being produced at this point in time.
0: The passenger has control of how it blows on that person.
1: Go ahead and compile
0: driver,
1: some more information as we're going to reach out to the National Weather Service
0: in
1: Sioux
0: most
1: Falls.
0: Cases,
1: we will be back here in about 5 minutes once we get some more information. In the meantime, stay tuned and be prepared to take cover.
0: Where there are actually computer and power control dampers. So if you have a thermostat upstairs and downstairs, one's calling for more cold air and the other one's going, I don't want any. And we have it where dampers throttle the cold air back, and we send it all upstairs. So there's certainly ways that can correct that. And I don't mind a 3 or 4 degree differential when you start having 6, and that's just what's allowable. There's probably places with way more than that. All right, join us, 800-823-8255. 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
2: And we are back with another update here on the Spencer Media Group, and we are up another degree to 71 here in Spencer. A little bit of good news, the intensity that we've been seeing in this cell between Everly and Spencer in Clay County, it has weakened some in intensity. The rains have picked up once again here at the north end of Spencer, and in communication with the National Weather Service, some of these weak funnel clouds are going to be possible maybe even into the early afternoon as a warm and unstable air mass coupled with an approaching outflow boundary from this morning's convection across southern Nebraska is leading to what we're seeing, a few funnel clouds developing here in northwest Iowa. And well, the threat could persist into the late afternoon, not expecting any impacts from these lowering clouds. So that is some good news, and that is why no tornado warning has been issued at this point in time. However, that does not mean that some of the funnel clouds could touch the ground. And we did have one report near Scharnberg Park about 10, 15 minutes ago of a funnel cloud touching the ground briefly, and there was some debris on the roadway. So if you are in that neighborhood around Scharnberg Park between Spencer and Everly, just keep in mind that there may be some small debris. The tornado sirens here in Spencer, they did go off here probably about 20 to 25 minutes ago, alerting everyone as law enforcement at the communication center was also getting numerous calls and reports of some air funnel clouds, and there were some people that were even reporting seeing four or five at one time in the sky, which is pretty intimidating and very scary, to be quite honest with you. But with the cloud cover and the air mass being what it is, that is what is happening this morning. Now, people are wondering, is it safe to be outside? Is it safe to be traveling? That is a decision that you have to be making for yourself. But what I can tell you is the clouds are beginning to break up here in Spencer. We're looking at some steady rain showers. We're not seeing major thunder or lightning. We're not seeing any damaging winds at this point in time. And it does appear, I haven't been getting any more reports of air funnel clouds probably in the last 10 minutes or so, compared to maybe 30 minutes ago when we were getting contacted multiple people at several times here of seeing some air clouds. So that is encouraging. Will it happen yet again today? That is a possibility, as conditions are favorable for that. Looking at the radar now, we're seeing some showers continuing to move eastward across the broadcast area, and right now we're seeing the activity basically right over Spencer, moving over to Dickens, and then starting to move into Ruthven, as you may see some heavier rain showers maybe within the next few minutes here, and then going north to the west of Terrell, and then up to Wallingford to the south of Esterville. Gretger beginning to get some showers, also from Cylinder over to Whittemore, and then just to the west of Algona. And then we have some heavier showers that are right to the south of us, just to the south of Webb, down to Marathon and Elbert City, moving into the Lorenz area also. And then south of Peterson, south of Lynn Grove, and just to the west of Rembrandt, a small cell has popped up there just in the last 20 to 30 minutes also. So that is what we're seeing on the radar. Again, no watches or warnings have been issued by the National Weather Service, but we do want to keep you up to date and apprised that some funnel clouds have been noticed in the air just within the last 30 minutes or so. We will continue to keep you up to date throughout the day. We will be monitoring the situation, and once again, we encourage you to keep an eye on the sky. I know a lot of you will be traveling today. You may even be celebrating out on the water or outdoors as you celebrate the holiday today. Just be mindful that weather conditions can be changing very suddenly with no warning. Once again, our current temperature in Spencer, 71 71 degrees. And when these showers do move out of here, we're looking at a partly sunny sky here for the majority of the afternoon. Once again, there is a chance where we could see some pop-up showers and storms here in the early evening as well. And we'll be monitoring the weather sources and the different weather models and see how that plays out later on this evening. Once again, we will be keeping you up to date throughout the day. If you have any information, feel free to contact us at 800-232-1240. 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

And that's going to be the fun part to watch, because something tells me that Boston's got something up their sleeve, or they know something that we don't, and we've got to wait to see how it plays. Jonas Knox here, Fox Sports Radio, at the Jonas Knox on X, at Jonas Knox Show on Instagram. Coming up next, we are going to have ourselves a little bit of fun. Of all the

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2: They decided to go in a different direction. They decided to go their separate ways, and that's all good. I wish them nothing but the best, and we're focused on our future. No. Can't just be simple. Can't do that. You just can't do it. It's like the neighbor who has to outdo everybody for 4th of July. That guy. You know what I mean? Like, you can't just have, like, a couple of sparklers, a Piccolo Pete, those things that spun on the ground and lit up, and, hey, everybody call it a day. All right, those little poppers, you know, little, like, they can't just be like a little confetti and a small broom to sweep it all up. Can't just have that. No. This guy's got to turn your street into the set of backdraft. Because it can't just be simple. There's always got to be theatrics. There's always got to be some sort of different thing to come along so they can get their messaging out. When the reality is, everybody, it's going to end up being the team that LeBron chooses is going to end up being a team that isn't a surprise to anybody. A team not of all these other teams that were broken down on a whiteboard as pros and cons and all these teams that reached out to LeBron, which I don't believe for a second, by the way, not for a second. It's going to end up being one of the usual suspects. It's going to either be the Cavs or the Warriors, or the Heat, or it's... And then you're going to look back at it and go, yeah, so why do we waste our time with all that stuff? Well, because everything's a production. They got to get back their steering wheel. Because the one they had, Luka's got now. So if you thought that the decision and that whole fiasco that went down was the end of it, and it was just a learning moment... You know, he's just learning. He's a young guy trying to figure this whole thing out. That was a bunch of crap. That's just who they are. That's what they do. It's always theatrics and always drama. At the Jonas Knox on X, at Jonas Knox Show on Instagram, and you can hang out with us as always on the iHeartRadio app. All right, it's coming up next here. There's somebody in the NFL that seems to be really, really sure about their future. I'd start to question that a bit. I'll explain right here on FSR.
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14: This is going to be fun.
3: And there are some shows you can't miss.
14: Let's not overreact.
3: This is Covino and Rich.
15: We've talked about the fascinations with Waffle House and Big Gulps at 7-Eleven. And we've gone over all that stuff. How international
14: travelers. Dude, I got family here. There's something else that Danny G loves to talk about, too. Outlets. I have family from Mexico visiting. They're staying with my parents.
15: Yeah.
14: Right? So... they're going all over
16: What's
14: the
16: up,
14: place.
16: Camarillo taking, outlets.
14: Yeah, they're taking it all in though. They're like, where are the uncle? Where are the outlets? My dad's like, yeah, I don't know. I guess Google it. You know, but they want to go. They're here to have fun. They're here to go shopping.
16: Get
14: and
16: half
14: buy some
16: off
14: stuff.
16: Pumas.
14: Yeah, they're trying to get their deals. They're having a blast, dude. And we're seeing it all over social media, and it's really fun to see the World Cup bringing the world together.
15: As the World Cup brings the world together, do you have any favorite moments so far? I have a few, and the last one sort of parlays into what we saw at a Major League Baseball game last night. I love Japanese fans trying brisket for the first time in pulled pork.
16: Yeah.
14: Their amazement with free refills.
15: I love the Swedish travelers that were down south, and they got to try Waffle House for the first time. That was
14: ranch
15: great.
14: Dressing, people are taken back. You
16: dude,
14: know?
16: The pictures of TSA with all the confiscated ranch has been great.
14: Nah, man, I'm so happy. I think everybody is, not just me. We're all so happy to see everybody coming here, having a great time. And, yeah, it's been a lot of fun.
15: What about left field? It's Citi Field in New York where...
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0: maybe this is even better for our road trip all the way to Orlando from Nashville.
1: I'm getting in that car with you.
0: We could just do karaoke the whole time. Just load in all the Yacht Rock hits and then a bunch of, like, Michael. We could load in, like, everything. Right? Just eras and do karaoke the whole drive.
2: I imagine that you are also somebody who still in the year 2026 plays the punch-bug game.
0: No, I don't play the punch-bug game. Thank you. Punching seems unnecessary. But the alphabet game. The alphabet game is good. It's like where you see a letter from the alphabet, like in a word, and like you say it out first. So you're like, if you're driving down and you see a street sign that has the letter A in it, you say A. And then the next person's got to find a B and then a C and a D, and you go through the whole outfit.
3: You count alphabet. Cows?
0: I've done brown cow before.
3: Cows on my side of the road?
0: Brown cow.
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5: Allowed to purchase a new Mac through my employer, I do a lot of video editing, motion graphic, that sort of thing, and I'm kind of in purgatory of technology, because I looked at the Mac Studio, and it looks like it's hard to get a hold of those because of, I don't know what's going on, but maybe you do, and I've heard rumors that there might be a new iMac Pro coming out, so I wanted to kind of get your sense of the lay of the land of, like, which direction to go, and when do you think that also, would be available.
0: You got 12 guys in a bus and
6: well, the so how is this your job to
0: so
6: video edit?
0: Really long drives.
5: No, I'm a professor, but also, part of my job is I teach classes, so I have to review. I do documentary work as well, but I also have to review stuff. So I like the big screen. I want the graphics card. So yeah, that sort of thing.
6: Okay. I mean, I edit video for a living for TV, so I use a MacBook Air, and it's perfectly fine. I mean, I have a 15-inch screen. It's, you know, I have a bigger monitor that I connect it to when I want to. But so far, I've had no problems. I mean, I'm not editing documentaries, I'll tell you that. Like, I'm editing stuff for social media, reviewing pieces, editing packages for TV. But that's basically it. But it's still, and we're not doing 4K video. So if you're doing 4K, you know, you might need something. But I understand. Why you want the best of the best. I'm going to direct you to a website that really helps with this. So there's a website called buyersguide.macrumors.com. In fact, our last guest was from Mac Rumors. I don't think he has anything to do with the guide, maybe he does. But that is the best place to look for the information on when Apple products are expected to release. And not just that, but it also gives you all of the rumors and latest information on everything. And what I love about this, so all Apple products, my kind of guidance is you want to buy Apple products when they first come out, because they all have a lifeline, you know, or they all have kind of a life cycle of Apple comes out with a new product almost like clockwork for a lot of their main products. Now, if you look at the lineup for Macs, you've got the MacBook Neo, which is that inexpensive one. That's definitely not for what you're doing. Then you've got the MacBook Air. Then you've got the MacBook Pro. You've got the iMac, the Mac Mini, the Mac Studio, and the Mac Pro. Now, the Mac Mini and the Mac Studio and the Mac Pro, maybe not so much the Mac Pro, but the Studio and the Mac Mini, a lot of people are buying those to run like automated AI programs on there, like their agentic AI, like OpenClaw and all that stuff. So that's why there's been a run on these machines, and it's really tough to get them. So even if you know, wanted one, you may not be able to get one instantly. But for you, if you're talking about the iMac Pro, I have not heard of that rumor, but that would be an amazing, that would be an amazing product, because the iMac is very much a consumer PC. But if they did a pro version of that with, you know, this is under the Ultra devices, I guess they're talking about, that could be a big win for a lot of people who
0: trying hot chicken in other places. I just don't understand.
2: I'm not.
0: Right. You should never be. I respect that. But I don't understand why before you get on an airplane, you're like, hey, let me go get this hot thing that's going to wreck my stomach before I get on a plane. Much
6: Levels
0: like
6: of
0: I
6: them,
0: don't understand
6: some
0: why
6: of them
0: I
6: are pro, some of them are not.
0: Some
6: but,
0: random meat product from a
6: okay, so
0: when I'm on a
6: the Mac Pro, it's saying don't
0: hours,
6: buy because
0: like
6: it's discontinued.
0: Orlando
6: the Mac Studio is the pro desktop, the one that you want. It's been 486 days since they last released one. And the average is 547. So what does that tell us? That tells us that we are probably going to see a release of a new Mac Studio in the next 100 days. That could be, you know, maybe in, I don't know, September with some of the Apple, the iPhone launch stuff. So if you can wait until then, you might want to wait. Or if you want to buy refurbished, there's also the Apple refurbished store that may or may not have some of these things that you're looking for. Let me see what the refurbished has. But again, if you buy refurbished, you're talking about a product that is many months old at this point. Let's see, what else did you look at? Mac Mini, I probably wouldn't recommend that for what you're doing. But that's really it. So Mac Studio, they're saying don't buy. That's the guidance on the website. And it says Mac Studio M7 Ultra expected in 2028 with better cooling. That's way out on the horizon. But the M5 Ultra Mac Studio could launch in 2026 with up to 768 gigabytes of RAM. So I think the bottom line is this thing will probably be refreshed in the next couple of months, maybe the next 6 months most, before the end of the year. So that's probably what you want to wait for. But, you know, that's up to you. So good question, Scott. Appreciate it. Really appreciate the call today. 888-RICH-101, 888-742-4101. To find an email here. Oh, you know what? I got to tell you about WhatsApp. WhatsApp is finally getting usernames. Yes. Similar to what we've had for years on apps like Signal, Telegram, Instagram, and X. Starting now, you can reserve a username. So if you are using WhatsApp, go into your WhatsApp settings and look under account, and you will see the option to choose a username. Now, if you are on social media as a creator, you may have the option to choose the same username. But otherwise, you can create any username that you want. These are private. There's no searchable directory. People have to know your exact username to contact you, but this is great for privacy. You no longer have to give out your phone number to use WhatsApp. They will start using these later this year. More Rich on Tech after this.
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6: From ABC News, I'm Dave Packer. On the 250th birthday of American Independence, right now, events taking place across the country from sea to shining sea. In Washington, D.C., Patrick Madden, the CEO of the National Archives Foundation, said the museum's expecting to double their attendance compared to the last 4th of July weekend.
7: What people are excited about with the 250th is coming to see the original, to see the piece of paper that the founders held and sign their names to.
6: All this as lines start to pick up at the Great American State Fair on the National Mall as temperatures cool into the 90s after earlier triple-digit temperatures that felt like 110 degrees.
8: Here on the National Mall, the party continues with a major show. Think military flyovers, special performances, a speech from President Trump, and what is being described as the largest fireworks show ever, all to cap off what is this monumental day in the nation's history. Olivia Rubin, ABC News, Washington.
6: The tall ship sailing today into New York Harbor. Dozens of vessels from nearly two dozen countries. Claire enjoyed the tall ships. Plus,
9: I also really liked the fire department via boat with like the big streams of water.
6: As the tall ship parade floated behind Vice President J.D. Vance while on board the replica Civil War era sloop USS Kearsarge, he delivered words of warning during his speech. Vance cautioned what he called small but loud voices that speak, quote, obsessively about national imperfections.
10: They misunderstand that we all have moments of great power, despite those very real imperfections.
11: Live from the Fox Sports Radio studios,
10: that there are victims and heroes who live inside of each of us.
6: Some Americans are celebrating the nation's 250th birthday at the national parks at Mount Rushmore. ABC's Jonathan Carl spoke with a performer who interprets Abraham Lincoln for visitors at the monument. He said he's been performing as Lincoln since the U.S. Bicentennial in 1976.
12: If I go six more years, I'll have been Lincoln longer than Lincoln was Lincoln.
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13: They don't. 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
18: Shot on goal of the game so far.
6: About 1,600 gas and electrical utility workers across eastern Philadelphia went on strike this morning after contract talks broke down between the union and utility company PECO. Union official President Larry Anastasi.
19: I think it's a shame. If you choose a job where you have to risk your life in order to pay the bills, take care of your family, and you decide that you don't mind doing that, I don't think it's much to ask to have the same benefits as everybody else.
6: Union seeking higher wages, a pension plan, and a retirement medical benefit program as well. In Iran, the days-long funeral services for Ayatollah Ali Khamenei continuing today at a prayer complex in Tehran with eulogies and readings from the Quran. Officials say the former supreme leader was killed during the war late in February, but the conflict had delayed the funeral services. Swifties gathered outside Madison Square Garden on Friday, braving the heat and tight security.
11: The love story watched around the world, now entering a new chapter. Taylor Swift and Travis Kelce are officially married. A representative for Swift confirming to ABC News the couple wed Friday in New York City. The wedding comes after the couple announced their engagement last August, a romance that played out on stages and in stadiums, now sealed in New York. Michelle Franzen, ABC News, New York.
6: Morocco knocked out World Cup co-host Canada, cruising to a 3-0 victory to reach the quarterfinals. Dave Packer, ABC News.
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13: And then these matches just being closer than we expect them to be over and over and over again. Also,
20: 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Time now for a check of the weather. May see some showers intermittently here during the afternoon. Temperatures in the mid-80s and south wind at about 5. Now tonight, some showers and storms could be popping up. It'll be humid, low 60s, north wind between 5 and 10. Sunny, humid tomorrow on Sunday, mid-80s. Sunday night down to the low 60s. It'll be clear. Sunny Monday, humid, mid-80s. Monday night, partly cloudy, down to the mid-60s. Sunny on Tuesday, upper 80s. Tuesday night, down to the mid-60s. Partly sunny on Wednesday, high in the upper 80s. Wednesday night, some showers are likely in the evening, mid-60s. And then on Thursday, partly sunny, high in the low 80s. Wishing everyone a happy and safe 4th of July. For more weather anytime on KICD, check out our website at northwestiowanow.com.
13: It wasn't that long ago that we were looking at the knockout round and we thought the Belgium was going to just be done, right? So you just look over and over and over again the amount of these matches that have come down to penalty kicks. They come down to overtime, bonus, whatever. They come down to the last second. I don't know how you can plan this, and I don't know if this is just the magic of soccer, and I'm really late. I'm sorry, soccer guy. And girl, if I'm just so late to figuring this out, but kicking as you mentioned, right, France has controlled the ball for 80% of the first half.
21: 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Rich DeMuro here, hanging out with you, talking technology on a holiday weekend. 888-RICH-101, 888-742-4101. 4th of July weekend. An excuse for a lot of people just to party. You know, I mean, that's really what it comes down to. We have an excuse. You've got a note from the principal's office, or note from parents, whatever you want to say. It says, hey, you have the license to enjoy. Go have some fun. Go relax. Don't think about work for a day or two, and just enjoy with friends and family. That's the bottom line.
22: The casuals like you and me.
21: Doing little factoids all show long. The Star Spangled Banner was inspired by the American flag flying over Fort McHenry during the War of 1812. It officially became our national anthem in 1931. There's no way. There's no way. Where am I getting these things? Star Spangled Banner official anthem year. Let's figure this out.
22: They get the honor now of facing the defending
21: 1931. Hoover signed a congressional resolution when it became. This is how young we are as a country. 1931, there are people. Let's see. People could still be alive today that were born in 1931, right? 1931. You'd be 95. So you're 95 years old. You were there. Well, I guess you were a little infant, but you were still born on, you know, before we had a national anthem. That is wild. Anyway, hope you're having a great weekend. We've been talking about a lot of stuff on the show here. I know that Elsa has been
13: you know,
21: patiently waiting on hold. So we'll get to Elsa in a second. I do want to tell you the I've got the cheapest day to buy gas. We have some new research that tells us that. And I've got some ways to save on gas too, because I know that's always a hot topic.
13: I'm saying that if you're that
21: Elsa,
13: with the opportunity,
21: welcome to the show.
0: Hey, Rich, thank you so much for spending the holiday with us. We're so happy to have you.
21: I would not. Yeah, go ahead.
0: Thank you for helping people like me, the older population, stay as tech savvy as we can. But I'm having a problem.
21: I would not have it any other way on both counts. No matter how old or young you are, I will help you. And you know what? Yeah, why not? I mean, it's a holiday. If I'm here, I'm going to do the show, right? Like that, unless I'm on vacation somewhere, which, you know, I was a couple weeks ago, and I still did the show. I came back in. Anyway, what can I help you with, Elsa?
22: There is no faster way.
0: This is the second time this has happened to me. Tennessee. I get an invite on my calendar from somebody I don't know.
13: Fox Sports Radio.
0: And it's the color of the calendar that I don't normally use. So I can click on that color and it'll go off, but it doesn't go off my phone. And I know I had looked online and they said, don't, you know, decline it, because then they know they reached somebody. And I had already done that. So
13: I don't think you could ruin that any faster than trying to do it.
21: Well, okay, so what's happening here is basically when someone sends it, scammers have gotten savvy to this. They send an email to your email. What email do you use? Like what type of email? Like Gmail, Yahoo?
0: I only have two. I have an MSN, and then I have a Duck.
21: It's like a phony. It's like an alias. So what these scammers do is they basically put a calendar invite in an email to you that somehow makes it through the spam filters, and then that, you know, most of these calendar programs automatically add the calendar events to your calendar. And so that's why you're seeing these things pop up. Now, the short answer is, on iOS, as far as I can tell, there is not a setting to not allow calendar events that you haven't approved. So what happened was, on Google, this was happening for a while, and so Google reacted by adding a setting in your Google Calendar. Let me find that setting. So if you go into, and this is just for other people as well, but if you go into your settings on Google Calendar, there is a way to decline or, you know, not automatically approve events that are from people you don't know. And so that's like a way of keeping these out of your calendar until you decide, oh yeah, I want that in my calendar. So for me, as you imagine, you know, there's a lot of people that like send me invites for things. I don't really want those cluttering up. But if you go on, let's see here, is it, yeah, okay. So in calendar settings on Google, there is an option that says automatically add invitations to my calendar only if the sender is known, okay? Now, that's an important setting, because that means that only people that you know will be able to add things to your calendar automatically. I don't see that setting on the iPhone just yet. I could be wrong, but as far as I can see, I don't see that anywhere. It seems like things get added to your calendar automatically. Now, there is an inbox, and you may be able to decline things from there, but from everything I'm seeing online and all the instructions I've seen, you basically have to just delete that event without, don't decline it, just delete it immediately. So that's the way to do it on there. Unfortunately, there's not a better way, and I'm looking in iOS 27 to see if Apple has added something that makes this a little bit easier, but I don't really see a setting there just yet. So at this point, unless someone calls in or emails me and says, hey, Rich, no, there's a better way to do it on the iPhone, that's the only way I know about it, is don't decline it, because yes, that will send a signal that your email address is good, but you can just go into that event and delete that event. And if you're using the Google side of things for your calendar, you should definitely turn off that option to just add events automatically to your calendar, because that was the way it was for many years until spammers said, oh, this is a good way of reaching people. We can send them spam invites on their calendar. I mean, so, you know, you wake up to your calendar and you'd have like Bitcoin, you know, click this for free Bitcoin or something. You're like, what is this nonsense? So that's the way to do it. I would imagine that that Microsoft and Outlook has a similar option where you can not automatically add things to your calendar, but that's what you're looking for. And if you look at what Apple is saying, you can also unsubscribe to calendars. Like if you you mistakenly subscribe to a calendar that's adding spam, you can do that as well. So let's see here. If we go into calendar and we go tap the calendars button, and you'll see there's a whole bunch of calendars in there. You can unsubscribe to any of those calendars that you don't want to show anymore. And there could be ones that, you know, you might have subscribed to by accident. You can tap the eye and just turn those off or unsubscribe to them as well. All right, good question, Elsa. I know that vexes a lot of people, and it's one of those things where these spammers are just, they're brutal. They will reach us any way they can, even at the gas station. They put skimmers on the pumps. But speaking of gas, it is 4th of July weekend. If you're an Amazon Prime member, you can save 50 cents a gallon on one fill-up. 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They are mostly like BP, Amoco, and Thornton's, and AMPM. But I will tell you, if you live in the Southern California area, there's not a ton of stations that participate. So just FYI, you may want to just ignore this. Like, that's what I've done. Unless you live by a station that has this, and you can save it. But you do have to link your Earnify account, sign up through Prime, and it's a one-time promotional. Most of the time, Prime members get 10 cents off per gallon as an ongoing benefit. But on a 15-gallon fill-up, this could save you $7.50. The other app I like is called Upside. If you're not using that, that is a great way to save on gas. The trick there is you have to refer your friends. They sign up. It's kind of like a little, you basically get your friends to sign up, and you'll get more money back that way. All right, so what is the cheapest day to buy gas? Cheapest day to buy gas? Adam, you want to guess? Adam is in for Bobo this week. You can only tell me because you can't. I don't think we could hear you, but what are you going to say? Yes, Sunday, Monday, Tuesday, Wednesday, Thursday, Friday. Yeah, which day? Cheapest day to buy gas. 5, 4, 3. Ooh! No, that's actually starts the most expensive day of the week. Sunday is the cheapest day to buy gas. I know, that's what I would think, but here's why I think Sunday. So Gas Buddy analyzed daily fuel prices across 50 states for the past year. They found Sunday is usually the cheapest day to fill up, Wednesday through Friday the most expensive. Here's my theory. I think because gas stations change pricing as the week goes on based on demand, if they know it's going to be a big weekend, or if like the news cycle says, oh, oil prices are up, and then somehow prices go up. We have the same exact amount of gas and oil in the world from day one to the next day, but yes, somehow those prices go up. I guess we have less from the next day. But anyway, that's it. So Sunday and Monday are the two best days. Sunday is the best day. So now you know. Just make it your schedule. Sunday, fill up for gas. Just don't do Wednesday, Thursday, Friday. 888-RICH-101, 888-742-4101. Website for the show is richontech.tv. This is episode 181. Got plenty more show coming up. Gosh, so many things to talk about. I got to tell you about this California senior who was scammed. Once again, someone was scammed. I'll tell you about that, plus much more right here on Rich on Tech.
1: 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The big dog. Got a tight district.
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25: 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Fireworks. It is such a pain in the ass for...

0: no reception. My brother has Verizon. He has no reception in certain parts of the house that he lives. And I see neighbors that are walking the dogs, and they're on the phone when they pass by the house. I've got they get disconnected.
1: I've spent most of my life.
2: And yours works.
0: I'm sorry.
2: And yours works, no problem.
1: I can sit here and mine works
0: perfectly.
2: Okay, well,
0: I get 5G all the time.
2: Interesting. Okay, so you like Boost Mobile. Now, here's the thing. So I heard, Boost Mobile was trying to do this thing where they were building like a new network. I don't know where we are with that or what they're doing, but I'm looking online to kind of see like which network they're running on. So I think it was supposed to be their own, but it looks like, I mean, this says they primarily operate on AT&T and T-Mobile as well. So maybe they're using something like a combination of networks. I know that at one point they said they were building their own. I don't know if that's happening because I'm looking at EchoStar and I'm reading that they filed bankruptcy. So I don't know like what's happening here. But one thing that I think, and thanks for the call, Saeed, really appreciate it. One thing I will tell you is that Boost Mobile that is today's Boost Mobile is not the same from back in the day. Like remember the little bleep bleep, like we would do the direct, like it was like Nextel basically, right? Like it was like the Boost Mobile was completely different from what it is now. So yeah, they're out there. And I'm looking at, let's see, if I go to this best phone plans, and is Boost Mobile on here? I'm sure they have Boost Mobile because I'm curious what they say about it. Let's see, Boost. Yeah, okay, Boost Mobile, $25. Oh yeah, AT&T or T-Mobile, 4K streaming, Canada, Mexico roaming, hotspot, international calling, international data. Yeah, so $25. So anyway, there's lots of options out there with wireless. I'm glad it's working out for you. I talk about scams all the time. We had another 70-year-old Camarillo, this is a California guy, received a call from someone claiming to work for McAfee Security, right? You know, the company that provides antivirus and all that. The caller convinced him his bank account had been compromised and cited real banking details to gain his trust. Over the next several days, this guy withdrew $84,000 in cash and handed it to someone posing as a company representative after giving a verbal security code, quote unquote. A couple days after this happened, the guy realized it was a scam. He contacted police. Detectives did find who they would, you know, consider the middleman here, a 44-year-old suspect who they believe was going to meet another potential victim. He had a bunch of cash on him and a modified airsoft gun, whatever that is, some sort of gun. And the pattern is the same thing we've seen for years. These tech support scams have evolved beyond convincing people to install remote access software. Now they tell you, stay on the phone, go to your bank, withdraw cash, don't tell anyone, and hand it to this courier that's going to show up at your house. I'm not kidding. I've read dozens of stories where people do this. How could anyone fall for this? I don't know. But people do. Every single year. Legitimate companies like McAfee, or McAfee, whatever you call it, to Microsoft, Apple, Norton, Google, they're not going to call you out of the blue to say your computer is infected or your bank account is compromised. Another red flag, telling you to withdraw cash from your bank. Who does that? $84,000. This guy did well in his life. He had $84,000 in cash he could withdraw, and look what he did. I mean, I feel bad. This is last year. Thankfully, they found this guy. I don't know if they're going to get his money back. But scammers tell victims not to tell bank employees because the bank is involved. Don't. The tellers, if you go in, and I will tell you, I had a family member that went to the teller to try to withdraw money to like transfer it. And they're like, what's this for? Excuse me? Why do you need all this money in cash? Please be aware of this stuff. Go to my Instagram at Rich on Tech. I've got a video on this. Share that with your friends, family members. Let them know this is a scammer's playbook. You need to know how to defuse it. Coming up next, we'll talk AI right here on Rich on Tech.

0: based on the person that LaMelo Ball has been to this point. Maybe he gets more polarizing figure among people who consume the NBA. I don't think that's going to happen. For LeBron, though, I don't know. I think it's a documentary anywhere he goes because it's probably his last season. And that, I think, is the thing that's more worth talking about here. Where does LeBron want to spend his final season if it's not going to be?
1: 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Time now for a check of the weather. May see some showers intermittently here during the afternoon. Temperatures in the mid-80s and south wind at about 5. Now tonight, some showers and storms could be popping up. It'll be humid, low 60s, north wind between 5 and 10. Sunny, humid tomorrow on Sunday, mid-80s. Sunday night, down to the low 60s. It'll be clear. Sunny Monday, humid, mid-80s. Monday night, partly cloudy, down to the mid-60s. Sunny on Tuesday, upper 80s. Tuesday night, down to the mid 60s. Partly sunny on Wednesday, high in the upper 80s. Wednesday night, some showers are likely in the evening, mid 60s. And then on Thursday, partly sunny, high in the low 80s. Wishing everyone a happy and safe 4th of July. For more weather anytime on KICD, check out our website at northwestiowanow.com.
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13: ABC News, I'm Dave Packer. Americans are celebrating the nation's big birthday across the country, even with temperatures hitting triple digits in some places. ABC's Olivia Rubin in Washington.
14: Here on the National Mall, the party continues with a major show. Think military flyovers, special performances, a speech from President Trump, and what is being described as the largest fireworks show ever, all to cap off what is this monumental day in the nation's history. Olivia Rubin, ABC News, Washington.
13: Even though it hasn't rung in about 180 years, Liberty Bell in Philadelphia is still attracting visitors after a crack twice. Zach Smith visiting the Bell in Philadelphia and reflected on its meaning to the struggle for freedom.
15: The fight that Americans had to go through for freedom, like just throughout history, whether it be the Revolution or the Civil Rights Movement.
13: And the tall ship sailing today in New York Harbor, dozens of vessels from nearly two dozen countries. This is ABC News.
2: Have that number memorized.
16: Yep.
2: What is that?
16: Tennessee Red Line.
2: What is the Tennessee Red
16: Gambling
2: Line
16: doing? Helpline.
17: It's nearly disappeared. It nearly disappeared from the lower 48 states, but thanks to conservation efforts, its population has made an incredible comeback. Look at that. See, that's the story of America right there. Incredible comeback. Joining me now is Jason Heiner. He is editor-in-chief of The Deep View, a website all about AI. Welcome to the show, Jason.
4: Hey, Rich. Glad to be here. Good to see you.
17: Thanks for joining me on this holiday weekend. I hope you have some fun festivities planned. AI, hot topic. Tell me, first off, what The Deep View is.

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0: as anybody else on the team, and just in terms of their overall impact on the game. So the way the U.S. is structured, I think, puts them in a very good situation to win this game. I think the big test would be, you know, if you win this game, it'll be huge. It'll be a monumental achievement. They will have gotten back to a point they have not been in this World Cup since 2002. If you want to then really go to the absolute next level, then you got to beat Portugal or Spain, because the U.S. nearly defeated Belgium in 2014 when Belgium were better and we were not quite this good. I think so. For the U.S. to win this game on Monday would be significant, but not an upset. If you beat Spain or Portugal in a quarterfinal, you have really arrived. And I think that's where this tournament goes from great, which it's already been, to an, oh my goodness, out of words, unbelievable experience. And I don't buy for a minute, when you look at just the games the last 2 days, Cabo Verde nearly took Argentina to penalties. Today, Paraguay nearly took France into extra time. The margins between the Giants and everybody else have never been narrower. As great as Messi has been, as great as Mbappe has been, their teams the last 2 days look pretty mortal at different times. So I don't buy any of this stuff of saying, oh, it's been nice, but the U.S. can't win. I don't buy that at all. The U.S. absolutely can win this World Cup. But to your point, Pulisic's going to have to be great. And then Balogun comes back against Spain or Portugal, and he puts together another great performance. And then we're into the Final Four, and anything can happen.
1: I cannot even imagine what the national reaction would be to the USMNT being in a World Cup final. JP, really appreciate your time and your insights, especially on the 4th of July. And as two guys that are admittedly not experts, I can't thank you enough for how much your expertise helps everything that we're trying to cover here. So thank you so much for the time and hanging out with us.
0: Hey, it's a pleasure. Thanks for doing what you're doing to grow the game. We are officially a soccer country, and happy birthday to us all on this very special day. So thank you so much for having me on.
2: Hell yeah, stuff. America.
1: Hell yeah, America. That's great stuff from JP Mercy. And by the way, he's not wrong. I was in a park yesterday, and I noted that every kid around me was kicking around a soccer ball. And maybe that's always been the case, and I just haven't seen it. Maybe it's just because it's happening right now. But it just feels like this is hitting different, much like the World Cup run he referenced in 2002. Definitely changed the participation in youth soccer. I'll be interested in 10 years to see what the long-term ramifications of this particular run has been. We'll keep breaking it down. Plus,
2: Just wait a second. What? Ian, he's already talked about kidnapping me.
1: What?
2: And purchasing a white van to take me to Disney World.
1: Disney, yeah.
2: Now he's saying that he's hanging around a public park.
1: It's 4th of July.
2: With children.
1: It's the 4th of July.
2: Without adult supervision.
1: It's the 4th of July. There were adults. There were adults everywhere.
2: I'm concerned.
1: There were adults everywhere.
2: About what kind of trend may be taking shape here.
1: Buck.
2: I'm just worried.
1: You know what? Let's just be honest here for a second. Only one of us has ever been on a do not fly list, and it wasn't me. He's Buck Rising.
2: The fact that I got randomly stopped for special screening in Barcelona. All right. Not even this country where I'm used to being profiled. All right.
1: Oh my
2: damn
1: God.
2: Barcelona.
1: We have now
2: unbelievable.
1: It's taken us 4 hours.
2: Ten people are people too.
1: We are finally at the spot. Now we're finally at the spot where the bosses regret putting us together in person for 4 hours.
2: Would you rather?
1: Coming up, the single greatest game show in the history of sports talk radio. Would you rather next? Buck and Fitz on Fox Sports Radio.
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12: Checking the KICD forecast for tonight. Cloudy skies this evening, partly cloudy later on. Still have a 30% chance of showers and thunderstorms, mainly this evening. And we'll see a low in the lower 60s. Easterly winds at around 5. Sunday should be sunny, humid, highs in the mid-80s. Northeasterly winds at around 5. And then clear skies Sunday night. Humid conditions continue. We'll see lows in the lower 60s. Monday, partly sunny in the morning, then clearing, and we'll have humid conditions with mid-80s for the high. Southeasterly winds at around 5 to 10 mile an hour. Monday night, clear in the evening, partly cloudy overnight, humid, mid-60s for the low. Tuesday, sunny, highs in the upper 80s, clear skies Tuesday night, and a low in the mid-60s. That's your forecast for this Saturday night. More weather online at NorthwestIowaNow.com.
13: ABC News, I'm Dave Packer. In a 4th of July address in California, Governor Gavin Newsom issuing a strong rebuke of President Trump. The Democrat warning that Trump is worried about losing the midterm elections and might try to cheat, lie, or steal to hold on to power.
14: Strip it all down, and what separates a democracy from a monarchy from a dictatorship is the fundamental right to vote. Lose that, and you lose everything. Which is why on America's 250th birthday, we need a declaration of election independence. Freedom from election manipulators and deniers.
13: On the National Mall in Washington, people this hour being asked to leave the Freedom 250 Salute to America event due to severe weather conditions. President Trump earlier said despite the weather, he'll give a long speech tonight on the nation's 250th birthday. And earlier today in New York City, the parade of tall ships sailing down the Hudson River to celebrate America's big birthday, led by the U.S. Coast Guard's Eagle. This is ABC News.
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1: 1, 2, 3. Some important business here on Buck and Fitz on Fox Sports Radio. Buck Rising, Jason Fitz. Got to make sure we send some love to Ian, producer extraordinaire. Ian's been with us for a long time on this show. Tonight's our last night hanging out with Ian. What? Buck's giving me a weird look. What are you giving me a weird look for? I'm trying to do a nice thing for Ian, and you're giving me a weird look before I even get into it. What?
27: I don't want to. I'm not going to celebrate him for bailing on us, for leaving us.
1: I'm going to celebrate him for taking great opportunities.
27: Finding greener pastures, taking advantage of them.
1: Maybe you should look in the mirror and ask yourself, like, maybe if you'd been a little nicer, Ian would stay with us. I mean,
2: that's
1: maybe.
2: True. That's true.
1: Yeah, see? Flocked to
27: hey,
1: that one.
27: You don't have to laugh hard in the background, Mary. You don't have to laugh that hard. Yeah, all right, you're not going anywhere. You got to be back here next Saturday.
1: Mm-hmm. Mary's suddenly like,
27: watch your ass.
1: I think Mary's like, I'm taking this. Ian, we have we've loved getting to work with you every Saturday. It has been a delight. And we are excited for you to move on to greener pastures for you. But we're also bummed for us because we love hanging out with you.
2: It's so mutual. I'm going to miss you guys a lot.
27: No, we're going to miss you too, but we still have a group text. This is not an obituary.
2: That's true.
1: Oh, yeah. My God. If your texting ability is supposed to be some way to give people hope that we're going to keep in touch, Ian, just text me. Don't bother with Buck. He's probably getting kicked out of the red door with a bouncer and an air horn in his face. That's what he's doing instead of texting you back.
27: I've never had a root beer shot before. I did not know what those things were.
1: Oh, root beer so shot? Good.
27: Whoa.
1: Root beer shots are so good.
27: Yeah, about 7 of them.
2: Is it not just a shot of root beer, or is there something more to it?
27: Like no, it's McGillicuddy's? It's closer to an Irish car bomb.
28: Okay. Hmm. What is that?
2: It's where you drop the shot in.
27: Yeah, and you have to chug it, or the Bailey's in it, or whatever the cream liqueur in it. You have to chug it before it curdles, which that is always really a pleasant good word to associate with a shot.
1: In my 20s, they were flaming root beer shots where you took a little bit of 151, put it on top, lit it in fire, dropped the shot in that way, and then slammed it. We got 2 minutes, Buck. Can we do a quick? It's time for
29: Would You Rather?
1: So good in person.
3: It's
1: oh
3: easy, guys. Don't think too hard.
30: I'm not a moron.
3: Would you rather?
27: We have less
3: Buck
27: than 2 minutes.
30: It's no good.
3: Or fix
1: it's
3: it.
1: Really Ian's time to shine, though. We talk over the rejoin every time.
27: Spin the wheel.
1: Spin it. Don't screw this up, Ian. It's your last one.
2: No, it's landed on some good ones, that's for sure. So, would you rather have to sleep sitting on a bicycle seat every night instead of laying in a bed, or have to shout out a highly controversial political statement whenever you walk through a doorway?
27: I think I'd rather sleep on a bike seat. I think that's I think that would save me a little more pain.
1: This one's easy. I'm the opposite because I don't care about any of y'all's politics and what any of you think about all of it. You're all going to think I'm an idiot anyway. So I'm going to come in and flame throw the room with the worst political take possible and watch everybody else melt down while I sit in the back and don't care. Plus, I got a really bony butt, man. Like the bicycle seat, it's no good for me. Yep. Ian, you want to slam another one in real quick?
2: Let's do it quickly. Come on, wheel.
1: They're not funny. Bastard. Not funny.
2: All right, would you rather always have an itch on the bottom of your foot that you can never quite reach and never get used to, or never be able to charge your cell phone past 15% no matter what you do?
27: I already live with that itch. It's called Jason Fitz.
1: I'm not beneath your feet. Thank you very much. No, I can't handle my cell phone always being below 15% because then I'm convinced it's going away like Ian is. We love you. We miss you.
27: We love you, Ian.
1: Thank you so much. Happy 4th of July to everybody. Thanks for spending it with us on Buck and Fitz on Fox Sports Radio.
27: Master.
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10: ABC News, I'm Dave Packer. In a 4th of July address in California, Governor Gavin Newsom issuing a strong rebuke of President Trump. The Democrat warning that Trump is worried about losing the midterm elections and might try to cheat, lie, or steal to hold on to power.
14: Strip it all down, and what separates a democracy from a monarchy from a dictatorship is the fundamental right to vote. Lose that, and you lose everything. Which is why on America's 250th birthday, we need a declaration of election independence. Freedom from election manipulators and deniers.
10: On the National Mall in Washington, people this hour are being asked to leave the Freedom 250 Salute to America event due to severe weather conditions. President Trump earlier said despite the weather, he'll give a long speech tonight on the nation's 250th birthday. And earlier today in New York City, the parade of tall ships sailing down the Hudson River to celebrate America's big birthday, led by the U.S. Coast Guard's Eagle. This is ABC News.
19: Checking the KICD forecast for tonight. Cloudy skies this evening, partly cloudy later on. Still have a 30% chance of showers and thunderstorms, mainly this evening. And we'll see a low in the lower 60s. Easterly winds at around 5. Sunday should be sunny, humid, highs in the mid-80s. Northeasterly winds at around 5. And then clear skies Sunday night. Humid conditions continue. We'll see lows in the lower 60s. Monday, partly sunny in the morning, then clearing, and we'll have humid conditions with mid-80s for the high. Southeasterly winds at around 5 to 10 mile an hour. Monday night, clear in the evening, partly cloudy overnight, humid, mid-60s for the low. Tuesday, sunny, highs in the upper 80s, clear skies Tuesday night, and a low in the mid-60s. That's your forecast for this Saturday night. More weather online at NorthwestIowaNow.com.
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